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Bye-bye.

0: business in prayer has made kings become beggars, and beggars are riding on horses. According to scripture, 1 Peter chapter 4 verse 7 says, the end of the world is coming soon. Therefore, be earnest and disciplined in prayer. For this reason, Freedom Time Praying Partner, FTPP, is inviting all to join this power-packed prayer program every Sunday, Monday, Tuesday, and Wednesday midnight, 12 p.m. on... This power-packed program is being led by Reverend Bernard Owusu Ansah.
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2: Jesus,
1: by the blood of Jesus Christ of Nazareth, we kill it by fire.
2: Amen.
0: Don't forget that the fervent prayer of a righteous man availeth much. Therefore, be part of this program. For any information, call 0244-115-618.
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0: 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Yet our sima ye mami. 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We thank you for our family. 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Amen. We thank you that we are not in mortuary, but we are in your sanctuary. Amen. We thank you that the enemy has not won over us. Yes. We thank you that we have not lost it into the hands of our enemies.
1: My God.
0: We thank you that we are still standing. Amen. We love you and bless your name, King of Glory.
1: Amen.
0: For your loving kindness. Amen. In Jesus' mighty name. Somebody say amen.
1: Amen.
0: Quick one, I want us to lift up our voice and pray and ask the Lord for forgiveness. Maybe today happens to be your very first time tuning in. This is Freedom Time Praying Partners, your prayer family. We do pray from every Saturday to Wednesday. I want to please encourage you to be part of this wonderful prayer family. Empire dear a year. Empire bo dear blah a year. Mama a year. Daddy empire bo ye. Adia wo bonye funusuru. Enyi suku awa kone nguma unim. Yes. The other time the word of the Lord said we should be vigilant like the serpent. Yeni na hosa otrias ye. Adinti achere se bronsam neni ate. Die unim nu unim. But the devil knows your dache. The devil knows your future. He knows how you will be and how your life is going to be. Who you are. That is the reason why we be too susa. Said the baya will be sell. Nano babu kind. Because on that. Just wash you before mansa. But I want us to pray this prayer. This is your prayer. So Lord, forgive me of all my sins. Forgive me of all my sins and answer into my prayer. Please lift your voice and pray for forgiveness. Open your mouth and pray. Open your mouth and pray. Lift your voice. Lift your voice. Ask the Lord to forgive you of every sin. Sala de famin fu so bia ma ye chemi na ma me honto Israel, my hometown. Wash us with your cleansing blood and answer into our prayer tonight. 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We are live on Praise TV. 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Patcho Kacho be no funny radio on tour. Aye, TV so as a can was solid, no maba. Aye, Kosia da, ye shan a watch for us, ye name the other ye name. Can they be a say, Adia ne ye ding? Aye, Pibo. Pibo bo na for most of us, a ding. Nasunu crew says, Wumia will need Timidi and Wadin Bo, a cuckoo bar, and near my fat, near Messi, maybe I yet come among. Nemums would jaw once so dear. And yet, a bonnier phone best sell upon an honor the book of James Kind of Yakubu. Was he seen the quine? No big grand year from Chenna, so when seen the quine or Ben won't chain the air. Ubi Huswaba. Quick one, I want us to pray this next prayer outside of the Mama Wadin. Mama, Lord, I don't want to be weak. I want to be fired up. I want to be filled up with your power. That is our next prayer. Please lift your voice and pray for the strength of God. Pray for the strength.
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0: And you have a bomb pie power into Miss Roman Yemre, Mother Roma, Sorry Pan, a bebo. Okay, I read. Or say for the so for memoir country, Namaminti Yabuano. You ready, mammy? Or say for the Lord of hosts has purpose. And who will annul it? Or say his hand is stretched out. And who will turn it back? Country, mammy, hey.
5: Mekai odi for Isaiah.
0: Jesus.
5: Eti do nai enti chemu aduonu enson. 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Na nsa atene. Why na obesa nkano?
0: Yeah. Afi 28 na asem no wono. Give me the 28 or say, this is the burden which came. This is the burden which came to the year that King Ahaz. We are someone for your bar. Can I ask the world? I will die. Who ya one solely beam? What day? What's up for country in Mammy?
5: Mekai adu nu enwo cheno. Afi a ohen ahas wu yi no mu na enkom sey bai.
0: What day? Nyame apiga ne nsa hwan ne be kan to. Ebradu ama ne nsa so. Ompai bo ni o. Ompai bo ni. O say witchcraft forces. Fighting the word of the Lord concerning my life. Mekabim. Witchcraft forces. Fighting the word of the Lord concerning my life. When him say, sometimes, because of who say, my memory revelation be, you will get it. Sometimes, and come she be a da also, it me attracted a lot of attacks.
6: Yes.
0: Kobusa Joseph. After Joseph, brothers, on one kasanin yanam, one mother, one father. After they realized and they saw that our brother is going to be head of all of us, their own brother, their own blood became their enemies. You move the me at the town for a dozen. A year any swadi who be a ubiquit me so that you won't nip a pine. No, I'm any town for. Umpai Buni was a witchcraft power fighting the word of the Lord concerning my life. We yes, ubi di sofo, ubi obey day, uba be shankom, Ghana, yebere. 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
0: ade a me bo ho empire me fani agro pa ya beyi ho niema and it took me so power. 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Can it to me so? Every witchcraft power.
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0: To destroy.
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0: The word of the Lord concerning my life.
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0: of Jesus Christ.
1: By the fire and the tender of the Holy Ghost, I declare every witchcraft forces trying hard to destroy the word of the Lord concerning your life. By the fire and the tender of the Holy Ghost, we command it to scatter by fire. We command it to be destroyed in the name of Jesus Christ. And by the blood of Jesus Christ of Nazareth, I declare, may you be free, restored, and delivered by the power of God. In the mighty name of Jesus Christ, the Son of the Living God. We want to quickly go for the next prayer topic. The next prayer topic. We'll see every word that is said, I will never do well in my life. Every evil word that is said, I will never do well. Everybody, asemboni bia ya kan to me benan ma bra boso se me. Se me si me bi nya mi adwuma. Me ya me ahwe. He. Me si me wale ya me ahwe. Obewu ama ya re. Obeyeye, obeya. We say every evil word that is said, it shall never be well with me. You rebuke ni nyina. Because sometimes when a certain evil word has been issued on your life, they sit somewhere to watch what will happen. If what they have planned or what they have said will manifest, declare. Can the two me super? Can we share it on Facebook? We are live on Facebook right now. The name on Facebook is Original FTPP. The Lord has done it. Original FTPP. The Lord has done it. Or FTPP. The Lord has done it. Just type FTPP. The Lord has done it. Ye bebo empire bin ne pa ti misro. Menna. Yasha na watch for frase. Men yemle go to Facebook. Type Prophet Bernard Uswansa. Prophet Bernard Uswansa. And I beg you, share the link for me. Share the link for me. And quick one, let me remind you with this. There is some criminals on social media, on Facebook, on TikTok, and also Instagram. They have created a page with my pictures. On one case, create pages. And I'm doing pictures at all. It's one way you might think it is me. Oh, man, I send you a message. I was going through your profile and the Lord told me this about you. And the Lord sent money. Among you are criminals. You have to be very careful and don't be victim. Oh, no, be a send you a message there. I am not me who says anything, anything. Criminals, I pray that the Lord will just arrest them to bring them to salvation. But victim. Don't be victim. And fall into the hands of these criminals, especially on Facebook. Sometimes when we are praying like this, somebody will be busy sending messages on the comment section, trying to get somebody to scam. I am why you're very careful, pa. They are all criminals. Quick one, we want to go for the next prayer topic. You're born again, pa. Alakade padahaya. Iya padakatosa. Every evil word that is said, it shall never be with me. Every evil word that is said, it shall never be with me. Every evil word, declare it loud and clear. Every evil word,
0: every evil word
1: that is said,
0: that is said,
1: it shall never be well with my life.
0: It shall never be well with my life.
1: You could be can you tell me so far? See, yes, why so full? Sansem no miso bika so full. Aya na ne yapa. 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Onka se why so full mpo. 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Se se yes why so full. Hey sa, ene ye behwe. Uta se eno aye evil words.
2: Yes.
1: Na mo se se fear we. 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She say, "Was who a jab baba?" 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Yes, yes, who are you suffer? Yeah, ni eh. Aye, evil words. And yes, Anna, ye change as of Juma no betimi aya. 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

0: Jesus que torre capara sata maria sata maria sata que torre maria Jesus Christ by the fire and the tender love of the Holy Ghost and sembia yan no mean sema yakagu abraboso every spoken words of evil that is hunting your life down that is frustrating your future by the fire and the oil of the Holy Ghost we command it to scatter we command it to scatter we command it to scatter we command it to die by fire I prophesy and declare over your life.
1: Jesus.
0: May you be free and restored.
1: Jesus.
0: May you be free and delivered.
1: Jesus.
0: By the power of the Holy Ghost.
1: Jesus.
0: Be restored.
1: Jesus.
0: Be delivered.
1: Jesus.
0: Be free.
1: Jesus.
0: In the mighty name of
1: Jesus Christ.
0: Thank you, Holy Ghost. Can I get every one of you, please? Thank you, Holy Ghost. Go ahead and please share the link for me. Come on now. Go ahead. Just share the link for me. Be a blessing to somebody. Go ahead. Share the link. Share the link. Let us be a blessing. If you are live on Facebook, look right now. The name on Facebook is Original FTPP. The Lord has done it. Original FTPP. The Lord has done it. Or FTPP. The Lord has done it. Just type FTPP. The Lord has done it. Yebebo empire bin the part. Menna. Yashana watch for us. Menyemle. Go to Facebook. Type Prophet Bernard Uswansa. Prophet Bernard Uswansa. And I beg you, share the link for me. Share the link for me.
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0: Let me please quickly remind you that we are live on Adom TV. We are live on Praise TV. We are live on GH1 TV. We are live on Ago TV. We are live on Sony TV. We are live on Angel TV and Joy Prime TV and Home Base TV. 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

0: Son of the Holy Ghost, I declare. Every evil that always happened to you, when things are about to get better for you, after tonight, somebody declare, catch fire 3 times.
1: Catch fire! Catch fire! Catch fire!
0: Yes. And whoever that the enemy uses, die by fire 3 times.
1: Die by fire. Die by fire.
0: My God.
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0: 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We are firing the next prayer topic. Ma weni nye den. If you are live on Facebook, please share the link for me. Share the link for me. 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
2: shame
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2: garment of sickness.
1: Covering my glory,
2: covering my glory.
1: Garment of shame and sickness,
2: garment of shame and sickness.
1: Covering my glory,
2: covering my glory.
1: Catch fire,
2: catch fire.
0: Yes, it could be.
1: Garment of shame and sickness,
2: garment of shame and sickness.
1: Covering my glory,
2: covering my glory.
1: Catch fire,
2: catch fire.
0: Yes, it could be. Enim guasian to mane yare aye dia kata mani onyam so yesa kobiem mo ninya de pawo yesanko yenko.
1: Garment of shame and sickness,
2: garment of shame and sickness.
1: Covering my glory,
2: covering my glory.
1: Catch fire,
2: catch fire.
0: Aka last one fire na denden. 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
1: Catch fire! 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
0: Every garment of shame and sickness that is covering your elevation, that is covering our glory, declare one more time, catch fire three times.
1: Catch fire!
0: One more time.
1: Catch fire!
0: One more time.
1: Catch fire!
0: Thank you, Lord. We are almost there. I can't pay Bobe for near the baby. You know, let us fire it hard one intensively. You call the next prayer topic. Every agent of the devil, programming to my life of today and my future. Every agent of the devil. Programming to my life of today and my future. When you say you timi say the ye ni ho bo ni bi ma sofo ene kura na wunya nyi yi no ene wo ye wo to ye wa share wo da chen say the be wo men ho titi mpa bo ni yi pa. Can we share it one more time on Facebook, please? If you are, if by lucky you are live on Facebook, come on now, come on now, please. I beg you in the name of the Lord, share it. We are almost there. Share it, be a blessing to somebody. I beg you, come on, come on now, let the Lord use you. Share the link. So this is our next prayer topic. You're born again, didn't you? And this is it. We see satanic agent programming to my life today and my future. Check the condition. Santa la patela haya. Thank you, Holy Spirit. You fire and then you tu pa. You're born tu pa. It don't be tired. We have few minutes to go. Timenyemle ni fire. You fire and then de pa. Afipenyansani yankwe. Satanic agent. Programming to my life today and my future tomorrow. Be you then who was one who don't say yes.

0: and my future.
1: And my future.
0: You are a failure.
1: You are a failure.
0: Kanadeng. Ashalaba de la kataya. Yakobim for the last, for the next time. Declare. Every satanic agent.
1: Every satanic agent.
0: Programming to my life today.
1: Programming to my life today.
0: And my future.
1: And my future.
0: Empire will say about and mumu bi mamomano. Because you are korebi or honor moa. She last week testimony bia. 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
2: 18
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Yeah, yeah, yeah. 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

Amen.

0: desperate your topic. 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We say demonic body guide. Demonic body guide. When him say so for me name say matter say me that obi timi ka say reverend me na man obi di machi.
1: Yes.
0: What be that? A demonic body guys. Omo no they are not omo so for omo. Demonic body guide, this is their works. They guide you from good stuff. At the paper banner, no more but to go. Would you achieve? Yes, I did. 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I can't see me, dear girl, a year life. They say, a year, your baby, or a fancy, or man job. 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And I'm a career program, you all. 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
0: Satan so no moton one CD. 50 pesos. 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And I'm so come to a mom, so boss, come the air. Who's a Ghana and crowns on me among cabos, on the boss who come the air, boss who come the air. A quabba could see when the Mohimiti was so from Patron High, and I'm so winning. Man Patron would check it or crooning in our ASA so for. My men board of Kunin Nano, so for 500 Ghana Kun Drew. I'm telling you, it was 300 and something in the room, po, and then Nami Bibiao. Nami ye 500 Ghana, man, I'm Mamma Jen, I'm Febbon, I'm Bema Mumma Fankudi. My men who may name this are so for or Bonden in Woosu, Nam Catches or Quasoli, Tias Mobeka, or Quasol no Connie Papa, and as Mamma did do a chino. 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TMU and Nayanko can then declare, say, every demonic body guy.
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0: And Pawe, you money you, a 24 baby, Sanya, you know, change say, Nipano.

assigned to destroy your faith, assigned to destroy your works, assigned to destroy everything around you. Demonic bodyguard, assigned to destroy your works, assigned to destroy everything around you. Lift your voice and pray. 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Ah, yes.

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let's go, let's go, let's go, let's go, let's go, let's go, let's go, let's go, let's go, let's go, let's go, let's go, let's go, let's go, let's go, let's go, let's go, let's go, let's go, let's go, let's go, let's go, let's go, let's go, let's go, let's go, let's go, let's go, let's go, let's go, let's go, let's go, let's go, let's go, let's go, let's go, let's go, let's go, let's go, let's go, let's go, let's go, let's go, let's go, let's go, let's go, let's go, let's go, let's go, let's go, let's go, let's go, let's go, let's go, let's go, let's go, let's go, let's go, let's go, let's go, let's go, let's go, let's go, let's go, let's go, let's go, let's go, let's go, let's go, let's go, let's go, let's go, let's go, let's go, let

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1: 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Every agent, demonic bodyguard, satanic police officer that has been assigned to destroy everything around your life, we command their words to scatter. 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I want to I declare restoration of God over your life and your finances. In the mighty name of Jesus. I want you to begin to thank God for answering your prayer. The radius with you. The radius. 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Father, we thank you for answering our prayer. 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

0: Father, we thank you for doing it for us in the name of Jesus Christ, the Son of the Living God. Why are dear Pao? 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Why are dear? O Jemu, Timmy Jenamu Bom Payasia, Emma Wajuma, Usika Sem, Vasetana, and Yemenina Dani Yema, Emma Ahotoba Meniji and Sosoba. We bless God and thank God and honor Him for answering our prayer. 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And yan shit. Mammy fan number you mount. By media came in kwa. 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Mwa boswa for dear. Say a 10 CDO, 5 CDO, 20 CDO. 50 CDO do be nyabi asebrade me bom mpae boyi so afode aya ne mane ye dwuma pa sua ne bebo awu. 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
1: Say me sapen hunu e na me gusu aja mpae bo kakra kra ya me gusu e bom pae me bom pae me bom pae nyankopon so tie me ne na me sofu bia first time ne no bom pae na me friend no ne kasai me ka me nsa hu. 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
0: Wow.
1: The no cran a year and a year a Sunday in pipe 1 year. Na me dia dia ya dia bia jira dada da ya me baba akwa dia ayira ya 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
0: Jesus Christ. 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And or say freedom yami. 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One documents be the kind like that 2 years God of freedom. Wow, this is incredible testimony.
2: Yeah. Pastor Bernard, Meniachia Brusu. Jesus, yeah.
0: Ah.
2: You have done it again.
0: My God.
3: Oh. Jesus.
0: You until last one, I am fancy. Every year, I'm sure when you make us a Eladin Shrau, Mithil, Ewo, Adom TV. TV so a mi hun wono, and a mi hun erade. Patch of answer to Akuma, so please say this after me. Say, Dear Lord, I know I am a sinner. 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Come into my life. Write my name. In the book of life.
3: I accept
0: your son Jesus,
3: as my Lord,
0: and my personal Savior. Lord, I thank you
3: for
0: saving my life. In Jesus' name.
3: Amen.
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0: ye Yankopon Kristo ahenia no wato ye no toto fo na twene aw ena mo bama ni mo jana ni wonso ene ya dance sezeno no mi ase anche ye kwentia ene ti wonso nyina mo se asasi nyina mo se aboni fo che dwajo
1: Okay, me do see when you are more channel, I just saw from Shebe Sunny Abo Empire. The year, a radima won't know the Ebenada, your big deliverance service. Over time, why are Tuesday and Mre for an each la pass? I have for an each la pass, risk cost park and so. Nebrana, you know, I am Mumum Pie, your Ben and Mre. Your Ben and Mre, no, your Tuesday and Mre. And you miss 6 o'clock, na your sassy bla, your Mumum Pie.
0: Yadi boasi fo wo zo taye munu ya ya kiso mo jati ya munu ya ya ya besun ye ya meda aw
1: erade ani mo ya me mami fo wun sie e beto aso kina wa de ye baba
2: freedom the lord has done it. Weakness in prayer has made kings become beggars, and beggars are riding on horses. According to scripture, 1 Peter chapter 4 verse 7 says, the end of the world is coming soon. Therefore, be earnest and disciplined in prayer. For this reason, Freedom Time Praying Partner, FTPP, is inviting all to join this power-packed prayer program every Sunday, Monday, Tuesday, and Wednesday midnight, 12 p.m. on... 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
3: Everything in you that attracts evil people, Jesus. 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
4: Amen.
2: Don't forget that the fervent prayer of a righteous man availeth much. 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
0: 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The botai any same. 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In Saint Chenia or the ye any say, O cha won't treat ya, meman. Into be a witch and the treat ya be a yamidia or a jibruni. The one I work on, I will hear my mum for no one needs our culture. Nibi, you enjoy your treatia, sir. And to be our Abraham, Asini Pan, we can treat ya. One on my and your mea facet or your one dear. And now, if you want so now, Moses, Susama or Mumra, and the crane book at Nezaka, who was some say, in shining on my and your mea cassa, Eden Emra, a mow. In Timran and your media mummons, ama on my own mind's uncle. Every amining in them. Now, so me say, then I drink that so a man, I canus. Hallelujah. Fine. And a mammy, you know, and then I may person on Nami's drive for so ye. Did it can? Sabaya a mamma in a behuse, Unyame or your bacope. What did I make I am? Mammy's son can you? Sabaya a man in a behuse, and yame a day bacope. Ye tosu mienu. O person nam Israel for no so de chere se. Se obi de no hon she o nyame. 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
0: 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But say ye poa. 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We are business. We are sorry. We de me amasem. 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And no bear crasses. 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
2: We want to give praise to the Almighty God for your lives.
3: Ye pesi ye denyami ya se. Ewa wa brabo hon.
2: I want to say a big thank you to the leadership of this ministry for the effective organization of this conference. I'm also grateful to the area hands who have stayed through from the first day even up to now. Apostle Entry, KB Entry, and the rest. God really bless you.
3: Now, area hands, I want to promoting at the Muabesin so Memamu Apostle Entry and Osmof KB Entry.
2: I want to say that every one of us in this church who is 13 years and above belong to the men's ministry.
3: The person me jina hakani peng se Oberme bia where the fin fit do me and sa at the rockon or kamerme kuhu.
2: So when we joined the Church of Pentecost, we realized that when the women were going for women's ministry, they carried their babies behind them, but they still had women's ministry headgear tied to these babies, these small girls.
3: Yeah. Now,
2: let us also try to do that. All the men, every male born belongs to the men's ministry. So when you go back, don't just write the names of those who have been attending the men's ministry. Write every male's name and then work on them and let them be part of the ministry.
3: Man chira wanga waba marumeku unkwa ding nambo marume wa sore ni mun chira wanyi na ding suwa kawona ya wanguwe jumasa wa mra marumeku.
2: They are not just youth, they are also men.
3: Wanya mabu keke, waya marumansu.
2: So we started by talking about the nation, my inheritance, the ends of the earth, my possessions.
3: yefia se kasafa oman no ho se mapeyade ena afei amangaman yafa no ndomu.
2: Okay, let's read Psalm 2:8.
3: Yereka Israel nyoma bieng ni ato so awetwe.
2: I want us to read the English and the Cree as well.
3: Yereka brofo ene Cree.
2: Ask me, and I will make the nations your inheritance, the ends of the earth your possession.
4: Anyom mienu ntitemu wotwe no. Bisa me.
2: Bisa me.
4: Na me de amamman.
2: Na me de amamman.
4: Beye wa peja de.
2: Beye wa peja de.
4: Na mama wa fa asase ano. No hwa adiso.
2: No hwa adiso.
4: Na mama wa fa asase ano no hwa adiso.
2: Na mama wa fa asase ano hwa adiso. Acts of me.
3: Bisa me.
2: And I will make the nations your inheritance.
3: Na meye amangaman.
2: The ends of the earth your possession. On Wednesday, and we started on Wednesday. I was saying that God is putting things together. And the devil is busily scattering them. While God is making whole numbers, the devil is making fractions. But the church should rise and make sure that the kingdom of this world become the kingdom of our Lord. The devil will only succeed when we sleep. Because for dominion belongs to the Lord.
3: If you say, two men are
2: and he rules over nations. God rules over nations. He is not just a ruler of nations. He is the creator of men. He made the earth. He is the sole owner of the earth. And everything in it. But when he created the earth, he didn't go up there and live in heaven and slept. He still rules in the affairs of man. So we should not give any portion of his planet to the devil to oversee. The kingdom is his. The glory should go to him. Because dominion is his.
3: If we say to me,
2: but the devil is busily trying to scatter and divide. He does that with deception. He was bound into the bottomless pit, or you'll be bound into the bottomless pit because of deception. When he's released, because his nature is wisdom and lies, which makes him a deceiver, he cannot do anything about changing his nature. So he will go out again and deceive the nations. How does he do that? How does he go about deceiving the nations? We said that he does that through teaching. Teaching. And may I remind you of 1 Timothy 4:1-2. I want you to lift your heads and look on the screen. The Spirit clearly says that in the latter times, some will abandon the faith and follow deceiving spirits and things taught by demons. You see, in Ephesians chapter 10, 3:10. Let's go to Ephesians 3:10 and we'll come back to this
3: one.
2: This is the main test that drives the agenda of possessing the nations.
3: Ephesians When we are talking
2: about possessing the nations, our next 5-year vision, this is the main test that drives it.
3: So you are saying, if you are not ready, you are not going to be able.
2: His intent was that now, through the church, the manifold wisdom of God should be made known to rulers and authorities in the heavenly realms.
3: Nebotai na se onam asore no so beyi onyankopon nimdia adi na wama etitiru ene ahemfo ehu ewo osoro soro ho.
2: Now when we are talking about authorities and rulers, we are talking about people like the presidents and the kings. But this one, he says that these rulers and authorities, they are in the heavenly realms, they are spirits.
3: Sayaka atumfo ene ahemfo a ni eka mampanyin ene yen ahemfo ni ade awa asase so na edi ochira atumfo ni ahemfo a wawo wiem ho na yi oreka honhom asem.
2: These powers, they are greater than the witches some of us fear.
3: Sa atumfo a yekan won ho adense ngabefo na fiamfia na ebi suru.
2: If they are rulers and authorities, then they deal with rulers and they deal with authorities. They don't deal with us.
3: Enti sa waye ahemfo ni atumfo wo honhom ho a na nipa waye won ho adwuma ne yen ahemfo ne yen aka aman akandefo a.
2: These are the forces that govern nations.
3: Ebi atumia ata aman mu achi.
2: And from the devil to these people, they use agents who bring teachings.
3: Na obonsam enam napam na paafo a wabo wonpaaso ene wode enkyerekyere ebre ni petse.
2: Controlled by the rulers and authorities.
3: Ah, atumfo ane ahohom won woja eyinom.
2: Let's go back to 1 Timothy 4 verse 1 and 2.
3: Momian san ko Timothy homa de kan tia nan jichimwe de kan ne abien no.
2: The Spirit, the Holy Spirit, this is the capital S, clearly says that in the later times, some will abandon the faith and follow deceiving spirits and things taught by demons. I said the other time that you see demons in classrooms or in churches teaching.
3: Now I can say, whom Fibia so in a classroom, and no crack talk, not a richer water or border. So,
2: because demons are spirits,
3: you say, whom Fin, where are home.
2: So, how do they do it?
3: Jacoban son, what for did you mean?
2: Verse 2. Such teachings come through. Such teachings come through.
3: Santiage and Nam Ebinum.
2: So the demons teach through hypocritical liars. These are two words put together, hypocrites and liars. They are pretending they wear, they masquerade. Yet they are liars. Hypocritical liars whose consciences have been seared with hot iron.
3: We are truthful na da fo a won't ahunim tsani awade dade e show afam.
2: They know that what they are doing is evil, yet they will go on doing it, maybe because of money, because they have been held captive by the devil.
3: Won ahunim awu asade awaye no wonim se enye nso esanse sika afa won ko anti wakoso ye.
2: Let me remind you again of 2 Timothy 2:23. Do not have anything to do with foolish and stupid arguments. Because you know they produce quarrels.
3: 24.
2: And the Lord's servant must not quarrel. Instead, he must be kind to everyone, able to teach, not resentful.
3: Na esese onyame akwa no ensese ope ntokwa na mmom esese ojo manipa nyina na ochirechire na nso onye ayemonwene.
2: Now, go to verse 26. Let us read that one
3: together.
2: Let's read that one together. Ready, go.
3: And
2: that they will come to their senses and escape from the trap of the devil who has taken them captive to do his will. So we are saying that these demons have taken certain people captive to do his will.
3: So
2: the devil's teachings come through such people whom he had held captive, and because he is controlling them to do his will, they lack conscience.
3: Second Timothy 2:17.
2: Their teaching was spread like gangrene. Among them are Herminius and Philetus. Now, these are names of human beings who have been held captive by demons. They are hypocritical liars. And their teaching comes from the demons. Their conscience is seared. These are real human beings. He says that their teachings will spread like gangrene. The other time I explained this gangrene, I say that it blocks the flow of blood. And it kills all the soft tissues. So the teachings of the enemy is to bring death and destruction. The target is to capture the human mind. And by extension, capture the nations. Why am I saying that capture the human mind, capture the nations? I said the other time that your teaching will give rise to belief. And your belief will give rise to your conduct. And your conduct will affect your culture. So the devil is interested in infiltrating our cultures and control the soul of our nation. That is the reason why he's teaching all this stuff. These are teachings of demons. But you see, the devil, this one is a counterfeit of the real one. It is effective because that is how kingdoms spread. It is a spiritual principle. Any nation that wants to prosper should first think about the minds of its natives. When your citizens are not dedicated, forget about development. When Nebuchadnezzar had the Daniels, the Meshach, and the Abednego, he decided to train them. He didn't give them physical education. He captured their mind. He taught them the philosophy of the land. And the culture of the people. That is the only way to transform people. You see, somebody says that let others write the laws of this nation, and I will write the philosophy and the literature of the nation. The literature and the philosophy of the nation is more powerful than the law. How many people know the law? But you sing a song, and all the young men will sing.
3: ma mra nim mra shefo entena sense se oman na mra na me ma kyerekyere oman no kwang a wonfa so emobra na wonam nwomtu ene ne etete saamu ochredjom na otredjom na mofra kura ehujom no to.
2: I said the other time that we shouldn't sit down and stare and look at all these things go on unconcerned.
3: Na no me kan so mmie entena se nya hwe han sene ne yakoso na mfa ye.
2: These are teachings of demons.
3: Eh ahomfi
2: enche. But Jesus said,
3: na Yesu kan said,
2: I have much more to say to you.
3: Me wo bebre ka kire mo.
2: More than you can bear.
3: Saying set mu betumi age.
2: But when he the Holy Spirit, the Spirit of truth,
3: na se on home kronkron no kware honhom na ba,
2: he will guide you into all truth.
3: Obenje mu akọ no kware ni nyina mu.
2: He will not speak on his own.
3: Onon kame ope,
2: he will speak only what he hears.
3: Obeka me ote,
2: and he will tell you what is yet to come.
3: No beka me sesa ba akyerem.
2: He, when he the Spirit of truth comes,
3: na onon no kware honhom na ba,
2: he will show you the truth.
3: Obekyeram no kware no.
2: So he is also going to teach us something.
3: Hom kronkron so ba ba kyerekyere ye.
2: He is also a teacher.
3: Na cheso no so ye okyerekyere.
2: He is also a teacher.
3: Odo so ye okyerekyere.
2: Jesus told the disciples,
3: Yesu ka kyerɛ so yan for na say,
2: go out into the world and make disciples.
3: Hom kware ase aman nyina nkɔyɛ wo mesu yan.
2: And when you have baptized them,
3: na sɛ mobɔ wɔn asu a,
2: teach them.
3: Mon kyerɛkyerɛ wo.
2: So it is teaching against teaching.
3: Ntia ya bonsam kyerɛkyerɛ a etia onyame kyerɛkyerɛ.
2: Teaching against teaching.
3: Ahomfin kyerɛkyerɛ etia kronkron kyerɛkyerɛ.
2: Is to control the nations.
3: Ne botan se abefa aman.
2: So the battle for the nations is fierce.
3: Ntino ɔko a ɛwɔ hɔ ma ɔman ne kra no ano yɛ hyew.
2: We need to get involved.
3: Ntia sɛ yɛde ahuwuram.
2: Scripture says that teach them.
3: And
2: when you teach them, it will bring the renewal of minds. By extension, the transformation of the person and culture. This is what we have said up to this point. What then do we do? You see, after the disciples received this instruction from Christ, they moved out preaching and teaching.
3: How many
2: of you have Bibles on your laps or on your laptop? Let me see by
3: hand. Laptop or so, one computer. So
2: it is your life. Show me. By hands, those of you have Bibles.
3: Why our Bibles? Why hand our mouths on America?
2: Obi, our Tobida, I know Obi.
3: What Tobida? Who will be bouncing on America?
2: Now, you put your hands down.
3: If I answer to
2: Deuteronomy 32:47.
3: Moses, whom I to swear no, it is Edwia son, Edwia in the chimu, Edwia nang a song.
2: And I want you. Please, if you can, if you cannot, no problem. If you can, please stand up and let's read this one.
3: So, bet me, Jina Hua, Jina Homi and Kangi.
2: If you can, if you are not able, don't worry.
3: Would you want to?
2: Let us read this one. This is, let me give you the background. This is when God told Moses to write down the law before he leaves. And then cause them to even sing it. Let's read together, ready, go. They are not just idle words for you. They are your life. It's okay. I'm not interested in the rest. This Bible that you have are own king kind. They are not just idle words, they are your life.
3: Bible ye ukure awon kenken enyensem hunu eye won kwa.
2: It is the life of your family and the future of your children.
3: Eye wabusua enkwa ana wodaache.
2: It is this one that we use to battle against the forces that is coming.
3: Eyi ni edidi ako etia ahohom a eba.
2: You fill your children's mind with this one and no weapon of the enemy can penetrate.
3: So what the Aisha Uma Agrenema or town for Boribia and who are betimia toa ebeko umu.
2: Nothing.
3: Bibia ni ho.
2: Oh, ye mu bi wo ho a. Bible nu mpo da ho. But yen kan po

0: hayasoto sudo kosaba ereri ambare baba yema bomba mona so
1: amen. Please let's sit.
0: So once now.
1: As we are bringing our session to a close, I want us this morning to take it easy. And then take some concrete decisions. Then decide that you are going to walk in them. Understand that the battle over the nations begin with your mind. The minds of the people. Through teaching. Therefore, fill your mind with the word of God. What are you going to do from today?
0: If you need it, then I'll call you.
1: So, now I just want to bring what I have for today.
0: If you need it, then I'll call you.
1: And then we'll pray. I try to recap what I said the other time. Because it's a continuation of the Wednesday's meeting or sermon. So when the disciples decided to go in response to Jesus' word or command that they should go and teach and make disciples, the scripture said of them, in Acts chapter 19, verse 18 to 20. Sometimes I want us to be reading the thing itself. Many of those who believe now came and openly confessed their evil deeds. What is going on? A number who had practiced sorcery brought their scrolls together and burned them publicly. What is going on? They are responding to the preaching and the teaching. Before they got there, there was darkness already. The devil has held them captive. So because they believe certain things, they practice sorcery. But the entrance of the word brings life. And the light will shine in the darkness. And the darkness will not be able to overcome it. The devil is teaching. But you see, just as one snake of Moses' rod swallowed the snakes produced by the witches and the witchcrafts in Egypt, so is it that one word will drive away darkness.
0: Sanya Moses Puma Dango one a memene. Pharaoh a confono poma a dendang a wano a wabaku and mini Pharaoh dining in an sana samba kuafing a moon whom befi wano maban a beka upon some persuading.
1: They brought their scrolls together and they burned them publicly.
0: What one chiraway, what did the sumanin in our bar and what can be shown?
1: When they calculated the value of the scrolls,
0: now chiraway no wakakabo on nebosum,
1: the total came to 50,000 drachmas. Look at the next verse. Let us pray together. In this way, the word of the Lord spread widely and grew in power. Now, this is just like what we were talking about, the teachings of demons. It says that it grows like gangrene. And this

0: also grows
1: with power.
0: With power.
2: Eyi te sɛ ahomfi nkyerɛkyerɛ a wo sɛ ewura ade ne mo sɛ bɔre no na onyame asɛm na efi onyame honhom mu ba no ɛno nso ɛtra wo saa wɔ tumi mu.
0: The devil can only be seen to be taking maybe to be winning if we shut our mouth. But when we don't, their rock is not like our rock.
2: Abonsam wohu sɛ ɔredi nkunim a asɛ ɔredi nkunim na mmom sɛ nyame mama yɛn ho so a yɛkyɛn wɔn yɛn botan ɛnyɛ yɛn wɔn de ne bi ɛnte sɛ yɛn de no.
0: Let me read that verse for you. Deuteronomy 32.
2: Mose hu meto so enum nkyɛm aduas eti aduasa abien.
0: Verse 31.
2: Nkyɛm aduasa baako.
0: I think this one, it will be good for us to read. For their rock, you see the small letter R. They have rock. It's not like our rock.
2: But
0: their rock is not like our rock.
2: They will
0: only win when we go to sleep. Because when they teach and we also teach. Their rock is not like our rock. See, I like even the last part more than the first part.
2: He
0: says that as even our enemies, they concede. Even the devil knows.
2: Praise
0: even
2: the
0: God. Devil himself, he knows.
2: Praise God.
0: You never know the stuff the church is made of. When I went to my first station.
2: Me call me station Edikan.
0: I like my first station more than all the stations that I've
2: been. Station Edikan call was so for dem na ho ya me nkasun ba bi a.
0: I like my first station.
2: Ho ya me nkasun.
0: The elders they were old men.
2: Na me mpanyem fo no ya nkwakura.
0: And then they used to put on cloth when they come to church.
2: Oba so they were fura no tutu na ntama ba.
0: Cuz they were too old to be in suit.
2: So no nganyin dodo wa she suit to cry and
0: but they liked a certain song.
2: Now so jumbo ho na ye wonde.
0: And you see, I learned that song from that station. Until I went there, I didn't know that there was a song like that in the Church of
2: Pentecost. Uh-huh.
0: Yet to know.

0: Now the song is this. 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
1: Me chenku nimdifu.
0: Me chenku nimdifu.
1: I am more than a conqueror.
0: Muni mechi.
1: Follow me.
0: Mumfa asade kwa.
1: Take spoil for nothing.
0: Na mumu ose.
1: And rejoice.
0: Me chenku nimdifu.
1: I am more than a conqueror.
0: Na muni mechi.
1: So follow me.
0: So it is like it is Jesus who is speaking.
1: Intiye tse yesu na orekasa.
0: Me chenku nimdifu.

0: is how powerful the church is.
1: Sana shana huading.
0: And this is how powerful our rock is.
1: Na sana yambotano.
0: He is more than a conqueror.
1: Achenkunim difo.
0: Let us follow him.
1: Mumu yeni nechi.
0: And we'll be more than conquerors.
1: Na yaba chenkunim.
0: The apostle Paul is saying that
1: Paul
0: in all these things, we are more than conquerors. Even our enemies, they are aware. What do we do? Three things I will suggest. The first one, this generation of believers should rise from slumber.
1: As I said, I want to address you more beautiful. You're sorry for your name.
0: We should rise from slumber.
1: Nebu.
0: And be aware that there is battle to be fought for the Lord. Ephesians 5:14. Wake up, sleeper. Rise from dead.
1: Sorry for your womb.
0: And Christ will rise, shine on you.
1: Na Christo bashrang amau.
0: Be very careful. Then how you live, not as unwise, but as wise, making the most of every opportunity, because the days are evil. Therefore, do not be foolish, but understand the Lord's will. Do not be drunk on wine, which leads to debauchery. Instead, be filled with the Spirit. Wake up, sleeper. Men, wake up, men. Let us get involved in the battle. When we sleep, the devil will win. But when we rise, we will put him at where he belongs. The second thing that we need to do is to call upon the Lord. It is very important. The test for this conference says this. Ask me.
1: Bisame.
0: And I will make the nations your inheritance. And the ends of the earth your possession. Ask me.
1: Bisame.
0: But somehow we are not asking him.
1: We are
0: not praying that God should give us Ghana. We go to church and there is no prayer for the nation. We gather like this and there's no prayer for the nation. The forces that govern nations, they cannot stand the power of our God.
1: Now one would be among you won't be in a minute to me.
0: You see, the real battle is spiritual. Sometimes you listen to David and Goliath, and you understand what I'm trying to say. In spite of the tallness and the bigness of
1: Goliath,
0: someone had to carry his shield. Someone carries his javelin. His height and his bigness scared the Israelites. But when this little David dared to challenge him, Goliath looked at him. And the Bible says that he cares him by his gauze. Now he is cursing him by his gauze. And then David also said, the God of Israel whom you have defiled.
1: And David answered, Israel,
0: he will hand you over to me today. And I will chop off your head. For the battle is a loss. So now you see that the men are just standing there physically, but the real battle is between the gods of Goliath and the God of David.
1: David Goliath.
0: When we say God says, ask me.
1: Enti so nyame se bisa me.
0: What he is trying to say is that cause me to arise.
1: Me apostle can say shame ma me kenya me ho.
0: Psalm 8 verse 1 say let the Lord arise. And let his enemies be scattered. Let God arise. And his enemy will scatter. When he says, ask me, what he's trying to say is this. Bring me into the equation. Bring me into the equation. We can take possession of this nation when we ask of the Lord. He says, ask of
1: me.
0: So let us ask him to give this nation to us. We are talking about corruption. These days we have lost hope even in governance. Because now we don't know who to trust. But you see, unless we bind the forces, we will never know who to trust. Let's ask the Lord. And he will give us the nations and the ends of the earth as our possession. One day the Moabites and the Ammonites rose against Israel. And some people reported it to Jehoshaphat the king.
1: Na ebi kobo Jehoshaphat
0: amani. A vast army is coming against us.
1: From the
0: other side of the Dead Sea. The people of Judah came together.
1: And the Judah man boom
0: to seek help from the Lord. When Judah and Jehoshaphat heard that the people were great and they were numerous and they had armory that they'd never had, they gathered together before the Lord.
1: And
0: then Jehoshaphat stood in the assembly of Judah. In Jerusalem at the temple of the Lord in front of the new courtyard. And said, Lord, the God of our ancestors, are you not the God who is in heaven? Are you not the God who is in heaven? God, are you not? This is how we should pray. When we say, let God arise, let us go to God and shake him and say, God, are you not? Are you not the God of the heaven? Let God arise. Let us cause his enemies to scatter. Don't let us go before God.
1: Say,
0: oh God. Oh God. Shake him. Are you not? Are you not the God who is in heaven? You rule over the kingdom of the nations. You rule over the kingdoms of the nations. Power and might
1: too many
0: are in your hands. And no one can withstand you. Oh God, who is in heaven, did you not drive out the inhabitants of this land before your people Israel
1: and
0: give it forever to the descendants of Abraham your friend? Verse 10. But now here are men from Ammon and Moab and Mount Seir.
1: Ammon funi, Moab funi, Mount Seir funi.
0: Whose territory you would not allow Israel to invade. When they came from
1: Egypt,
0: so they turned away from them and did not destroy them. Now look at verse 11. Are you here? Are you following me?
2: Let's read verse 11 together.
3: See how they are repaying us by coming to drive us out of the possession you gave us as inheritance.
2: Now listen.
3: Do you know that he says that I will give you the ends of the earth as your inheritance and as your possession? So these people, they have possession and they have inheritance. And the enemies want to deny them of the possession and the inheritance.
1: When him say, Onyame aka se, me de asase me ba ma wo na me de beya wa pagade.
2: Then verse 12. Oh, our God. Will you not?
1: So
2: I like the will you not. Will you not judge them?
1: So who more on attack?
2: For we have no power to face this vast army.
1: If you say you need to me, I am a kofuka see beshia.
2: That is attacking us.
1: We
2: do not know what to do.
1: But
2: our eyes
1: nanso
2: are upon you. We are not praying this kind of prayer. All we are going to do next year is to pray for peace. Instead of praying for the nation, we are only praying for a peaceful election. The nations are to be claimed for our inheritance. We don't know what to do, but our eyes are upon you. When they prayed and they went to battle, who can tell me what really happened? Yes.
4: When they got there, the enemy attacked them no more.
1: The enemy had fought and destroyed their
2: yes,
1: own selves.
2: Yes, my brother. Do you want to add anything? No. Yes. Now let me take. Okay.
1: As they were going, the Lord had said to them, sing praises to me. So as they sang along the way, the enemy destroyed themselves.
2: Do you want to add anything? Do you know that these days we are not God conscious? And that we don't bring God into anything that we do? He says, ask of me, and I will give the nations. And we are not asking God to give us this nation. Shall we rise?
1: Mama, I'm sorry.
2: Shall we lift up our hands now?
1: Mama, I'm sorry.
2: Let us ask God to give us this nation, Ghana. Let us ask him that our eyes are upon him. He should rescue this nation from evil hands and from corruption. He should rescue this nation from corrupt rule.
1: Hey,
3: Bible ni boarding papa papa binim fam Bible easy but ni boarding.
1: Prayer is very expensive. Some people take it easy.
3: Ubet mi akase kasa wo bra, you are mindless. And no,
1: you can't speak and yet your mind be far away.
3: But yes, it's so bomb paya to open.
1: Jesus says when you praying, close the door.
3: Yeah, but na binum gina sroho ni abonti eye phone calls.
1: As we were coming in, some were standing outside making phone calls. Now, even when we come into the presence of God, even the cell phone is able to drive us out.
3: The reverence is no longer
1: there.
3: I want us to commit our heart and our mind into this one and believe that we are pulling the forces down this morning. We are changing the destiny of this nation in this room upon the authority that God said we should ask him. I want us to lift up our hands.

0: the only line
1: FATA
0: the only line in this national anthem that is not supposed to stand now is and help us to resist oppressor's rule. The oppressors are long gone. But now we are oppressing our own self. But now we need to rise against corrupt rule. And this one, we can't do it by pointing fingers at this one and this one. It is a teaching in the spirit realm, teachings taught by demons. And they take hold of our minds. They affect all governance. Let us deal with them. Let us deal with these forces. This morning we are going to resist oppressor's rule. Corrupt rules. May the Lord rise and give us this nation.
1: Jesus
2: My aim for all these days has been to exalt Jesus. And my whole overarching aim is that Christ will be made famous again on this land. That we need to make Jesus famous again in this land and in this group. I pray that God will help us. That is why I've been talking about the gospel. I've also spoken to you about the fact that Jesus Christ was born by a virgin. And I titled that message, The Man Jesus. And then I also discussed the fact that the name Jesus is the greatest name. And that you and Jesus, your greatest resource is your name. And that is why God didn't need to give Jesus anything apart from name. Now whatever you can do, your name can do same. So Jesus Christ is not supposed to be here. Once his name is with us, it is enough. God has highly exalted him. And he has given him a name that is above every name. That at the mention of the name Jesus, every knee will bow in heaven, on earth, and under the earth. This morning, I want to end by talking about the resurrected Jesus. Now you see, it will not be enough if I don't talk about the resurrected Jesus. And I will look it at the from the point of the legacy of his resurrection. The legacy of his resurrection. The legacy of his resurrection. Now our theme is formed. Deformed, transformed. I didn't pay so much attention to the transformed. My interest is to let you know the cause of the transformation. And anytime that you pay attention to the cause, you always be transformed. Unless you take your eyes and your mind from the cause. But if you keep focus on the cause, there will be transformation. The atonement is the cause of our salvation and the transformation. The transformation and everything is an effect. Now let me state that again. The atonement, the death of Jesus on the cross and his resurrection is a cause of our salvation and the subsequent transformation. Anything else is effects. Now repentance is effects of the cross. Sanctification is effect of the cross. Justification is the effect of the cross. Healing is the effect of the cross. Deliverance is the effect of the cross. Anything else is effect. So when we go to church, don't let us concentrate so much on the effects at the expense of the cause. So that people don't just chase healing, we must always keep the cross central in whatever we do and in any teaching we do in church. So I want us to pay attention to the cross this morning. If the central point or the most powerful influence of your life is Jesus Christ, such that in everyday life you pray from that perspective, then every aspect of your life will bear fruit to his glory. Every aspect of your life. For effective Christianity, we need to focus on the atonement of our Lord Jesus Christ. The death and the resurrection of Jesus Christ is the foundation of the Christian faith. It is the reason of our preaching and the confidence that one day we will also rise from the dead. But for the resurrection, Paul is saying that our preaching is in vain and we have believed for nothing. What that means is that we will also not rise, but indeed Christ has been raised from the dead and we shall also rise. That a man who laid down his life and take it back is something that the world cannot just take, but it is the greatest miracle ever recorded in history. That the man who lay his life down and take it back is the greatest miracle ever recorded in history. There will be none ever, and there was none before. Jesus is the man who gave his life and took it. No one will ever do that in this world again. The natural mind, I says, cannot just take that. As a result, it is also the most attacked. Many people attack the resurrection of Christ because they just cannot take it that somebody died and this person rose again. They can't take it. But you see, whether they like it or not, Jesus rose from the dead. Its consequences is far-reaching. To some, it is life. To others, it is death. Now, so the resurrection of Christ is death to some people and life to others. I pray that it will be life to you this morning. We shall, in this presentation, look at the timeless proof of the resurrection of Christ, the legacy of his resurrection. When we say legacy, what do we really mean? We are talking about that which is handed down from the past, that has become a memorial. Legacy that handed down from the past but has become a memorial. So when we are talking about the legacy of his resurrection, we are only going to discuss that which has been handed down to generations by the resurrection of Christ, which has become a memorial. Usually, we talk about the Good Friday, the day he died, and the glorious Sunday, the day he resurrected. We don't often talk about the Saturday, but I believe that the day between his resurrection and his death was the toughest day in history. It was the most difficult day of the battle between life and death. The day between his death and resurrection was the toughest day in history. See, the high priest and the chief priest and the elders of the land had concern about Jesus' rise from the dead and therefore did not want it to happen. They didn't want that to happen. They've had rumors that when he was alive, he said he will rise on the third day. They have understood that and they didn't want it to happen. How do I know that? Matthew 27 from verse 62. Matthew 27, 62. The next day, the one after preparation day, the chief priests and the Pharisees went to Pilate. The next verse. Sir, they said, we remember that while he was still alive, that deceiver Now that is Jesus they are referring to as a deceiver. Said, after 3 days I will rise again. So if he is a deceiver and he has said that after 3 days he will rise again, we'll make sure he doesn't rise. So give the order for the tomb to be made secure until the third day. Otherwise, his disciples may come and steal the body and tell the people that he has been raised from the dead. This last deception will be worse than the first. Which is the first one? Let's go and search for it. But they are saying that if we allow him to rise, this last deception will be worse than the first. Now let's pay attention to 65. Take a guard. Pilate answered, go, make the tomb as secure as you know how. You go, make the tomb as secure as you know how. And the next verse. So they went and made the tomb secure by putting a seal on the stone and posting the guard. So they've secured the tomb. They don't want the man to rise. It wasn't only the high priest and the elders of the land who didn't desire that he rises from the dead, but the forces of darkness were determined to keep Jesus in the grave. It was a real battle between heaven and hell, but God raised him from the dead. God raised him from the dead. All the forces of darkness, they didn't want him to rise, but God raised him from the dead. Let's listen to Peter's testimony. Acts chapter 2. Now I've tried to dwell in scripture so that your faith will not be based on any other but on the unadulterated word of God. And I want all of us, as we are growing up as Christians, to pay close attention to the word. Study it, know it, preach from there. Don't just go to church and excite people. Because after you have said amen, the excitement will depart. What will remain is the foundation of the word, which is life. So please pay attention and let us go into scripture. Acts chapter 2 from verse 22. Fellow Israelites, listen to this. Jesus of Nazareth was a man accredited by God to you by miracles, wonders, and signs, which God did among you through him, as you yourself know. The next verse. This man was handed over to you by God's deliberate plan and foreknowledge, and you, with the help of wicked men, put him to death by nailing him to the cross. So what Peter is saying, that you didn't kill him. God handed him over to you. And with the help of wicked men, you nailed him on the cross. Then verse 24. Shall we shout it? Ready, go. But God raised him from the dead, freeing him from the agony of death, because it was impossible for death to keep his hold on him. It was impossible. Why did he say it was impossible? Because death attempted to keep him in the grave. But it was impossible. They couldn't just do that. How did it happen? Ephesians chapter 1 verse 18. How did the resurrection happen? The devil has attempted to keep him in the grave. How could he rise? Now, this is Paul. I pray that the eyes of your heart may be enlightened, in order that you may know the hope to which he has called you, the riches of his glorious inheritance in his holy people, and his incomparably great power for us who believe. Now, pay attention to this. It's the same as the mighty strength God exerted when he raised Christ from the dead. Now, if Paul is saying that God exerted strength, then the opposition was strong. If the whole God is to exert strength, put in some vigor, then the opposition was strong. And then Paul is saying that the power that is available to Christians today is the same as that which God exerted in raising Christ from the dead. God raised Jesus from the dead. The devil didn't want him, but God did it. So finally, Christ was raised from the dead. But Matthew reported that there was a conspiracy against the resurrection. The same people who made sure that the tomb was secure, when eventually they realized that he was raised, he has come out from the dead, they manufactured something. Matthew 28 from verse 11. While the women were on their way, some of the guards went into the city and reported to the chief priests everything that had happened. When the chief priests had met with the elders and devised a plan, they gave the soldiers a large sum of money to bribe a various, you know, corruption all over. Now the chief priest is doing it and the soldiers are receiving it. So who else will not be corrupt? May God help us. 13. Telling them, you are to say, his disciples came during the night and stole him away while we were asleep. Look at that. They said, go and guard. And then you come and tell us that we were sleeping. And then the disciples came to steal him. When you were sleeping, how could you see disciples? If this report gets to the governor, we will satisfy him and keep you out of trouble. Now, when you are in authority, you must always be careful of your authority, because people in authority know how to satisfy people and get themselves out of trouble. Sometimes young people are incarcerated and they don't know what they have actually done, because somebody else has managed to keep this innocent person there so that the person is free. Now, if for any reason the big man gets to know, who know how to satisfy them and get you out of trouble. Sleeping on duty was punishable by death according to the Roman law. So the Jewish leaders had to promise to intervene if the story got to the governor's ears. Let's take verse 15, the next verse. So the soldiers took the money and did as they were instructed. And this story has been widely circulated among the Jews to this very day. I'm talking about today. Big date is today. 09/06/2024. Up to today. It is not only among the Jews, it is also among the Gentiles. Justin Matthias, a second century philosopher and an apologist, in his dialogue with Trypho, wrote to the Jews of his day. And this is what he said, and I quote, "You have sent men throughout all the world to proclaim a godless and lawless heresy has sprung from one Jesus, a Galilean deceiver whom we crucified, but the disciples stole him by night from the tomb. And now the disciples deceive men by asserting that He has risen from the dead and ascended into heaven. This one was said in AD 165, many years after Jesus' resurrection. But this same deception is still with us to today. I want now to look at some fallacies and myths surrounding the resurrection of Jesus Christ. Number one, I'll just give you five and then you add what you know to it. Number one, the main one, that the disciples of Jesus stole his body and lied about his resurrection. See, this one really gained currency because tomb robbery was common in those days. Even the disciples believed that the body had been stolen. Whilst the big men were saying that the disciples have stolen the body, the disciples were also suspecting that the big men have stolen the body. So this one actually gained currency. Number two, Jesus never really died. Instead, he lost consciousness and regained it after being laid in a cool tomb. Yeah, this is what we call the Snoon theory. So this one is there. Number three, the disciples had hallucinations and dreams that they mistakenly confused with a physical resurrection. And they thought that this one is the resurrection. Number four, the resurrection is a personal experience in the heart by faith. And this one, some Christians hold on to this. They are Christians, but they hold on to this because they don't trust, they don't think that the human being can rise bodily. And even the Corinthians held on to this. That is why the Apostle Paul had to explain to them about how the resurrection is going to take place. Number five, that we need not expect any resurrection, because the resurrection has taken place already. There are some people who think that, of course, we are Christians, but resurrection has taken place already. It is not in the future. It has happened in the past. There's not going to be any resurrection. But the Bible says in 1 Corinthians 15 verse 20, and I want all of us to read 1 Corinthians 15, 20. Ready, go. But Christ has indeed been raised from the dead, the first fruit of those who have fallen asleep. Despite all this myth and fallacies, the Bible says Christ has indeed been raised from the dead, and that is the law, and that is what we must believe. See, my brothers and sisters, there are evidence of the resurrection. If I ask you to mention one or two, I'm sure you will say this one. The evidence of an empty tomb. Would that be right? Fine. Even the angels said, he is not here, he is risen. So the tomb and the grave were empty. Number two, his grave clothes. Because Peter handled it. Peter didn't just enter the tomb. He actually handled the cloth that he was wrapped in with. So Peter handled that one. Number three, he presented himself to the disciples on many occasions. Many occasions, Jesus presented himself to the disciples for them to know that he is indeed risen from the dead. Number four, the woman's testimony. The woman's testimony was also a proof that Christ has risen from the dead. Number five, the records of his ascension to heaven is also a proof that he is not in the grave, but he is risen. But when we are talking about the legacy of his resurrection, None of this can pass the test. How many of us have been to Jerusalem before? Jerusalem. Okay, let me say, how many of you will want to visit Jerusalem? Yeah, I think that we want to be fair. You want to visit Jerusalem. And when you go to Jerusalem and you want to visit the tomb, somebody will take you around. So this was where Jesus was laid. How true is that one? How true is it? Any skeptic will say, how true is it? Proof that this was where Jesus was. When he died, you ask the fellow who is taking him around, were you there? Yeah. How sure are you that this was the tomb? So just saying that the empty grave is there to prove that my Savior lives is not enough. It is unsustainable. No, that one alone is unsustainable. Say the woman's testimony, where are they? Where is Mary Magdalene? How many of you have heard from Mary Magdalene on the testimony of the resurrection? What about the grave clothes? I hear that it is with the Romans. I don't know. Also, you are Methodist. You are close to the Romans. I don't know. You know where it is? They say it is where. You don't know. Anyway, if he doesn't know, then I also don't know where the grave, the clothes is. Now listen. This immediate proof of his resurrection cannot be a legacy of our times. It can't live beyond a certain group of people, because people will challenge it and you may not be able to prove it, even though it is true because the Bible records it. So now pay attention to the legacy of the resurrection. Now, the resurrection needs to be proved beyond all doubt. What is the real, sustainable, timeless proof that Jesus Christ has indeed been raised from the dead and that he is alive forevermore? Brothers, there are some who do not believe that Jesus died and resurrected, and therefore do not accept these immediate proofs or evidences. Our generation too cannot rely on just these immediate events of the past as a proof of the bodily resurrection of the Messiah, because they were not there. I'm sure some of you know how somebody said, you and I were not there. Sometimes when you are not there, you are not there. So what will be our hold on the fact that Christ was raised from the dead? Jesus himself spoke about the legacy that the resurrection was going to leave behind. Let's go to Luke 24 from verse 44. He said to them, this is what I told you while I was still with you. Everything must be fulfilled that is written about me in the law of Moses and the prophets and the Psalms. The next verse, 45. Then he opened their minds so they could understand the scriptures. 46. He told them, this is what is written. The Messiah will suffer and rise from the dead on the third day. 47. Shall we read 47 together? And now, hold it. The word "and" is a connect. It connects grammatically coordinate words, phrases, and clauses. The word "and" introduces an additional comment. The word "and" is along, or together, or an addition. The word "and" can also be interpreted as plus, plus. The word "and" can also be interpreted as
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the King of Kings and the Lord of Lords. All power belongs to him. Ohini David said, Radia Kasa Prekunamidia Martinim Pirenu. Say to me, Eye Eurade Edia. To me, Eye Eurade Dia. The power belongs to God. Asampamre na utie on asampa 94.7 midi osofu Emmanuel Ejei and opei so eradia ya dumbiu ama ya sorry minimisa won so wa sorry na utie me obibia utie me bia no pei me ma wache we Yesu din mu onyameti asefo no onhyira o no mani si uyie. 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

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No man ever told him. 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Peter saw ne nsa for first time in 40 years na ne poso ye gburugro gburugro you might not need to do any physical training but you only need to take the first step in your life on something you've never done in your life. And this morning I am saying do what you've never done in the name of Jesus. I don't know about your age, but this guy has never walked in his life. But for first time. Ooh, for the first time. Peter said, gold and silver have I none. But such as I have. In the name of Jesus, Peter said, walk. The Peter son in Satna os original. Met me, Gina. Me, Gina said, oh, Gina Fufrona, Nimpomu Popo. But at least, where Gina, on ye be that. Then, what two first step? What two second step? What two third step? Fourth step? Fifth step, sixth, seventh, eighth. Hey, now if you increase steps, you know, no speedy up. No speedy up. After the end of Bible, say, oh, huri huri was on them, all in the name of Jesus.

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Ya anfa shire amu bono. Ya anfa ebro ahay amu bona poso. Just in the name of Jesus, walk. And he started walking. Do you know what the word of God says about the name of Jesus? In Hebrews 13:8, it is written, Jesus is yesterday, today, and forever the same. Do you know that you can also walk in the name of Jesus? Do you know that you can do what you've never done in your life in the name of Jesus? Adia wunye bida yesu dim kachro msa meye. Minkase kwa chen eguradi enim ewo achia. Ansana wetimia kasa you got to exercise faith in the name of Jesus. Adia bi wunye bida ewo life. Tell yourself in the name of Jesus, I will build my own house. In the name of Jesus, I will own factories. In the name of Jesus, I will get married. Somebody say, in the name of Jesus, I will give birth.

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Oh, I say, I declare in the name of Jesus that for first time you're going to give birth after 5 years, after 2, after 3, after 1 year of marriage, after 2 years, after 10 years of marriage, in the name of Jesus, somebody is going to give birth. You're going to

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I can dance in the name of Jesus. I can travel in the name of Jesus. What's the day I have money? And your Bible on Winyan Kaini Yi. Yes, Sufre, as soon as you do me, no, Ewo, Matthew chapter. 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

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I said use it. 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And it is dependable. It cannot fail you. You cannot fail. Akwai na asoria wonanti na sondem ho. Akwai na esa. The Bible say ohuri huri. He was not only walking, but he was jumping. Jumping. Of a dibesie say jumpology. Jumpology. Enna a young crofu wangwa say a edien, edien, edien pa na. Sa papei edien enna ama wananti. And no more quoted them, Pumum was on them, one Womusha, a Musha soft one, Womusha, a papana, Wabun, oh, wheat never see, oh, wheat never see, oh, wheat never see. 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Enye se ya kire kire ko. You put it into practice. Begin to exercise it. Begin to exercise it in the name of Jesus. And the only say na ye den ye den ye beka busua ho asem. 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Mechia atiefu nyina. Mechia me wofa se Dr. Johnson. Dr. Johnson Otu. Good morning to you, Johnny. He follows me 24.

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0: 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Nema omuyanzo. Sir Paul, 82 a woman and a you amuakono. 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Now we say it and woman will be our own money won't move. Oh, Phil San Croft, what it is a qua one who did we are not in suffering and him no occasion in Indian. Oh, Phil Sayaqua. 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Nay, as you say, and quite a brimina or so for say far, and aya and pie bonum, omoko bon pia, my baba will be. 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Cast out. Devils. One cast devil. 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Those that have believed, they shall cast out devil. Mark 16, 15. Yesu si wonga obejiye dieno. 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They shall cast out devils. 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They shall cast out devils. 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And I would yeah, minfa me laya me di stream uno. 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Ɛdeɛ na anim fa Yesu din ho. 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What do you know about the name Jesus? The number is 0205664120. Mede streamu live de TikTok live. But ubetime af me husa wo frɛ wo so a mefa na yakasa. What do you know about Jesus? Ɛde na anim ɛfa Yesu ne din no ɛho. 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I want to know what you know about Jesus. What do you know about his name? His name. What do you know about the name Jesus? What do you know? Dear na wunim wo Yesu din ho. 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Line is 0205664120. 0205664120. Ubetimi ahwɛ me live on Facebook. Facebook ubetimi ahwɛ no wo. 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And I ubetimi ahwɛ ne TikTok Reverend Emmanuel Ejei. Makachira was a Facebook, no Facebook, no phone. I'm a dear, no, as I'm a crab, but yammy bayadum. Nam Busao said, what do you know about Jesus? And as a memusa said, a dear, na will cry with the Yesu Dina Yeda. Yesu Dino, dear, now the other. Yesu say, young friend, too, a home money. 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
0: 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That's it. That's
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0: The most powerful name on the whole planet Earth. Thank you. 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
3: Sure.
0: But your one I'm in a case.
3: It's me Justice, Tonko.
0: Bajo Dini Bio.
3: Justice.
0: Justice.
3: Yeah.
0: Justice, dear no name for Yesu Dino.
3: Mm-hmm.
0: Ada jebe boye.
3: Mm-hmm.
0: Okay.
3: Because for me, yes, I said, Dini Yanqua.
0: Hmm.
3: The Dini no abrabuma wuninqua.
0: I see.
3: And the Dini should be I am a man who much in the.
0: Mm-hmm. Ahumachia. My God. Mm-hmm.
3: Wow.
0: Amen. Amen.
3: Amen.
0: Wouldn't baby, I hope more, no more, quite the same. Now, no, I'm out, I'm
3: saying,
0: hey, bra, Bessie, Bessie, Bessie. That is the name of Jesus. 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

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Aye, who so be yes, I not drain or not cheer for so. Then you're juma. 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Obey ye or best support to gayism and lesbianism. 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

0: 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Sarah submitte. 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And huwa fe pa. Enti ebia ubitimiye the most beautiful woman in the whole world. You need submission. Submission. Enti wasi wives, submit to your own husband. Don't submit to your boss. 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Submit, submit, submit. 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Eh? 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Yeah? 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And to you know, oh, presenting to yourself. 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Next week we talk about love. 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Husband, love your wives as Christ loved the church and gave himself for her, and that he might sanctify her, having cleansed her by the washing of the water with the word, so that he might present the church to himself in splendor, without spot or wrinkle or any such thing, that she might be holy and without blemish. 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
1: not to hurt. And found some more, either that Berman Yansen, he be any word in his abbebonated. 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You love your own body. 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Eh? Secret in you. 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Eh? Na ebinu mama omo yirenum aye timid. 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Eh Bible says so da me. Bible says so da me. 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You heard what the pastor said. Wakasa na beman say oba ni say what at all did the pastor say? My husband. What did the pastor say? You should submit to me. No sir. Why should I submit to you? The pastor said I should submit to you. Ah. Oh, because I'm the head. And oba ni say now if you are the head, na me dey me ye dey. Was you are nothing. And Oban is any went any. If I am nothing, it means that you are a head of nothing. Bra, we yere valu no papa. Bible say, mumu wanse muni wony na ye nkwa adi difuoni bi. 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

0: that we need to bless the name of the Lord. 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What should I render?
1: I was here on a pay, my watch, my wa kwa ba de ba asampa 94.7. It's another brand new day, ready, who you mobo, and the yacha yay. And that day, your Monday, the 17th day of August 2026. Radia sign who you mobo, dear. Vessel will kaya hone, dear Sida, Eddie Mano. 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Why? Musa we yade. Ewo radio jume mu. What do you say? But for no more, I couldn't have a talk about my own. So, my man said, who near who to me a year? Maybe I would yard the presentation, sports commentator, and a news presenter, entertainment host, reporter, lifestyle presenter, or radio personality. Kwenye abeto huwa mawa. Se ube bon humodi. Na waye short video within 1 minute. Edi ya sendi noma we. Na umodi mbo suwe ni ya. Ibe fa waka hon. Aba chira ubobre ma manse nye hon. Ni ya utome eye. Noma ni ya 0531 0038 13 0531 0038 13. Comment here and say 18 years, but 35 years. But what do you say? But fan no man on why video now to so. That's sampa. Next time, Wabeka. Nah, Abaya Fepa. Fahunji movie. Redden Shadow Power. I mean, go studio B na Afi Yemfa or Sorry Embro.

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0: 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Asa we be work.
2: Nya me adom.
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0: obe ya mo Amen. Amazing feats so far. Oh. Amazing feats, assemblies of so God, right?
2: Dentra Amoman.
0: Dentra Amoman. But your phone contact at Jamamina will be here.
2: Say, so you may not wait me, enemy Akasa. I was
0: Jericho Afeshie Bebubu by Justina Ufori Amuako by Justina Ufori Amuako Jericho Afeshie Bebubu Abosunya Sana ma soro jume dine soro announcement ba akumi yinu Kantu jana chise Soro jume dine soro 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Amen. Afi, another happy birthday. Wasi wisi, happy birthday to my lovely lecturer, Reverend Blessing Moses. On this special day of your life, may you encounter God's grace, peace, joy, long life, good health, and divine prosperity. 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Inti, wifi papa Kwabena Akrofi was a main farmer, Reverend Blessing Moses. 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Afi, another birthday to my big sister Gifty. Say, I pray for long life and prosperity. 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And I see what would I dear. And Quatintinia Pomodi and Komo. If you are Brother Kweku, so do ye pa. Ready and Shiraupi na on your cassia pa. Afi, birthday, bium. And your birthday, super. 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

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And then, Nkwatintini Apomodina, Radi Enfama, Okukwemu Mpainina, Radi Yano Amen, Emma Wati. 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Finally, no. Me prayer group aye bomb aye from 9:30 to 10:15 every Monday to Friday. 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Enjoy the rest of the show. Bidini Pastor William Futese.

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1: of course especially for the second statement. You are now bantering with the minister in public. Yes, and number two, you see, it is like being at home with your parents. You are asking your parents have promised to give you something. It has not happened yet, and you go out and you tell the whole world that my parents said this is what, and I know people would not like my, some people may not like my analogy, but you see, at the end of the day, that is what it is. They are not working. They are just representing the country. The minister is having that authority over them. They would have to pay eventually. But if you engage in a standoff, and what we are doing, even though you would write and say it is not meant to disrespect, from where we sit and for our culture, when you start exchanging with somebody, your superior in public, it is disrespectful. The first statement was unfortunate, but I think that's the second statement that was trying to, that was in a bad taste.
0: We aye aye mami anidi ani Roseline aye amo ono so den sem kwakro di tuja e ma aye Black Queens na aye de hon sem e ma oyen fi o na yenrum e wo club issues kakra dia wo kumasi asante kotoko no onim 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coach.
2: When I came here the first 2 weeks, I saw the refinement, I saw how things were here. So I could skip directly a few coaches because they are not used to work in such environments. And I knew Eric of my time in Cape Town when I was coach of Ajax Cape Town. And I knew he was coach of Cape Town City. Yes. And I knew they were struggling with a lot of things. It was a new born club. And in, as a coach, he was struggling with a lot of things that he managed to do. You know, I saw our environment. And I know he also didn't have training. He didn't have training facilities. But he managed to create a team. He managed to perform. He knows Africa because he's traveled with his clubs through Africa. So actually, I think that we appointed the best coach we can have because he's been there. He's been here where we are now. And he's built clubs with new development. He has built those clubs to a good standard, a good level. And so for me, it was clear that he was the man for this job.
0: Way a director of football Edeba Fantabulous Kumasi Asante Kotoko Stanley Menzo and our ten in Kano or then every trim no the onim Africa terrenum the onim ASF facilities or facilities in your crobetimia jumano nese Eric Sinclair and Fatano into the right two for the job no Eric Sinclair and no kakra and so if you kotoko eba yeah so ewa kotoko no na you rem ewa David Obenya konso abobuano 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

0: Brands and Partnership Manager for Asante Kotoko. And basically, my work is to make sure I protect the brand Asante Kotoko. And when we talk about the brand Asante Kotoko, it's everything that has to do with the image of the club. And for every football club, the primary asset of the club is the footballers, you understand? So you are the brand of the club. So my work to make sure I project and also make sure I protect. But I cannot do it and I need to do it with their support. Now, some of you have signed your contract. Okay? But those of you are yet to sign the contract. When you sign the contract, there are three main things Kotoko takes from you. The first thing is your talent, which is your ability to play football. The second thing is your time. And the last one is to pay you for your image rights. So what this also means is that how you conduct yourself, we have to help you to do what is right. And that is what makes you a professional player.
1: Brands and Partnership Manager David Obinyako ni jumedi a odi ade amakotoko ni nchire mu a ono so ade makotoko players no and at say wo kase enum no ye de asomo ye ruam e wo Referees Association of 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dia ma players na Referees Association of Ghana chairman and the any judge seja and so edi ejai
2: the only tell us we don't have the money now only say league na ngasa na 34 weeks na no gfa tia na oja 18 weeks outstanding just last week ya no tia 18 weeks in na ma premier league so. League referees na amount na modika no nyese e bia ye twen yo referees na nkasa say mo match se ko di match tamale wa bolega yendi
3: sama boy
2: o kwa obi amoka press for cool
3: say ya point two
2: yes
3: say hustle folk against kotoko kumasi
2: kumasi o kwa
3: ye ma ohwe
2: you have nothing you don't hold ye ma ohwe o kwa match ma ko di match no bebe wa kwa da obe didi ah we samba nkre no nobody give you anything
3: wow
2: Ukoba, you know about the change. That is where the difficulty is. Last year, once from time immemorial, and sana before this particular GFA take
3: current
2: administration.
3: Administration.
2: Nothing be a boom nessa ekas ekam say. Mostly what they were doing was seskano woman every 2 months. Omon timin training yada kubanga do tell her okay 200,000 mundi next 200 then we'll save it. Nti maybe 200,000 per for every 2 months. Nti within 6 months, right? Then I wait me about 607. Then we use it to. Into them say you are servicing these particular debts. Into there were no problem, but we never take over. No, we're having these issues. We've met them several times before. The last time I was at the GFA was December 20th, 2024. That was the last time.
1: Yes,
2: it was on the same type of issue. We're there in the morning. My name is General Secretary now, and upon 9 a.m. Say person who General Secretary. Only time I hear 6:30 p.m. 6:30 p.m. because of this. But we said we have patience. Represent Abu Trepao. We have patience. And we discovered, we realized that it was difficult. They always tell us we don't have the money now.
1: We are just say ja Eddie Alonso Eddie Tudra Edono Yemfrio na Yemrem Ewo NSA so Abobo ano dea na se meno eka say ye NSA board chairman din ene Dr. Fred Awa and so Eden se agufoma and pen for RS 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resource and mobilization committee no odinchimu kakra ejai
4: we gather at the defining juncture in our nation's sports administration if we realize our bold vision for youth empowerment modern infrastructural development and sustained athletic excellence traditional state funding frameworks can no longer stand we must innovate diversify our revenue streams and cultivate high value mutually beneficial partnerships with the private sector and international development agencies. This inauguration is not a mere ceremonial
5: gathering.
4: It represents the concrete execution of our overarching research and transformation agenda. Ladies and gentlemen, pursuant to the resolution passed by the National Sports Authority's Governing Board at our second quarterly session on June 12, 2006, we have carefully constituted a highly capable, dynamic five-member committee.
5: Asempa
4: the committee is led by Mr. Samson Dean as chairperson.
5: Asempa
4: Mr. Yao Ampofo Ankara as co-chairperson. Hajia Zainab Suleiman as member.
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4: Alhaji Muta Wakili Idris, member. Mavis Equia Enyama Kwenu, member and secretary.
1: We aye chairman of the NSA, Dr. Fred Awa, and our TSA Resource and Mobilization Committee, five member no, or the Honsem Tudra, your bochi, Eddie Ama, and they are pay, Murem, Ewa, Akra, Hato 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no Ebetimi, Akosu, Urem, El Pobi, mind, yeah, there's a ho, and a Samachis, no Ebetimi, Atudra, 10 Ghana City, no. Beji Ewo ho, Nanti Shannon so say, they want fishes and how to folk any vision, and they ever pim so, Sanso and a Swedo All Blacks and the Post City, and so Eddie Bepim soa, and paying for organizers every, say, sir, a tournament to, you know, ever boa, now claps, no, etimia prepare ahead of season, Yame Aya Doma, next month, you know, fourth, etimi at of form, no, and Tianonso, a Honsem Kakra, well, how to folk, no, and paying for Eddie Noma, a good form, I'm an old Eka say, Park Academy, a brand Tian, Rock Century, no more assigning a brand Tiano, 5 year deal, and a branch and so assigning Eddie Ama Heart of Folk and no Nunqua Manuel or Sejan, and so if we pack Academia or also completing a deal no with a Accra Heart of Folk our Casino, Eddie Emma, or do any Etrim, our X1 Energy, Aya 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Yeah the one sem emao. 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entrance na no pay na onfa Monday's edition of the ultimate sports morning show no enfa Mesomo, Midino, Dennis Asamoah Tula, Midisi, na Papa Maestro, the King, and so Abeja Kundakasino, Eddie, the 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
6: Mukas, the headquarters of Ponswa, Ewo Maimua, Muya, Nukwarfo, Lukwe, Munka into Mukeke. Obira, yes, and Pakistan, as the person will be sure to be beautiful, nobody, while correcting. Sasano, Biara, Idia, near Mibamabas.
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2: Papa Mansu, poor Bemem, the dear Kuanane, I am Wafu, who milkes the Yantimiano, and your friend was a mampo, yet the soda so, near Jabo so, or Bequaku and you was
0: any more,
2: a profusida ye, Kaka Jami, what the idea to drain a kumo, Bemen, I will come profusaku, one person and I would disicamono, Sika diatis Wampio, Papa Mansu, no one Bemem, Papa Mansu, Nimdieni. One hour of Fempa FM, Bemena won't see Swan Waham, Umrikis Salentimiano, Esena Bredania Yapuania San War, Esia Dukatabra Wedias and Pania Triwo, Bemena would demo Honam, sir, Papa, what Bemem, or being Quaku Andy, what Beme Piafo, Piafo, Piafo, Piafo.
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5: The ultimate sports show. Ghana, I'm going to come quite here. As a passport, the ultimate sports show. And no, and I'm going to tune in the tune. Obi, ti, itukwa gulushi, okanishi, kanishi, teshi, es, wako da akuma, da ansuma, akuma, akutima, baby. Super, super, obo jwate.
4: Yeah, that's super, minya, meda maso, asip. George F.E., a former vice president of the F.E., the ABC and say, winning football, mo, we experience a progress of the normalization committee. Every so, Omo, they are on track and assessing the city amount.
5: No comment.
4: From time, Omo say, you must say, Ebepim, na, I can't make a cray, na, Omo, you may be a baby, you know. Would George F.E. sign a normalization?
5: No comment.
4: In the first time, when you had the opportunity, you have a Juma, Oma, yeah, say, Ebwa football people, and I say, feel, say, a Juma, in young so many.
5: No comment.
4: George, the other day, as a who be now bow, a be a doctor, and also know, and as a fear of victimization,
5: when we Japanese team, a barracks boy, Zongo boy, also Nadia.
4: And then, Mama opportunity, young boy, send a who normalization, Edmano.
5: No comment.
4: Four capabilities all bar on that committee, no? And also, who is saying?
5: No comment.
6: Competition, I ever organize it. Oh, we are Abba.
4: Yeah.
6: Back and forth, I'm and they get to me organize here. I'm mad, I said last week.
4: Yeah.
6: Are you telling me, say, God, do your opinion or something away now? Is that what you're telling us?
4: Okay.
5: No, Jojo. No comment.
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2: Bema or Ben Kwaku Andy, Papa Mansu. 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
1: In the name of Jesus, let us pray.
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1: The bad times as well as the good. May we be heard and understood from the suburbs to the hood. May you judge us by our hearts and not by our mistakes. And see that we get a breakthrough, however long that it takes. May you fill that void in our souls that will lay our fears to rest. Because there's no way we can live for Jesus when we're living in the flesh. So I pray that you allow our spirits to be born. Grow strong, move on, know right from wrong. 1 John chapter 2, verse 15. Do not love the world or anything in the world. And we know what that means. But listen, we know the distance we need to be away from fire to keep it missing. That doesn't mean we'll listen. Lord, you take care of fools and babies. You teach women to honor their men and men respect their ladies. But ladies, so many of us have gone astray. Doing wrong for so long that we've forgotten the way. Please bring us back home. Instill in us the word, which is our backbone, which is children that act grown. There's so much we're entitled to, yet we receive so little. Because in this time of spiritual warfare, we're comfortable in the middle. So I pray that you open our eyes, give us the anointing to recognize the devil and his lies. If we keep our actions wise and our prayers sincere, our heads to the sky, you will diminish our fears. In Jesus' mighty name we have prayed. Amen.
0: Amen.
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And I pray your trust here. 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
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A very crucial na ye status in ye position ye, ye discussion about a sikasem, and ye engagement with expatriate and ye other coaches. No, and ya, not just say ye koi, and I say ye bye. Ya ko walk up about kofesika taboro, and the abefie. Now, singing in the name of sports fan. Near the Kana could tell them the main actors, no, na a car at Tricky Womoboa, into me, into ya. 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
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make sure yourself you team a completely and sana league net me as here they did can crown a the sponsorship last season the year say at the sub production any fns have a quasitina as and this 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
1: Weekend e ekoyi.
0: Okay.
1: Good morning, Jesus. Good morning, Lord.
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0: Mm.
1: The Holy Spirit is on his throne.
0: Mm-hmm.
1: Good morning, Jesus. Good morning, Lord.
0: Mm.
1: Papa.
0: Hey, inspirational.
1: Oh, yes.
0: Mm.
1: Yeah, me tears you.
0: Oh, why not? As I'm being out.
1: Anna, wabamabu.
0: Debi. Insi krada.
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0: Insi krada.
1: Yes. Ebe fa. Papa, fokre wye. Akase be pie wenim peni so.
0: Fe wye.
1: 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Inti, na watri bibia ye fine.
0: Ede nyami ase.
1: Bibia ye fine pa ya kwa ba.
0: Yes. Yebabesum.
1: Mm, yebabesum. Yeah. So national service na and the
0: issues you know so Edorson.
1: Edorson.
0: Edorson. We can neighbor sana.
1: Hey.
0: Nice.
1: It coach bia ya pamuna ye tueska.
0: Church say aya obi wo hodom kra nya ni tue a wo tue ska te say wo compensate no.
1: This one no rest.
0: These ones are salary for the month. Thank you tie ye say jam multimedia dwuma so 1 year ni ba multimedia cause twum ntue ay kada. That is where we are now. And this is telling a very bad story. In Taman for so, Carlos Cruz is up at 150, Ebi is up at 180. Nemom, the story behind the story, part is 4 months in the
1: future. Salary
0: kura. Akatia kura, mumfa mame. Tinye bi a bonuses ni nyoma nyoma na ensapan. These are matters of relevance. I was here to me raise na ye fe na itimi edin comment. Kwa ku yen kwamra, ye ba anya no kwa, uze nei the running of boxing. The professional boxing in Ghana, vis-a-vis the Ghana Boxing Authority, nini na abedi the IMC insem,
1: yeah.
0: Same Captain Dano.
1: Mm-hmm.
0: Yeah, my first 90 days, eso mufa mwajuma. Se omu hiya extensiona, omu benya another 1 month edi akahon. Mene wuka say, empenifo ababo intina beka say, se 90 days ni their time at the office as IMC no.
1: Mm.
0: Omu so kapre. Say yeah, ketria, say yeah, allowances, say yeah, and the major on their mandate, and say also monshe, na yentumi entuaba, na new administration may take over the GBA. And they, one more time, na swap, yentumi and organize election because Sikasem IP and so, and it matters, no, any Sikasem as a country hard, but Sika, you're quite in your bay, yes, yes, and the Koto sports fan.
1: Sports fan, here be a better ako, na aba,
0: and
1: young comrade. 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
0: Yeah.
1: Baumia calls for unity. And it comes with 5 key members. Omo pictures. I was rahane se eche mi pase abatu ono omo winiye.
0: Yeah.
1: Inti yewra Mohamed Bantina Ba Adam. Yewra Bernard Okoboy. Oh, ono abu winiye.
0: Greater Accra.
1: Yeah, Greater Accra. Ono abu winiye. Odene hon kweku up here winiye. And abronye DC. Yeah, bro. Yeah, yewra kwame bafonso en winiye. And afe Ignatius Kwesi Efrifa.
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1: 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Oh, inti omo ino omo pictures. Be good in her. Nelson, the Yura,
0: Kokanusu, we knew
1: a Santa Ridge, but only I'm funny for your own popular now.
0: Oh, yeah, sure. Oh, that's not a popular
1: funny.
0: Oh,
1: and I can't tell you on why you're not here.
0: I don't know, Odi, a year honorable, a year, you know.
1: Why,
0: trust me, and Sano.
1: Oh, they don't quit up
0: you.
1: Answer me, Minimuno.
0: I know,
1: Miss.
0: I
1: don't even know that. Let me say, maybe born in full names. I didn't know who could grab you.
0: No, no, I didn't know.
1: No. Ah, one or two, Papa,
0: Oh,
1: Obi Adam for you. Your friend is a crowd.
0: No.
1: Paul Yando.
0: The Yando, they are no call for secretary.
1: Ah,
0: no call for.
1: And I'll lose you.
0: Where do you call for regional chairman?
1: Now, or
0: to Henry Kokofu.
1: Kokofu.
0: I'm pam. ɔde abɛhye yɛ
1: 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Now, British Ghanaian Cambridge professor found dead.
0: Hey.
1: Dead. Papa. I will host some cassia pa. Kope bibi abedi onim beye den. Ene nam school kakreya woko ya wu. Prof. Papa. I will host some. Nte anum eda. Me pachow. Ene yi Delhi guide. 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Me dibi enso etu menim eo ho. Na uko back page. 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Nwase ne CTM. Wase gender ministry wins 2020. The sixth civil service women's football tournament.
0: Wow. Hey, gender ministry. No my idea.
1: My idea. No man, no more boy.
0: That's a civil service. Oh, mom. Oh, my yes, you're so man a boy.
1: Oh, my team, co boy.
0: Oh, but that's a civil service. Maumo.
1: Yeah, okay. Inti enone ni aba. What's it? Ministry. Yeah, gender ministry. Arsenal beat Man City 3-0 to lift community shield. And also about Semenyo backs Africans rise after Kivens World Cup fairy tale. And also ni aba. No, no, you're back here.
0: Why?
1: I'm back here. Africa for
0: Africa. Africa ni nation mo.
1: And I'm more born. Only in home more born. And you know, pupun to a park, you see. As a Mariska, no moon,
0: but
1: as a man. Hey,
0: but Enrana, a Rosemo. A Rosemo.
1: More control, quiet demasity.
0: Well, young fan is a league in Asia.
1: Ah, you. Lampard tips Kalab Yerenchi to become key player at Coventry. And also, a Kakra, there's a Papa no pay. And also, Abba Abetoja, Yamedi B, a two, and him, a war, Jumedian, and so a so. Now, we call adomonline.com. Papa, but stories in Bibri, pa, we crowded in here, and a dear to yes, Western North. Confusion erupts over NPP chairmanship election results.
0: Yeah.
1: Western of yes, Yantiasia gang, you know. Almost sorry, pa.
0: Yantiasia.
1: No, Abba. And I feel Ghana National Fire Service rescues trapped driver after trailer accident at Waterfalls Junction. And also, Kakra Abba. Tunnel North Chiefs petition Mahama. Over Galamse destruction in River Tano. I him for that petition, President.
0: Okay.
1: Sir Galamse for no essence, you
0: Galamse, any idea. As a. No conide.
1: Yeah, no conide. Inti, Papa. Yeah, you know, we swear. Na, young famu boson in si. Na, fi, young ko yedim.
0: Mami, na, say, Ken Ka Ninja. And na, mo attending ka. Yao, I say, congratulations to the Cameroonian ladies. Setan Tubam. Say, Atmala make it breastfeeding. Arsenal can start, but still, Liverpool will take the EPL. Greetings to my future wife, Esther Adole. Aye, alias Rich Wife, and now the way Eddie Bae Benji as a good one, and good morning, the Papa. Greetings from SCC and Benji, Eddie Way, Eddie Bae, and Anansi K5 said the ESCO members should be sacked with immediate effect. How can they cause such financial loss to the state? Yet these people on radio say no coach qualify to lead the Black Stars. And now on also Eddie Way Eddie by Enti roll call no and now yeah shas yeah it baby our monitor show the free no now one my at wonka by way so be send you messages no Eddie Abana yet me I can kind of so Eddie amount of BBR so et me akwe okay young for that you know Emra you drew her opinions and yes yeah I share by now so do the abana bibia so etimi akwe welcome my fa eye dadwene no embra embra
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0: yeah
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0: malawi kra se omo nya ibi
1: and last na mi kase ya attack no na nye good enough ntientumi antre threaten the defense and the goalkeeper of Malawi. San ke be chen na go so Cameroon for the pressure. First half na pressure si omo so sa. 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Na papa wo kan ni nyina no.
0: Yeah.
1: Shine way into me ma wa brother FA president Onyabi.
0: Mhm.
1: What you say? The FA president Ebebem
0: of Cameroon.
1: Yes, of Cameroon. Fika foot for non president. Yeuranidin Eddie Samuel Etofios. Papa no obekaya second goal ne baye no. The ladies or the lionesses of Cameroon no. Indubitable lionesses of Cameroon. Omina de omuni echemu ewa touchline e de omunsa chere. VIP ho. Say we give credit to Samuel Etofios. And match the ban we ya omujo omu medals ne omu trophy no. Papa Samuel Etofios at TC Park ne so. That reception of players in the day, Eddie Emmanuel.
0: Okay.
1: BBA dia dance say a doable say former players or many brea on between you to man. Sameleto is a former footballer. One going to coaching. One on a line of fire no air administration, but what I say.
0: Yeah.
1: And what could be rim a war a hormo. Papa walk off hard, you made ye. She do baby cry and come up, bitch, in whom be bray. Adiba kwame adma Sameleto first, and then I say, as part of the policies, any enormous person ye de boy Cameroonian football no. Papa, or set a player. Wage, you know, that salary structure, no. But status all yen yen say in the Cameroon, they say you can't pay a player that plays in the Cameroonian league less than $353.36. Papa, $300 is saying.
0: $300, you are looking about
1: $3,500. $3,500. Untmin player. That is the minimum wage.
0: Yeah.
1: Uh-huh. The minimum wage in the Cameroonian football. Say, yeah, come on, local football. Minimum wage, you know. $3,500. Untmin tia below. From $3,500 upwards.
0: And the federation wage or the AMA clubs, so, na said, is the minimum wage of Cameroon. You know,
1: a minimum wage of Cameroon, I'm a league, yeah, I'm a mobile league. There, ha, a minimum wage for Ghana Premier League.
0: Okay,
1: what you
0: for
1: say
0: the, for the clubs,
1: okay. Yeah, for the
0: by
1: clubs,
0: the, by the federation,
1: Thank you, by the federation. T. Ukoshoma, or say, a player welfare established minimum standard for player salaries in top clubs. What you say, and no, and it's a mobile or league, you know, they are the elite clubs, are almost so. And what set is a standard? Papa, come high away. Unya ko bo former player bia sem so ane ni bofu. Obia ye emotional wo kuma. Even when you are talking about things, say na no droba. Okay, every course in the day. Droba Trinity, so your opportunity obetumi adan. Obetumi akobi.
0: Eto kra no, so unya challenges be brave.
1: And I make
0: in the initial stages age cheating and then wipe a lot of players from Cameroon outside and now a lot of issues on up and down, but yet or the nurse
1: you the nurse from thank you papa who are born ibida and me assure say baby I would tea a woman's a large group say who you move for the also attentive on kakaka but you are not afraid of criticism what you say
0: no,
1: but then who colleagues you know I'm afraid of criticism they get too emotional and personal when you are talking about the things if you say bebo and now me no work. See, the 12-member executive council of the Ghana Football Association. Papa, anke yedi coach in koma, wana osa anke yeti ne voice kani?
0: Yedi coaches in koma.
1: Nkoma pa wees koni suwa.
0: Maybe.
1: Na, we are talking about the warfare of coaches. We are talking about coach o nimu diobe tumi abuwa. Wana anko se, yedi ne, wagen chile pa yeti ne voice pa.
0: Enye the communication director or the school members of the FA? Ana?
1: Na coach wasu. Esko no coach wasu.
0: I'm
1: wearing in part 12 at TS Connus in a new coach or certificate. Our coach, I could coach you a walk up, Ekosiapia. In the Eddie coach in common years, commander of Beba out, Abeka chairs, Yapaluka coaching Yabako Cram Money. Uncle Kosiapia should be somebody where you're very important in this conversation and also as a former footballer.
0: But the point again, I'll ask and say, Kosiapia is not the communication director of the. Ghana football.
1: I perfectly agree.
0: And now, ESCO members, no, normally, omo ye omo ESCO meeting na, yeah, they are suma communication director.
1: No, abe jegum.
0: No, abe jegum. And ti kwasi last week, so okay, I mean, kwasi, kwasi apia kasai. I think it was on Wednesday.
1: Wednesday, no.
0: O kansem
1: bebe.
0: But for him coming out,
1: oh ma, bebe, oh ma,
0: oh ma.
1: So nene kwasi apia in ESCO no waso no ne influence nene say ne input nene say ne impact baya nene. How are we going to? feel the impact of a former footballer that we think the notion outside almost say football belongs to football people.
0: Yeah, exactly.
1: In Tioma and Samueleto is leaving a very good example. Say your former footballers in one went to Mianko coach, you know. Papa.
0: I feel that Nkoma me kwasi apie nyae. One, me feel say bia obes suggestion as say suggestion already with their mother Esco. But so their mother Esco run still are yin nyen hun proven there. It means that em say omo nyentum. E bia wo muntie afutu ne basa do muntie. Because now on the issue of coaching, the way our tone boy say elaborate here, e church me the possibilities of say ye be nya coaches wa. Now on only time, you are appointing as the head coach no. So all free camp, what you mean local coaches be a mi unimi ensa?
1: So Mumra
0: attach, okay. Attach on that. Me and
1: you are in your
0: no, what you say? But this time it's not there. What you say? Enti, maybe I do not
1: know. No, you to me be do level, Papa. You be for national team head coach. You take search committee, no. No, Kwesi Appiah is part of the school. But I know no any leader, the search team. Not even a member of the people, no, Mukope coach, Abreye, no. The technical, Obia, Owe school, Nisua, what the technical know-how, no. He is not even a member, only a part of the people that are going to search for a coach for Mother Ghana, on Kahun. And me know, Kasei, you know, I mean, uyu otuado tinchetu nchanya. Kwesi Appiah is the only local coach ya. Yenye nini mso otikome ya nini tiha. Wa coaching local teams in local clubs ya. Wabon homebody anase. Why are part of ni ye wabon homebody di team nako walk up.
0: Yeah.
1: Chanki yepe coach ya. Ni ye ti seti ma. Anye fikura ya. Also ye eligible. No,
0: no. Okache ya mese. Iti yo sebi wo Sudan. Baro ma Sudan Federation ati ya sese. Ye bo Sudan national anthem. Onu kwesi Appiah jina bencha. Untumintubi. What you say? And you say, omu betete omu coaches na. Omu titi coaches no to come up to an honest standard.
1: Yeah.
0: Because muchi mumu tanya. Oye gane ni.
1: Oye gane ni. Obe sako.
0: Eventually. Obe
1: back. Obe back. Good.
0: Se ni kru ni hiyane na.
1: Asa sani wakache Sudan for.
0: He told them. Wakache ya misu wakache omu. I say, masa. Muja diye ya. Ni fri Ghana. What you say?
1: Yeah.
0: Lebo. Na me ti Sudan bench. Kwa me ni sayin wo. Ghana diye no hopa. What you say? Njade na me yi ubi diye yi na.
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1: ba Kwesi Appiah nim sɛ coach no ntumi
0: mwa yɛ William so a school member. And
1: na achi de no ameka. Achi onye school member on the bibi ameka.
0: But unse achi share opinion on Carlos Cruz.
1: Okay.
0: For an ESCO member to come out and share the opinion, the personal opinion about the coach. Me sure say ESCO will be a
1: Safodro on share no opinion say ohwe coach ni training na no hu say he's the right coach for Ghana.
0: Ah,
1: Urevi. Ose na no nkomo di beja. Ose coach no. Ose ni training na no. Ose training. Yen yambo match kra no. He's the go-to man when it comes to the technical lead of the Blasters.
0: But oh yes, sure. Ose benya ESCO member. Ose benya kukudua kase. Carlos Cruz wasa. Onye the right coach.
1: Yeah. Oh, but be too many. I don't want to be in case of coach. On the right.
0: Esco.
1: I mean, coach. Don't to me. Why I don't want to be in case. And Esco. No, so I must swear out of secrecy. Ah, she say, Papa. About the time to be in come. So, Papa, ni ameka kosi ane say. Oh, say. You know, San Koma cost we Carlos Curious in a salary. I came in San no money in ano. Me cry. My main focus is that, Papa. In the long run. Let's involve Kwesi Appiah. If indeed the ESCO no was no, or was so by merit, and we feel said the people that voted for Kwesi Appiah, I did to say Kwesi Appiah has something to offer Ghana. Nanya being at the dugout, but on the table of men that take major and critical decisions to say. Umbe elevate a game to a certain level there. Then I think the Kwesi Appiah should be very important in the ESCO meetings. Any kind of befas will be influencing decisions because at least one may enter and hold more. Because Papa, you be reaching a sad day. You can
0: Bugayana de Kwesi Appiah.
1: Bugabu and the making. Bugayao.
0: The initial point are you be fighting for who comes on the ESCO. Not for Kotokone, Emmanuel Dasubre. And Ananka Eli Diaba. But because Dasubre. ne nio me bia no ne nane amponsa ne
1: twema menche ni ade
0: ne so efe ne fiu se bia da so bre nyada wo mo enti ya ne
1: ye makosi apia
0: be from kotokodia da so bre
1: ye makosi apia mra
0: kwesi mra ne supporter other than that when it comes to the prowess of administration nke bia da so bre would have been the better slot on the ESCO.
1: Exactly.
0: Not to stand because he buy, you know. Because of me coach wa divided attention. And if you contribute to cry be a
1: Kakrabi.
0: Kakrabi, you zoom be and wakabi. Won't me and can it said ye woman be committing
1: because
0: I feel say going forward.
1: That's true.
0: But ESCO we in Ankasa. Sebi sebi. What are the composition of this particular ESCO
1: now?
0: Emoha.
1: ESCO me hun me
0: hun this current GMA ESCO e mo e hapa because the Kwasinyan Techies administration the ESCO the emergency committee you dare not empenimfo a enim di ankasa and also but the ESCO we there as sebe sebe bi nimu te se
1: from Mr. Wa
0: e mo ha
1: nti wo de eja papa say no an be bia ye do level ye ye da so wo mi what you say aha nti ti se ne wo kana say na akwakoye but we are hoping and praying say some of the important people no aye jo mu di no ye be hu om influence e wo ade na ye ye ni mu and papa we see me dream the government position with regards to appointing a blasters coach salary structure no payment plan and how we get rid of coaches minim ministry abina nkasa titru no minim ni position e was ankomo wem e den e koso
0: na no safo odura me ate se when the search committee e ye o madwuma nyina wie ye o recommendation no more agree na o mo settle on one coach discussion on the obeji bosome nioma ye de bema no remuneration ni ade ni nyina no
1: exactly
0: e ministry ni na ye the FA engage obia
1: bia
0: na no menene tia na me bisan se kwai base no mo arrive at how much they give any coach what say no dey sika say dey e ministry
1: okay
0: well but my point ni say anti ministry ni ka wo mu ni plan bia because 4 months first month ye ntia second ye ntia third month ye ntia fourth month ye ntia kwaku wa

0: enum na ketua mai. And you still believe we say you there you have impetus to suggest somebody say he's not a good person. But the things that will propel the person. Ebe bua no ama ahokeka no akosoro no na ketua in the 6 months yentui ai.
1: Players ne kura so die
0: 9 months yentui ai.
1: 11 months.
0: Na papa players impodi e. Obetumi make case for coaches, but players you can some to some extent no obetumi play around it kaka say oh blast oba national team enya ho nkwa na ye source of income.
1: Yeah.
0: Because another source of income e the club side but what I say. But when it comes to coaches e there. The only source of income coach no need store be only be bia okwatena no. The only source of income the national team na wo ye no. And papa yamane target. And the target comes with some sort of responsibility, Adamebua.
1: Exactly.
0: Now, where for be a jumano? Boswan bakumi enumi ensa and nainko numsia untia dimpanika. How can we properly assess the person? How can the person be in a good frame of mind to concentrate and map up a strategy? Yedibenya results.
1: Koku, what is the way forward? Because you see, the money you say, Otoado, $1 million close. Was several letters to the FIA. FIA is in your response, in or also at the AMA ministry. No? They say, we're headed towards FIFA.
0: Abeko.
1: What you say?
0: Abeko.
1: Desmond of John Pinto, him crowd me up and coming, 11 months. And also, sure, Kim last. Now, no, Maya, the near China boss, or also 11 good months. Or also, Eddie Mai, and Kesepa.
0: Yeah.
1: Qualifiers, no?
0: Maybe
1: that is the reason why. Just one of a lady in the conversation said, and the Emma Desmond
0: is the same coach.
1: Ronibia, but Tuni Dibia, so maybe this story is already
0: scanning and can't read on Fajuman. And can't scan him on Fajuman.
1: And I want to be first canoe in Shannon Seman Sanwa Yajuman. And who started a Juman of Bosomen 9? Then I think the ministry way or yeah the kakes yeah pao.
0: Ministry way. Check a Canada wadiri. Nadi wadiri.
1: But I say yeah.
0: Or the obia cardi and so what di canary.
1: Because when it chia players in the can other national teams and so demanding a Diana make up boxing the
0: Obe Kaya. Time will to add the issue by Papa Hayan and Bisa question say, has the FA been able to do all the necessary consultations with Otoado. Send a contract, you know, the salary akama na RSB won bonuses. Ya ye bibia wiemo Otoado agia tum. In fact, ya man payment plan na. Say he relieving from ne position as the ne duties, you know. Papa ne ya be do heyo or the abekọ. FIFA so dey sika say me deadline we meet here house of folk. House of folk as so twebe dey e beba.
1: And this year drew because me dey me point ni say. Na no safu odro na na e ka chere say. Omo tie Ghana for sufre and e ma ye pam Otoado. Because when that time
0: as I come nko ade ha.
1: Omo nko because that is why maybe no my adamant in sacking the head coach. Because ye kan no mo ente.
0: Yeah.
1: But edu baby my minister Craden who be gym.
0: Okay.
1: I say no. That coach there, on shed and coach obit my boy. And he said minister then one gym mad dear to me say over pam coach in there. I was making sure say the edi jano kwine or the man. Not the all ban the edi two and a Carlos Cruz Abetoso. Yeah the new car, yeah the auto car, yeah the Kim Las car, yeah the Desmond car, yeah the Fatao Dauda car, yeah the John Pencil car, yeah the Blasters car, yeah the I mean how
0: well Yamsha you know what the ministry will do. Says kakaka, but it's not okay. Maybe all this, you know, obey table the aquaco the sports fan and paying for the name. Say, can you need, financial support so that you better treat your canoe? I'm on a floor. So that is the main reason, Tia. You know,
1: sports fan, the ministry
0: will be at Piaco. Oh, maybe. That's a sports fan, no, a standby generator. Emergency way, you hear me be a bebo, good, you know, almost on Bembaboy. No coaches, national team coaches here in Tiamuka. Sports fan, don't you mean?
1: The sports fan administrator, I think they
0: are there. I'm from Adam from Opapano. From the Sabre. Coach is the car, your dear Mube Bay, or met me up by ya, or Mumway. Nanny and this Uncobano, and so El Hodo. But Papa, 150, 180, and the young training name, Chino China Macalos Cruz. You're 150, 180, and your Carlos Cruz. And no dear,
1: the Ajitum graduate, you're going to
0: me. And look at you to mean to 80, no crown, you're to mean to I. But I know they're saying him, said definitely. Once I am a part of the binding contract between Abino and the coach in any day. We'll still go to the and I said we'll still come to the conclusion of how you bet to your coach. You coach in the day bet you so how can I didn't bet you know.
1: Yeah.
0: But what I'm saying and I say the conversation of whether you're retaining coach, you know, and I say you're my coach in you know, you're 150 or 180 and you're Carlos Cures. Say 150 or 180 party and you're Carlos Cures. Yeah. And no dear. And we would have 80 for

0: month no. 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
1: Me person ka ye hwe boxing no kituwe bi ansa na wa your final bit on it because now the boxing is being run by the IMC. Mm. First a year 90 days near the mawo. Ye ka show me so mu ye adwuma ni wea. They will have another extension of 1 month, 30 days. And now me no ka say. Wo mo a duration no wo check ya chese apa ho. Na no one of them eba Joy. Na na empenfo ni di nkom de all can say. Wo mo show mu dwuma di ase no. De enti kra master la mo wo office ne say. Chicken yo. Wo mo person mo organize election. There's no money. Woman meetings in your mature also more year mandate, a dear momo, say a better medical processes, ye be ma a very professional standard in boxing and all that in Iran. They don't have money to do all that. That is why they Omaya stagnated in the IMC chair. Omada hon et yo. Let's say boxing, I ye be or no to see Kasem, sir. Ivan Yeko, Koku.
0: Yeah. Share Papa. It comes back to Enkoma, ye did a brave platform with you are. Yeah, discussing about the reshuffling and the home corner. Now, beside me, position in me catch you. Sir, your sports minister, no, because on your on top of issues, because on your purely a technocrat that understands and the in and out of office, now a one, not ne bibia a folly on consultation, and the uncle for a bacan semegunasum. 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
1: but me van tum say production try to speak with the spokesperson of the minister. Or say the information or one short. Only information and you was me
2: a simple
1: and the tank could be a crowd the abbey. Now can say yeah, G confirmation says I'm common.
0: Yeah,
1: I know she.
0: Yeah,
1: and
0: yeah, when the minister decided, sir, obey dissolve the then current administration of boxing. What are the consultations? Oh yeah, yeah. Who were the people consult to? Yeah, because at that time, Obeka that Nigerian boxer na Obewu yeno. That led us to
1: suspension.
0: Exactly.
1: And he set up a committee.
0: A committee.
1: And momo a year, momo findings. In fact, the findings, the crowd can see any minister be kasa wo shudi so. I mean, minister catch say findings no. And to obema na a public. And now minister can say. Kakanka krebi ne yensa etumiaka. But on your committee a pa woma and penifum womanim de womu wonim de and a tena committee in swa omuye juma and can ebi anke discuss findings no na fia
0: awa ibisi awa. Thank you. Intimate point and then say Papa at that time the minister decided say obey dissolve the then administration now set it up an interim administration to see to some you be bridge gaps in a demo you be boa ama yet me free the situation that you womb akwa kodu baby a Ghana boxing bet me a fan into my pa efreno whining are the people consult ye and they wakwa kwati IMC but IMC ni die it is led by somebody or yeah an institutional memory a boxing federation ankasa ejini di omunim no because here is Samuel Captain a former president Edma GBA apart from eno was saying uko you know world organization body no of boxing what you say world boxing organization now he's a member chese was several or so for several years and they uko Africa boxing is also a representative on WBO chese owosu awodini nim de ne nyansa de boa se onishia and kamenye so sa worldwide obenya that recognition but papa yedi adwuma ne ma omo as IMC 90 days in kura omo ntibi
1: extension ne kura bruso
0: extension abruso
1: ma memfa membership ne ma o
0: ma memfa
1: captain captain ye chairman former GBA Azuma Nelson the vice chairman and special technical advisor and afi yewa brigadier general retired IB Corte, one of a member, veteran boxing administrator. Felix Corte Esquire, a legal expert. Dr. Ofuria Sari, veteran boxing trainer and coach.
0: A coach, yeah. One, okay.
1: Mr. Lester Ni Ama, a Kwating, financial and marketing expert, promoter, so a kahon. And a Dr. Hadi Mohammed Abdallah, a member, and a fee, the last member, no, last but one, yeah. Patrick Johnson, a secretary, and Gideon, a Ohiazo, a coordinator. In fact, one nomina, a active as a spokesperson of the IMC Amigas and Nano Oba join. But we are trying to speak with him, but them say,
0: Kamia is a minister, and decisions in most of them, no, about a reactional or you quick to react. What you say, quick to react, quick to judge people, quick to say, Obaman position, no, aye, Juma, without consulting the important past parties, Papa almost be play role in this case. You know, if we can properly drive the vision of boxing under this IMC, I mean, yes, so basic as a mefrim,
1: WWW,
0: or constitute an interim body. Now, Sika would be more met me drive with that transition from where you were, any baby, a person you could do. Size, it's not a problem. How can they drive it? Because who constitutes an confonina? A yomunim do munimuntida with your maba and amibwa.
1: Exactly. And one moment maybe a yes specific so here. Number one, say omun restructure and oversee professional boxing administration and safety standards. Number two, implement improved medical screening policies via an independent medical commission. Number three, facilitate a smooth transition toward fresh executive elections and all these, yeah, they are being involved.
0: Yeah, mama 90. Went to me. Musaji extension. Extension, no, I'm told it's a Sinano 11th August. Yeah. Extension in Swasu. Now, Papa, the people who are investing hugely into boxing are left in the dark.
1: In fact, one member of the Yamayati said, what am I saying? The IMC is owed 11 months.
0: Imagine.
1: The IMC.
0: Imagine. Hey, Baba.
1: 11 good months.
0: Sports minister, they ask a cow. You obey free office, not cow. What Brahma Ghana?
1: But you see, the sad aspect of it is that, sir, football, Sikabi, and Sikabi. Sports, you have World Cup, but this is Keba. Sikana,
0: and as a sports fan, and you're born.
1: And I make
0: a cover when we now.
1: BBS, almost every competition.
0: Thank you.
1: See, I call Commonwealth about you. But I'm saying that, anti sports now, you're a bit developed. Yeah, but this is Kana to Futoma, and I'm many nipa. Sika ana kofona the main actors ekofo sika ne ba ya di omuka ba ne be jisika ne ya de akoto foto mu okwaji the bureaucracy e be take you 2 years now untimi assess just a fan from it. I think say eh sad just say boxing is dying.
0: Boxing there is a fall down there akofo mkura
1: prospective eh candidate untimi abe salvage the image of boxing. They are waiting omo chain ya nua ya bra Ivan Bruce they are waiting say
0: the Papa, the evidence are clear. For the first time in so many times, I caught, you know, Commonwealth Games, Olympic Games, and so on. Now, no Commonwealth Games, I call you. Papa, you had 10 boxers in a call you.
1: Yeah.
0: It is only one boxer. One.
1: And you call by issues. Are
0: issues are abba.
1: Because you don't have any administration.
0: Absolutely. Proper administration, you can hold them accountable. Because the your friend said, I am Sina Ohono, constituted by the same minister. No?
1: Yeah.
0: In Tankia tournament, I be here. And no, maybe I buy any fallout in the home country. And Kasabri say, you know, Uncophobia, Gina was a moon, almost a boxing. So, yeah, yeah, this mandate, that mom, moi, Omukom, and my papa says, Sabri, I'm on Kay no Moody's uncle.
1: Exactly.
0: I am Sina Uko follow on them. To consult them, ask them the way forward, and for them to bring their intellectual property out to help the minister to become successful when it comes to boxing. No, they are quite in a shine. No, I'm for 11 months. Minister, I'm to your muka.
1: Tell the speed at which you stop boxing, they are setting up commission, committee, any other. we just think faster.
0: The minister, not take decisions every year.
1: It is bad.
0: Minister, median some medical can be positioned that. Many in Sano, he's an honorable member, you know, he's a highly respected person in the country and the home crime, but media papa minister because of the few things I wired. I said, or rush it to take decisions when other key stakeholders, you know, only involved in the decision making. Hey, I know I could take a decision. Oh yeah, no, I could take a decision.
1: Now, no, but I could be by. Meaning, say, no, so what can one say that that ah, na the NSA director general can say, yeah, Omo Ekoye, or say, I had a meeting with the GFA president and I told him point blank that as things started, we cannot host the AFCON 2027 qualifiers unless significant work has been done on the stadium. And no, Dan Chia, Yambo Fuanka say, consulting, even consultation of Muya, yeah, the Kwaji, the 2027 bid to host the under 20 crown, or not as the director general. Young consulting,
0: say last year, Yohana,
1: young consulting.
0: Last year, we had a ministry, I think last year, and the ministry called inspection of Babayara, NSA boss in Ukraine, or ye in charge of managing the various stadia of Kumano. Also, on Nimuhi, but the minister, because I could do what you say. Minim idea. Well, Papa,
1: and this is the quotation. Mm-hmm. Maybe there is enough budget for the under 20 AFCON hosting, but as we speak, we cannot host the tournament. Shockingly, the NSA was not consulted before bid for the hosting. For the bidding, the ministry will do the bidding.
0: But the people that are in charge or responsible of making sure facilities in Ube use, you know, almost so nowhere. How can they even foster when it comes to say, yeah, two miracles, but I didn't know across ye pitches now you're ready, stadium now you're ready now to media host too. If they are not aware, if they are not told, and then make to me, aye.
1: And gradually, boxing is dying. The amateur is dying.
0: Me boxes.
1: The professional is dying. Renre, your boxes, me no me and some two coins. Yeah, kwa buo mina.
0: Oh, ya buo mu. Argentina. Me buo. Argentina, you see a copa apa mweni hu. Ebi mu kwa ya disqualify omu. Eni, a hong kwa neba.
1: Because nothing is working.
0: Bibi ya nyejuma.
1: My sad moment is that the professor himself is part of the IMC.
0: Prof.
1: The professor of boxing in Ghana.
0: Berma Zuma Nelson.
1: And that's all the penise to committee. So now first he come.
0: Now I'm going to cheat on one.
1: My own tanner chiman.
0: At the end of the day. Yes. And Papa, let me put this on record. Say the boxing family, Nankasa, what you say? The boxing family, they are not happy.
1: Yeah,
0: they are not happy. With all these legends, you put your heads together to see to a smooth transition from, you know, the previous administration to the level now in the Ghana boxing kokoduno. Papa, and they don't matter what time kuru em, because the people running the show, omu amudu omusika, hugely invested into boxing. Omu show adiana yehuye ni muhuye chi. The background I am saying by Jumana, Omaman de Toman to me, the extension of Omukosiki in Sua, extension of 11 Fagas, and also still, you sabre pay any election in the Ben election in Krabasso.
1: And time out a year committee in the trans, you may be. Who guys a committee na you near a coasma camp? Committee, no, say. And you ma a bow committee no. And until I report to cry, you mean who report no. Because yes, the committee a man for bar before the committee no ma be implicating Krofo and implicating woman Kasomo. If we so this report to you,
0: yeah, you better be
1: signing no and could come up. What they are saying, and what they are doing to the sports at this point, I feel that maybe the president must come in.
0: Also president because
1: president
0: the German sports minister and Kwadia. What the ever already not the actual name that
1: because that is why I'm for Kassel. He is the minister for football, not for sports.
0: Yeah,
1: because apart from football, I've been major involvement, ministry, and even who shame, yeah, Black Stars in in particular. I didn't wish him the other disciplines and the other situations.
0: For sure,
1: I get to worry
0: for sure
1: because
0: for sure.
1: I'm setting up a committee so munye proper work over boxing to halt the activities of boxing.
0: And even with that, in the Papa, I am seeing extension of Mkosiki and the crown. I mean, the minister. Should also show some sort of, you know, respect to the people who are investing hugely into boxing by telling them something. What you say? At least through a communique or even a press conference, you cry. KBB chair the boxing family.
1: Yeah.
0: But you can't leave them frustrated and in the dark. I say, omu home, enim home, which in there. It is something that is very worrying. If you say, but ministry, no, and whoever matters also mutumi boom, no mutumi ebua, I'm a boxing fan and to my pefre because Papa and conform do musicasha boxing, you know, they can't look at this situation and then look, say, I'm investment in a cut down in the drain, and I say, Ebe cut down, now, you know, it to me, I say, El Hodmo. Now, my last one, Akra has a folk. Papa, no pay. ala ye ne stories no de tu je se hansi fo gusu o moto to bi gum ni ade ah hansi fo andre beta wa kan ho biem
1: eh wa ya
0: hansi fo deko wa kan ho hansi fo maria granovskaya wa sa kan ho biem
1: ne to na na
0: papa ne to ya o ye be sa to to to to be ten ye be wie season no ye wie kura first round beti se se three ko second ye be wie second round ye be wie season no beti se se five ekko I am just hoping and praying say this time the recruitment for Accra House of Folk no will make a lot of sense because honestly the recruitment on my end for the past years you know a lot of them are turning out to be disaster on the club aha club no financially ama club no lose a lot and me feel say it is something or say nay Julius Emuna on the AGM me
1: boy yeah MD
0: managing director
1: yeah.
0: Julius Emuna only the rest of the people no on me hwe me bibi akoso no also mtimi boy papa no the sporting director in this modern day running of football very important no
1: very important pa.
0: Sporting director is very important because the decision of who comes in and who leaves the club no also sporting director no bem no hwe enye amount for personal interest na me hu akora bi wo ha woni mbobbo ye mfa no nye team what you say or sini na ye align with coach ni kwa oba no ni philosophy na ye tie papa say we've all been talking about say Carlos Queiroz ni ama ye team ni ntumi money say the skill set of your players you know and the philosophy of the coach you know enye align me bua enye no abia kwa homa ni sobra
1: eko asma senior eko asma ewo homa ni ne eko ni nkomo unze committee aye power ma mo ye Frefrenkofo toto mano regarding boxing any recommendations in eko no me ye yam recommend say yen say tee up IMC na wo mo ehwe na bibia enye kama eko good morning
2: until
1: bibia ba kodi
2: AK
1: bibia ba kodi
2: by the grace of Jesus bibia ba ko
1: e danya mi asipa anope ye di aye boxing hun komo adwuma mo committee ni ye a ne ye institute the IMC ye ma omo 90 days catch you so per extension at 30 days more will be there the aye tie kwan say over the period omo ye adwuma sika say ma ye basa said ye be ye e betimi abie kwama me yato aba eno so aye ensem bebrebre mo feel say the IMC comply by the directives and recommendations of the committee. Yeah, yeah. What is actually the problem of our boxing in the
2: Asimetria, Obia, our studio name, a chief all over the world. Well, they say, no, professionals are far more IMC. You need to be sure more as amateurs. Because professionals, you're a joker, and I'm
1: more.
2: September, no more official. Next month, no more do 1 year. For 11 months, you are more one city, bro, one city. I'm operating with zero. Until members need to be on the Amusika and the effort on more operations. That's how the conflict, baby.
1: Yeah.
2: Aha, that's how I'm going to open my own PBR because who need oversight? Proper oversight, they are over them. Apart from that, you know, I'm going to be generating internally generated funds, Sevilla. Boston ecosystem, no. A bit more money discipline to me finding or more. And no, because I say, lie. Put it past a more than box a lie.
1: There or two coin run.
2: I'm not from Argentina, only international release from the IMC.
1: Only international release?
2: Only release from the IMC.
1: And you didn't occur here?
2: I saw a call without IMC a release. It's a kind of grenade, it's a basso.
1: Now we are not fast. I am not cool. Pray and not so cool.
2: Free. Even now, but there should be sanctions. There should be sanctions against them because today, any part in Nigeria, any part who are operating, they are all man release letter and send over. Without release letter, you to be for or no call without release letter from the IMC. Ah, I'm sure. Come on, I'm promoting. They say I'm responding. So I did not mind the international release. As I'm okay. Of Yafa, Bobia, my IMC, no. Even from the ministry, no, Bobia, and you see, I'm not surprised that even some of the boxing promoters, you know, so, and for Bobia, mom.
1: Wow.
2: So, the entire 11 months. Now, the Juma Bashi will be in South Nam Janica. I don't know what's mine here.
1: When there was a Tiomaka? When there was a Tiomaka?
2: Just finished. sports ministry in the hotel to because the state. That's where it's money in the other hand. Because I mean, and I can relate to it. Because me every time, you know, every time we die.
1: You got now get your name, ma.
2: Then we have to come with the car, a Fatama, from Tema. And the crowd in Kai, you don't follow Edgy from Tema to Accra, always, sir, for 15 days. I'm going to forget it. And I mean, you will cry. And you near my car, I'm at a few and stepping into the baby. Because me no me come home, and the papa me kushaw on the part, and I do nina near that's what you do. Even the day I represent the report, you know, from the previous day out to time I represent the report, in more than 24 hours, now me die. And to me, I'm a dear, you may come home, but say, more mobile this can I'm on the now, now I'm going to keep quiet now, I'm going to do you, my dear, and I'm going to do you, and I'm I am minimum problems in the ministry. Because finance ministry, that's why I now use own release sister. That's the other problem. Finance ministry, you know, I now use own release sister. It's a ministry, you know, so almost to me, I can't say finance ministry in a problem.
1: Okay.
2: Almost to me, I can't.
1: I get it, yeah.
2: It's a main problem here. Finance ministry does not want to release the funds to the sports ministry. Almost to release it. This is the main problem. But if you had almost to me, I can't say. The fellow minister, I just can't move on for so privileged. What do you mean? What is the real truth?
1: Okay. Eko yenasi ni mfensi ya nawe yentaso eni nkomo pa. Eko asma na arupei oteni kanu ononso so chese ononso ewo ye experience kakra ode ebrebua ye. Hey, koku. A problem.
0: Does that mean he said
1: a problem?
0: The reason of say yeah just financial support from the finance ministry, you know, and tell someone.
1: No, say bibia budget that's okay. When you approve ala and they kwa will change ka. Ndi whereas approve ala body and say nyansa wo no. Me men college no.
0: Now they no mum release.
1: That is the problem.
0: For 11 months.
1: 11 good months.
0: Close to a year.
1: Too bad.
0: Ah, papa and Debbie. Close to a year. And omu ye stop gap management team o
1: omu pese omu ye no
0: organize na ye ko ye na sika kwa na really na sika be na dey elections
1: that is the problem now
0: pay salaries in kwa na say you know arrears impo support kwa na ma ye yi and papa sika ye dey organize elections ni dey ask can ye ko for
1: ye
0: ko for sika no yi Misu di ma omu manage boxing okrom ha no. Misu di ma omu papa. Those that manages boxers and you know promoters ni I don't know. Papa misu di ma omu because he said no we've come to a halt. Bibi anya adwuma. Enu bi na ye request me can he say boxer to kwa Argentina. We nya release letter from the country.
1: Eh yeah bad. And ni nyina account na omu di yes ah. IMC.
0: Safawu play ni eni brand ni Virginia Fetchie di Sanio man. Sanio me anti na ya constitute IMC no. But Baba, the empowerment that will enable the IMC to work effectively. Na you know what teacher you can properly assess the person. Say Juma be ye sebi Juma fun ane Juma Papa no ye ye no. Because you tia ni kanu.
1: Akadi
0: eka. Si se sa tumini ni ye nsemo.
1: Okay.
0: Nti, Papa, sana kwa kwa.
1: Mike Bones, you say good morning, Maestro. Respectfully, the minister is not the minister of finance. Yes, we know, Mike, I know we know.
0: We know that.
1: Not too long ago, we heard the ministry of agric still crying for money, and the minister won't started to cry for money because we need it. Maybe apart from football, something is holding the strings when the minister pulls it, and I might go so anyway. Anybody, Kwaku, mami ma 1-2 minutes. Now what we back on now, can on the start of the league, fourth year, yes, starting league, you know, yehu the activities of the club licensing inspection, yehu he say venues ni na niye bejia tumu. Then we come back to the sponsorship, 1 million. No, I decide sign between a buying sign the bar. Omu coverage sabi nano. Yesha first half, we are not second half. Yakohe cartoons. Ninina ye nyoma. I was saying stakeholders here proper engagement and communication. So far, yantere less than 3 weeks near start league. No, I say ya yira anaya yira.
0: Baba, if it yira yanya no, but midnim sabia. With all this important communication, maybe a Baba Congress and I see two members in the air. Because most of the times, who raise all these relevant issues, now try to seek for, you know, answers to elevate the conversation and now say, you better change the narrative when it comes to your local football workroom. Here are the people, no, you know, the opinion leaders, the decision makers, you know, on person, we are crying more than they bereaved. What you say?
1: Yeah.
0: Inti, Ebony say, yeah. Then Ubebi San who say a him for party and you bring that proper communicating to the clubs.
1: Yeah.
0: Because a club licensing. I can't less than 1 month. Club licensing call the first inspection po.
1: Mm. In fact, the date for inspection idea. Omumayete is a last 2 weeks Monday. And on best start. But as well as you call.
0: And I know Munkoy,
1: and also my approved venues be an assuming approved, you know. I have watched it. Nobody is speaking to anybody.
0: Ubiankari. There is no communicate be a proper communicate be a to even the people that matter in this conversation. Again, Tisenia Wukai, your production last year, and confirm your mutual boy.
1: That is half when the mind.
0: I dare be on the mind, Pau.
1: First half, we first half, Bassa, and as I can work
0: at Bassa, Katun Kakansa, as I barber film. And nay, I can't less than 1 month and they started leak. Your name. Some more your production and no messiah production no.
1: Yeah.
0: It's another production house in the bubble. So Papa, these are all matter of concerns. And I say no maybe a hard dream if you say the football ecosystem, especially more moronic clubs, you know. Papa also I'm also boy in this conversation. It looks like yeah, if you say a matter of concern, but I'm going here. And because we're a club administrator, we are a football club. Not less than 1 month, near your baby bobo. Not your name the broadcast right holders.
1: Yeah.
0: Your name sika cross broadcast right holders in the beba. Now when you watch for one because your image in our cotton.
1: Exactly.
0: Na clubs in show interest who was annual way in them. No minute to honor OBNM feature the total players, OBNM feature about cup games, OBNM feature friendly matches near dinner and near Brigidi. Then you have Bome this cannot banner. You to me and for so FNU to get clarity on some of the important issues. Then, Chamaun to Messi, whom am I?
1: Mamine, a year Gideon Ohiazo, any Encomo, Kakrebi, one on a coordinator and spokesperson of the IMC, yeah, Gideon.
0: Boxing IMC.
1: Boxing IMC.
0: Okay,
1: no,
0: okay, sure.
1: Gideon, good morning. Now, what pombo call there?
3: Bacho boko, na ubiya huye there.
1: Nyami Adam, ya huye papa. Anope ye di, ye boxing hong komo, and the work of the IMC, ya huye coordinator, na mo ye. In fact, di ayye tiye ni se, mse sikasama manio me mo ayye dini, edi ama IMC, no, ama ende election kwe, wase mo shena mo organize, no, ayye bibi oho. What is the state of the IMC as we speak now? Send a nyoma echo, edi ama mo, from the day, ayye di ejumane mamo, 90 days, more per extension at 30 days up till now, no? State in it is saying.
3: Okay, I'm Mr. Widia, Medawas. And, dear Okai and Osono. I'm Mr. Chimuna Ope. It's my main chishimu.
1: Me patch you.
3: Mayor GBIMC, no? Reforms, any adipotia, abai edisha, and sim say, yembeya. Reforms, nature, say, nanyama, atu sneak a crack. And the way I was in Yama Econ, na Entisa. Into say, Embradia, the ancient I am fine Yaman to Aquema, Eberman boxing, a fan into my pa, Ephra. And only a Juma potting, I demire. But I say, yes, Pim and Neno. Expectations are not paying for no ewo. Say, a Juma na I am and I can home resources and our logistics, a bay available. And Koyesa. But even though a ban, sir, ya boy e humo de ya ye nyama bibri. But nyama wa ye biya no, e stakeholders nti na wo ye.
1: Yeah.
3: Nchanka, be ye important se, uniyomu ebe interface. Na, ye fan se bibi di se medical protocols no.
1: Mm-hmm.
3: Uniyomu afa through some orientation. Sine be ya, se bibi en weki.
4: Asima FM.
3: Ebi ya wuwa planning and ase uu suggesting na. Nanka wa ye the necessary adjustment.
1: Yeah.
3: Before weka se uu handi over.
1: Mm-hmm.
3: As we speak, no, one biggest threat to a boxer, I discover, the fact, coaches are ye wo Ghana, no, yen trainee homo.
1: Mm-hmm.
3: They have gone by convention, they have gone by observation, and almost omu ye di omu ye no. It is all discovered, bibi say, at least by now, I was say, wait me a refresher course, be, I'm a coaches. Nanka issues, no, what season out, didn't see. Whatever reporter would be man anka emuye du aye realistic ebe yi juma since e waba na reforms what church or suggestions na odiama keke another one Oka gyms are in Ghana ene there are no classification for gyms obi wo punching back ye no mi ensa we hu obi air boxer da wa ye bibi wo bibi your friend gym but then can there be a class A a class B a class C.
1: Wow. I guess
3: so that we know what we are doing. Nyama be brave, but M say na GBMC M Pesa ye kasa anka juma no mum and kasa emma yeah as to dia ye. But you don't be the same stakeholders and pray for early elections. Make early elections because say juma no ya who hand you over for what? Is that is it just for power? Now the same stakeholders complain via yen say. Stakeholders it's me call ye program. Ah omunji mu sanction.
1: Every
3: see the very life of the boxer na yen yina ye fighting for.
1: A typical example ye dear hindi or call Argentina nanu meboa.
3: Argentina okay, one G release letter. And ya can't complain. Yeah, my 72 hours say ombe. But later, Ms. Ombe can say even the host country recognizes say ye ma release letter. In Jope Yinu shares an or see ye boxer. Release letter, no man. But imagine that we took coin without a release letter, without the necessary medicals. I was all the call. Why are we doing that and making the IMC rather a sanctioning body when we should be doing reforms? Who better know be a kosher corner, wakoye program wakita, or see okoye wo a flow because that time now yeah, suspending boxing.
1: Boxing, yeah.
3: So now the IMC is rather doing a sanctioning work instead of even the reforms I yet demand. See, Nyama down the draw also. But the love of a humanity in Penivono Beka say, Obubere is an impoor, young Colonel, you catch up with a Pomucho.
1: Okay.
3: Our experience in Diomuano and Common Fambua and son on Beka say, Omujai, Omujumano.
1: But Gideon, my main time at the mamo first 90 days. You can say, Mudru, baby, now more extension. I will extend it for you. How long now? My year, Juma, still I went to me.
3: Exactly 1 year, Juma, no, maybe that's a Juma. I had this year. The Mecca says, now before we know, there was a matter I met a few committee. You know?
1: Yeah,
3: and no moon put almost suggested 1 year plus 6 months. Person is the appointing authority that decides what time on the map.
1: Duration.
3: The moment, 90 days. 90 days. Yenya resources. Yenya supporter. Yepeno. Inti nyama ekeche kakra. Neesama another 30 days. 30 days. Ebe payment. Still there has not been any support.
1: Resources wise, right? Sikasem na ukanwa semi.
3: Sikasem, only one. The other one also stakeholder support. As it stakeholders, a bit as ye Nanka Yama yin fium honum aba the way I was eba.
1: But confirm so, confirm we mammy 11 months yet is ye mamma in Tiamoka and okay.
3: Oh but yes, I know the yampa.
1: Nada na muye duma ya mama juma bosume makuma kuduba kusika ma moti wa moje de.
3: Yes, in fact, the first 90 days, you show home letters, meetings about fans release. But and then the second part, so no, yeah, the same thing. Yeah, reminders. In fact, yeah, call ministry or your ni minister ni pay for akasa. But yeah, Mr. Still and by and say yes, yeah, who she. But me kasa impuno. There was a yeah, including the fact say by now the GBA was not properly registered. And say yeah, yeah, yeah, medical screening. And also your KG support from Star Assurance. Yeah, yeah, yeah, maybe, but out of our own innovation, and I say unique way, I give it to me.
1: Okay, a member of the committee just said, days no more recommend day, you know, and 120 days, not 18 months, and one no the Abaiko Asma, a member of the committee in a day way back. But give you my mission, I say, a man for so din komo enya GBA no betimi abi lady no manya very normal administration awu prospect am betimi aboa how soon na ye behu say election no mo be ya organize mo betwe adu musica ansa na betimi aya ya organization for the election ana say is it
3: at all I think say even at the point na mpeyin for no pese omunye na nkampo om resigning em say ye nkola ye wo munye ka say we mo hwe na omo hangi on kaka. Now, as I speak to you, vetting there, you are come to the vetting. Say discussions with the appointing authority, Ekosumia share exactly what data you be to Miyama for the elections.
1: Okay.
3: The only concern I want to say, Udi Juma man paying for, na Ochina, Ibisa, say, then no more, yeah. I say, Intimi can't deport here.
1: My head.
3: On the way.
1: To
3: an open a year, worry, Kakra. Yeah, yeah, elections are handy over. In what sense? At an IMC, were we able to achieve anything? What exactly are we handing over? But the elections in the MC, who modalities are concluded?
1: And the minimum the physical engagement with the honorable minister regarding resources, Sikaya Mo Train Bosumi Dubako, Mamma Timi Akonanim, Nadia no Kachemo.
3: Okay, MC, the ministry. On the onset at the extended mandate, no, a short letter to the NSA say, "Anka omo moshena omo resource here," but they also wrote back to the ministry say they are unable to resolve that issue. No, YLP, Professor Azuma Nelson, and myself, and the NSA, you know, the NSA. Make an example. Then Director General Yambo Vankran, minister to resolve the issue. Say if they are unable to provide the resources needed, then the ministry should be able to help. And then the minister actually agree, but as to the entire development and by Nigeria, I will not put it in.
1: And the Azuma Nelson, you sure say I regret to cross Obasa. Your friend is saying GBIMC your committee so.
3: The word is not regret. It's one of them feeling disrespected. Maybe Kama before because sometimes omukase mutumi say.
1: Yeah. Disrespect you omo.
3: They feel disrespected and it's a bit of a challenge. You're hearing Kolanina sometimes say Pacho. So they be an boxing who don't. And honestly, they've helped. They have been there. I've found a car every 1 year. After wheeling the car up and down. I mean, we should commend them for understanding given the challenges.
1: Too bad. Too bad. Gideon, I don't you better ship and I be pushing the other side of the stakeholders now for you. How
3: swift... Let me clarify maybe quickly with Mr. Kwasma. I'm part of the channel.
1: I'm part of you.
3: I share white paper no more. I want recommendation. I'm going my... It's 1 year, 6 months. I'm going to share my... Yeah, that comparative analysis.
1: But Gideon, when you're 1 year, 6 months, I'm over now. So can you mention
3: No. Yeah, Uvian, should me clarify issue be taken for the
1: Ah, okay. That is fair.
3: Me clarify again, sir. Human the human. The other white people from America. But nobody is interested in overstaying. Mexicano by Anka you hear that.
1: But apart from headquarters, a befrew ne other stations ka crab makumi no because other namon ye a press conference na moni Ghana for enkasa say ye mama juma na ye mama juma ni say na kamba sa muye juma ni kosie. Na so ya bema buenam say honorable minister and releases resources MIA. Na my din because a man for farm silent say juma na muntimin ye and I say mu delay time and you are all that these discussions so ya de nam a ye public no munye bibisa.
3: MCMP informed Jane who differently. Your friend stakeholders, no rather. And you're meeting Emma Omotia, said the Ecoso. Instead of doing a press conference, MC and no moon. Yeah, but ABB, I am fancy. So, your friend press that, and you're my bonk, by the car. Except it wasn't one of the main issues, sir, or carry out.
1: Very well. Very well. Give you an pay, you better see. Na yes, you will see her at the right time. Bibi by Bessan Bani and Wadding Koma. Erasipa, enti Gideon Ohiazo, coordinator and spokesperson for the GBIMC, and I'll tell you, and Koma. Kwakwa fi yenye ni yen rapi up, empty hold him there.
0: And someone, Wabi Chaniti, enti, me na matiti, na me impasse meji edi, but Papa na betu munchine se, no cre, sem, the Irasamel captains led IMC, no, they feel disrespected by the ministry or whoever that is supposed Sanka Obebem to see to a human no more, you know what I say? Because Papa, your reforms, your reforms, a consultation, it be an a nimpani nim diana uko tria kajiu anamewa.
1: Exactly.
0: Now, Adin, minister Nimra out in Tempa Nafi. On my share now, person Papa Bia Sabi, obey to be a kama, a kumato yim ewo, you know, the GBA for a catch, yes, sir.
1: Okay.
0: Because now IMC, no, they are not happy. And Papa would him say, the position of the IMC, so, is also affecting those who know more from who know. And you see, I'm all, you see, as I go back to the old system, now, yeah, reforms, yeah, yako baku. See, the bosses took one young clan, and so I'm say, yeah,
1: Mate, Mamina say na course the white paper is the ministry's, not our committee's recommendation. It is one of the reasons the ministry ought to release our report. And course may be a sign edibai. Young Kwa Homan, so 0542-771092. That's his number now. 0542-771092. Hey, hello, good morning.
4: Hello.
1: Good morning.
4: Hello, good morning, Papa Manstro.
1: Kwaku yanya ni titi yanya nkwe bibi abo kodiye.
4: Hello.
1: Kwaku yatu nkwa omiyantiwe.
4: Hello.
1: Kwaku yatu nkwa.
4: Yeah. Papa Manstro, good morning.
1: Good morning.
4: Yeah. Your friend is saying, coach is na yenti omukayen. Evan is saying you chair a friend is a management committee in $50,000 each abra yen chair coaches nika. Since that's gonna sikabi change sikabiana.
1: But some management committee is can there. No your appearance a fee. And if you find a tria and to who appear you get that money. And free by one echo.
4: FIFA does not pay it directly to anybody. There is no list to FIFA said this is appearance.
1: But it doesn't change the narrative. Whoever appears will receive it. And this who appear na FIFA and Tia directly no Tiama Federation. Yem fa says you can could Tia Kuchika abre appearance fee. So that one must be settled.
4: Very good. What I'm trying to say is that the money that was meant for the country now, you say the AMA Sports Development Fund, it could also have been used to pay some of these coaches and some of these friends saying black queens now no more complaining. That's carrying to me for me to talk.
1: Exactly our point because a quarter fund in my bureaucracy in Tibet chance and what me assess it.
4: But my show was over the years, you know. That's post ministry. They be someone. Why was that?
1: Oh, my budget is sir. I know budget is sir.
4: I am perhaps a sports college.
1: Welcome, I mean,
4: yes, okay.
1: Hello, good morning. 0542-771092. Hello, good morning. Okay, 0542. Okay, you'll be aba. Good morning.
5: Good morning, Master.
1: Yes, I'm Pacho Waini.
5: But
1: everyone saying
6: Yaw
7: Daku Yintiwe yaw.
6: Ya me pacho ya mo discussing na French. Nemo munu mesre wo se katre kamiga se o kata onku. Coach Carlos Cruz baga na mafulu no a kata ya kafa coach enye. Into no onto ne buman. O ye de o de ye ko we ka be say he had only 2 months only team e fetu wa big boys. Wo su tra ka se
7: Hello, good morning. Good morning. Hello.
8: Hello, Papa Maestro.
7: Chakapa, Mama Mintiwe.
8: Papa Maestro, me champion for a woman. Papa. I think it's a boxing. So the boxing, see, I'm back from Ghana. I see, best friend penny for. Yen trashy. Yen she. Yen be a pushy boxing. Ma kunin. Be a thing. I think she's going to football, man. So, no. Papa Maestro, I'm going to be a hoy. A chance of Cameroon. No, what Jacob. Now, with the media, yen ya reho. Let me sukra. This. Glory, you know, could have been the fortunes of the Black Queens. But what happened? Then to 2 years, Niamayi, Cameroon, on 13 scrum qualifying, 12 teams, you know, I think teams on the count, one day, Cote d'Ivoire, Cameroon, Egypt, and then Mali. Only a young car, one qualified, then Trinidad, Cameroon, with 4 courts, Trinidad, what I could do. The best GF in, the best strength in form, football, so Ghana.
7: Hello, good morning. Hello.
9: Hello.
7: Yes, I'm Pacho Hwaini.
9: Bongo, ni Nkasafwe, Ikligo.
7: Pacho, me intiwe.
9: Yeah, Maestro, me da osipa, nanto, mpefe, me, ma, sometimes journalists, for me, being sick, sometimes journalists, ibi mu pushi, baby, ah, because one of the as number can occur. The moment of the can occur another throw the outstep. Now generally for our side of not only trouble. For instance, Black Queens, yet you can for so many months. No more about so much of the statement about and then for trouble. Press release, I will say, we sports, we man we omu throw from fan bars. Omu the bows is ya no move the game can say omu the omuka. Japan is one year the fact of me as about the club on the set. Meanwhile, I get an uncle for no more the carpet. Let Oman go fast on no more trouble. As no answer from hotel, it be how much in the car. Which is, and yes,
7: Matthias here. Yabesha Hopa, Yadasi, for that observation. Yamfa find that one. Na yen wrap it up, your studio, Sana, into me, and Queen. 0542771092. Find that one, Nafi, it's me. Sorry, so now. Okay. Chale, kalam si biya ma inventory. Inventory na. Yam homies, bakwaba. Okay. Maxwell Gigi. Hello, good morning. Maxwell, I gave you 205. I'm just
10: way. Welcome, Dassi. Nemo Chiano Payo.
7: Majos, Maxwell.
10: Michia Coprinso Studio. Mamichia, St. Felix Enterprise was second in the list when I'm Chia Bissalamunso. Coco, who is here? There were four. And we here, pa. Next month on the 5th, Yashele Ganassi. Coco, me no mean as at now. And then a pa, a chair pass, Yashele Gassi.
7: Bibia, Neddy Baku crowd. Bibia,
10: what can I say? Neither combo. 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
7: bibia ma bi masa
10: na mo be na efi no etu o hu bibi be na e che se next month yes yele legi na se finchlo kwaku
7: bibia
10: she interest Ghana legi ne ba ba be chance ye elite features ba be to abo onti e no anu no. And then it's say, yeah, Baba, you have a call work up. No, who the rear? If you know, no, tune in yama. Legging, you was said, yeah, Nankasankasan, running legging, Nankasankasan. And then it's your Babesha legacy. Think also, your football, you know, yet, yes, football, echo form. And you say, oh, Peso Pedagi, first you can't shame. katawani miawani na fisika ni shem se tv station se central phone ni bi na mo fair from no mo ye meet ya trace aka se yesre mo ade ne conform mo mo mo ene mpega de no ne promote ade no aka every day bi ya no pe bi ya ke discuss ya leg because boss ade ne conform o
7: yeah
10: ade ne conform efe no e ya made ya no cross e say more so when miawani ade ne say na ade ne conform no miawani won putu won fisika kan sha de no say no yen trase ni fa sika shadien se billboard bi enye nsi baby na central phone no so radio tv so no because radio stations no tv stations are private companies oh
7: yeah
10: they are private companies want to mention it tena che se edu anopon college ni ho asem bebere o e fe no e number to my friend central phone radio stations from an word them fe phone no ma ye meeting no ma sre o mo se mo moye you promote your legend. You move the rule. You play a sinny bino. You play a big team sinu. Team sinna airco. Oba bebo a legend. You promote players. You move with it. Not legend. You move public in team. Because sometimes you everyone can go and about the ball. You can go see the ball. Go.
7: Mo Shaban no cry. We are turning so I ambassador. No cry. Say the manu.
10: Kwaku, ye minister in suju me di ni niyama ni kwaku mi de mi husu yo. I say kere kere kaka yen tia na yado se dodo.
7: Na o pamno o ni sigari bi tia kafu France na o pamno.
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11: mo na mo shock ye fans
7: eh ozi ye bana
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11: na mo energy ni ye different
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11: ya mi share mo mo socialization so ye adwuma
7: enye easy
11: ye hu odi ye chire mo ye wase ho
7: na enye easy
11: so for no madam was say ah ayi mo de say di na family so ba woni mo mo
7: ya
11: mi sure bi a ko bi sto no keju ade ono production no yard
7: oh yeah extension no say no keju ade san bo ha bo ha
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11: 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Also said kwa mfifi mo baby. But mo bia ya di.
7: But ye come.
11: Anyone said ye obi entu memba.
7: Eh ye come.
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11: 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Yeah, futuro no.
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11: 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Na military for so dom de fam.
7: Eh, wo mo yade.
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11: 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Do obi ase. team no so yade production team no do o must sales for o must ba ma na ye fe
7: every month ana
11: there be afena ye tenancy ye wie ye o se ye tenancy anya kure bi a twice a year de I think it's fair because we kure kure bi mutete san yo bi mo ye de ka be fa wo mo anya easy chale wa ko do fifi pa na sa wo san yo sa wo bo e so ba so anya easy but
7: we are ya Dominic is ye bo anom ne
11: oh yeah kisi de na love ye different
7: OPD
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7: bi wo hono ma e be bo anopa e yi nko a timi bo anu be
11: bia e bo ni
7: Okay. Next time, you know, to me, my number two and my number, Nebbia, I come. Okay, Yadi Bessia, Homeso, now you're dying, Wabasia, you buy a day, a man on Indiano,

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0: It's amazing how people you've never met can ruin your mood, make your day, break your heart, or become your favorite person. 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

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Yet the Jumedian Befi Kempiski Hotel, a one cry ha, and a Abram. Na Ebeche Gu, a Joy News, Adum TV, and a Sempa FM. And a few social media handles in Yanaso. 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Na wana wo buying, aye Ministry of Land and Natural Resources, Minerals Commission, the Ghana Medical Trust Fund, and afe the Ghana Gold Board. 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
1: 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I think so, ye will Nasco selected promotion via ye. 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
1: Okay, okay, I'll see you soon. 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
3: Ah, Anita, and the doggy park.
2: Oh, won so a. 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
3: Oh, no.
2: Me fa uba. 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
3: Hey, Anita.
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Osanabu sumia, nena etosu edun watri, enon du mienu, jumedie, asempa FM jumedie efrene kusi say, any Semis DS Group Limited, ena aka wantoma abuano, aye de April. Na wana awobuayen, eye Ministry of Lands and Natural Resources, Minerals Commission, the Ghana Medical Trust Fund, ena afe, the Ghana Gold Board. Enkomoyi efa wohon,

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5: Robert David me kaso fi Germany
6: Kobe okay. Yeah Amsterdam
5: coach of the word for abrochin wo mu wa man na ne mo mu atia man no dia na mo dipie no mu kura na so program no mu aso project mu e nwanwa
1: shenin so say ye memene da bia 6 p.m. Bogan near Abrochin Company.

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1: I got it.
0: We got kicks. We got scores. We got action. We got roars. We got drama. We got fun. We got more for everyone.
1: We got you.
0: So come on, get connected. 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
3: Sema wudua esi nyina emwa kesi a ewosa wuti biara asempa yetia ena ubetino asempa yetia eye kasi ebwa yede bro ewo asempa FM enyume nonsia empire mu 6:30 sharp ensema wudua esi ye wuhia ni nyina yede bro asempa yetia eye straight to the point esanse asempa yetia.
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0: Sakati, one waxi, then my man swam off, Omerican Salent in Yano, and your friend was a mampo, Muadu Kajunana, Agunaba, a crab one yaku, Aquat and Brafunananum, one Akasama man sometimes a yen, as I'm pro FM, a friend of Panusia,
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1: I wish you a Semper FM Sunye 94. When Chevy Dahutin Kunyaso, where I still the Monday's edition of the Ultimate Sports Show. Yeah, the Amanon, the Anon, the Disha way. The foreign minister, Yakado. The Maman Kamfu, a year Kompu Ghana, and Famaon Kompu Ghana. What the gold rush season, no, and a dear bar. What do you see? Where I had the ultimate football experience, and a Kompu Ghana at the Emma World. And team in Nimdia, and Dawa Kumaso. The iPad be laptop be and our person Tomat the Fubie baby for Kompu Ghana see ya papa party na Kompu Ghana the day Emma World. Omada Romano Pemaki home. Samson has sink test tank in Sukrem. If I to open tank as stone, suya tank bakwa. Ghana Gia Tumuo, a ya strong, a ya tough, a ya durable, a ya sink test tank. And then I teach the end of that honor. It would do Gaman swa. You refugee. O say me pe achechedia tank no eno na achechedia no eda ho no eno na e papa na wudim say e wo layers wo se o pe double layer triple layer and as a quadruple layer nyina u benya bi e wo sink test tank mo e ka to okra na say ye wo e ye 300 agents e wo Ghana ha acha say o fresh yen so a maybe I will be a baby man on Saturday. Open say a size, any type. Nini na? On Saturday, chumi aka. Enti bato phone number no ba kope. 0244-335-168. 0244-335-168. 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They talk to our Angel Rock Mixture. A button team. Angel Rock Mixture. A button team. We are Bema now, Numbi Dadia. And they will yak at you. And Chenwe Jim, Sapa Pepe Nebeyo, Ubekasa Oyadi, Nanso, Winya Angel Rock Mister. Oh, Sisi Yadia away, male vitality away. And I say, and no neighbor, any energy, low libido no away. What do you say? Betuning, I say, dear few, so. Nah, Usisi, a chia ding. Nah, what to me, Sabi. Aboko fioko ame bibia ye kama kama na bato anya na e wo pharmacy ene e ye herbal shops bibia obetimi afre 0244186612 and 0244719230.

0: Mistress, I know Eric, if we buy KFC for you buy we must say 15
1: cities, you know.
0: As a bed, the next 5 months, 6 months, over tears and confound a day, liar could run antenna. Then antenna, your friend, Nanwa KFC so moto, Mudi, and 15 cities, you know. And me call ye, it could deal lime. And I'm a deal line, and a guy because I'm machine and him. And I'm a shen and him now. It drew me so I met to Tia Kamami. Kick. I said, I watch an alcohol bonnet. Ning now, we hear Angel Rock, Mr. Albert and Tim. Because I can be away to me a book.
1: Nanko for some real.
0: And then, yeah, not the uncle for ye. 5 months, baby, you know, line of a call.
1: To the idea, some more brown, I open the idea, some bro.
0: Oh, now, Angel, they say, responsible.
1: That's all called Bonnie Pampa Rupa. Go for Pampa Rupa.
0: And then the man, if you say,
1: Ta.
0: One more pamper loop and now, same back.
1: What cherry no sack of coons are?
0: As old, we be in a cra.
1: Hey, what cherry you sack of coons?
0: As old, we be in a cra.
1: Hey,
0: you tired.
1: Eh,
0: who tired?
1: A jack a cabby or a yak a cabby, yeah.
0: Do what you can.
1: Okay, don't can what you do. Oh,
0: I can see the word.
1: Papa, my show, I will be a quapa. Yes, yes, yes, live on YouTube. So, I asked Sempa 94.7 FM, Sempa 94.7 FM. Johnny, yes, Johnny, and I quit. What idea? Tell me a queen in my house. I want some to be siako. Maestro, nay, a furry bed. You, honorable, my furry. Hey, any idea, baby, a summable. Mr. Collins, a furry. AKA honorable.
0: Oh,
1: hey,
0: a furry.
1: Fuji nidi.
0: Minyini ni baku.
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0: Baku.
1: Adin tia.
0: A very.
1: Aye.
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1: 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Oh, aye slow.
0: Oh.
1: Waso ni ema wane hosu.
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1: 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James Sam jeko. 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Na eneye. Honorable Colin Safari Bede. Uko abo so kanya. 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
0: Yeah.
1: Eti ye shane. Nenya min shane mai. 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
0: Amen.
1: De siri ya bachana fumo mankwa. 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
0: Far away.
1: Eti anone ayadi yesre. Eti ama Colin Safari ene ano. Paying. Now, I'm going to
0: answer.
1: Answer
0: now, because you know the Kwame slash.
1: Slash.
0: Or see, Angel Rock, Mr. Chadi, Obey Menguya.
1: Uh huh.
0: Naja say, Ma Obey Mengu. Then I know he slash by.
1: Okay.
0: In Quenya Wokono.
1: Uh huh.
0: Now, here, dear, Equita slash.
1: Son, the wife, dear. Because you're a Nedgeman, guess what? Slash that man is on. Tanger Rock, now, Pebet, 35 boxes, man.
0: No, I'm so too.
1: Connectman, and Nedgeman, what?
0: Now, the wife, sister, be so by.
1: Hey,
0: times two of my wife again.
1: Ale any family.
0: Aye, fi.
1: Hey, then no sir, no. That way, say Bella invite slash banner here.
0: Yeah, here. You know, on me interview.
1: Yeah, right? Because I say, Bisan, how he's able to do that. And Bibi out to me, Bia na. Unse adi bo abit me it's a how to be
0: slash the idea Charlie.
1: Stab you to me now.
0: No, we di. Adi e
1: ko. 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
0: e bari o tele o mem
1: ebi o ha ah o se ye wo form
0: yeah
1: any wo tele
0: okay
1: difference o mo
0: sa
1: ah ye wo form any wo tele o
0: okay
1: slash wife e wo form Baba Kubia Jeko any Pabidia e hotel. Na Yanka Doctor Kwame or BPC. Doctor Kwame or BPC la Tula 18 mupa. Okay, Doc so abana or catfish in the bear ready next week.
0: Oh nothing.
1: I don't say open so your brand ambassador for we. I feel no introduce you.
0: To Ben name meaning
1: out to on brand ambassador saying who has over easy.
0: Mimko Hokra.
1: Ah, brand ambassador no.
0: Yeah, on for my lanye. Baram in Pabu Amala.
1: Asiko Bosiako, one of Kwambia so cobel Bosiako, I am brand ambassador. Onye.
0: Debbie.
1: Hey, man, show what is the car? Bad old pussycat. Bosia could be just brand ambassador.
0: Mala Tula now on your brand. No.
1: Okay, move up a woman.
0: Yemino.
1: Aye.
0: On far Allah, non far bed no gun. Is me ambassador?
1: Nothing I would any
0: ambassador for Christ.
1: Debbie, yes, I would. We are
0: back here. What do you mean, Penno?
1: Okay, they will talk about one of them. Aji. Doctor say a poor am friend. It's your friend doctor. Doctor Kwame, fantastic morning call.
0: Yes, sir.
1: Yentu si kwenye mwenye tuwa deje tuya tuwe ta kontinenta ba lese kime sasa pana nopo echo ya chini kufudi basa ni kenyu wanaka sanye Eric asie dubuwe di ya mkwenye mwenye mfansa mwenye nje mna ya nye sanye esi etie enso ewa ha na majo
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1: 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City na de prem so but the community shield is anything to go by there and then Arsenal ni abre so be chase di nasi yipa because omu ma Arsenal City ni mbo ni bo chances the city ni nyabi ba panya tre 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
0: first half
1: in the ACU. Same player and a player no the first yeah official match with me kekan ne ho a. Like I said, yeah, but lives of Carvers, but Christos Solis in Waba.
0: Okay.
1: Solis wa ba pa pa pa pa nya bad kura. It is not a bad game na Arsenal born and run. Ya dey any eh mu 28 minutes na Carver te pa na we pia 23 seconds ya chance ya na Lewis Kelly mu ayi adwuma na Calafiori pa nyai. Mushi shade no ngomo man from man fadness okra.
0: Tem kra.
1: Ah, Calafiori chirene bobra pa.
0: It must be done well.
1: Yes. So Wembley was on fire. Arsenal chira on bobra ni ade ade. Ti one penny omo eh 34 million na Arsenal conference toll is by wa chene bobra. Ya na utimi yesa na two assists sadi e koyi papa. Club Brugge maestro. Only 24 years and 40 goals for Club Brugge last season.
0: Yeah.
1: 17 goal involvement, 17 goals and 23 assists maestro. And anya nwa so ya assist in run. Because who say Club Brugge was assisting 23 there. That's not a player. Mm. And now we know guide against injuries.
0: Okay.
1: Ha, guy there against injuries. Yeah, there. And then the air but Odegaard guy goes on the FAO.
0: Charlie.
1: The first touch, you know, Papa, you ready, young couple. I sure see him better. Pa. Enzo Maresca, one owner, why your manager, the man Manchester City. Master, you want better, you
0: know? Oh,
1: and I just suggest. So, thank you. I said there's work to be done. See.
2: Big part of the game is in the first goal we concede. I think big part of the game is in the first goal we concede. Unfortunately, after 40 seconds, we concede the first one. I think after the goal we concede, the reaction was good. Before they scored the second goal, we had 3-4 chances to score and to draw the game. Unfortunately, we missed the chance, and then with the second goal, become more difficult. And now, try to reset, analyze the game, and think from Tuesday about next game. But we knew already before the game the things that we need to do. It's not because we lost the game, or even if we were, you know, winning the game, we were thinking different way. We have quite clear what we need to do. And for sure, as I said, we are going to do something before the window transfer close.
1: We are going to do something before the window transfer closes. Hey! Yes, I'm best and be a was one in the next one we had a yes, I saw Muntino Mobile be on best of Bibia. Monsa City, I hear any move will be a no one planning that. And yes, I bomb a trait, don't best I move no. And Mikel Arteta, I saw in summer, but my story is that, yeah, trust us in the say Friday, you best, you know, once I have to some a part. Names known to my
0: okay,
1: it's a high headquarters,
0: of course.
1: This is a poem nicknames known to my area cancer phone. So I then almost so I can say, Bia to me, okay, near the attendance at 7 CCT. Oh, sir, now I'm Mikel Arteta, the BBB, you can do
0: yeah,
1: we the me if you say, say, and I
0: oh, just one day,
1: oh, the BBB, you know, my brother, a fair year, and some just said in a movie for from
0: Matty,
1: and Maggie said in the BBB, you know, my man over for yeah, to Mikel Arteta, way and SAS standard for the coming season. So what is it? You a telephone now. What she says, it should be the standard.
0: Okay.
1: They have set the standard. That's all. Hey.
2: Well, I'm obviously extremely happy with the performance, with the results, and winning the first trophy. We talked about the desire that that we have to start the season and to show ourselves how much we want it. And I certainly saw a lot of positive things there against our top opponent. I think it's down to the preparation that we've done in pre-season, to the decisions that the boys have taken after the World Cup. To continue to get prepared to come early because they wanted to be part of this and they really wanted to win the competition because it's something that we earned last year and the chance to play against City here and very impressed in the manner that we play, especially in the manner that we competed. So that's the standard for us and if we drive the standards at this level, I'm sure that we're going to be really, really competitive.
1: we are gonna be really, really competitive. Masu Tom, congratulations to us. Nalama Shasi, your competition on my JNR. Say, Ligue de Shasi. But chances is so finish on Princess Dino on a high. I'm a born on Stanford Bridge. Any penny, beh, kick. So, Sada, the boss, Sada, the Kami, and someone, Sada, Tiki, and Mubako. And Ultimus say, yes, the body say, no players, I was saying, Sam, no upper song could come home. Morgan Rogers can't home or see from. And you're bad. I know, smile. Don't just go to prayer. Near Bobo Roach, you find a boss, I must run a hard drip. Memorial was 3-1 and Chelsea to me a Bogu Mwa Nanya Sam Keto Akra. It was Xabi Alonso's first game in charge at home.
0: Okay.
1: And it was not smiley. Stamford Bridge next or my new guys now has someone an opportunity to come and have a feel of Stamford Bridge. Okay. It's Nanya Bad Cry. Alonso said it is nice. And Ojidia said he'll be ready for the coming season.
0: Okay.
3: I was kind of emotional as well to feel first time in the new home. A great reception from the supporters to the team, to everyone, to the new staff, and myself as well. So delighted, and it was great to have all the team together. Some of them after 3 days said that they could play for 60 minutes. It was the last test, and now we'll have the whole week to prepare for Fulham. But it was good feeling in the stadium. A very good last preparation game with some players. It was the first one and the last one, and the opponent as well is my hometown team. So it was good to catch up with some of them, but especially for us, some good things, other things that we can improve. But it's normal at this moment for some players, and now we have more time to prepare and to be ready for the 24th.
1: Wow, so I don't need someone, Xabi Alonso, and here to a drown their manager at Chelsea. Credit to them, moment we are winning. Okay, no. But Liverpool's also presses, I'm also finished on a high. Yeah, but I'm going to come by 2 goals to nail the likes of Jeremy Frimpong, we are joining Papa. So, Antonio Arreola, we don't know your manager at Liverpool. And I'm sure who Liverpool is here. Kodi Gakpo.
0: And I make a choice. Season and young start. And change the ocean.
1: Well, tea. You better send it after the game, dear Antonio de Tujani.
4: Yes, I think we needed a little bit, this feeling of finishing with a clean sheet, winning the game. Still, the first half has been better than the second, but at least we kept our organization, our composure, and we find a way to finish with a clean sheet, 2-0. And I think we needed this feeling before we start. I think it's an improvement, but still, especially second half, we need to be better.
1: Way I had Liverpool coach area to try Michael Carrick ne ayaya United
0: ebeyi
1: modia ebeyi na maka yet tia betia na ne the sharing no tno AC Milan Ruben Amorim ne next squad babe PM ne mu wiwie ye 4-2 say your best that number 3 meter makose
0: Yeshoma na chese duba bia se oyenya
1: ene kwere
0: mu emrakaka
1: so Michael Carrick amfa and ye bisa Carrick say team ye owei ojiri se be famous one me the oka say well, United is stronger than last season.
0: Okay.
1: As it stands now, okay. United is stronger. T.
5: Key question, simple question. Are you better than you were last season in terms of what you've got in terms of your squad? Are you stronger?
6: Yeah, we feel we're stronger. We feel we've improved. I think we're trying to obviously improve. That's the name of the game. Keep getting better. And we had a strong foundation towards the end of the last season that we wanted to push on. And the boys have came back hungry. And now we've got everyone back. It's not quite back enough for tonight, but everyone back in the group, I think it feels good.
5: And you'll mix it up, I know, tonight in terms of youth, experience, getting players a run out.
6: Yeah, I think we've done it already in the games we've played.
1: All right, and Tianone and Samoa, Chairman, to draw what you must say, yes, or say, oh, you're blessed in our back,
0: okay.
1: Marcus Rashford, we the opportunity to play, and so he's happy. The level no high, yeah. Tianone, if you are better on Samoa, so ever friendly games, they be bringing of course, weekend, Barca winning 5-2 over Basel, and Real Madrid, Boshaka,
0: hey,
1: born FC, of course, Chelsea winning 3 over Sadat, American Cachel, AC Milan, United, we, and yeah, Dortmund, Roma, ball 2-2 in time. Number one over Betis, Bermudic ball, Leipzig by 3-1. It's an idiot bastard on some soeba. Match to 76.5 million euros.
0: Yeah,
1: Afa Rodri Bobasa. Bobasa. Yekaka Kondia Eka, Bobasa. The third bit number the no City saying, I don't know. Uchimua, yes, much to money you are, or best stretch you are, or Bejetum.
0: Edia,
1: Bejetum, yeah,
0: KFC, yes, I mean, Odisha, and one top 15 minutes.
1: Oh, you are on your chips out.
0: Me say,
1: and you know, baby, I could deal like. Dema a city mun no all realm say ho ho ho and Juventus say obi mpe obi pet Juventus so dey sim as a Fofana and Fikoyo Tomori no omo so nyan ak omo penye bad anya mo dey are not bad just that obi mpe you know bi akoro dey no a urade nyankopon ne adade a iti ne ne dey by the one some yama musiala e man show na no one game against lives again na sem bibre na na ekoko so ne adade won say musiala na no twa hwe
0: yeah
1: no fan say twa hwe an sir iti na say update by so he's okay. A friendly game near Bomash, we did a corner to meet Travis. A hadrink, papa, and the idea, and the idea, and say, oh, sorry, you know what to mean, and say, but much one is to you. Well, this year we see down. So I bet to me, you see, pa, near the idea. It's by Monique, also, if you are by yourself, now the same, my show.
0: I know I'm down for any, so I'll learn from
1: you. I'm the super cup, and he did so well. Yeah,
0: yes, sir.
1: Ronaldo said, after marriage, you know, we have time for his family.
0: So
1: it is season, you can't
0: retire.
1: No decision. What? I'm not making a decision. And I know more. Now be moon to me, San Sanza. And I don't want to beat my side.
0: I didn't want my ass you. Master, I shall say, in your sister King Crane, got to the garbage boom at you.
1: Oh, there be a sign, there's a contract. We all do. There be a one more San Nadrin who.
0: You, Yati.
1: Yes, no, sisters, I bought Nadrin. Oh, yeah, I'm a jay. I've been to Togana place, baby.
0: Oh, baby.
1: Ah!
0: A lot of them, yeah.
1: My show. Yanko. A third penalty miss in a row. I don't miss over the weekend. Nana, Messi, I'm saying, oh, you're a penalty boy. Nano, I World Cup, Kunkuna, Bosen, and I'm in the Ogap for being Unicron of Bosen. Nano, and Ray, we can the army inter me for
0: more.
1: Oh, back to back, Sadi. So, maybe almost, and then you're more. Bah, no, my setting. Eh, it's some no pay betna no pa on the morning we are some morning show. Now you didn't trust her. That's a typical of us. Tell us, sponsor, so Mohamed Salah making the debut of the bench. I'm a board draw there, but you say, Kakaka, woman, you know, I'm a
0: yes, sir.
1: Now, I Jacob, my picture. No, one yes, I did. Real Madrid, yeah, he's serious club. I was alive on YouTube here. Real Madrid is serious club.
0: Okay,
1: you're in pair off.
0: Then, Abba.
1: Oh, dear, oh, Real Madrid, and the South Ronaldo, one way, one son hairstyle. No, oh, are you near my braces? Oh,
0: of course,
1: yeah. I'm more cock of Jesse Biasha chairman. Jacob, you're quite what the Edile
0: Piacolin.
1: I'm a Pentam. I Piacolin. Where? One is at it.
0: One
1: is now he's serious. Real Madrid is serious club. Oh man, here we go.
0: Live say, on the YouTube page.
1: Here we go. Here we say, go. Fabrizio Romano's one and any man. We are all the bots and that's all
0: we
1: want.
0: We are.
1: Aye.
0: We goalkeeper.
1: I'm saying YouTube put this one. Hey!
0: Goalkeeper.
1: Much way the new. Na said the year super can't can you say Papuano on your correct you.
0: And yeah, Debbie say one side no TNT to me conclude.
1: Oh, Debbie. Ah, there be there, and yet, and yet, and yet, and
0: yet, and
1: yet, and yet, and yet, and
0: yet, and yet,
1: and yet, and yet, and yet, and yet,
0: and yet,
1: and yet, and yet,
0: and yet,
1: and yet, and yet, and yet, and yet, and yet, and yet, and yet, and yet, and yet, and
0: yet, and
1: yet, and yet, and yet, and yet, and yet, and yet, and yet, and yet, and yet, and yet, and yet, and yet, and yet, and Cameroon for J Wafcon no. Among four started the pictures people basa eh hey, eto nye careful. And now they no one guess na yeye.
0: Oh, en kwesi hwe masa. Yaje trophy.
1: And a high African tie.
0: Ah, songo kai want ya na. 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
1: Mama images, mama more images and videos. Any here. And I hoya bro funtia.
0: Na wa we ya go e we cross one no.
1: Any way afi no obe.
0: Na we
1: ye. 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
0: Na mzi we ye.
1: Na finye mfa.
0: Na ko benya se eto ye.
1: Enta. 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De o kan. What was the girl back no? O ye president na two na ohuri tare president no
0: e
1: no bia na ke we susu ye ke
0: anya
1: we na ko fast break we
0: time o nya nye e cup na bi mai enti mo je cup na bi bai tells you say
1: much we na ko fast am bai you ana no de na fe of fe
0: afade anya hwe ye krom ha enko si aga
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1: 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Ayi.
0: Eh, se peg o se din. Oh, we dey here. We dey Cameroon for cry accepted. We.
1: O ni age.
0: Oh, waji trophy she ni ofe.
1: Na se ba ko so ma ji trophy.
0: Oh, eh ho for na dwene na ye different.
1: Okay. Ah, bro, for be. Se na mo twese se ma gay se wo nya traumatize. Se na papa na ye no traumatize. It we so no. Eto de oyen no traumatize.
0: Traumatize.
1: Congrats to Cameroon.
0: Yeah.
1: Omo chire say nana Ghana na ochiwa Nigeria for na chimo no mu jija mu ye de final idea. Nya say ah rasa masa masa e be tell na. Ai nana so say ai about ya MPP for it we. Eh yin ya ba kwa e wo Germany moto mu no wase mu. Ah wase mu. Ah Mr. Isaac from Pobwache. No call Deputy General Secretary. MPP Germany branch no. Oh. Wow, bony opponents and a simple. Oh, manage to audio massy form, the massy form. King, banya, welcome, crachim, or no quenya, your friend FBI, no wonder. 274. The Obeni, 127. Bakori, and your four. Ah, at the FBI, congrats to you. You said Bandia wouldn't be the other way. You know, be see long term. What's the one as I brought for Tadia? Congrats for your win in that election. Yeah, yeah, yeah. Manjo,
0: yes,
1: Nankasaka Kijuanaho. Eric, I see you to put it. Over to you.
0: Mamina say the foreign minister and everything for Martin in Canada, Sempe FM, Sunny 94. 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
7: maisu
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0: jemi nyanya
7: me na me bo de da mu bi atoka
0: o yes anso aso anya de
7: tere
0: mi no ti de ze
7: Mafro.
0: Zed a minute.
7: Every Mafro, you want me? I'm Mafro. I am Bowinier.
0: I am Ba.
7: I sent it. No,
0: Pedro. Poyando.
7: Fetch me.
0: When you're more than 30%.
7: And you are Wanyai.
0: When you're more than even 30%.
7: Oh, yes, I am. You're fine.
0: Poyando.
7: Ah, campaign me brain, you know.
0: Poyando.
7: And you're here, goes his
0: embassy.
7: And I'll be here, goes his embassy.
0: I'm about to be crowd trout to the Facebook, so I know Poyando.
7: Oh, sir. No, I'm telling you, I'm not done for.
0: Young Copa, so in the picture, I'm a year, but two.
7: Yeah,
0: and also sympathizing with him, but then the
7: delegate, you have a
0: bad. Oma Titino. Hey, politics here, Charlie.
7: There'll be a sanity,
0: sanity.
7: Oh, there'll be
0: MP before. The one man NPP are attractive power Ashanti region power. Poyando count.
7: Oh, I don't know.
0: No, but because communication.
7: Also account. Okay, okay.
0: What do you say?
7: Okay.
0: Communication. The way I tell me how I achieve my craft. time I am for call you wake up we back in the room house the way to crown a crown to
7: I sent you reading at Chinipa we bro I hear the tell and the said in pa
0: for yonder the
7: go for we bro ho abekem
0: kwa ku yakwa enim when the pa
7: ko say David have been pile there so we bonya me so na babua obanza
0: okay interesting point yan question
7: say yes say God we propose but God disposes
0: yes sir yes sir propose God disposes
7: kwa ku
0: boss
7: hey I'm providing come so you relax then so I return it.
0: Yeah.
7: In fact, La Liga ball weekend.
0: Yeah.
7: Big boys no more.
0: Yeah, boy.
7: Baby, big boys no more.
0: Consideration.
7: Yeah, but then your consideration. That is a business community. What in America? Me chair tier for ni.
0: Tier for Jose.
7: Oh, mini permitting and got you.
0: Oh yeah.
7: Who listen?
0: Emotional.
7: And no buy.
0: And no buy. Only first person buy.
7: Permitting and got.
0: Ufenano Daniel.
7: Kwaku be kunipo. Kwaku na. Leagues here, Ben, as the football is back.
0: Very, very.
7: And as a final, I'm over COVID, I see him.
0: Oh, man, for crash. Tell me,
7: that boy's in
0: it.
7: That boy's in it. Chagum. Hey, now, Baba, what's your name?
0: Baba Nyadie. Baba, you see, we know.
7: Send, hey, your friend, say, Baba, friend, I mean.
0: David, the American Muslim, let's go.
7: Okay. And that, chair chief, ma'am.
0: And see your crowd.
7: Yeah, I'm poor for Ankara. Yeah, I'll send the issue here, then. In connection with any infrastructure, yeah. Now, me pacho, and me person obo me kakra na we educate me. Is it not in his domain, together with the sports ministry, any key stakeholders, the board of the NSC, so mo be pe pumasi bre zani kano.
0: Sa pepe ni kano.
7: Si any infrastructure na buy, akodi, who seen right?
0: Right, yeah.
7: And then it says, oh, yeah.
0: To be a man, I'm going to hear you say.
7: More my money.
0: Also, I mean, information be
7: a man. And I had permission on Juan Sani Akoji, a right approval.
0: Because also,
7: when was this done?
0: Infrastructure.
7: Until 92 years, seven, minister, and deal. For normally, I write near a committee, ambassadors, normally. But to the infant, a minister, and I'm sure the minister, and Fini Pemu and Kwanko, JB, or a cabinet. Omunina, seven previous. Manu desu nazo. Omu nimse yo infrastructure challenge. No mkoji.
0: Omu ya we.
7: So what is he talking about? Nia all yeno. As all seti media agenda be against his own system.
0: Mm.
7: Me is in the government.
0: Okay.
7: NSA no. Sebi. Or no. Tiko si siya ano. Wano ye juma mano.
0: Oye juma ma abanyi.
7: Inti ziyani yeka. Obe kachire ye ina problem na fixi. Mm-hmm. Has he sent one letter? I'm publishing one letter. They are called at some point. For say roadmap. I'm a force. I see a fast with me because I didn't call the calf last week. I'm called at transfer. Near my key decisions. I'm taking here. No, I can't.
0: But you also agree. Say BBT say like bidding for a tournament. There should be stakeholder.
7: He should go to his minister if he's not.
0: But you agree. Say there should be certain.
7: I must be a council.
0: Without him,
7: why say on no catch?
0: And what can say?
7: He was no, no, make us say he need not see the word for me is not consulting him. The system, as in government and all the ministers, they don't need to consult NSA boss answer because every report, every document, every the state of our sports infrastructure, and the minister and him,
0: okay,
7: on him. I believe sir in governance near your joint project near your Jumano. And he said, Timakase, Kwani, I'm more man, you know. I didn't any more, me tell you. Timmy, see me. Fanny said, there be a near the Jumano, your problem. But if you take a decision, be a war, assuming that admitting a war, a school level.
0: Yeah.
7: Number chance, okay. Who as a director of a land manager and a second tier no could you win mid mark back catch them say I don't know young can't them you yet my fine judgment.
0: There be any dear beyond
7: you. What do you mean Casa? Mtin American say on that issue, yeah. So on yeah, he should go to his minister and ask questions there. But not to come public, you're afraid to be collective responsibility.
0: Okay.
7: When you are part of the system or a decision making body, now if you sometimes you bet me I can be an own gin too. But because who knew who can't be fetch me about the cancer?
0: And you feel so the yell be next, sir.
7: It's possible. It is possible. Means it can change land here. Because I don't know for a fact, but it's possible. But I'm saying that why would he come out now? Becky can say, then not akominisa no means na to na twene ana
0: maybe
7: ana board no ne board na work through no on your matnasi
0: but boss I'll see here the baby your cock as say ebia onya media engagement or the radio presenter no and will be so facilities e we na yakoje e under 20 way and one so catch us oh the facility e we me na be
7: in charge he's not said it once or twice it has been a crusade
0: that's how we see say agenda
7: that's what I'm saying sir as of says media make can be there but I'm saying sir what is the end need final objective here then somebody who see tournament na
0: the proper consultations were not done
7: but for me that is neither here nor there at the end of the day we must protect the image of the country it doesn't also negate the fact that your baby BBN say announce yenye the right way me the consulting him no he's not a final authority when it comes to our sports development and everything
0: that is true
7: he's not
0: that is true
7: is he no and he made on he should do the needful he should go to the ministry he should seek audience with them through his board to the minister normal share now near mine says that's all case yenka zika ebenya world cup on yenfa bi nye bibia let them say that the funding when government 97 I buy entity in case makodi adia minim I niamemeye
0: no but well I agree with you perfectly but I feel that going forward so certain engagement should come
7: so that is a question be now ni kwaku say Sebi, only minister no issue wa. Because coming to the media and the public to say all these things, it doesn't fix the infrastructure by saying it.
0: I get your point, boss. Matthias, your hope.
7: It is some of these things.
0: Matthias, your hope.
7: And a non-payment of national team coaches by the ministry.
0: Yeah.
7: See, apart from the fact that budget a ministry hono, Diana. Enko enim senam ayi sports ecosystem de be pese be kon enim impempi wo hu say ya fa mini coaches national say Carlos inum ne ade a system no wo kwan ha omo raise sika de support but ana your bureaucratic delays be from the finance ministry
0: yeah
7: enti no I know in chese system na na say me ka system na I'm referring to governance
0: governance okay
7: and say so omuntueska no but of course a come here and cha
0: edilia
7: edilia na de but for Carlos was it the decision because menye privy to minim say baba later we say ye be ka quantum formance na bo me there amana e be twan mind by mind
0: well that one ye nim details of it but what we know is that the period that you are pointing on
7: in san kasika okay me ya sure some ye be tia
0: da ben
7: oh
0: maybe that's why edile the discussion
7: say you need these details ninty well we are not wrong to ask questions
0: yeah
7: but there be anam say you need bisa questions that's why I've come to ask you so only the minister where you should go and then fix it anti Carlos is can able to but 11 months your friends other spent on nominee or fair
0: nominee last
7: nominee at 11 near day emorem
0: GBIMC for
7: 11 but kogu me wo my baby step idea B.
0: Ah,
7: my folks said there will be the need for constructural and administrative reform in relation to how we handle our national team coaches. Okay. Me say, yes, upon signing a contract, no, you bet me, Amma, you had 3 months to 6 months sika salary
0: advance.
7: I got to an escrow account, a big grow interest. Inti me call adjuyansi. Inti enumu no, ekoba se bureaucratic delay si kwa eyini tu from the finance ministry. Na ye obi bia, ye be bafe bi wo hwa, ye be timi, adi etu ebi ansana, finance minister release. Yeah, because Charlie, the consolidated fund, eh, ne ma bibri. Edu anya ne bi kotom se kunkro. But as an asabi, ye wo yenu anu bia, a nurse of four, a teacher of four, buti beko 14 months without salary, nomine, allowance was then, Inti, that's a man, and you better, bra. You better cry. But that is why, in moving on to the, you better say, sir, escrow, you know, so it be saying, you
0: okay.
7: Just a finance wise, and it's something that can be done.
0: But I'm for suggestion, is if you work up, but you can be unchanged, you can be. I'm pointing to work up, the young can fans, that's the way. Then you say, okay, Cassini, you're able to, but minus we, you're the yes, sir, payment.
7: There are processes. There are processes, sir. Ubekum. assuming that means I had to sika sin sika binti FIFA through FIFA ba enko sebi FIFA can send anko for Edwin enko ministry enko government or
0: no the payment will go to ministry and the FIFA na ya transfer
7: na make say ultimately oh na ebeko
0: ebeko ya finally
7: and but say funding na say national team be abi asem
0: but I get
7: just enti FM say sika na make say nka wo san content okay nim say papa yi ye ma no say handed o say eto say na minister abi ati ase ya ete no em twese e beti bibi ato ba bi e be grow we dey nka we the performance squad dey so minim year but we can in the last solo next 1 month you see yi brow to oto crowd e tell mu chapo
0: $1 million
7: ano se akoye Ghana ni on fayan ko ba bia obetwe agent sika se sika twen agent sika
0: obaje ya
7: otira me kana se nti eh technically eh mesre okwasi apia nko moyi aya oba esco meeting no
0: o Ghana dey akọ esco meeting but o ni ha o join it through the online platform
7: and they said that an ada mu bisa president bisa two coaches as him no ni ho ho
0: menye sure say no
7: oh menye sure say
0: because me come in dey wa mami any clues e no
7: mafru not you ni ho ho
0: eh no ni ho
7: enti enye kom so ni ho dey fine no auntie tree
0: what
7: e no be other one trying to man send emails oh na me ni ho but as

0: metie kaninja na je se ono no ye technical person o
1: yes go so
0: yeah over time if footballers by play football ebe ye technical men ma men tro said the administrators over time they understand and appreciate the technical issues
1: and true yeah
0: o tena me kana we cannot we exactly we cannot for a second throw underplay. Some underplay what they know.
1: Yeah, I get your point.
0: Okay, but that said, me see, say, Kwesi, with no disrespect, a good son of the land, why a church even near my on trying. My moody. Man, so boss, I didn't mount so that
1: you can say to me.
0: Sir, according to him,
1: no fear, said Max or Nominao, Tanko no more, your momo time, near momo be a 5 years or more.
0: Now we are ready to give Tanko 5 years as a country.
1: Me, you can say, look, I could be a moody, maybe Tanko D.
0: Now, hang in, sir, me see, the giving of the time.
1: Yeah.
0: Say, your man of time, long term, non for achieve Ghana, you need 5 years here, they move you.
1: But you miss out for you. You're moody, or Tia can tell, or two be soon.
0: Me see,
1: but after all this while, my brother, beautiful coach,
0: you
1: this
0: Ben Kofi Kra may so respect, right? On your document, you know. Send a long term, short, medium,
1: 5 year development plan and all that.
0: We need some time, you know.
1: I didn't need
0: because you have per results, peking client. Ghana, that is how it has come to be. Ghana, Nigeria, you need some time. It's unfortunate. Ninya se ni aw kan ni correct o.
1: Okay.
0: Se ebetimi am obi 5 6 years se yen fan grown. Ani enka sebi yen be ma younger coaches e bi ball aye ni e bi boy you know ni yen enka any problem. Mba jotia.
1: Yeah.
0: Ani se anu anu se ye twen se kono anye you. Na ye be call 2027 you qualify you. Yan qualify you see ye build the team. Anu no problem. But sadly we are not ready to do that. Yan so aye ni sika.
1: And only problem no.
0: Auntie, it's a dilemma. It's a dilemma.
1: And team force him pay local coach in for momo. Because we compare the readily available expatriate. You don't have money to pay.
0: Auntie na me bisa say. Say say you know, na papa pay 150 say no cry. And now there on no any handed no say 80 no cry na aye issue. In the end, can be a comfortable 50 no me he honors but I'm saying, say, I agree. If we are ready, then let's give people a long time. Says, okay, Dr. Ogu.
1: Okay,
0: according to Dr. Nyahu Nyahu Tamagru, on go find a my boomy moon, and I'm presenting Dr. I've been a new chaser. You understand what I'm saying? And we have any problem. But we are not ready. Yeah, per resource. I come out the arch. And see who your penetration.
1: I get it.
0: No one even we all agree, sir. Obi said you are hiding behind short time, but it wasn't true. 2 months to work up. You go for a quail 40 years explaining now, but I was only the best of materials. Yeah, do tunes are and no crown we at your papa na bosso. So I nyade. Yeah, na bosso so I nyade. When we all knew, at least every person key or follow game knew with there were challenges. Of course, on one side decisions be about to make and run say about city three.
1: Yeah,
0: to go to on
1: yeah, oh yeah, on your to tune your man.
0: Well, send next week, you are.
1: You are.
0: Oh, my bread pop. Ghana boxing. And I'm in call.
1: Before you go, I'll give you time. Kwakuho listen, say my show. Tell Sky I'm not running away, but only that the organization with the lowest budget and attention in Ghana football ecosystem is the Sports Callers. Anyway, Kwakuho listen will be 53 on September, on Saturday, God willing. Maestro, read my message to Sky before he leaves. Tell Sky with the assistant, Ekoyi Tankuye. And Kwakuho listen, but was this Sports Callers on budget news and anything I want to go on and call baby.
0: No, I don't want to find them.
1: But Omwa association,
0: and association and the mom's cartel credit.
1: Oh, but almost our personal,
0: but they are doing so well, sir. The interest of the game, no, my needy trip. But Kwaku, oh, sir, my trust, sir, Ghana,
1: yeah,
0: as a country. Your challenge was sports development and growth.
1: They bring.
0: One of these days, and you know, I saw the book I've ever. We said a lot of your sports in the Olympics for Nihone Wo.
1: Pa, Bibrina,
0: Nihone Wo. Ain't you know? I say I'll handle a book every one on one because issues near Bibri and how they had the four prong approach. You know. I mean, can't Ghana boxing, you know, so but I mean, yeah. I mean, now. I ask a same view, my boy. I ask a

0: na pa so wonim se om terms of reference no bibi si om kwan so omuntimi nko corporate Ghana ho ana
1: na bi any bibi asense om kwan
0: oh yes sure
1: but in their my main kind terms of reference na Emma because yeah in fact in the initial stages I buy now mom that clue say bibi sa beba in terms of
0: resources. Omo yesa bibi abaya spot on according to communication person but anyway on konso ko here 11 year call 5 6 na maye no minister can we out of our way go to corporate Ghana because Ghana boxing were credibility be
1: corporate Ghana ebeya abaya sika
0: o dabi Even if before I buy sir, me man chase him. That's only minutes I cut to
1: that's the point. Because I saw yeah accountable to say.
0: That's what I'm saying. But me the abasa me compare 10 CD. I a election. Now I catch him say, "Jai, remember I'll be there." No. Makodiya ba. Ah, me chira unenti a me kwa. Me ni ni so beka so. I feel na san ko circle ni ma ko ato doctor Castle Juan sana. I be juicy kadi ako. No. I'm see because the IGF ne bi ni hormone. Amo no say omo ebi na papa can training on the health and the protocols na hu ya no sabi aban dia aban ye wo de wo to no so asika na bi ni ho no asasa masa wo
1: any committee so mo set here
0: then but I'm saying that that's why I asked the question about the terms of reference she insist kwan dia put a solid document together and go out
1: mate what say sky chair be ye be din come na ye ni openi bako in fact me perform me no e be kasa I was sure to switch now. I mean, regarding this boxing issue and all other things, a bit me about because they say,
0: because Nipa, you see, it's not about being disrespected. The money,
1: I don't understand, two committees, so
0: yes, but TNT. It is because they believe that, with all due respect to our senior most chairperson, your friends,
1: Same Captain,
0: yes, what doesn't he know in boxing?
1: In everything.
0: Otan American has, and there's prof himself, Zoom say, be a more the world with us, some will be quite a engineer funding at the Abu Jumano. You be Biana, your tenacia, as I said, them from say, a banfest camera and Sania.
1: Sky Medal say, interesting point of interest, Samuel Quadadirinji, and I'm attaining Canada couple, say, cameraman, show the one talking face, please. What kind of professional work is this? And now, by Francis Yaudako, say, please, have the Queens qualify? Will they play another game in Europe? Yes, Omunyenya qualification. Your intercontinental playoff BMI, you better sign Abo and Tianu Druha. You better ma, Moso, Matime, Ate. Papa Maestro, honestly, let us call spade a spade. Why white man coach cannot win AFCON trophy for Ghana? We need a black man tomb and I don't know anyway Eddie Baye. Now Philippa Eddie Baye was saying my show. I'm sure an agenda against the sector minister. So Sky is right. St. Phillips from Ashaiman ambulance station. And anyway, Ede Eba, yeah, El Honoma, na my main Kosura Kakana Bija for, and Twaso El Honoma. We also say, okay, watching you live from Isaac Kofi from Winneba. My greetings to all our Sempa Sports crew, special one to Kijwa Eriko, and Odiwe Ede Aba Ewa Hanuma. Kwame Owusu, Sky is being unfair with Yao. The truth is, government entities work across purposes with little or no proper coordination. That is what must be addressed. And Kwame Usu Edibai, you guys are live at Alajo Market. Nidia Ononso Edibai. Alassan Ibrahim, Babangida the bookmaker. Oteniba, Pepe Diewo Atanasi. Samsuna offer Maxwell Asabri of Anso Atanasi. Baba Machen.
2: Yeah, Papa.
1: Na wapumboko.
2: Alhamdulillah.
1: Weekend in a ye.
2: Oh, Papa.
1: Okay, KFC.
2: interesting times ahead.
1: Yeah, okay, KFC.
2: Mama, me nyanka weekend bi a ba ese de twa mi.
1: Mm.
2: For my shoe. Me na this time meta akoko.
1: Yeah.
2: Oh, no, so now do as a senior and as.
1: No
2: we yeah, they are guy at the last. Oh, Baba, me disappointed or sad for.
1: That
2: of Pep Sports Limited.
1: Oh,
2: fine, Jebe said here, Mrs. Efiaman Kwata Makrosi Jina Nipa Konso, no. Papa Manchu said, I ain't me a market present to Oha, and can you never prefer? Because there was some wood here, so was wood and a cut dollar. And think I was saying, absence, and I can't
1: remember. A boy, Kwando, New Jersey, was a good morning, Maestro. It is only in Ghana that we want a depa, but we don't want to pay for it. It's either we don't have money to pay for quality coaching or have it but don't want to spend. They should let us know what exactly the problem is. Football is business now, and if government and the FA is not ready to invest, then we are simply not doing football. Ebo akwando dia odi bai. Ofa machi.
3: Yeah, bro.
1: Na bibi abako. Na what you need? Yeah, weekend na
3: yeah. Me weekend is the one say na. Mimpie.
1: Chef din e short sa.
3: Chef sa me take the rest.
1: Na KFC for 215 CD so.
3: Minim di.
1: Akoko tin ni akoko to.
3: Se heavy do na ye di anka man ni.
1: Kabeko.
3: But Sanya man di minim di.
1: Na o man anka se for moko.
3: Dabidabidabi. Me man kra me sisi wo so mo nya di.
1: Ya sa KFC.
3: Mo nya kontum re kwain ne. Ah brabun ne.
1: Okay.
3: And native food.
1: Okay.
3: And na yenya nyame boy e bad tropics.
1: Nipa ekogu KFC dano me do nyame ye to abakra nya se niba.
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1: Mm.
3: Se aduane we na mumu ni. Because of awiane nti. Aje ase. And be what temperate region. Was one so do mo duane ma omo. Ha.
1: Mate,
3: nti KFC ni sane man de
1: en kam. Like,
3: en kam dabi.
1: Mate Baba Brian, na Ishak, good morning. Do we still need money from the government to pay Black Stars coaches? What kind of footballing administration are we running in the country? What are the ministry and the FA doing with sponsorship monies from the numerous sponsors of the Black Stars and the profits from various competition? It's about time we must be serious as a country if we want our football to develop. And away Ishak Dibai. Baba fi yankoi. Yankoi yanche time. Kwa yenye nilu. Wode kwa.
2: Papa Maishu.
1: Yes, sir.
2: Minchia wa tifu. 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
2: Chairman, why in town?
1: Mate, sana wabe.
2: Chairman, why in town? Eye, MPP chairman, ewo Birmingham, in the UK. And Michael Osebwatin Poop, the hope in Poop never dies, and so yeah, aspiring national youth organizer. Last 4 years or okay, Osaya Babim. Omumu say, mean congratulate all the newly elected regional executives of MPP Maumopa.
1: Because
2: platform is say it and trem guha na it trebuba before Frobia na rana akohagen into MPP newly elected executives. Chairman why in town in Birmingham. So congratulate munina. Michael Osebwatin Poop, so congratulate munia.
1: Young Queen. Yes, sir.
2: Adiwi, aye issue. Now, Ghana is a country. We always dance around problems and it is gone. Oh, yes, Papa Maestro. Papa Maestro, we dance around problems that Ubo say, oh, circle disaster BSC. Now, sometime, no, I catch all media attention after 10 years in here. Now,
1: I caught you.
2: Even the whole tragic May 9th. And so, BBM free. And I know, or my eye, last year, British boy, helicopter crash involving 8 gallant men. On the eve of the first anniversary, then democracy was under attack demonstration. Not a real under attack demonstration. Oh, my neighbor, my 1 year, I got that. And I know, yes, hey, blasters, you see, hey, been see that. Hey, na na ke to kreko, no go blasters, yo, no go blasters. So, a cobbess and now to me, and you need to get your attention. I got to be before for, sir, we dance around problems, sir. Papa Maestro.
1: Yes, sir.
2: They let Sam Adi up to ne ni coaching some hours, some of mine, Ghana, that's what the neck. The late Atiku Efio, may his soul rest in peace. The late Herbert Addo. And Papa, a barber pimp even a clown. yes, more fair. Na onim dada. Also onimu dia. Then I'll blame him. John Pinston, met me aka say even his playing days, you know, cry. Be cry this. He can't be that so.
1: Akem.
2: And they and to be myself as a more giant at Nancy so on a Ghana, ya, contaya, Ghana, ever balance as a more giant. Na me nanka madre ni se kronu sebi enyansa fomu e do so pa in classes e wo soro ansa descendia abedru ye nom ye so e wan finfin ho papa we do our things as if onupa besia pani ni fie mpani mfo so ofie
1: o ka kosi se embrace
2: me ka kosi se enti ye ntumi nka se controller and accountant general e bia ye appoint blasters coach Odi e na hono de so bia blasters de e wo soro ba e bia U17 U19 U20 U23 and the respective women national teams no e bia de omo nyina grade no e to physical instructors directors grade say e wo controller ah the moment maestro is handed his 2 years contract wakoye o buy metrics bo so me so na yetu awoka na de under 20 Emma coach must work on do for 1.5 years. Your man a capreda near Sabatana, assuming without admitting, say, Ampa or Koji or Bisika, nor the friend one. Now, who calls him? Papa, you kept your AGG, Sadi, and so you're Tiauka.
1: Yeah.
2: The fact that I'm so uninterested, you have not been paid. But to say, Obi, yeah, Juma, say, and Oko World Cup. Unim say, hey, be our qualify. Ufimu group stage, kra. Ubet me anya this X millions of dollars.
1: Yeah.
2: Wako high and expatriated in Ifibe Biaba. Whether it is by the grace of God or it is by your supporters or it is by your players' determination, the man crossed the basic line. Baby, you do, you sign the additional fund and abba. So, at the end of informants, I was a European finance ministry. So, Papa Maestro, sometimes okay. When we do these things, it makes it look like those who are on top of the job. But I believe they should know what they are doing. Papa, sports minister, Honorable Kofi Adams, Obaye, Adibia, aye successful achievement, you link it to resetting of Ghana sports.
1: Yeah.
2: So under resetting, you know, are we going to hear near man? Now that's what it's here now. And now what was going on? Now, or hard? I could see up here. Or threatening? Say me go FIFA and see the Nisika mano. Or why Nisika kono? Ever threatening? Say me go FIFA and see the Nisika mano. And then you hear it here, Papa. In the next month, if Otuabo is not sorted, you better think of FIFA.
1: When I'm crossing legal team now,
2: because he feels that he has not been fairly treated by Ghana and the fans of Ghana. Say me, my dad Roma, my qualify, I $10 million. Now I can't now watch me, you need me feel, and you want to come sick, mommy. And FIFA bet, you know. So, Papa, I say, meanwhile, this football we are treating, that is where I always have contention with Omo Fo, say, all sports should be treated same. Football now work for over $10 million, Yabano. One more acquires, I do want to catch you at the end of this casino.
1: Yeah.
2: Papa Maestro. Nyo kofa nye ye boni di Nadal Roma enti osikani Ibrahim Hama etu the private jet from Accra to Massachusetts se oba the World Cup, one of the few African billionaires to travel to America in their own private jet.
1: Yeah.
2: Bakwe frigana womu ekwe ye juman eke tuyani ya teke efe
1: enyefe kwa
2: papa maestro
1: enyefe kwa
2: papa midimanu si na esi oba the weekend
1: 30 seconds enfe si me
2: House of Folk supporters. The National Chapters Committee, headed by our President, President Yusuf, Papa, Papa, no, ne promise, say, obey unify the House of Folk support front, no. Papa, Ogusu, say, what from the idea, obey. But as to say, Nifa na, we unify, omo no, I open up for unification. That is also another matter.
1: So, how the budget chairmanship?
2: The system nankasano system na chairman solo say from kofobia by four. That's a kotoko the ekra na osu. Kotoko the whole Ghana. You need one single kotoko supporter. I ultimately radio so criticize kotoko even when they are not able to make it to a top four.
1: But how's the end there?
2: Yeah. How's the end there? How's the end there? Jawo. Papa, yesi alaji akambia be pacho. say
1: yen fa no twen yen fa no kwese matters arising yen fa no she matters arising
2: nka we dey no nka me wie ho
1: pre yen fa no she matters why matters say you know about my member of a new substantive issues no e wie akakere de beba na yetimi aba over bri now so me tell wo the issues are an opaya raising na fi wie me fa matters na kakra kakra na ncc india ma hwere ya ma mo begu no ma be ya ma ncc na ma sense yeah over issues in the go
2: I mean cha TFO na issues no me person be so assemble ko pa your candid opinion over say Ghana you niska
1: oh Ghana you niska
2: good
1: hey over you niska pa and can be crada
2: aha the ultimate sports show you niska adena all sectors of the economy including sports yeah struggle. Is it the case you say you prioritize your needs? And answer is it the case say yen
1: maybe you prioritize sports and kasa?
2: Me can your needs. Oko educational sector there are problems. Oko security there are problems. What do you say?
1: Yeah.
2: Even health nurses there are problems. Sports problems. Na make us say you would you say was car. Is it the case you say intimi and rearrange your sika no to meet our needs or intimi put your resources together and check and man in swing in ISO? So would you pass your whisker? Because the question of your whisker,
1: yeah,
2: and I could fuck coaches as a mere bay. In this year was car, by this time, because this year the coach biaka. Your definition of you was car, no? Say you was car, pam. I didn't hear the coach sneaker.
1: Oh, Scadi.
2: I didn't know you struggle to pay the national team coaches. I didn't know you struggle. Why are you struggling?
1: Well,
2: is it not the same as the year can say in this car?
1: As Sempa FA.
2: Are you not saying, say, top class coaches here, you can't say, Omo boarding? Are you not saying, say, we cannot afford it?
1: Yeah, but to me, I don't need to me.
2: But so what can I say? We can't afford it.
1: No, because who to me engage me, but no one to me to ya. Who bending?
2: The point really is that you was car, but you should say you need car. You was go Ghana.
1: And you should say
2: you need a very rich country. And you should say you need car.
1: And you look crazy.
2: You should pass you need car.
1: You should say who do be couch you also wash.
2: It is because, Kwaku sika feni pansase your friend of corruption in this country it take about 3/4 of our money on paper we look like a very rich country but the reality is sika e wo aban semu a oche no corruption ajifa
1: corruption ajifa jamaica na abain short
2: say scanning na yen na adwen say obi anya corrupt yen na ye be fire so ne de pepepe na aban so so de na boa all sectors of the economy by this time and you drew a chiri since baby you drew
1: okay but the corruption so you intimate to us you you could tap america sika said you are intimate to corruption
2: and senior auditor general a report parliament ekoshia ECG who won him go see see
1: ho make power of her
2: how much they overspent omant me explain why they spent that money one just ECG pay his car ni ebobodi ho honum so what you say it is not that we are not rich we are rich but how fair we distribute the money to meet our needs, you know, is our problem. Sometimes we bury them in seminars. Also, Ghana, per seminars, any workshops.
1: Any quantum getting
2: getty. The question really is that, you see, this post are 3 years old. Yeah, KBI, you be making this appeal to the government.
1: Yeah.
2: Say, sports and so the development. Bah.
4: The ultimate
1: social security, employment,
2: social cohesion, employment opportunities.
1: Yeah.
5: taking poverty out of people's homes.
1: Mm.
5: Any all these things in no sports, taking people free from the streets.
1: Bebre.
5: People who otherwise would have been something else. Not sports.
1: Absorb you, mina.
5: And the one sector, you are disrespecting it so much, but it yield a lot for the country. And the Abaybi Bananka, who train a near Shawaka crack, I say, me budget, no, me di, kakre bi pa, come home, find your sponsor. I think, say, by this time, Kiadrube, papa.
1: Okay.
5: I got a question of GBA, IMC, you enjoy a car 11 months.
1: Yeah.
5: Inti ye train na ye train ka ya ko. Enkrofo no so e wo akire ho elections abegiji positions. No mo so abe enjoy. And that is all that we are thinking about too. We are not thinking about say kwan ben ye be fa so a produce a world class champion.
1: But the structures in here in place, papa. How do you get the world class?
5: The structures are better than in place because I am seeing here pamo omo.
1: People
5: are eager to throw them out because your position is in my occupy. It's not like a normalization committee. Scan you over.
1: Unia William in fact Benjamin Graham. Benjamin Willie Graham.
5: Yeah.
1: Oh Tiwa no pay. If I don't mean wo interview and to a china baby so Ivory cause a channel be few up also what chair of a sabre. Na aya friend. Na idea media my set up some your friend saying planning committee for the CAF Interclub competition.
5: Okay.
1: And Tiwamo wo what we call the your friend is saying planning committee Moses Amapakadano, Omo finance and sponsorship subcommittee Moses Pakadano, Omo protocol and operations subcommittee SK Saki Edano, and afi Omo communication subcommittee Benjamin Willie Graham Edano, and a marketing and promotion Honorable Ebenezer Edu Edano, and a ticketing safety and security subcommittee Rose Linnet Osebunso Edano, and to Omo Bonifo
5: Moses Osiyan.
1: Osiyan free house,
5: yes.
1: Oh, and your time, many will leave it in combo.
5: Yes, by
1: Anne, many will leave it in combo.
5: And your man was all years, and your man
1: will leave it in combo.
5: Osiyan, Osiyan, yes, so.
1: Okay,
5: yes, and all know the year, Jumano.
1: Okay, many will leave it in
5: combo. Apprentice,
1: Baba Yako, Echina, and I say, Udim, Papaya, where, in fact, Benjamin, in fact, Ivan Bruce Kujo, vying for the GBA president. WBC, WB, IBF, WBO, Relationship Reset, Boxing in All Regions, National Boxing League will be restored and all that. This big man will be on the block.
2: Papa Mansu, Professor Chukwu Nedi in Hong Kong, Mochere Mewa America. Now, I want to say Chukwu Mo, he follow boxing, pass at the year, he play football. No?
1: It's all about boxing actually.
2: Exactly, and he told me of this man that current crisis, just as Ghana football is in safe hands under President Keto Kreku, boxing will be in safe hands
1: under Dr. Cosby, Dr. Pagwesi, and the wonderful team in Tnase, now Umu Ateki over, Nabibiana, Dr. Cosby, say, Baba, then all your politicians, and then I'll be Benjida, Unyahun in Sia. Ya Kona, Inko Joseph, the beautiful lady, by, or say, happy birthday to Nana Amajima, Nana Amajima, wife of Nana Kwekujima. Akan chief of Ajin Kotoku and patron of Brekum Chelsea FC supporters in Greater Accra, from your husband Nana Kweku Jima and the entire Brekum Chelsea supporters, Inko Joseph and Edwe Edebe. Another wonderful edition of the Ultimate Sports Show. No, Edebe bro. Until later, peace and blessings. Good morning, Prophet Etnas.
6: Yes, it's in a moa. Ya sitena mu o.
7: Wie.
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1: Yes, more.
0: Now,
1: I didn't say I was
0: not a papa. I feel me more the cruntia. Ya dear way, I do super cancer.
1: Cancer?
0: Yeah.
1: Serious?
0: I do so.
1: I didn't know how.
0: Papa, you knew no.
1: Nuane na abano.
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0: we hia be betimi nya hospital bills the crowd di kan kutua no mo sha simpa na di beje ho pa na di beje ho
2: Huh?
0: Zero.
2: Success number no should be a mommy.
0: 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
0: 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And Esther, Etuabia, latte asani 101 cedis
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2: Radishano.
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2: Radishano.
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2: Radishano.
0: Mauli Isaac Kwasi wasendi 21 cities.
2: Radishano.
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0: 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And I think so. 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
0: 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Robert Ventures, and so Ascende 2 cities.
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2: Radishan.
0: Roberta Osei Usu Owell, Ascende 30 cities.
2: Radishan.
0: But your number is
3: 055-335-669-711-055-335-669-711. Yeah, diagnosis of cervical cancer.
0: Cervical cancer. Na pa bechimwe. Cervical cancer don edie ya die. Na edie nsu na de pa na susu aso no su bi esai.
4: Robert. Oh say, o frame na o se me yi o jendwom no ma no me yi pe. Na fisa me chi koye. So the word cancer in itself kra no. Be it cervical cancer or any form of cancer, it's dangerous.
5: It's very also, dangerous.
4: You can say, in the week, maybe you might feel me call. Minya, me younger, Minya, Minya, 21 years, 24 years. Cancer be. You can't see.
0: When you're 24 years.
4: And see, when you hear anything about cancer, be it breast cancer or cervical cancer, no? Cervical cancer, no, any no cancer, a woman pelvic inside, I say, a waist, and I say, baby, or bar, said,
0: now dear,
4: I want now dear, I don't know, and you know, and you're easy,
5: and you're easy,
4: and you're easy,
5: and you're better,
4: and you're easy. Now you say, my age, you know,
5: or brand
4: oncology, what's your oncology, or could you that baby, I had the cancer for no co honor. Now, or can say, be say, or co pain. I feel for her because I know what she's talking about. Because me niano, obi to make jahan we say pain. Do jahan we say yes. No, obi to say so. No, but I got to say 1 hour. Any legend, any change. It's no come no. Now what I thank God for it. We say on the day. My to me a diagnose is in them. Oman we say say niye no. Say yes as case say ya no better no. I do pena me ask them do banya kopo. If you say no ne mo no. 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

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All talk, all day. It is yet another edition of Yasutinem live on Asempa FM. My name is Prophet Nana Yausaf. I'm going to serve you from now till 12 noon. I'm in Fakonya Way, Namenda, my executive producer, Dr. Cosby, and then a deputy, Dr. Pakwe Siasi, Radisha. Amenda Aya Joel and our Fainso Emmanuel and our Fainso Joseph Macho Man. One of the Anyan Nadien Wapijabo, Eduane, Eduane Manabo Pa Facha. Is we started the show with a story. I hear Rehosem Facha. But we need to do the needful and help our dear sister. Yaria ya ya. For 3 good years and our battles are. Yeah, famu die bia ye ye. And you say also ye wa famu die. Empire the Mao and Anno Pay, and I'm a Sir Radinian Kupa Bassa, Sir Entorso. Only a sign in Musu and Fuso Yaradom Kodanda, Empetuo Amania Aquensia, a Radinian Kupoman Empire on Oma. Saminomia wa Quenya say, or see a Buanipa. We don't have to hesitate. Nyina yen support ye nua bae nanka e free adano bepem ne Monday nanka timi abo ano ama ye na o chena ye timi a presentation no kama dia mano one to one ke be ye enso ye stress e rade ma bi nto na mo contribution yin ti sir rade nyankopon adom de ma mr na yarisa mr ne fa hu die ogie Sir Radin Yankupon, whom you know, Nina Mobo. I bet to me I be Eddie Abua in your bana. Pachoyan in term. Mammy Major the 4 year, Papa Major the 4 and Cram Cram, Wanga Samuel Juma, Wamuyam Abaya Juma, Indian I could to sermon. Me empire at the mount and there are no pay. Number seven. Stay on the beat. Odi pebia or contribute bia. 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

0: Last Friday, young lady be sending me a message, say, or sending in 20 Ghana cities, but your money, Demi Pacho, be on one message, you know, a hangi. 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And then one air supporting you now, you be trying near to me a bondi, near Damwasi. Empire Edikaya me bo edia mao me ye free Proverbs chapter 22 verse number 9. Asempano,
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1: owura yesu hye wanemu
2: amen
1: owura yesu hye wanemu
2: amen
1: owura yesu hye wanemu
2: amen
1: ewo yesu
2: wo yesu de mu
1: thank you can be
2: jesus
0: acho ye kan urade asama proverb chapter 19 verses number 17 was it ohunu mobro ni mobo no de fem na ode fem urade na de ode ama no obese no anemu
1: Didn't show a name.
0: Amen.
1: Say a one city,
2: Jesus.
1: Say a two cities,
2: Jesus.
1: Say a 10 cities,
2: Jesus.
1: Say a 100 cities,
2: Jesus.
1: 200 cities,
2: yes,
1: 500 cities.
2: Yes, it
1: can be a wood for a kumamu. And your support here,
2: Jesus Christ.
1: A didn't show a name,
2: amen.
1: A radish show a name,
2: amen.
1: Now what you are,
2: yes.
1: Now what you will be, Busumi,
2: yes.
1: A radish show a
2: name
1: on double mouth,
2: double mouth,
1: yes, it
2: is.
1: On double mouth,
2: double mouth,
1: yes, it is.
2: Yes, it is.
1: Yes,
2: the good Lord double it for you.
1: Proverbs chapter 28, Jesus. Verse 27.
0: Proverbs chapter 28, verse number 27.
1: Number ni 055
2: 055
1: 33
2: 33
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1: Me wo say three edio no and watching. 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
0: King Kai ko.
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0: 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King Kai Proverbs 11 verse number 25
1: Book of Proverbs chapter 11 verses number 25 was say nhira kra be dole srade
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2: di
0: number ni
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0: force. Jesus Christ.
1: Or maybe Mamun Timadano de Yavata. Sebi Bessisa was your messes come on. A Radiman in Paris.
0: Amen.
1: A Radiman in Paris.
0: Amen.
1: Radiman in Paris.
0: Amen.
1: Radiman in Paris.
0: Amen.
1: Our yes,
0: we yes, Dino.
1: Twas who Hebrews 13.
2: Hebrews
1: verse 13. Number 16.
2: Hebrews 13, verses number 16.
1: Think of Radia
2: Sena Yeni Adeche Adeche na Momano M. M. Pamaniso.
1: You see, Yeni Adeche.
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2: If it's a South for the Bonason Yankupo,
1: South for Yaya, old Bodia Boy in your bay. A so Radin Yankupo any pa. Twaso.
2: Or say, Yeni Adeche, Momano M. Pamaniso. If it's a South for the Bono, a so Yankupo,
1: a so Radin Yankupo any. Luke chapter 14. Verse 13 and 14. King Karadin and Kupasa Mami. Luke chapter 14. Verse 13 and 14.
2: Luke chapter. Luke chapter 14. Mm-hmm. Verses number 13 and 14. Was an auto. Na wasena so auto opna fre ehiafo mbuafo empachefoni enifrafo.
1: Oh my God.
2: Wasena wenya inshira. If we say we need ya wadi betu ya wosoka.
1: Twaso.
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1: Twaso.
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1: Hallelujah.
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1: Matthew chapter 25, verse number 40. King Kauradin and Kupa Samamiano pay. Matthew Mumano. 25. Verse 40.
2: Matthew chapter 25, verses the number 40. Was in a onion in bed, as one say. No cram, Samo say. Samo Yama, Minion Monkit, where you move back with
1: you. Ya, my enemy, bay. 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
2: yes.
1: Verse 24 to 26. So, yep. And I'm the climax in Jumedia. King Ken Radia Sam.
2: Numbers chapter 4, verses number 12,
1: Numbers
2: 24 to
1: 26.
2: Numbers chapter 6,
1: yes.
2: Verses number 24 to 26. 26. Was he already in Shirao?
1: Where will be our contributor be? And Radin and Kupon Shirao.
0: Amen.
2: Amen. Now on show so.
1: And Radin show so.
0: Amen.
2: Amen. Awurade ntine animu nkyerewo.
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0: ya mapai.
2: Na onno mo.
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1: 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Peter Owusu Amwako wasani ya 30 cities. Dinah Ampon asani ya 20 cities. Afei Dinah Ampon okay wasani ya 20 cities. And afei so Leticia Dramina asani ya 31 cities. Clement is it Mayong asani ya 11 cities. Simon Dugan asani ya 50 cities. Pinat Plus Enterprise as a near 10 cities
2: 50 plus.
1: And I've been so Anita Adegbe as a near 10 cities. Amwa Yao Efrifa was a near 51 cities. And
2: I've
1: been so Believe Atevui and so as a near 10 cities. Isaac Beidu as a near 50 cities. And
2: I've
1: been so Akosua Lane Akosua Aglevo as a near 20 cities. Evelyn Kwapon asani a 50 cedis.
0: Eradin Shraw.
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0: Eradin Shraw.
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0: Eradin Shraw.
1: Metwaso Big Pay almost as in 220 Ghana cedis.
0: Eradin Shraw.
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0: Eradin Shraw.
1: Emilia Okan asani a 32 cedis.
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0: Eradin Shraw.
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0: Eradin Shraw.
1: Ivy Memorial Chion Nutako asani a 21 cedis.
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0: Eradin Shraw.
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0: cedis. Eradin Shraw.
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1: 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Bisaba Fortune asani a 30 cedis.
0: Eradin Shraw.
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0: Aradi Shirao.
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0: Aradi Shirao.
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1: 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Yakuya Nimka Krakra. Florence Koko Tay Asani 200 cities.
0: Aradi Shirao.
1: Afenso Steve One Ventures Asani 31 cities.
0: Radishirao.
1: And Jonathan Elom Che Asani 11 cities.
0: Radishirao.
1: Daniel Harry Christian Asani 50 cities.
0: Radishirao.
1: And Afenso Roberta Ayurebi Bonzi Asani 20 cities.
0: Radishirao.
1: Derek Mauli Patamia and so I send you 10 cities.
0: I read it out.
1: But your channel is for my man. Number here 055 055 333 333 69 69 711 711 711 711 711 711 711 711 711 711 711 711 711 711 711 711 711 711 711 711 711 711 711 711 711 711 711 711 711 711 711 711 711 711 711 711 711 711 711 711 711 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
3: 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Na se obetu kusia na efra bebia a friend say fallopian tube mu. And sana says sabio or one who kafua no ni bema no kusia. Na se obe for me a ba. 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
1: the joining
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1: untimi
3: na ne edeba ne say eya problem sa ba ne aka ne ye kuro and the crew is sharing for doing more. Nia, even who say the crew number one, we say, "Hey, yeah, we'll be cool." And the moja, every two, do do. That baby, I want us to know.
1: For the past 3 years, moja tunisa.
3: Wait, and no matter. And we say no. Say, "Nia, dear, say, be obi samebu. Obi who say ni samebu. You better say yanko hospital. Ebi a pio pino be share numpa ya share no. Sabi o. 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
1: 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111 055 333 6977 111 055 333 6977 111 055 333 6977 111 055 333 6977 111 055 333 6977 111 055 333 6977 111 055 333 6977 111 055 333 6977 111 055 333 6977 111 055 333 6977 111 055 333 6977 111 055 333 6977 111 055 333 6977 111 055 333 6977 111 055 333 6977 111 055 333 6977 111 055 333 6977 111 055 333 6977 111 055 333 6977 111 055 333 6977 111 055 333 6977 111 055 333 6977 111 055 333 6977 Stephen Kofi Yali ascended 7 cities.
0: Eradin Shrao.
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0: Eradin Shrao.
1: Kennedy Refrigeration and Air Conditioning. Also ascended 101 cities.
0: Eradin Shrao.
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1: Afin so Josephine Ariam Azimado ascended 21 cities.
0: Eradin Shrao.
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0: Eradin Shrao.
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0: Eradin Shrao.
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0: Eradin Shrao.
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0: Eradin Shrao.
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0: Eradin Shrao.
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0: Eradin Shrao.
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0: Eradin Shrao.
1: Eliklem Atitovi ascend 11 cities. Robert Ni Aite ascend 25 cities. Felix Kofi Ejay ascend 31 cities. Presla Boateng ascend 51 cities. Sandra Amponsa ascend 50 cities. Paulina Owusu ascend 21 cities. Tasaki ascend 20 cities. Patience Awuli ascend 21 cities. Fire Ansa 10 cities. Patricia Agu 11 cities. Ernestina Quilly 15 cities. Comfort Sam 11 cities. Olivia Baita ascending 11 cities. Number
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1: 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Boat Brothers Company Limited, 20 cities, 50 pesos. Abigail Asamoah, 20 cities. Isaac Clotty, 21 cities. Marta Ami Aklaga ascend 10 cities. Betty Oko ascend 20 cities. Hudu Ayuba ascend 11 cities. Frederick Nana Kwame Opoku ascend 10 cities. Musa Aliu ascend 10 cities. Christian Pobi ascend 20 cities. Omo send you a change in a repem no mesa can kind and odia mao number near 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
2: Erradin Shirao.
1: David Boati has sending 100 cities.
2: Erradin Shirao.
1: And Michael Asumani has sending 30 cities.
2: Erradin Shirao.
1: Josephine Aka, 10 cities.
2: Erradin Shirao.
1: Josephine Aka, Kwao, was sent it 10 cities.
2: Already shroud.
1: Victoria Cluche, I sent it 11 cities.
2: Already shroud.
1: Fiavi, George, 20 cities, 50 persons.
2: Already shroud.
1: Margaret, Nadu, 10 cities.
2: Already shroud.
1: Charles, Akumani, 50 cities.
2: Already shroud.
1: Charlotte, Apia, 20 cities.
2: Already shroud.
1: Afei, Paulina, Mensa, 21 cities.
2: Already shroud.
1: Esther, AJ, 21 cities.
2: Already shroud.
1: Last two Golden Ventures, 10 cities, 50 persons.
2: Already shroud.
1: Dora, Buama, 10 cities.
2: Already shroud.
1: Abigail, Ejui, 21 cities.
2: Already shroud.
1: Esther Kwakudia, 61 cities.
2: Already shroud.
1: Alice Opoku, 20 cities.
2: Already shroud.
1: Gladys Tete, 20 cities.
2: Already shroud.
1: Eric Aqua, 11 cities.
2: Already shroud.
1: Mary Abeka, 30 cities.
2: Already shroud.
1: Adokwe Lamte, 50 cities.
2: Already shroud.
1: And our face Rose Edem Tiga, 14 cities.
2: Already shroud.
1: Restore Plus Ventures, 20 cities, 50 pesos.
2: Already shroud.
1: Mercy Sego, 51 cities.
2: Already shroud.
1: Solomon Teno, 101 cities.
2: Already shroud.
1: Benjamin Benikuma, 50 cities.
2: Already shroud.
1: Christo Adom Ventures, 20 cities.
2: Already shroud.
1: Vincent Amwa Safo, 20 cities.
2: Already shroud.
1: Salametu Abdul Rahman, 11 cities.
2: Already shroud.
1: Joyce Akos Gomelicio, Asani, 11 cities.
2: Already shroud.
1: Samuel Ahinasi, 51 cities.
2: Already shroud.
1: Linda Opoku Labi, 10 cities.
2: Already shroud.
1: Victor Soglo, 10 cities.
2: Already shroud.
1: Afei John Atidiga, 11, 21 cities.
2: Already shroud.
1: Veronica Eyi Zoto, Asani, 51 cities.
2: Already shroud.
1: Nora Edu, 31 cities.
2: Already shroud.
1: Christo Adom Ventures, 50 cities.
2: Already shroud.
1: Faustina Asantua, 21 cities.
2: Already shroud.
1: And Afei so Nana Kwesi Asante, 21 cities.
2: Already shroud.
1: Vivid Vision Ventures, 21 cities.
2: Already shroud.
1: Emma Payne Bwabain, 20 cities.
2: Already shroud.
1: Samuel Ashia, 50 cities, 50 persons.
2: Already shroud.
1: Abigail Kuma, 30 cities.
2: Already shroud.
1: Simon Tete Amaku, Enzo Asani, 21 cities.
2: Already shroud.
1: Matilda Moti, 21 cities.
2: Already shroud.
1: Blessed Azima, 100 cities.
2: Already shroud.
1: Mollis, Mualis Enterprise, 20 cities, 50 persons.
2: Already shroud.
1: Stephen Ado, 10 cities.
2: Already shroud.
1: Gideon Bismarck Aye, 20 cities.
2: Already shroud.
1: Abigail Bonnie, 21 cities.
2: Already shroud.
1: Augustine Lamioko Lamte, 10 cities.
2: Already shroud.
1: Ayao Osam Mensa, 21 cities.
2: Already shroud.
1: Nancy Ansa, 51 cities.
2: Already shroud.
1: Amelia Lily Nano Enso Asenia, 21 cities.
2: Already shroud.
1: Elizabeth Avem Mega Enso Asenia, 21 cities.
2: Already shroud.
1: Able God Susu Collection, 20 cities, 50 pesos.
2: Already shroud.
1: Gladys Ike, 40 cities.
2: Already shroud.
1: And I think so. Mavis Sewa Nimakon, 20 cities.
2: Already shroud.
1: Mabel Sai, 21 cities.
2: Already shroud.
1: Winfred Na Chwe Clu, and so I send 50 cities.
2: Already shroud.
1: Precious Zayel Kwe, 41 cities.
2: Already shroud.
1: Stephen Ahua, 20 cities.
2: Already shroud.
1: Francisca Maku Akoli,
2: already shroud.
1: And so I send 15 cities.
2: Already shroud.
1: Doris Agozo, 21 cities.
2: Already shroud.
1: Kofi Youngson, 7 cities.
2: Already shroud.
1: Comfort Sewa Esiama, 20 cities.
2: Already shroud.
1: Isaac Tete Enso Asani, 21 cities.
2: Already shroud.
1: Number near 055
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4: 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No, at the end, Bonnie, when the born in a buy, ye be so chill we are affinity acquainted because a Namnipobaco person are born in a buy, and a Sana Nipobaco person attending a buy, and the MBO so enter Adamba, a way Jesus Christ.
2: The book of Roman chapter 5, verses number 12.
4: I'm
2: saying, my train, you know. Was he said, and Namnipobaco, so
4: I said, and Namnipobaco, so my bonny bay, we are your friend Adamo.
2: Not a war, and I'm born so a buyer.
4: Not was a number. So buy a boninti amo wa doso neno.
2: Sara and a yeno wo treka ni penny.
4: Sana ye wo a treka ni penny and a nipe wo basa basano. A ye bonin a menipe wo basa basan ne mechanical natural.
2: If you say winina aye boni.
4: If you say nipenina aye boni. And si se ne. Se boni a doso. Tise to man to say what does it say to man to sa. Not just a bonin a doso untia. So the force a witsi emia. 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Me kanya mi emunu kren natural. Se usu wa. She should still need to acquire and no pay a bit my survival because Christo Mudia, Saltia, Saltia Simano, who wounds a woman, and her into the unknown to say, say, Obi, Obi, Christo near on one who. What you say? I don't say so, Obi, so for one who. Oh, why you come once, Emma? You won't pay
2: no. No cry.
4: And when the people wait here, a send the pakra and once them because the pedia radio, there are a back of them. And they are called for my young bonnet. The morning round was in the tea in my own canoe. And the Nipo are co personals are born in the buyer. So born in Adam soon and I'm buyer.
2: No
4: cry. What you say? Disobedient by couple or yea. 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
4: 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radio asem the consequences of sin Deuteronomy chapter 28 verse 15
2: Deuteronomy chapter 20 verses number 15
4: radio asem so dey
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0: Oh,
1: pretending.
0: Yes.
1: But I'm a catcher. Oh, be on him and cup on your bread. Oh, see. Oh, my wound.
0: No, correct.
1: Oh, be also no, I'm sorry. Oh, no, for Christ on Yashi. On Bua Sofo. Oh, bread. Oh, see. I'm a catcher. Oh, on country order. Oh, Pia owns or the Kemu as an author. So, Bua, oh, do fear him, says Yangua. Debbie also will be better. Bonnie,
0: oh,
1: near some joy if he. If you say bonye ketua e yowu e ye nomi e ye mani e ye su ene sutre asumdwe ni omo bonye fono e bina ye kache ono ye ye kwa sam no say Psalm 38 verse 3 and 4
0: Psalm 38 verses number 3 and 4 the book of Psalm 38 verses number 3 and verses number 4
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1: 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Yeah me to a sribo and ano pay and so I made mount and ano pay yeah. Thanks to you computer clinic. Now thanks to you computer clinic dear Odia now they are sem me patcho yeah yeah accurate scanning. 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And a 0205-961-109. 0205-961-109. Thanks to you, computer clinic. Accurate scanning, effective treatment. And I won't say, and so meet me, Aka. 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
1: Oh, okay. When crying, Frederick Aduko, you are a so?
3: You are a good half.
1: Oh, okay. Miss you, Miss Sunyai. Net in New Town. Never down out to Sunyai.
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1: 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What's your school ase we?
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3: if you are say free spa na ye to cha cha kakra kra school mu nti da me win game asika ba me ho na sadie no e hia me nti sika wo ho na yenko man dwe ho anko achi sadie a me ko so wi e be wi me sen
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1: chomo so ma
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1: the sound your friend is saying the to ma on
3: ni di an kan san kata e heron
1: heron okay
3: any heron na yo heron no o de buy carbon te fra unya cocaine any friend crack
1: Rock.
3: And I'm finna rock.
1: I see.
3: Now, it's so much. Yanko Pamba, ma, won't you mention?
1: You're burning in us, a hornum no, and no sasses or children. The first day, they don't know the tomorrow. Second day, they want to go to our dear.
3: Yeah. Jeffrey, me deno. Now, if me person who will be a ton. Jiminya, who honour you, the fame, a quiet, my flow, as I says. Sika no mint to
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3: 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Nem pre nice am say eh ye.
1: Two ko prison makumako four
3: times in my life. First, ma bush mu kra obi ansi hoda.
1: Obi anko prison da.
3: Police station po. Na drug no timi de mi wura ho. 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
1: da. Then a ma ko efiase for the first time.
3: Me ko four bia dia.
1: Ko fa dey.
3: Me ko via motorbike.
1: So the day.
3: Yes, I say my addicted. Until you draw symptoms in the bar, who knew where some means be unless you could piss car. Now they're baby tripping to now say, may find where some means.
1: You can't be now fast with your motor, no, Nessie. What can be crook, crubeso?
3: Sunyane, cocoa board. Cocoa house, and in the tallest building. Oh, why? You should live.
1: Cocoa house, yeah.
3: I said, no, my pocket bike. No, Mr. Mikuta, myself, what? Una took it on a safwa and I'm able to hear your chimney. That was my first prison.
1: Ah, Unyas have one way.
3: You
1: see my mic, no?
3: Me could tell me master key.
1: One hour get master key and I did be a motor. No. You look at Tansu now started all the corner of Mochi when I say Banny say.
3: My statue and you and I'm watching me.
1: None you run around.
3: No secret is for no my alert.
1: No more tell you your bike or.
3: No chronota cost on your bike and go on. You know, Mochi tell no more chimney. My first time I'm in the court prisoner. No.
1: Who caught prison for the first time? No, a dear now, Kuhuni.
3: Yamiko, yeah, hey, be brave. Let me come, Kakrab. If you're a fear, it is meant for correction. Yet, the Oko has a corner courses. Now, so one shay no more near now, over Kobe Banner said the old coy. You become worse than.
1: And then a man, yes, sir.
3: Yes, I say. Kales, I will prison you too. Now, and then I make sure that Kales is
1: not. I
3: am black and white.
1: I see.
3: White, and then I say, sir, who free a bunch of people in prison? I say, who say, what's the sign? My feet are white. Now, sir, who person who be fit? And I say, all the black and a buyer. Obetimi aye black aye deeper I can say the other
1: buy
3: you can worse than your former conditioner do room no room no and unti no say o ko na say o si genuinely watch sun watch change ya obenya yakopon ni pa na asofofo bia do not have bad ideas on be coach you on be guide you on me mentor ala fi watch ma sun your worship o I be musia there in San Juma or no dancha. Your mom tre BC, your mom tre SSC, waxi, ninja, which makes your cha. I want you about with a certificate said the old chair wanting our cosco pepe. Ninja cosco, and to make all my contra or idle. Let me perceive me yet busy, and to me enjoying me to carpentry. Tinaco poncha, and also be a part of my skills, brought me Pia Bontin.
1: Okay.
3: My last prison I'm call 2017 I'm discharged here. And I'm catching on say me could be.
1: Yamra or second time I'll call prison. And so then the door coy.
3: And she's still in Korea.
1: Who could be a day?
3: And on na Obi Tono Batakari store. And to that day be nice suit up. The old pack and no man who had a soon I'm missing ye, the mess of my pair. And I make a Tom Obi. And you hear a nipper now or toy and I shan't know. Oh, and so I did we have no money beer to your chin. And I'm Tracy Bechimi. That was my second prison.
1: Batakari?
3: Yeah.
1: Who you are, say?
3: We are Mac Macosis. Brian, you are Moton.
1: How about queer, say?
3: That time, I'm about 600. Let's say 60 cities that time. Yeah.
1: Ah.
3: Along that time, 2012 more. 600,000.
1: I see. Batakari, now we are here. I don't call prison for the second time. What time I call prison, then I don't call it.
3: My third time, Miami Papa Fee, not tenant to be a better now. Intimico future, my number went to my young Intimico Pepe for fear, tenant in a moment, I mean Sacoton or so. And I'm a fan of selling down there in the food staff to be an hour in the kitchen. And then I said, Miko,
1: is it no much you?
3: How much you
1: if you are feeling it was a sign your man would be pee, no musum. Na ano mo jeli e ma no
3: omo di no ma ni nyina ko police station
1: no mo jeli o Well, first time, umu jelly, how many years?
3: First one
1: motorbike
3: is,
1: now ko wi ayo. Umu jelly, how many
3: first
1: years?
3: First one is 6 months.
1: 6 months.
3: Second
1: okay.
3: one, yeah. Second time, 3 years.
1: 3 years.
3: Third time.
1: Any about Takarino? And a third time, ko wi ayo cylinder ni enu ane no.
3: Third time is 3 years. And a fourth time, 4 years. And I'm the call. Last one.
1: Okay, ti. Well, last time I called prison, did you ever call?
3: And she's still in Korea.
1: Who are they?
3: And it's their phone.
1: Mobile phone?
3: Yeah.
1: Then why idea?
3: Now you'll be a. Your friend Samson. Ayima. Then Puma and I'm trying to make a phone free with them.
1: Granny window.
3: Yeah.
1: Now, about the same, I'm using a phone that haunts you. I'm going to Korea.
3: I'm going to say. Unya benya sa spirit na yemfa ne chest di wa me mahada nanso me addicted ne ko amenya wura ha me ne babi me nsa pa me kwa se ho manya sika na se chest di wa sika ne ha me ko draw amu manya me ko wardrobe manya me ko bag like o dressing lo bia o twetwetwe no mana manya hwe o madan no sika no sometimes bi o ha nipa na o shalata de na we bet bom no me tun se we de o rogu wan che menya bi
1: bi
3: home and son, nine, my nephew, I tell me, Pier. A spirit, a bachelor. Over 10 pump.
1: Watcher, 6 months. Watcher, 3 years. Watcher, another 3 years. Once I could try 4 years, I will prison. Ever to obey now, the woman will be a washer and will be a wood tea. Near my way, you know, one should be between the career fiasco.
3: Anyanum adofunum ajanum ubi biara uche mi awohwe mi akwanya we eya kwanya menyini se ebia mesanya ene mo akasa biem me pamacho en 70 true mako en 9 na mebobobo so bako eni daho wo ama wani anho Unjin kwachiri ya ubia sembi obe kambia obefa. 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But because of drug untino, and mami be nane kronfo. 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Busomen kun awo ni yem. And on Danchena, cow free ball who fit the pampers, the pepper bread would in here. And yen in a fiasida, and yen in a cocaine in a witchy. Nancy will be beer at Siemia, me patcho, and now 4 more in a year near Baco. I done 4 bits in my cell life, I done 4 bits in my pedia was ye. Ninina, nipa qua, or the old bonon, and I saw money banamoso. And so see how the mouth, you know, the mouth, foot or the mouth say, I dream panqua there, but I for no way, papa. Now, Jim, who's the baby, or do corner? I'm Wawa, Mr. Chung Fino. Now, so Chung Fino, my sad for no ultimate young confluence somewhere. Yen an unnear papa, a soft phone, move to your way if it's a beer more howe, and so more paying ye. Yes, now I beco ye are mine, anything I won't pay, any sack as I be bringing in a foot to a mother mine. Answer, yea, dear, you say, or more high adjunct, young person, yenny begino, or mutia so. Mumno. One free of a real one, me come over call on your own map. As I said, meaning nipper pee, minimum death, yes, so move and so move. Our boss were 2 3 weeks, is you be. Now, so my cobacco, me know, me and son, then I so son out here, Cassa. Hey, I don't.
1: Very well, yet to us, so live on our Sempa 94.7 FM. What could prison and pren 9? Nyami be son, say, O Cassem, no Cassa. Your colors mean no prison, a fufu and a tuntum. In 2 persons who call prison now, sir, which may a fufu. Who call prison now the tuntum, the call now, person of the south tuntum require be deep in a bayer more. Nature say, a chlam say, who call the edikai once, sir. They toss me, you know, who call you tuntum more. They toss me, and sir, who call you tuntum, let's tuntum now. Who first time I call prison, dear now, sir, could see our prison gown. A brabble for no.
3: Me ko she obi a ono na wabokro no ato abontin na ya che no
1: Why they?
3: Wa bo kro no de si abonten.
1: Okay.
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3: 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Ana o chire me bibia de ne da.
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3: What? Oh, Kodama, the action. Eh. 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Go back as all Koda, now the action our banner. 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We am punchy. I are local master for who be on the sea. I just told them, Mamma, Mom good and move a fine.
1: Be a bush.
3: Tana me rua hopa. E di be 1 o'clock and send me ni we su mi kata kakra se me da.
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1: 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Oh.
3: 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Ye omo kan ya se one foul die. Meaning say ya egun fi ase ni ye nkoko.
1: One foul die. Ene as asomo mo kan.
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3: 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Me na me kai.
1: Officers ni bi.
3: Oh yes.
1: Dia no mai intia.
3: Ye ti obi awa kodi boni abase sisano. I was saying, Timmy didn't even pay a bunch of money, and I said, smuggle the bayard in mana. Oh, yeah, where? Unim, obeying the percentage. No, I'm not going to go.
1: No, Bonino.
3: Yes. My Ibida. But me bringing tea, meet me, Titin, some, you know, moon.
1: 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Chakristo Yard, my young Tosso.
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2: We set up a the Kaiser a year was then John Mahama. And they say a boss of a year, 1 to 9. A Kufa then super, a good job, 1 to 9. Hey, yeah, target it, but yeah. Now, so as soon as I can say, we set a day in Sayamu. We set a day in Sayam. We set a pencil on the 1 to 9 measure. We play to do.
0: Na na wa sai sai chino no utumu se wabrempompa o eduru dia dia baga be frotrotra ko itina na enenani abrese okuta ne se mekwa ne achechede empanyufu mbrem no mafo bi o wonpotem onso ene aduka se botwetwe nkomo
3: The state of the road is very very bad and all we want to tell the government of Ghana that this road have to be fixed We voted for the government and we have given this government two beautiful MPs the Ekwepem South MP and the Domi Kwabena MP These two MPs are very vital for the government, and this road is very vital for the government. For all these years, they have promised us several times over 20 years. This road has not been fixed. We want the road to be fixed. We are calling on the government of Ghana that this road has to be fixed. We realize you have taken our name from the Big Push. Formerly, our name, the Domin Kwabena Kitasu Road, is in Big Push. Now, they have taken everything from the Big Push.
4: Yes.
3: And the contractor has not been awarded any contract as we speak now.
4: Every week, I used to buy shop as always. How do you call it? Steering rag and all those things. The road is very, very bad. They have not fixed the road, so we need them to fix the road for us. Thank you.
5: How soon do you want the road fixed?
4: Any moment from now. Any moment from now. If the government is already wanting to fix our road for us.
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2: 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You also move to stores. The baby is your final home. Before that, na in your mind, your mind is more at home. And they will say one day, and then she is more. 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Enfield, or where the nobody did. And you say, you are president, so dear, who soon be Pahopa, until you are there, or before I be say so. Until you are there, so there be work right there. Sabi, Sabi, you are buying project, I obey you. That's our project now, buying by Bayano. He has also 2 million if you are not quite home to meet that whole year. And I say, ah, oh yes, sir, oh yes, sure. And today, I will say, I will say, I will say, I will say, I will say, I will say, I will say, I will say, I will say, I will say, I will say, I will say, I will say, I will say, I will say, I will 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will say, I will say, I will say, I will say, I will say, I and which in the MP Nankasan Sukano, eh, na, or your canoe, no mean about no dear chop, Abase, the MC Bay, and why need you cry? Don't say every day with me city and them, in Ayatra, Fefe.
0: Auntie Nana Metemoasia, 24-hour market, no, I can say, Womodias, Sinus, you know, 24-hour market, and any awoke, and soon soon you will move, say, a yes, toss, and no move, see, and yet 24-hour market.
2: There be me ba ho so we do abeka ten say government project I resetting agenda no bia eh first one you hold market there no
0: eh
2: 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invitation ba so ma san ba new market dey say what say market name you know old market dey na market sisi asan ba new market
0: mhm
2: all be here san market na da order da no ma san be claim for for bi on mo as I prefer to be only the honor and the baby 24 hour marketing. She let anybody buy no. See, Papa, first part, no, we need to call you. And to who's up a catching and somebody with his uncle, ha. A bad young man just will try and throw a government project for resetting agenda. But I didn't know why you know, in Tia Yenya, they say, highways for crash a point on Mubaby, government in a big push point on Willie. And I'm honor. It is our government to bear a point for not government to answer. I could see a diocese storm, meaning about chasing where it's where possible. Yes, Debbie. And see, any idea, and you say, and you know, and you be there. So, if our economy in your pay, a buy so be there, we are taxes or your fossil. But all no, the need, and you said, you're in your manual, and call you my, and see, to him, I pay up in you for better say, my name is Senior Wahano, or near and dimmy. What I say?
0: Right, you may yet see a papa, papa, papa, papa, papa, papa, yet see a name, near woman is an ane. 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
2: 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They said, Abain yet as a CBI and Yadima. I don't know where the yet per se, but Yabaka Kono. And that done on your program, or before the Bushan for Nibi. So, on your Mukuji now, back why your friend Francis said there, later no Casano. Or you'll be a didn't see Yayan and now, man, now, 70 Waka baby, you know. Now, the NCR. If you say you're born piano, then another work baby, nobody knows Suma. Obi away from you. Then of where the next Suma, MC, you so you are aware about it. You have a petition court here, dear professor. How much it is suspect, and you will be a body, no, Edda. And only empire born the idea. Who we are, who my friend, who intended to send me to one university for now, Yancy at any. They are under current in some business at the end of Babidu Jabiduno. And the MC need to know about the shahin, same room.
0: I bet you say,
2: Ma, UTV, my sister station, UTV friend, and all can say, oh no, no, Biana, Waba, Wafredia, Waka, Assembly Mubiano, or when you are a Langat, eh, thank you for your friend who's talking for your Langat. But what I say, Nanuja, oh ye, to them say, MC, I didn't know what of us, I say, I hear crew, man for the, now only Nanano maintenance, young can was him ye. Not a move, nothing.
3: You have just one.
0: Ayo.
4: Yeah, indeed. Yeah, idea.
0: Sir, yeah, PMC, no. 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Yeah, bet twasso.
4: Yeah, bet twan, nana, dear, no switchy. 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
4: 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Akwedi from sende baby we as yen a dree. Baby we as yen a dree card as ubuza. Oh, I won't put a more. Na ya see the akofa assembling in a bay and say Toyota Senna was a wahano. The working shino, wobin him says soon a bunny trimo said they use a woman and a friend knows a day. Oh, yes, woman, I'm quite as one will you find one say wrongful over. Taking now, so we are far home. I brought you quite so you far home, and what tears of that is a return and your driver. What teach you could with the tea and no Nipambro, Nipambro, your quiet, Amasiashe. Yes, you wonder, Lumo, one on airplane, you power empty tea, do what all man know. I was sent run off. One year, look at what your chum common was now common can be shame more, and as I rub with him say, I'll be through my run. ɛne ayɛ kwatie yɛyi ayɛ panyimpa a wokɔpie mu ɛwɔ ɛmfifi atividomantɔm a ɛhɛ central nof mttd wɔne da wɔ ma no asc wondalumo ɛna ate sɛ wɔde nkyeremu ɛto dwane kɔ a
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8: 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Say a job to know. Say electrical for two. 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
5: Oda mami kai mi news ba. 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
0: Wu sheshe you see ye no a. 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
0: Wu sheshe.
5: Eh, enti, MP na ye wu sheshe, akua na ko. 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Now, what bra, brother, said your normal as you call your who's a
0: shay, MP who's a shay, MP who's a shay, you go to Nadia.
5: Today,
0: or no,
5: so there, why would I move? 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
0: 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Yes, it will be. But we are saying, be serious in that 2 year home as a technology. 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
0: Bravo. 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And yes, I'm a super. And you one time, two time. What's the good thing? It's a. Hey, it's how you mean? I am. I am. I am. I am. I am. I am. I am. I am. I am. I am. I am. I am. I am. I am. I am. I am. I am. I am. I am. I am. I am. I am. I am. I am. I am. I am. I am. I am. I am. I am. I am. I am. I am. I am. I am. I am. I am. I am. I am. I am. I am. I am. I am. I am. I am. I am. I am. I am. I am. I am. I am. I am. I am. I am. I am. I am. I am. I am. I am. I am. I am. I am. I am. I am. I am. I am. I am. I am. I am. I am. I am. I am. I am. I am. I am. I am. I am. I am. I am. I am. I am. I am. I am. I am. I am. I am. I am. I am. I am. I am. I am. I am. I am. I am. I am. I am. I am. I am. I am. I am. I am. I am. I am. I am. I am. I am. I am. I am. I am. I am. I am. I am. I am. I am. I am. I am. I am. I am. I am. I am. I am. I am. I am. I am. 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
2: 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Now the Boni from the National Reserves, no, and non so a Husika and a boy in the Chidom. Na in Kra, a form a good year, a war honor, as in Bisaba, Cope no Munina, Ebusa, in Faswa Bay and a Yenya. Osanabo so me, ne die toss away do a trick, sa as in Bisano, Yebiano. And you mark a seer to a form a good year, and you mark a try to a form a good year. One now would the gold, Huja, Nanama Hemfo, Assembly members, a Mebunu, a ma a war catchment areas, no, Yenina yet not dying back home, Eddie Homecomo. Jumedi ever query, you know, Yenin Eddie and Sabesha Crata, I say, I a friend of catchment charter. 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A Baimun Penifua Yatun Sa Afrewon, a Dr. Julius Deborah, Chief of Staff to the President of the Republic of Ghana. Oswafua Oshe, a former good year to also. Honorable Emmanuel Amakofi Bua, our Siam Rashebejeni, a more man for a well and belly constituency. Yet the Jumedian Befik and Piski Hotel, a one cry her, Enna Abrem. Na Ebeche Gu, a Joy News, Adum TV, and a Sempa FM. And after your social media handles in Yanaso. Osanabu Sumia, Nena, a Tosso, a Dumwachi, a non Dumienu, Jumedie. Asempa FM Jumedi Efrene Kusi say, any Semis DS Group Limited and Aka Wontoma Abuano, Ayede April. Na wana awo buwayen, aye Ministry of Land and Natural Resources, Minerals Commission, the Ghana Medical Trust Fund, and afe the Ghana Gold Board. 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
0: 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And self contradiction, we.
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0: Sebi, issue ne wo hona nkasa no. Enye se sebi, referees no, enye competent. But, enye pressure, enye lack of protection, ayenya enfa ma wo mno. Eno, ena mendei, ye referees no, de biyani yu wo mse, sebi, omu nye quality. They are very quality players. Referees. And, this is the time, as accountability any kind say you negotiate it referees are mo eye match errors on your full say sabe and from some kwano pay no say referees no as e dia so chea except for ta and as e dey ma on and na baba ngira ka say me na in fact and adwini nyina na me sign adwini ho
2: akwae bus
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0: Now what you chair? The man himself. Patrick Osei Ajiman, countryman Sungo, will make it clear. I say, if you're in the corner, or could you join a Moka Crow US man? More fire. You get a janimo. 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
3: Sisiwamu.
0: You get a mo. Leaders now, omonye ready say, omeye the right thing. You get a mo. Sisiwamu. Commentary position, Ujanebe Koswaso, live, Asempa 94.7. 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
0: Me fire professional, me tujano. 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Yeah, can I say the tier? Attempt the DNM, Oba, untimi be depending be attempt. Untimi emfa emrani nshe unsem embejina radio so anase TV so embedia tem. 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
0: 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And now all selecting the players. 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
1: sir. A simple FM.
0: So, who treats you coaches saying? Because this coach is a boom, you know. Omo ti anu kra dia say almost 11 months and yen tu yo moka busume pa ko ba ko edu ba ko reporter am saka no no ena technical members ni bi and so kra so still omo so ka ho a omo so no busume pa ko ba ko be say tu ene ne moro ye ni yen tu yo moka na we hwa na be ja tu bro ni be ka ni say unacceptable. 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
0: Ye review ye. Empo ni ye huse o, sika ye spending ye ni ye. E ti utu wana coach ni kase, opeti 150,000 na obiti ya, or se sabi sabi says canison. But when you pa ya se saw me gunwa yen chuomoka. And as a o plani year, now kita $150,000 out of my coach. This coach is in the biwa, and omu kren dizervo, and sem fatase, and you know now the befano. Se gani yeti we ye wa $150,000. And now there $100,000. 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But because ye plani ye. 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Ni ye kojibi. Ye te se coach be available. Yes, ye kofana be coach blasters. Yet say coach B a ye familiar to Ghana for and yet ne records nan kesi ye
1: dikache FM
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1: asempa
0: if the minister on his toes
2: sisi wo mu
0: because your blasters ni national team no wo mu kwa wo mu discover Enti na me se omu ntimi ne other sports no enye peda other sports no bebia football na duro no ebia na daachi bia ye firi mu ko 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ha O discover here. Sports in the museum e kwa, o mu discover. Agency e ba ye ni ko. Ye national team ne ho. Ye fa coaches. Ye fa technical men. 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E si e timi fa wo mu a, e se fata no ma timi aye adwuma ne de ama ye. And then Al Hassan Ibrahim Babangidawa. Say you can't about professionalism. Obey the a demand professionalism wobra. Untia ukochiska. Maybe say this question.
1: A simple FM.
0: Obey the we demand for professionalism when you don't pay your people, your coaches. Any panel jumamano, untiomka, but oh perse omu ya professional, omu fre correct players mao. Which I say, oh, per se, one more embar results. Oh, per se, one more yet, one more embar results. Will Brian Tissa Sabri, would they even the coach I will call Yansa Carlos Gurez ever? Oh, to other crowns, you see, woman in the car close to $1 million. Which I say, 500,000 plus. It is almost a million. Oja se another backroom staff for bia. Yet you mun yinaka or mino at your mun yinaka as yet we yes ye pe coach as me when you day no other so blasters anymore. It is a sound report where I pen yinano and cra. No bisa won se or mino ye ka administration na na se administrative works na nesi yo problem kasia pa ewum.
2: Sisi womu. 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
0: 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Those canning in a year tree floor, nothing at the Jennifer floor up a quarter was suffata at your ma blasters. And no, because as a coach is in a war, other countries, you know. Yes, say a hundi at your own. Yes, say or my no national team no blasters no. Yes, say no. Eddie at another coaches in the say, you are a foul, say, because you are oh, quite into your car. And no, your coach be your papa, and my name be coaches at team. Da. She said, your wife ready, so bet you bribe. She said, your wife ready, say, beer, only players in the best chef, only this car, no more money be. Yeah, who be will come my interviews at Koso, oh, come on. 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
0: 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Premium
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0: Baba. We are next level. 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No. And say me bubobi. Echina de me maobi.
5: Very necessary.
0: And nede me shira oba kupena me toye.
5: You know.
0: We ne Adonko next level.
5: Made in him.
0: Yeah, Germany.
5: Oh, that's great.
0: Made in Germany.
5: Adonko Nest Level. Adi be free Germany be a
0: premium energy drink.
5: Adi be free Germany be a. Eh, Papa Chan, adi be free Kurubiso. Oh, yes. Adi be a.
0: Adi be free Germany
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0: Add more fire. Adonko Nest Level energy drink. Adonko Nest Level energy drink. Occasion be a which media servo. And a mau energy fufro. What as you say, oh yeah, Juma. Now pay a modem fufro. And they are two a Juma Nesuno. We hear a Adonko Nest Level energy drink. More fire. Betano. Betano. A betting company Cassiapa. Betano. Bobone say, oh, betano. Betting company no season no ashes here. A month for a start. Echa 3 hours, 4 hours, build the account. Ewo betano. What you say? Obama.
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0: And you know, one SI ewo welcome bonus or the emawa. That welcome bonus no. Ubeti me asandi echa bet e diska baby. Eye betano.com.gh. Betano. And afe tabia heba, mister. The four people know a ye man some weekend, you know. And I mean, who says, eh, Nipa, one of my own, I always say, oh, fit, winning fit. Hey, Dominic is here, boy. Ja, Dominic, movie and trying to admire my home. I'm what they know, malaria seminal, one in a chumkura. What does it say? A tabia, a bar, mister. Tabia ne boy, me koka kra na ma botabia, me koka kra na ma botabia na say ah. Any problem go training? When guys them say oh go training on card the last time. Baba jira we china one train. Baba kra na ma me catch the kra. O jazie, o na ma me catch the kra o
5: fire.
0: O ni zo na ma me catch.
5: Na mi ye bi.
0: O ye,
5: ze mi ye be ma, mi be ye bi ma me ni na ha, mi be ye bi. From a yimensa, at the afro, so well trumpet, we ask a my yepy. Bear money obey you. What may you be any
0: more fire?
5: Yepy,
0: Baba, we are quitting.
5: Okumankra, I've been cheer to you for. I mean, cheer you for. I know Mishia exactly 10 p.m. to 11 p.m. in Arabia on Adum TV. Fire for fire, ye. Okum, as a country, your boy a brat say, Bear man, ube fear one thing, Baba. Why wouldn't you say when you see come to hope? Now, by then, and Pierre could dry and quiet mouth. Also, who said that she be a bassa or yet an uncle, see what would be because one factory I'm tall. And I'll bet didn't Pierre Chacha even push you as you hope. Now, when you see car, worry, Chacha, there's no more craft for an uncle, see what and word money you crumble. Because why do we take delight in saying go mine and Masia and Haye with no impunity? And let me carry paper. Now, many are Latula Eka. Yes, say government released 23.1 billion Ghana cedis. Say entire contractors ka entire
0: contractors.
5: Yes, road contractors and the other contractors. A buy say 230 billion old currency entire contractors ka.
0: Okay.
5: So there na ba the footballer a year the pride of the nation at home minor and anu ya at the FIFA World Cup. Football am my opportunity to showcase
1: Asempa
5: Ghana
1: FM.
5: And prove to the whole world they say open on my back one you are abundant of oil reserve wa esuma anti investors emra that is a human blasters ko here America
0: okay
5: and blasters as it has been
0: a national team yeah
5: national team yeah
0: okay
5: so okoman crap and imguase ene say enei near the U17 am a whole doctor a PhD holder Dr. Prosper Nate Ogun near the UEFA license A coach Nanakwe Kwajeman, I an assistant. Now for 2 years camping at Pram Pram to the WAFCON in Cote d'Ivoire to the proper AFCON, Yentianekada, Efe.
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5: 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assuming without admitting say bi mu a influence ne collapse na wo ankasa wo adwe chi na wo say na we na ntwe na ma wo mo akokoma no
0: baba
5: say na person
0: dear okay say fashion for that interview you say that
5: yes
0: okay
5: sir I remember that interview very
0: okay ni coach ni ye pa
5: the exact coach ni na me mean to me and kind
0: but okay say
5: yeah
0: no o chere say no o wo pram pram o
5: that was the time of boa coach Messi Tego El Black Queen
0: ah ye ntue o mo ka
5: yes
0: eti manager bi ba na se manager ni say o me player ni
5: yes
0: eti am le premier das ya I mean
5: your recipe for influence because e come deno and said you see can who start to submission no who say e tro ne say adwuma ye ni bia for kanakatua and to say who fa wo pani na say wo ntua ne ka na common sense chere wo say wo na wo ye national sports authority director general wo na ye minister for youth and sports wo na ye whatever na wo fa adwuma ye ni a okosom oman no na mfie mienu mfie 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
0: into come
5: into MP Otoado na okoro no odi na kwa nkwaje nyina ja ne kwa madoko
0: minister ne ma Ghana 40
5: or say Ghana for MP Otoado into no or act in the shoes of Ghanaians he has no personal any grudge with Oto but Ghana for do do na say they don't have faith in him enti abra wu ja ne kwa ma na koro no odi na kwa nkwaje nyina ja
0: ne kwa na
5: your fine so eh mi hola ka mi bobo abi na minister oba no se we minister usua de na u follow history ni president ye wo hana nka e ka akin ka kwasi apia e de o man nu ko fifa nka ye nim kwasi e ketu
0: because
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5: e de ne ka and na me ni wo ka say en kopem enne na awotwe if the situation remains the same o to adu te gana to fifa en fifa betie no FIFA will see it as totally bullshit. Say, coach, or do I qualify for World Cup? I'm going to budget $12 million. No, oh, you need the ticket. Why? What 12? No man, how? And then Carlos Cruz, assuming say, I can call World Cup. No, and you free me in the group stage. I can $10 million. I believe it is tactical prowess. I ultimately got the Ghana. Me qualify past the group stage. Another $2 million.
0: I'm
5: and then you did $12 million. If you America, they buy as a remittance to this economy.
0: It's no no who you are, Kauma.
5: It is any part of yes. Now ni awa yama manafe. Ni awa poto manafe no. There's more firm. Ni John Pencil mo fatao dauda mo. Ah ye diwa matem abra na ni eman koye. Abra na wo mu ntimi me yan qualify for the AFCON no ye di wo matem e di wo matem e di wo matem no they have been able to turn the table down
1: Asimba
5: World Cup qualification an ko gu ye ni ma se am ya qualify past the group stage na ye beti se bro ni 76 years akokra a Ghana ye
0: 73
5: Ghana ye mandatory pension age e 60 so bro ni akokra wo ko pension e wo Ghana in the last 13 years wo de ni kwa ye adwuma na wo so untua ne ka e ye nsira e mo man no what are we doing to ourselves die pa ni e pese ye ye ho so ene fa under 17 entua coach ka wo fa use 19 entua coach ka ofa U15 na e ye development the juvenile grounds are e ho enei hwe England da wakwa semi-finals of the World Cup back to back and with the essence of investing £600 million into the grassroots football in England this is sika wo mu di same because they know say Harry Kane obekọ they know say definitely no this current crop of players Marcus Rashford be free and a new great breed of generation must come to replace them to say the way we must replace Lampard mu nti ye dey agree say Jordan you better na hoda ye agree say Kwasi Sibo no be na hoda bia we don't think of say you be to me produce a next generation of Jordan are you the next generation of Dede are you the next generation of Asamoah
0: now coach
5: na blaster coach ye ntu an ka say
0: U15
5: coach yes on your
1: Asimba FM.
5: me pese me bie phone line no
6: wo bie phone line
5: e ma Ghana phone so de o ma dwenche
6: na e Ghana phone yi
5: but why na massage
6: we national team no o ma ine dia te said ye Kolebu teaching hospital yo ma ine dia enye obi adia said ye Kwame Nkrumah University of Science and Technology e yo ma ine dia said ye University of Cape Coast any Kotoka International Airport yo ma ine dia national teams ni nyina e ye o ma ine dia
5: national
6: e ye o ma na said ye say so if ye tua primary school teachers e Ghana ka ni tua fire service for ka e wo se ye hunu nyansa se wo mu so a fair agro do so ma ye do ye ba dwini on be di because we near my any fair fair to them they say we go we fail and we come to say that and they attete allegations of nkofo jiji sika na wantue nipa ne ka no nkofo sika na kofi obeda bo
5: ne se wo na wo bie sa kwan ne kra ma ne se
6: wo na wo yes
5: won yes
6: it is a clear recipe for influence peddling people will take advantage me mate me a businessman me wo me player me fool say me goalkeeper say say be onya de kra no a say say come di coach come chiranti no me papa sie e de bubu dwene kwan bi ma ne dia wo me player ne be say so are we helping ourselves or we are crashing ourselves apart anti ene abe top no kese so the most popular sports show in the country see I believe some panifor must be very proactive and now here e wo min kona wie no ye nti asem de say for the first time ministry of youth and sports any aban ebe me ya formalize blasters any various national teams you know particularly the head coaches and the assistant ye formalize o maketua e menfa so nwem na where the airtime e go o man anim ase ah competition e team amount $12 million is that how you treat those who handle $12 million
5: but o mo e coach is can by the entity o
6: ye ntia o maka
5: 0302211701 e so bia ba o man so o agent chere bra oba lowa o radio no mame radio no lowa no na frank ene wo home wa obefa o live na fe wa chire o lowa o radio no ene o tv no e bia wo hweye firi e bia wo ti en ka firi 0302211701 ene 0302211702 two lines we ene e didi juma e wo studio ha on the studio ni say fofro oba say won
6: in fact the studio had to tetena na entertainment say gabo no wapa
5: say fofro
6: gabo na
5: ti video ni e fofro
6: gabo na ti say we free road island
1: and if
6: you yoko no no say anti hen ni nyina ya america
5: eti mama test ahoma na na here eti watin wa ahoma na so watin mama ti o more fire champion
7: good afternoon chairman
5: more fire
7: and you be say empenu for no mo mo take chere because enkofuria ya can say almost 1 year to 2 years na yin chomo kan o metima o me da bomo mo fi akoma o mo man so be da home nto mu di say obi ba no discover o me je anya onya de kwa ye de na ko se fa men ko bo nti be ni foromo je na mo he ka mo ye gana yi agana yi yo man yi na ye era ma se men so
5: more fire I mean say ye football kromoa
6: yeah
5: and the countries in ketua ni nyina akra no eh den
6: catch up eh kan se for Malawi emia Ghana so age World Cup qualifications not affect
5: me see the next AFCON no kra the Kevet no obokwa ko agene
6: obaje cup obaje cup no na say ne blasters intimate Kevet unless you don't want to be sincere so mo mie no part to part commence sports stadium blasters Kevet ni shene me here
5: na die dia
6: because you will not see how you develop the grassroots at Kevet say the come develop the grassroots now your man under 20 akotena pram for 11 months camping we see one way
1: my
6: here no mama ho akotena pram just to make sure they breed the next generation of Jordan youth for us yan homo and we take delight in that and our finance ministry release is sika but somebody must work somebody must take the clock somebody must push somebody must show proactiveness somebody
5: minister,
6: must prove to the finance minister finance minister say World Cup will release 58 million Ghana
5: mama verse menya francis francis mama ntio don't be your mind ntio
8: the friend is sports minister no e was say aban enyini free hono mo anya say atam be team no enye sports no enye da friend say otado eko e up to date unti otado ka na dey na person won chere e born a born is that you born Nimbo until 24 years for the born in era base
0: so Nimbo
6: ono na gbeno no so no hu fan sports minister so Nimbo
0: but say you born on
6: eh na say sports minister Abra Blaster has qualify for the World Cup no or kan chere or man ni nyina say the qualification is in line with Ghana's the president's resetting agenda of the sports Eti, His Excellency John Dramani Mahama, ebe reseti a reseti edi, because si anani eti mo deda. His Excellency Mahama, ni edi ako si api aka, ni edi si ke akonoka. 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Ena sports minister ame who say this time round ye reseti the Ghana sports. And you need the support attached it because resetting the Obia believe say it is the way forward. Enti ye reseti yeni ni. And ye reset it in any.
0: Bahum,
6: na se obi aso hu o call us here be omo o ma be ka so omo hu yentu a U15 coach ka yentu a U17 coach ka yentu a U20 ka ene yase atonsa afre national under 23 a ye do omugu pram pram camp omo ahead of 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ne ka so as if there is no leadership.
0: Maybe our mensa
6: as if nobody is in authority.
0: 0302211701. Numbers in me no na ene eye adwuma. E bia wo share wo ti enka bia no. Life e was sempa 94.7. 0302211701. Enono eye adwuma try. 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
0: More fire, mami fa Mr. Ado, mami ti o.
10: Yeah. Okumankra.
0: Yeah, peja ne kakra ba ku amaka. More fire.
10: Ma hi.
0: Ma me jo so mami ti o.
10: E name me first year min saka onya min shiro.
0: More fire.
10: She Ghana football is here no. She yenyi ko kreku Randy Abbey. Kofi Adams. O ma kan wono. Nyina na says can always come members now says can now muko che wo blasters no om to me friend to your coaches in ne e wo ma di wo mechanic e di ma be no mo ye no ma ko di says can be be di show mo ton akope be bi atra na wo ma o ye adwuma no so obre he e be du me be no eh so da for be tie si mu do pa mark for mark o je sa na jump on me ya runs it si mu do o dia makan for market no obo pom for black maria and the family maka e bi bi no
0: eh okay na ze cool basic blaster
1: asempa fm
6: o ma gra hode esre no na ze champion ne rolling se sema ye bo ni ko
0: dia
6: ye hia bi wa Ghana ba ko man kra ne be ma Ghana ni ya hunti aka se ya qualify for World Cup apart from fee for the $12 million, say bano. And ye, yes, say only 16 millionaires ne fee Africa out of the 55 countries ya. One more do chartered flight eko hwe World Cup. Ne ye ya ye sike ni our own Dr. Ibrahim Mahama eka hubi. So this is omaya ye ntibi ntua ye kochika. Okumankra, minister, any impending for any ministry, any Ghana, you know, yeah, kakaila la, wa mami bia, say, Eddie Babu, Sikano, Swan, Nina, finance minister, may I to say, or release 58 million Ghana cedis, say, M. Fanko, so okay, canning, you know, the bomwa, okay, the questioner, the ordinary person, the force, and you also switch off for Bermuda, say, Sikano, Eko see, saying.
11: Ah!
6: Eko see saying, if we can pay the rare actors, say Kuma Wood movie, ah ye premier, ewa Adum TV, ah sponsor si Guswano, ye nkotia, na nama McBrown, mone lewen, mone kwe kume enu nume, ye firm, no komo di omo, na ye fe, ye krasi ye niyaje. It is bad. Say the rare actors of the game, womo e di agro nama ya ye excited. Womo e di agro, ah womo fifire, e de 12 million, no bano. Na womo e se si uti no, womo e se si uti no,
11: Minister, one who jaw to other coin.
6: Yes.
11: Eddie coach for
6: so you are fixing your legs.
11: And I was saying, Utsisa committee now.
6: Yes.
11: And negotiating with the coach.
6: Yes.
11: Yebusa will see saying, Sika saying, and a coach in a bed.
6: Also, this is a co office answer. What
11: was that? Okay, so co office. Eighty million, I want you to have the panic at the payment.
6: Say 80,000. Say 100 near to TNA and Pau.
11: Nenu Asetje saying?
6: Yes. He's taking the whole country for granted. And it seems like there is no leadership, there is no query, nobody seems to be in authority. And the tournament is free. But so many now, what you mean, you know, Ghana free. 1 month, 2 weeks, and you know, Friday. A Ghana for a city pair, a Gina Mu, a Okromaha, and I do 2:30 a.m. Now Ghana ni out of a door, the person or woman in mind, or city pair, now for 4 years, no matter job, no mujina bontin, eh? And the Ninin, yeah, free. 1 month, 2 weeks, Friday, but now 1 month, 3 weeks, no accountability. Minister, so Obano. Ah, now say we depend future blaster players a bonus. We now say for the sake of accountability. And then what call biggest tournament about 1 month, 2 weeks, and now we have Abidjan, and now we Morocco. What dodgy accountability have been made?
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6: Nobody seems to whip him. Nobody seems to tell him that we are resetting Ghana.
11: Baba, my infancy.
6: The chief of staff, Dr. Julius Debra, must let the sports minister know that they are resetting the whole country.
11: My infancy. Why? My infancy. Na ye dear chira and yama be hard in
6: ampa.
11: Oh just pause in it.
6: And to a china madonko next level, ne dear. And my room fee. At your side be I so made in Germany be I papa.
11: Say soon go corner. And oh yes, or the don't wanna be good anymore.
6: Now
11: we know the ma I'm a bedroom in channel. No, so the achicha man I got 5 bottles.
6: Oh no Ima.
11: Oh no Ima.
6: Achiche.
11: Oh no chiche. Said ya, your dear man is so on foul.
6: I watch a chama la tula no money. Baby girl, no answer.
11: Oh, baby, you'll be sharing with him who be on Sijibaco. San or the Ayana, eh? Aka 5. A numerica and I'm a num 2 weekend. And I can't eat yet.
6: That's our son, the savage of that's our son, the sir.
11: I don't go next level, Mr. Kopebi. Kopebi, next level. I want dance from Kuna de Bebro. Which has a way who can now, while said it here, and say, and it here, oh, market. Oh, call market, I say, and it here, oh, market. I don't call
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11: premium energy drink made in Germany. Said a babanjida kayano, sir, and it here. Sanso and a tabia heba, mister. Tabia. It too, ya dear, and I say, it too, malaria, and I say, malaria and a etete war. Where do you know a tabia heba, mister? Marin fi se meme dru bako e tabia takum tabia takum no so ye meme dru kama pa na betano ama wadi bet betano.com.gh betano season no e shase ye chofa no spain no ma shase ye ada leagues no so weekend e bi beto aso na Germany ne ada ones ni nyina so
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11: Alhassan Ibrahim Babangida, the bookmaker, Medasera. 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

0: Madaro my share as here Ecosi Sen Impact Project. Yene yenuanum ye members of the Renal Patient Association of Ghana. Se yebeko mwa busumi biana panye wase omu wo ansana wa started dialysis treatment, no. Mwabwayam.
1: Is it a back to back? 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Hey, Ekosi Sen, I see. Let's appreciate them. It's a back-to-back win for them. 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
1: Political program of the year, radio. 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How did it end? And the host of the show, OB, steps up to pick the award.
0: Congratulations, Ekosi sen.
2: So honorable akwa baba call there
3: OB me me hu wa che
2: anya easy
3: oni na ya miti
2: yeah
3: miti oni any your authoritative presentations me da se pa me da se mo official pa
2: afepa pa nko be sai ye ho
3: official pa ma with two any Dominic and the entire production team
2: sure
3: you've held your fort strongly mo bo adwuma
2: I
3: think o man you mu ye hwe credible media outlet and that's a media platform. Anybody, it's a privilege to appear on this platform.
2: That's
3: and for and on behalf of the minority caucus, the entire caucus, you know, having extended the hand of invitation. So, Mama is here, Brian Bettina, here we are now.
4: Eddie Kayama, Etia, at E4, and E4.
2: How much is it?
4: Titian, 1 hour, one Ah, we have to see a weather or hunger some kitwa. Then, so when I'm sure, he said, it's a TNT. And Kofa Jemira, when I walk in, Mfuni Eche, once or so, I would tin or some sort of 80. And so Ghana has so. I was at 3 a.m. Workers, whether former and informal workers, baby, be a for baby, a cosy send your program or mutti. And the other one says, my gemra or mutti. A
2: cosy send,
5: a cosy,
4: something I don't know.
2: And a cosy, a cosy say. The air came in, I mean, say. Ekosi sen kana fo de ne hune onema ye nyina no ekosi sen enti I think sen kofo a omo tin ase nwi ni program that inspiration omo nyae no
6: asempa FM
2: it's about say tia sia ya ye betena ha se kasa no I think say we have to understand the word ekosi sen asem na wi ye nyina no no
6: mhm
2: and ekosi sen ye be ka wa nyina the na bonten wo a wote console na chi the ATM me America sa aban panim fo nyina kosi sen ye wiwie ni nyina eko wiwie e wa bobo ano and is our mind na ye som mind na ye chichire na ye chichire o mind na nyamanyoku ni ye chichire a na ye kosi sen
7: openness no I think that this shouldn't be a problem at all
2: mida itself should come out yes
7: yeah mida yes. To tell us do miracle this is a shareholding structure indigenous Ghanaians e only maybe x percentage and the Philippines no only a Y percentage and I think I should settle this matter.
2: Honorable, it's always a pleasure talking to you. May that's a powerful for your time. And did the honorable John Jin upon the attending canal
6: Asempa Martin Semanya
5: CIMG radio program of the year ecosystem
2: Obi
6: me boma baso papa I'm saying next time no sa segment no me here
2: May he ask him
6: segment, you know. I'm going to share that Manasa award. Because that segment is sweet, it's beautiful, it's informing, it's telling us say Ghana is put first. And that segment is a segment. I'm saying, I'm going to radio awards. I'm going to share segment. Now, within Ekosi, you know, may he ask him an award. Congratulations.
2: May that's him, may that's him, may that's him.
8: 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These two people played the tape the whole week. Played the whole week. I'm a very keen listener to 94.7. And I listen to them every day. 2 o'clock, I'm on it. Because they bring issues out. Help our God and our country, and they also deal with current issues bordering our country, and they put their lives on the line and talk about sensitive issues. 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And I listen to them every time. And I want to congratulate Osei Bonsu and Kabana Asante for the work they're doing for God and country. Hallelujah.
9: lawyer Sami Jemfi ewa ha mema na kwaba so Sami akwaba ete sen
10: wonya me adom
9: bibi ekoye
10: wonya me dia che
9: aso oba ha che
10: aso wo frem ya che oto sa frem ya che but they be a major bre remember munkwa miti ekusi and mama mo abaso
9: yeah that's it
10: one wo production team would you my son for my Ghana and congratulations once again for winning the radio program for the year.
9: That's it. We appreciate everything you also do for us. Monsomo kahona adwuma na timi kwa nim ti eda monso asepa for the support and everything.
11: Moye program mu political program mu asante and now come on ka station ewo eye gonja enka ye program mu yabonwura
9: yabonwura
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9: eno anu gaman che sorry that's it
11: nice one
9: kla ewi ayi na mi ko to wa che wo joint bi wo spinters
12: okay
9: obi me park here me be call na ma to me chicken ni me wa che no na script man ni say yes e say me fa 5 cities mo fa ma na me scan no na ka 5 cities sabi dia ti me see me you card no script man no just say Mr. Kobo we see yes so Obi asempa me say hey Obi what to Obi to me so o so me tie o e say Obi e bi e to chicken so say abo

0: kofom
1: jai communication ma communication forum eh kakra e ba be bwa
0: fo man wa fem ba ko
2: seven my mama say e be say ton safre o
3: bi sume da say papa papa this is the first time mama ba ha na me show say yan we conduct you
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3: if you know show me na to say manage admire you
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6: The CIMT Radio Program of the Year. Ekosi say.
0: If you think that a clear on I learn, or your mother couldn't him, no, be say, maybe the mintias, you know. I will form mint mint me want see you know my court supreme court never could be say say dey we na here can watch him as here chess I say we umuni aden kum unjase e say no if when are your last resort apart from the supreme court when are your last resort when
7: last resort
0: when are your last resort
7: I mean some of
0: what I say when are your last resort
7: we shouldn't be having this conversation
0: obi, nobody holds you for anything no problem
7: okay.
0: Obi adwene ne say it will be out of place for even us to start thinking that there's a third term opening for a successor John Dramani Mahama. Yeah. I don't need the panel for quite a bit. Obiswa Juni said, there are many people who are 62 and they are 17. Some people, I say, maybe I'm going to be
7: It is part of our democratic age.
0: Period.
7: Just allow the Supreme Court to handle it, and then we move on.
0: When another matter that should take all the airwaves, take the energies, Maza, Ebreno Sun sebi. I'm not the judges at the Supreme Court. Ebreno Sun no mukoka yes. Uwa kwenye se okako kosele se untiase. Ebreno Sun mukoka se no. Obisu uwa kwenye se okako busi mse se. In any case, the person in question, the crown. The utterance of their two dwelling now say, Perninansa in the name de Mudia. Ghana for money to me say, Enfian nine.
7: Yeah.
0: Of Amra. Don't find you bet me a yen in my Ghana. So what is your problem? Yeah, well, a lot on our table, Obi. So when we are spending energies to discuss a third term, old third term, no? One, who now bet me the third term, number one, Debbie. So let's put that third term issue on any party near court for any wherever no and this upaya demonstration go carry yourself from you know once we are a democratic country
7: it has to go through.
0: Here we are with a presentation of the media budget by our finance minister. There are a lot of red flags in it, there are a lot of positives in it. How do we have that conversation so that those red flags in a woman
7: will be
0: there? They make me dealing with it because if your indicators are good and the reflection in the life of people, no, mm-hmm. limited or not seen virtually. These are the conversations we have. Artificial, what is making that gap? Wider, sir. And no matter what he's saying, and then maybe do amunya kwa njia wa jume muno. And what I'm saying, these are the conversations.
7: And I agree with you. The mockery I saw on social media, a man for a mockery, Doctor Julius. Deborah,
0: this is
7: Samuel.
0: I have been so shocked.
7: I'm like, is it say people don't know the contributions of tourism to our economy? What we rather have to do because when you say for every economy in the world, the low hanging fruit are edisikaba abai in here. Serious investment, tourism, low-hanging fruit. Ghana also a war heritage site. We bring this country. Your museums. Open one area. Mimpo, me free say, was say, encouraging Kofo to go into that area and research. Na yin wu gaps, ya wohona. And I think the University of Ghana should be commended for even thinking of heritage and museum studies as a program. It's a fantastic program. To the extent you say, "Omo ye PhD a woman." I never even knew. But what I knew, me o UJ, was archaeology.
0: Yeah.
7: I didn't even know. So I'm not to the level heritage.

0: It's a fantastic. But Oman Uni, when you look at the contribution of tourism to our economy, say one person will be who she are. Look at just one single government policy in tourism. Year of return. Beyond the return. And what it did to the Ghanaian economy.
1: But even the person in question, maybe if you don't know him, he's a tall person. He's in tourism.
0: Oh, of course.
1: Yeah, if you care to know.
0: Obia,
1: yeah, if you care to know.
0: Ne,
1: yeah,

0: Memorial. Mm-hmm. He's been part of that process to upgrade and to shore up our tourism sector or contribute to immensely. It's in the interest that our development might have led him into doing these things. Would it be BR Cotton Jaobi? But now, if we be a year, University of Education, Winneba, Dr. Kwejo Asai, Doc, Sebidin, which are the Dr. Asai, or Shokrat, I think, but was he? You have no idea what it takes to be a PhD holder. Mm. What you go through become a PhD holder. And Kaokra Unko Bowan Kokase. Museums and the end. You have absolutely no idea. Obi sa and you may have a do and say no. Oh man on a ye pray home.
1: I think on this Julius Deborah PhD DNA more of lack of information.
0: And I make us say will be only information. It doesn't mean you misrepresent the situation.
1: Sisiana, it meaning sir for Afari and for Sewua said in our canon 2021 Monsomo Ba Pro Echo Echo said a minority for ANA and you knew the challenges with Afari. It was so important to the minority then. It mutu an among Echo. You are in government now 1.5 years almost. Nothing has happened. I mean, really, what would you tell the people of Ashanti region and the people of Ghana at large?
2: I'll tell them that the economy, baby, a bit is a funeral. It's also bad, and that is the reason why Ghanaians asked us to come. So we are fixing the economy first. Today, you're a BBA, mama, on your way, but it is the economy that we are tackling first. We contractors know a binom. What are you doing when you're in town? Then you have permission on there. What are you doing now? That's what we're certificate, sir. You bet here. My people are at your senior day. Contractors now, what share them projects? Nasi, Afari, Nasiwa. Ah, we don't want your contractors now. And then, yeah, Benanka, we are. And cut them contractors, no. And cut on only there, you catch on there. Or yeah, commitment letter and assurance, I catch on there. One try, I don't know you, Mano. What try will you, Mana? You better check out. Them contractors, no. What you want to see? After kind of forensic auditing, Wama, the Durankasa and Samsung bedroom, I'm not to manage Mado. They did, they, for 3 years, no, scanning for orders also, or Babaya, what's the baby? One penny more, you need the Mano. They are carrying out forensic auditing. Forensic auditing, the way you know. Welcome to Siaga. All the way about us, this is what happened in the case of Afari, in the case of Sewa. I know they have one for my contract, but my contract, but they dismissed them.
1: Into Sisiya asked.
2: So there are issues, okay. And the issues have to be resolved.
1: Into meaning that as we speak today, you don't know when Afari and Sewa can be operational. In him, Ewa.
2: For 8 years, we're too much. We have a termine.
1: No, make a
2: our government is committed to completing it and operationalizing these hospitals.
1: Yeah, but I'm saying you don't know, you don't have information as to when it will be operational.
2: The date I cannot tell, but I'm saying that we're committed to completing and operationalizing them.
1: Yeah, but you've been around for a year and a half. It is commitment.
2: Some people were there for 8 good years.
1: Yeah, but that's why they the Ghanaian people voted against them. That come and fix their mess. So you don't tell us they were there for 8 years when two man yet. What does that mean? On Ocheden?
2: Ocheden, the economy was in intensive care unit. The economy now was saying, you know, health, infrastructure. Wabra, Ibanto, Wabra, inflation. Wabra, Yakwa, Amananumpa, no, Watanian. There, Yentim Digua, Wamanane. Of the name, the Yenska Samno, or yet. This is the reason why we have not had enough money to put into health and other sectors.
3: Obi, there are very serious issues going on in this country. Now, sorry, you know, in order for them to cover their shame, I see the NDC people on social media. And now, this government, they're Oral,
4: they're talking about. Because I'm going to say, a lot of Ghanaians had faith in Oral. Now, I'm buy, you know, more, and I'm going to buy, they are buying on your machine, I'm going to buy, but they should begin arresting and prosecuting.
3: Okay,
4: or,
3: but they haven't they arrested and prosecuted people? Arrest and prosecute. Who arrested or prosecuted? I say, you're one brown, I'm a jungle.
4: No.
3: Obi mo meka se mitiro. NDC for nanka se tia kunya so se wo office so. Omo kra na oran na achi omo first.
4: Eye appointee.
3: Omo mo wa ben mu ene no ntisa NDC for no pesa omo tia se de ntia ne ma to din ya. Omo anka sa appointee nanka sa kra eje dom ti no. E dom to no.
4: Oran e be chi omo.
3: Alasi achi omo dada ye se be chi omo. Ntisa that is if the definition of oran no ye based on the omo omo trogu books mu de ene achi omo. Na de wa achi wo e de nkochi obi. Me se tie ni ye o. Because you see, we always said sir, some of the things they were mentioned were senseless. Obi, how do you tell me, sir, according to who view, you know, Bank of Ghana building this, you know, according to who view, you know,
4: yes.
3: Bank of Ghana building the board into their car around. Obey that, you be one of them. Obi, who watch why? Sir, oh, according to who, you know, according to who,
4: project
3: the expense, do watch it, oh, watch and do that car all around. And now they are two party for three now party for any age.
4: Sir, you recover the car EDC.
3: Okay, recover
4: Bank of Ghana.
3: So you see, it's we end this now with see now who the NT Bank of Ghana into mean to be. It's because one castle crown or more call one kind. Obi, Opa, catch a bank way so on releases our book, Cassibina. Oral committee, on release it.
4: Yeah.
3: Now, party for them, say, they won't collapse. Obi, me say, the fact is, say, oh, say, Bank of Ghana. Then it's one of the air dino. And not just obia bonny. It is a way ending sinas out to team say or party say or ba or bear ora B from Bank of Ghana. Wono wona when ya BP ya yak coped rubinum. Because Bank of Ghana nanameno kasi and this ya bamba is almost see market. Omo to tonkunya, this is assembly, so almost tonkunya mwa. Omo ye roads me boa. And see me a bind for ba or say road bina mo ye wo your friend is saying. Ashanti region, according to a Bible foreign road, neighborhood dentro do. Into a bar, ora, we no, at town road, never value no. Answer on we no. Into a town road, never value no. No, me, they are share book room. Only obviously 25, was it 20?
4: 21 billion dollars.
3: Obviously, 21 billion dollars. I need a choir MF called here 3 billion. 21 billion dollars. Near boss, 21 billion dollars, no. Me say, Bank of Ghana, then come home. In fact, my main castle, Mukrana, and this for any more. 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Ya ye transfer of ownership amano. 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According to omo no. 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Na ye say $1 million a. O be just ke fi mo. E na sa be do asase mo. Ba o de atoo party for trim se sa $1 million bi no e ye recover all loot. Obi anye bi asa ban e ye advert. Se o ton asase. O ton $10,000 na me ko kota me ma ye boni. That didn't mean say me a loot. And yeah, by now in advert. And I want auto I didn't make a cotton. That didn't mean say my loot. Now, if that principle is what is going to apply there, and the national service for no moment to win, you know, bedem. Obi omunina bedem. Omunina ombedem. NDC form penny for omunina bedem. Because I buy for a bar. A4 sheet now auto on 20 cities. I buy it to make a choice on no gym, they say 10 cities. Into Ora, me wa. Obi, it's senseless. What did the attorney general say? Okay, say a document now, Ora, for the mind, a hearsay.
4: And Chaffin also made a federal investigation.
3: It's all too boasted. It's all too boasted. Obi, it doesn't work like when we don't live in a jungle. We don't live in a jungle. And you know this particular problem, and this if we create a mom of followers, so when you're beeping, auditor general always creates that problem. Remember, you and I even did that review some time ago. Auditor general, you're an auditor. Otumi ko honorable constituency yesi school dan bi yesi school dan wi ye no yen yusu ye Auditor General yɛ no audit na or yɛ yɛ fɛ de say
4: management
3: reporter no wa tro school dana yesi na yesi awio yesi wa pepepe but yɛ nyusu yɛ nti school dana no boy say 2 million no da be shem say 2 million cedis nti yɛ auditor general conversation a yɛ say 2 million Ghana cedis bi ayira wo be kɔ no de wo mu an say yɛ de 2 million si school dan but na obi antire mu ada yɛ tam omukwa kɔyɛ audit no nti omo fɛ no or believe be unused there there nti dia she wo kɔ jesus kind free hwan
4: you need a share a center region MPP for elections now here sir
5: tough
4: for the chairmanship no?
5: For the chairmanship no Koka is supposed to win. Koka is the candidate to beat because only won to me akoda
4: yes
5: and now he is a personality via or you're very calm yeah and this in the crowd could you believe sir a bro mo abai mo no metia Christmas be a no cheche Christmas vouchers mameme communicators for 3 consecutive years he was doing it.
4: Eh Koka.
5: Koka no. Or chairman MPP for be chief mama communicators nyina. Until now you know to me the flowers no me dey come ti. Omo election ni oni want to me dey me na me bomb pa yesa man win. His greatest attribute is his people skills.
4: Okay.
5: He's not too much of a talkative. And I was Ura Kokofu, the greatest attribute eh and the communication skills. But the people believe he's indecisive. Why ni pa baako running mate by who say who pay be? Why we say who pay general secretary?
4: Running mate,
5: so why make? Oh, why we say who pay general secretary? Afey, you be who say? We say I'm for say two abaman and run and I do not cross out because that's how copay branch am I into a moon who niye. But baby, more day pa poyando hono. People have written poyando off. People have written poyando off, and poyando truly is an underdog in the elections. But omo ya dey be say far sympathy votes between your general mama own to say 14th no a 15th no mo beto aba no MPP for say 14th omo ye won to me vigil ade beti ame ato aba no e campo delegates nyina ne aye on say won to me so ye papa so ye bone and the people feel say ne namu no akodam maybe a party nti nti ama among for your sympathy, among now, kwa Ashanti region, 30% of the people who are going to vote are new entrants. They have not had a personal relationship with Wuntumi to make a determination as to whether he's good or bad. The woman who answered Papa, you are Juma, am I any channel? And they say, and Omuya Nipami and Sanson Echo, Dr. Francois, onona yon organizer, and I'm Woku Michael, Omu former DC for Achuma Engobieja South. Poyando ko baby okusunum ni ade nyina se ne papa obebode oyeya oyey ntumu akakra ma no no eno to achi akoma akakra but se bibian sesan I see eh Francois no Francois is the candidate to beat but he can cause
4: Poyando
5: can cause an upset communication officer baby ba ko emu odne pa no no there is one guy called Dr. Kesken onuni is spokesperson to Koka no
4: okay
5: and Ishak Chebru be oyey penyine kakra oyey lecturer ewo yeah, K Poly or no ride or no na Baumia campaign no spokesperson. Okay. So he's riding
4: on that
5: Baumia aya de ba konso ayo kutia kuka angle ne say omo elections no or ka se only ubi e chu bejina fimfri. And na Dr. Baumia nkofo no so say you are either for us or you are against us. There are no middle grounds. Intenna no na be ya de a e kutia no nti say no e play
4: mo dey rene say onye ba onye
5: support to Baumia
4: e Koka
5: yes that is adia ba kwa eno na ma election no kra ye hu yes eno na ma election no na o ka ho e kra na ye de wu omo kire say nkofuo bi wo party nem ne kodi konkonsa ye de wu ntumi aye de
4: aho
5: to omo say omo whipo up sentiments against you baby so a eye tough pa no eye
4: omo that's not fair
5: yes that is exactly o makoye list kra Dr. Baumia list unhu ye Ashanti region makoye nkofu a Dr. Baumia say and very fortunately or unfortunately no empenyophobia omo ani afi amanyo semni mu a ka waso omo hunu se penyine kon ho ne kon akoma na ade no eseye a wa sebi obelusu kese no na waso bonye ma ho ba no omo na ye you see Dr. you are free his politics in Ashanti region. You see, say Obi, as
4: only how Obi, now you are making direct allegation. It is
5: Obi, say analysis. We are speaking.
6: Analysis now we are. We were disapproving of what others had done to Sami.
5: Yeah.
6: You ended up
5: Obi, when I mark, Obi, when I mark, no, it's a matter of public record. Met me a video.
4: But how they will come back? You see.
7: leader yen hia ye die ono bema omo omo opportunity no aye penifo na ono aye akwara na two membra change your bene no ajima na obi askata na yawo opposition. I am bringing servant leadership. Leadership will come from Atie Ghana Obi. In the past, if you study marketing, me a marketing kakra in my MBA course. When marketing and selling started, the seller was always right.
0: Yeah.
7: You either buy it or go away. But over time, Obi, all marketing is based on the customer.
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0: 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Me din di Osaibun so from EOB. Jumedi atuni din Ekosi Isen. It's our nation's biggest and the most authoritative political, social and current affairs talk show. Ma yenna munyana sene yema mu akwaba. It's yet another week. Thank God for an amazing week in the month of August. Ene ye August 17th, 2026. It's 40 minutes after 2. Oman hene kwaba na asante atena se. Ye me hear some segment no ebetwa moso. Ene eye a special day, a day after the new patriotic party. And I said 2 days, really, after the NPP voted to elect new regional executives, save Western North. Western North, the Omotono, Enra. But all the other regions, the Omotono, Saturday. And we'll bring you reactions, we'll bring you all the interviews you want to hear, the people you want to hear from. So let me thank our proud sponsors, Kale Charcoal Toothpaste, Franco Trading Enterprise, Tabia Herbal Mixer, Ecobank Ghana, Haxa Capsules and Mixer, Syntex Tank, Obapa Product, Max Buy, and a Sasu Spray. And you may quit nebwaying, say, and fire could see saying, Emremo. 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Now, comments, no faguho, emaye, yebejimre, akain, amamo. 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I would share your thoughts with the rest of the world. 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Inti yedemunya nasi, we appreciate your time. We appreciate all that you do to make our show number one. Oman yine kwa bina sante ewa ha, mema na kwaba. Na yedime hiya some segment. Na ashishas, when in between time, no, we'll be speaking to some of the victors in the last election. Mube brina sende messages say, you want to hear from some particular people. Indi yebe frewon edi amamo. Na yane safu ni nina edi enkomo. Oman, akwaba.
1: Well, obi mejuzo.
0: Na se apomu yedie.
1: Well, bibia die, nyamia dum, eye, overly correct because that's what the instructions and the directives are. Trade and Ponyankupon Edema is once Yashua no pa, yet me done as yet me a casayatia, semia Johnson, your nanti, no more JD and Frisani way mono. The interdebia that we use this basics, no, is that if you take them for granted, I agree with you, and I also try automatic, as ultimicasa, it's not true. Also, as ultim who are there, as ultiminanti, as ultimi, you know, ADD, as ultimitia, some these basics near key, as ultimi Johnson, teach remember, miss anim, and if all these things, Usoyano. The challenges of life is a journey, and but one kasa unyame de sanuma we do wa, you don't take it for granted. Besides that, you know, and every fiano pa, and you may wait me up. So, me per se, ubia uti, nor she be at tears, yes, and you might be brew on when you made the adomi or the affemi, or we are mobile. And I am mammy really in fear. You know, sometimes we forget ourselves. Yeah, I said, because I work with multimedia, many who because I did it's a power no na me one and me call and remember. Yeah. It's I say omo we are man yourself. Today if you have power, as the BBI is at your beck and call. You call the national security they are in, BNI they are in, do this and one crowd one while buying the watch into BNF every biba. Sand your money in our union. Yes, sand your man our union. No,
0: to be trapped.
1: Sand your money to be trapped. You get to understand that. Say, who in a go, and not be being a protect you. Say, I cover a protect you, and I can ask much. I come for a man. Oh, no, who go down? There be uncle to uncle no walk or damp. So it is always important that. Ode o hobe to sa to me na on to nko no wada sa to me na ono nim e kine free ene. 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
0: Onyame a osom no I mean what makes God God is that he is the giver of life
1: giver
0: omankwa
1: giver
0: omankwa in this nyame a osom no ntimi mankwa onye nyame God is God because he's the giver of life Jesus said I am the way the truth and the life and that's why we are so passionate when we are discussing the power of God and why you should run to Jesus Christ he's the giver of life in nyame bia ntimi mankwa no
1: So Obi, let's take this opportunity also to acknowledge asofo ahodo omunso no biribia da ne ye imams ahodo biribia da omobbo sisiem oman no ene inyumeku ahodo ne aban mu mpanfo opposition for me che so man mu ni nyina ye koso do omase and we appreciate the effort say wo gatekeepers ne gate watchers don't take them for granted you know you might have all your disagreements but don't take them for granted because Ghana nsu si ho ne ensi ho kwa ehye atumi bia ensem omunso di juma 24 hours you know nti We also have to appreciate Chief Imam. Yeah. We have to appreciate this area, Duncan Williams. Titu, area, Dag, Howard Mills, Mune,
0: Apostle Eric,
1: Namichamo,
0: Reverend Steve Wengam,
1: Steve Mensah, Pastor Stanley.
0: Steve Mensah,
1: yeah, you know, all these great, great men of God. Oh, they
0: make sure. That will be free. Me cast. Yeah, boy, sophobia. Let me join the sophobia.
1: Yeah, yeah.
0: Archbishop Charles Ajenasa.
1: Oh, yeah. Hey, but he's been on the quiet too. There be say canino ni atininka all over. But he say atininka maybe another one.
0: Oh no.
1: Most of the time, no. Oh, I know there maybe tremuna all over. He was part of the news.
0: Yeah.
1: And what kind of cry? He should be part of today's news.
0: Archbishop Charles.
1: Yeah, yeah. He should be part of it. So I just, he should be part of it because a baby by almost every week he be another that among yourself. You know, that's why sometimes we have challenges with our leaders.
0: Yes.
1: Because at every point in time there should be a certain consistency and principle.
0: Yeah.
1: Heavily we look up to them, no doubt about that. Maybe the NTA reference today maybe
2: I've gone to sleep
1: there during the times of Nana Dranko Akufo Addo. Almost every week he was just preaching. He was just preaching. It's
0: messy.
1: Now I'm saying that he was active in partisan politics.
0: Okay.
1: Very active. Contributing
0: about governance.
1: Contributing
0: issues.
1: Towards governance issues. Yeah. Contributing. Mm-hmm. In fact, oh, yeah, a lot of backlashes because of Nukra on matters of
0: time,
1: governance.
0: Because
1: Michelle
0: any preaching back on social media or a whole PowerPoint presentation on Galamsey.
1: Yeah.
0: Issue pictures in Syria or China.
1: Yeah.
0: Against in Syria war.
1: So you ask yourself. So you ask yourself, what has changed? What has changed? And now nebi unumunya kukudro kasi enadiye na sebi sebi yini impeni vwe bilano mi. What has changed? Let's keep on doing what we.
0: No say bi I was a woman new government at time kakra.
1: Obi, oko fasa nkomo weba. What the problem weba? And I have to be extremely measured when you are dealing with such revered men of God. Extremely. Extremely, but the entire commenting say yes, those PowerPoints that we present, especially on Galamsey, they should come back again. They should give us the stability levels of insure who do any the accuracy. You see, when we start doing blame games, and I am shy away from the reality of the ground, where we've got into, say Galamsey, power be no become one same say obey Galamsey as a one number. We are saying the party make a catch no, because. We are bad. Ni yina na eduka daya. It is now o man no adishie no. Ye si po.
0: We have to,
1: Ye o man, he made in the grammar. Somebody is just telling me, right, the, or the video is ba. Summary boy honom no.
0: Yes,
1: I say, I hear war. I hold the, just say, udi agrombe kum, because I hear complete business. All over, say, ubi enimu. All over, as we are speaking.
0: Summary
1: boy. Chemna. All over, everywhere. All over. All over, and it, we I don't like it when people start saying that Ambra say we should pray for Galamsey. No. We should stop that. Onyamia ma sebi nimdiye onyame ama enyansa onyame ama ahohyesuo onyame ama a certain mindset ah na china for na se biade yemfato no ah obi na omo no nyame na ebo mpae mo journalism ya na eya hyehye ene nipa na dwene ene mra omo diso a omo nyama nyose me beku oman ni mu nipa. So our reliance on prayer, things that onyamia and die with wisdom to do it, no, it's not healthy. It makes us weak-minded people. Prayer continues to be key. Very important for every step that you take in this life.
0: Yes.
1: But prayer, no, okasi yenko bom paye, na sebi, insuonani, enteni kwe ya. Na u menu activities aye, you know. We've not stopped that activity. Where is the prayer?
0: Course 90.
1: Where is it?
0: Course 90. Omame pacho eni die mu a obi asende me ne sofu penyi din se me mmoma.
1: It's fair.
0: So unim se asori a ewo Church of Pentecost.
1: Yeah.
0: The Apostolic Church Ghana.
1: Okay.
0: The Apostolic Church Ghana.
1: Because omu tu dizi ane. CACI.
0: Ye wo Christ Apostolic Church.
1: Okay. And there be
0: CACI. And Christ Apostolic Church Ghana.
1: Okay.
0: There was no more issues.
1: Yeah. Okay.
0: But the popular one here, Christ Apostolic Church International.
1: Okay.
0: CACI. Omun Sufi Apostolic Church Munebai.
1: Okay.
0: And a Pentecost Sufi Apostolic Church Munebai.
1: Okay.
0: It is the Apostolic Church Ghana.
1: Okay.
0: So for Penny or Dan, your friend, Apostle Dr. Aaron Amina.
1: Okay.
0: Solid man of
1: Apostle
0: God.
1: Apostle Dr. Aaron
0: Amina.
1: Yeah, so for
0: your president of the Apostolic Church.
1: So for your chair, and so for you, is it Anyani Buedu?
0: Anyani Buedu.
1: Anyani Buedu.
0: E Buedu, ana say emo.
1: Ana Buedu.
0: No.
1: Yeah.
0: E Buedu mo.
1: Okay. Monkaye na. So what is it?
0: So on the year, so for you are sorry na akwesinsia ekono.
1: Okay.
0: Not sorry. Which who do UPSA? I will go UPSA.
1: Okay.
0: Baptist, I think it's a Calvary Baptist Church.
1: Okay.
0: I don't know. Yes, of Penny.
1: Okay. So,
0: dear Messiah, Porter City, Sofu Penny.
1: Yeah.
0: Prophet Sarkodie. Another fantastic.
1: No, there was a Shuan and Castle. Oh, so, or what the level of dark he was mills in terms of Nyoma or all year. Yeah.
0: Udru Porter City.
1: Yeah.
0: Build your whole city.
1: Yeah. No. Mi yonko politician mi catch and say bia ni pa koda kra babesum bompa ye ni
0: yeah, he's solid.
1: I've been following he's bits solid. And bits of a year, but I think his message has always been dwelling on
0: holiness. He believes the foundation of this Christian journey, marriage. Get your marriage right.
1: Okay.
0: Every other thing will fall in place.
1: Okay.
0: And he pays attention to Awarie.
1: Okay.
0: How you build godly marriages.
1: Followed,
0: through godly marriages, unkola
1: ebeye
0: nyamisruma.
1: Yeah.
0: Omain obeye nyamisruma.
1: It's unyan will write to honma.
0: When you get it
1: I followed most of the counselor of the man Mebruno.
0: Yeah.
1: Some are very interesting. There are Osha angles are utimidi ba nyamia shirano. Unyamia manimdiye.
0: Unimsena oye software and evangelist. Oh, papa. Papaya will preach an answer at an assault.
1: Ampia Kofi.
0: No?
1: Oh, wow.
0: Oh, yeah.
1: In the channel, Prophet, Prophet, a friend,
0: Sarkodie.
1: Yeah,
0: solid,
1: great
0: solid,
1: guy. Great. Said, yeah, can you? Oh, no, sir. Oh, court, you said, Dag Honsu was a bipo is
0: sure. Anakazo.
1: I know you another fantastic
0: year.
1: Yes, Samu. Yes, sir. Baby, yeah, Jim Pibo, to me, Jim Pibo D. But baby, your mind do no. I dream na idi ye nyoma bibri no. Sebi. Aye emumuya dreamer. I dream a sumum. I dream a buapayoni edufudi pe. I dream a pesa mukumiya. I dream a yes say or my japa dia krana. Bibi anyway pushiye. Bibi anyway pushiye. Intimacy. Say until we get to that point where after prayer no, we decide that adrenaline ankasa. That decision should be there.
0: So I say
1: that decision should be. That is where Obi. I buy a problem even discussing one come one and I've been from with the legal vacation. Now, me mean call law school on the surface, no be ordinarily, especially when me feel say, where are the abetoa, but sabre ninari, you won't send me a wa, ye di, especially say, no money, you're boarded on election a year, a homodia, and no dear, a time bound, a so important. It when at the end of Wesu Crano,
0: a
1: sabre, oh, ye di. Bibia ebenya kwanya dia manyosem se primpon kura ye papa na ye dia manyosem abeforfo na abenyese bibri the judiciary is really suffering honestly there's so much pressure on the judiciary
0: the
1: so much pressure
0: high quarter etna kwabena dubu ahia
1: so much pressure
0: they have to halt proceedings because Sisiano, the Honorable Kujo upon Kroma, the Chief Justice Director is now my, you know, or the Co Supreme Court.
1: Yeah. Which,
0: High Court is almost the process, no, na ye tie the Supreme Court beka because Kujo's process no is challenging that warrant, a special warrant na
1: yeah.
0: CJ.
1: Yeah.
0: Edema, yeah, yeah. No, and no ma High Court did to me.
1: Yeah.
0: So on betna in yeah. Samsung during yeah. the vacation. No? He's challenging that particular.
1: Well, media obi. Media me no Debbie Amaka. Suspicion, too much suspicion. It doesn't mean we cannot criticize them.
0: Yeah.
1: Too much suspicion, any maybe you know power play, you know, maybe they are grown at the judiciary.
0: Mm-hmm.
1: Because the definition of Onipa
0: yeah.
1: Oshebre.
0: Yeah.
1: It's in Ukraine. See yeah. Di home come Ukraine. Anna menye very comfortable. Just that mwa moshi she must have my quince ampa. So temwa food it didn't you may dean you know then come up on
0: tier.
1: Who are quince with you? And then when you crana mame for say, hey, mummy, careful, Kakra. Because why the last stopper? Who need be our bedding same behind some fatana? You would GDM up, say, but the only cohodia. But saying ya maho quine, Emma man yourself, ya maho quine, Emma. Certain suspicion name is trust be as I say, yeah, Juma. Then we start crumbling.
0: Sure.
1: When we crumble at the judiciary level, then there's a
0: then
1: problem.
0: We are dead.
1: Then there's a problem.
0: Democracy.
1: Now, Muankasa lawyer from Samudi Mohon Common, Messemo. Minim Sabia, Eru Dafiam, Poribiana, come out so most of the time. Minim Debia Gana by the end. I think on no Mudin Koma. Oh, yeah.
0: Dafiam,
1: yeah.
0: Inona, a share, Omubenya, another alternative association.
1: Beautiful, beautiful.
0: Aha, inti. In they are in principle against
1: well
0: GB.
1: Obi you are in
0: and
1: you
0: are, they
1: Obi,
0: think,
1: let me point this
0: GB,
1: say me, I'm not
0: they need to
1: whether too powerful or not let me point this say
0: yeah.
1: I didn't know yentie ho asia and certain communications been here juma now I'd say we are bitaye could there be well I don't have a problem you have your own bad situation
0: yeah.
1: Sebi inti when they be said that name one I must move guarantee freedom of association.
0: Yes.
1: And it is my team idea then. Eh then na won what say we no. The only tool I may be make say say no but it's coming across the world. Ah. And then there na bad situation no.
0: Eh there.
1: I yet here say bribia da odi nkoma. Sebi ni nuanum wo. Na busha fo wo. Ni colleagues room, ni friends room. You cannot rob all these things and that perception come I am who baby free boy say MPP for far bad situation.
0: I mean,
1: how is that? I mean, if when they talk like that say ah. It will be our join the bar, no? Something like the new Obi Munazifu, you know? So, Obi, sebi.
0: Yeah, it doesn't even make sense.
1: I don't get it.
0: It doesn't even make sense.
1: It is a old two kwa.
0: Yeah.
1: And that's what we've done to ourselves. We've run down almost every institution in this country.
0: Mm-hmm.
1: The only time we are not running down institutions in this country is that when the MPP is in power,
0: yeah.
1: Everything police,
0: BBI,
1: everything national security, everything BNI, everything
0: yeah.
1: Yoko, everything
0: yeah.
1: public service,
0: yeah.
1: everything is okay.
0: Mm.
1: Likewise, the MPP, NDC is doing now.
0: Mm.
1: Today, everything that has got to do with the judiciary, everything,
0: OBA
1: defending. Everything is now being defended by the
0: Abel
1: also. Let us just draw that line. Senye na wa bemu na hu senya mia woni na kan because anya NDC ntina Ghana wo it's not true
0: mm.
1: And men na da hu say NDC no say they are na ebi no kika bi no wa bonti say
0: NDC
1: 50 years and they so who di abakosemu e wo Ghana ya manyo semu a so di abakosemu chi a say akasa we kwa de ya tia ntu kan I said wa fa madware a wo ko baby ya tia no adam hu say Yamini Pebby is a coach,
0: a
1: white or goons, and I don't know what the law says about some of these things. We are then Kobo Bidia, say Okobon is Trisudia.
0: Yes,
1: say,
0: spirituality, the law doesn't deal with.
1: We need problem. That's what Mr. Kan said.
0: Yeah.
1: I mean, what
0: yeah.
1: the law says about
0: yeah.
1: Sadam. Because why? Since when you do baby and no party, be Munipa, no, so call your
0: baby. I think
1: it should be regulated.
0: What may
1: be regulated
0: if the NPP is minded, they can do NSA. And that's not even the NPP. The NPP can complain to the police, and the police can invite the person because Order Section
1: 206-8
0: now. Unse ekase uye bibia ewo the tendency.
1: Anyo.
0: To create, apart from fear and panic,
1: hey, yo,
0: say about this table public order.
1: Hey, you go go
0: so,
1: you know,
0: so
1: you go go so go body at your party. No,
0: MPP
1: that party for the form of Kutu and all. So, what would the law say when it comes to that?
0: No, it's not America.
1: We should regulate the space.
0: What he's done, no, and what the tendency
1: is to disturb
0: public order.
1: And I'm surprised as we speak today, everything is quiet. I'm surprised that the best option we chose
0: yes.
1: was
2: ono osu aye muslim ni oko bo obi asumo police premise no. I'm surprised that we've just let the matter lie just like
0: oh,
2: that.
0: Oh, na hagi IGP can when he speech.
2: And I'm say obi.
0: Sir,
2: obi.
0: They are only on police inquiry bail.
2: Obi make kan kure na
0: the investigations will continue.
2: Na the way na who be that. When na who be that na. It's not good for us too. In some of banama am yam preoccupy yam sisi sa no man e baba na. Ghana free merchant team be sine.
0: Yes.
2: We have lived and lived with our Muslim a brothers and FDM. Other faiths,
0: yes.
2: A Kanka, Buddhist, all these. We have lived cordially with them. Intermarriages, I hear Juma.
0: Sure.
2: Business partners, I hear Juma. We've gone beyond, by the grace of God and Allah, we've gone beyond, sir, and Tawan Tawan is Anyoma and Semfatano. It is few miscreants, and it's Anyoma and Anyoma for your mind. We don't have to joke with it.
0: No, but I think, Wade, we can assure the IGP.
2: We don't have to joke with it.
0: We are not going to allow this matter Debbie, to slide. No.
2: We don't have to joke
0: because
2: with it.
0: The impunity, you know, yes. Yapacheo. But the impunity was over the bar.
2: No.
0: It cannot
2: be. It didn't make it the other. I said, bar. Not a bank. It didn't say, no, you're buying a crown. You're going smoke a peace pipe. It didn't know where the bam bam. No, no, no. For Kasa Hodua and Sam Fata Ecos were almost everywhere now in this country, especially on our social media. Bribiada, me edgy, yeah, Mammy Esla, Migusu edgy, a year, Sam George, and they say Esquire, Meboa,
0: yeah,
2: Migusu edgy, no, no,
0: yes,
2: Mr. If there's a way out to tame certain utterances on our social media networks now, yeah, oh, you know, Tonamo. Because on my Biana only standards, me cast standards be my kaisa Brian Boabi. Yeah, cast standards are similar. On my pension. Only Hamza standards, principle, standards, principle, standards, principle. On my Bia, those basics no,
0: yes,
2: is lacked. No, anyone, and up to date. Yeah, any pair be no fat to almost and run and reach you said the Samuel Ewuku. Emphatically saying that
0: you're
2: chin. Emphatically, oh, this would be a.
0: But that's
2: as like can you make a CEO emphatically
0: publication of false
2: and these people are still walking around.
0: Yeah. And for those people, no,
2: and these people and are still walking around.
0: The police should I'm surprised. Them. Yeah. Well, a clear case of publication.
2: I'm surprised.
0: Of false news.
2: It is a oh yes, sir. No, because it's a selectivity here, Juma.
0: Yeah.
2: They don't know how encourage and wish and money brilliant. They don't know. Because Ghana continues to be that beacon of hope,
0: yeah.
2: Not just only in Africa, and for only America is in too. But on my assumption, you can't take out Ghana,
0: yeah.
2: Not even Africa. It is, we should jealously guard and protect Saadia where Unyamia Dom or dear Babiti. When I see, say, yeah, Mahu Kwame and you maybe say, I go scot free. Why are we enemies? Why do you decide to lie deliberately? Why do you do that? Why? And it's sometimes true. These agencies should help us.
0: And the police and so should let the people
2: why?
0: Know, say, they are not there to go after a certain kind
2: why?
0: Of people.
2: Why?
0: Nah,
2: no,
0: for
2: be.
0: Some other people, you are the
2: why,
0: same offense.
2: That is why we always think that if it had been somebody in the NDC,
0: yeah.
2: And Obibaki Kasa has said before, now God is a banner, said the
0: police
2: for Kochino. Yeah, why problem. Do we do that?
0: Now, say, even software, and Ogun saying,
2: why?
0: Say, Ogun, sanity,
2: why?
0: Either NDC and I said the president
2: why?
0: By now.
2: Why do we do that?
0: Police were invited.
2: So always no.
0: It doesn't say. Attention,
2: any sign of man. Any team say no crime here. Demand. It's painful when you live in a country and justice only seem to be applicable to certain group of people or society. Mm-hmm. It becomes a problem.
0: Yeah.
2: Don't be happy today.
0: Yeah.
1: As simple.
2: Don't be happy today
0: because what's the better number?
2: Of course.
0: Number one two.
2: Of course. Don't be happy today. Don't be. Now, by now, the couple that you know, you will see a proper round there, Koto. Bye-bye, the bebono.
0: Yes.
2: That is why all the time, our politics is equalization. When I'm a boy, I'm a kid, and I'm a boy, and I'm a kid, IMF. Bosia bon makacho, ya kwa yempesi, ya beku bim. Because 70 years, we still don't have to be overly dependent on your baby MYN. But there be other, and I'm a chi way, and I'll buy an orchid 20, the way about 22. The import of what we are losing as a country, we're not looking at it. And nothing the basic in every way. Nobody has been held responsible. And I said, well, buy it. Me knew me and in the Ghana for say, Hansonic. And that what be seen now. Nobody, it's been held responsible.
0: M4 Biao.
2: But some of you are buying M4 Aketia on Pejemu. But the job that you have assigned to do, sometimes, you know. complete neglect of sa complacency yeah. demand no e ye sheer impunity say bo pa mo be kasa akosi nyamie ni sa de chire ti na me say dana obobo degrees chire ba it's not about the degrees so it's not about that sometimes I tell you I'm tempted to believe the cause of A plus because Obi it's not just the talk degree
3: Asimba FM
2: Adjuma no any form no
0: get the job done
2: Hansonic, as we speak,
0: it's an embarrassment.
2: Hansonic,
0: and Ragai, be quiet video. I don't know if you
2: see Hansonic,
0: Obi quiet video, be your hopper.
2: Hansonic,
0: oh Jesus,
2: yeah, bossua. So, why do we elect or choose leaders to come and lead
0: and
2: us?
0: For my name, Hansonic, yeah, Dansoman Junction, Dansoman Junction, Ufri Kaneshi Air, Bautra Accra Academia.
2: How
0: about Dansoman Junction, Ufri Wanawako Dakoman Junction?
2: It's a way, no, so no. Ebe ye asema ye nye trima mintri dansuma yebe ye ye nye Hansonic insho require no aye one way na why do we do that eti dano kana ubo papa na bakwasa that's all we need Obi we need
0: surveyor na wasame ditu that's why a surveyor and another person will better papa the profile
2: very important but uya sa who exposing more and I'm sure say who exposing more because you are superintending over a situation where which does not really equate or qualification now.
0: Budget.
2: Or not the wedding commercial budget.
0: No, on kind.
2: But clear, Obi.
0: But that would be the most plausible reason.
2: No, but we don't agree to that. In the midst of lack of budgets, no. And I said, then Obi answers to the change right now. Department men don't have budget. Hansonic situation. Nothing can be done even if you don't have a budget. Is that what they want to tell us?
0: Guy in the video. This video paints the picture.
2: So what is it?
0: It's a complete embarrassment.
2: What is it?
0: Complete embarrassment.
2: Hansonic, what is it?
0: Complete
2: embarrassment. We run to go and blame our president. We will do so because your bomb and pain, trim and pain, the bomb sana. Obey worried. Afre oni party. Now minister, when I show how yes, I know my way. How is this possible?
0: But we in soon 20.
2: How is this possible?
0: In soon 20 to have this.
2: How?
0: Our Dansoman Junction. You know, it's an embarrassment.
2: How?
0: It cannot be Dansoman Junction.
2: How?
0: Wow.
2: Me no. That is why I'm saying that responsible. Or governance, no? Maybe you are to a question, but when you are in the partisan governance, because your minister being a tiwa, you see, this country, unless a political figure, a kunya issue, and a jubi or driver, but you should grind the problem about. Or quiet, sir, no, about, no, sure, no. Within the next 10 minutes, no, you better forget this, a bit, behind you that near cause of damage. It, I dare say we are saying your baby CC. That's the problem we have.
0: And he said, who are we share video away on YouTube live? Now, why are you worried? Yes, let's take the facts. And then I dare we share us here. It's been there for a while. But there is a reason why people vote to change government. People vote to change government to make sure, say, almost status quo, no EBSS. And this is an eyesore.
2: Ah,
0: yes, the NPP didn't do anything about this, but that's why the Ghanaian people voted the way they voted for a reset to get some of these things done and fixed. When are you too gross to ignore? And you're one of those people like, okay, where are you? This is too much. Insona, you're black. Meaning, say, and you know,
2: that coin has been abandoned.
0: No.
2: A honor, you have abandoned. Coco Regina Junction is who? Watch a Regina.
0: Yes.
2: Adrian Gary Regional, people have crossed that dirty water, no? Yes. And they rob an in a heap and mount on Echo to Adrian. Once now all over.
0: Yes. Already a man for air suspected, and people are alleging, say, there is this funeral home, be was in Suni Bikran,
2: and if you
0: over.
2: Why?
0: Was in Suni a black, and nothing seems to be done. Nothing.
2: Honestly, there's too much discouragement for people to go and vote to. Honestly, Obi. Okay. Honestly, you have to mind to autopilot because what I have come to realize is that you can talk. God knows the number of times Abekasa. They will not mind you. Abaimbeba, Abaimbeko. Unless they are interested in, for instance, 24-hour market, no mububu markets, not any school, dining, a bubugu sakika, and no, it will not come to any fruition. Emisiaga. 24-hour market, and then me catch us at 24-hour market. Go and read what their manifesto say. Now, and then play back almost today, up to this afternoon, what the explanation they are giving the 24-hour economy. Go and read it.
0: No, send the manifesto only, it was clear.
2: And I'm saying, go and read. Maybe, we have forgotten ourselves. Go and read. And today, the explanation is all of that. That's why I said that. It has become 24-hour explanation. It hurts. When you join queues, raining, shining, and all those times, just to have a belief in a certain political party and certain able leaders, only for someone's service form with explanations, they will be. Omunya, careful. I don't know whether intelligence no omo picking it serious there. Omo nya careful. I drove through Konongo. 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I can't understand why, as we speak today, we can't be forthright with ourselves. And I love the bitter.
0: Have we also come to a level, maybe as a people,
2: yeah,
0: we should admit, say, Charlie, this girl I'm saying, thing, I mean,
2: yeah, well, no. We are sad, yeah,
0: sir.
2: Obi, we should be disappointed in all of us, but specific responsibilities to certain
0: it's
2: people.
0: On the, oh,
2: of
0: it's course. On the current government. We all see NIMOS, for example, said there is some effort.
2: NIMOS can't be a solution to the challenge we have.
0: I get it. The Americans say, we see some effort. We see, sir, from the angle of the minister, no, I mean, opepano ewoho, but the fight is... is such a humongous fight.
2: And yeah, humongous. Is the
0: because we've is politicized
2: the politicization.
0: Then I'm not yet deign to fight it.
2: It's the politicization.
0: Because ultimately, Omuebekumakwakuin, not our politicians.
2: Yes, it's the
0: only MPP.
2: And then the last conversation I was privy to, and I was just not happy with the minister. Mm-hmm. I'm in the bone common. The minister, watch excavators over
0: 3,000.
2: 4 or 3,000 ago.
0: Then now one crying.
2: Yes, we're peer a year Nipa intelligence for me, bring a system. Yes. Minister would just say, my brother, let's all come together. And I'm sure we are coming together. But the onus is on you. We can't do anything about it. Yeah. About it. Okay. Mine is to sit here, continuously pinpoint the areas. Sign your money cost. Yours is that combined with your government. Any nyansa in the media mamono. Namuntimi shese nyoma yeke mutu anamo. Open daylight galamse business.
0: The Enra Obi sendi a video.
2: It's on.
0: Video we. So when him Odan. Odan used not to have any form of galamsey.
2: Oh.
0: Any in the Enra youth award, and I think and also you one encouraging thing youth in areas as that year demonstration to speak against galamsey in their areas. Where or down the ISC any in the river or down crowns you know anything. River Ayi
2: Brim,
0: yeah. And I say your man's
2: always a see another funny Dominic, catch him on call for you. Another funny politics being on so because you're the young DC, you know, and the current MP, you know, and they may say, Nana Baku continues to crowd no habit Jim attacking the MP or so. Yeah, you know, it's so funny,
0: yeah,
2: it's so funny, very funny. They say, no crack up power, my gun, and is the most expensive commodity now. No cracker.

0: and the cracker and walk away now. 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by when that's a baby. You didn't know, but no crime is a weapon soon. Now, what the catcher gonna fall with your social contract? What is your problem? Why don't know why politicians be like when you promise me that you change my status? I am contribute. Why is it that when I say that yours contributes your quota, I have a problem for you? Why
1: is it? Yeah, but as a politician, you should catch yourself. So, a bit my new more share, but so be ya. Also, a man phone is in your papa, so on be boa, I'm a minor tumpon. So, a man phone in a man phone are indisciplined. A man phone are swording.
0: Now, go school, Abadi Yede. No, what disappoint me? Go school, Abadi Yede. 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So, oh, you're much a memory. Now, you see, I have a crown menu, so. Now they all say, "Who are Badin?" It will the one campus on a crown crumb, campus on a Kotuso. That is why I'm saying that you are, you know, what's so Western, also Africa. What's here all manner of people in your youthful age? What's here when you have a lot of exposure? Miami, I'm a bit about what Kono say, or my move for the chances or move failure. I should be in the quota, a banya or so. 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
1: Who's his uncle?
0: Oh, kwa babu me. Oh, no, they're complete. And you won't have my bow bow. Baby, I'm a kwa kotono. Well, fuba ju say tam. No, I do. When it's not fee. When I'm in tashin tashin a kawri there. Oh, yeah, I'm ifa umbo kwa. Oh. So, what I say?
1: Ah, I'm here in Ukraine. Sadi, you know. Yeah. I see any man, man, so.
0: Yeah, I'm here.
1: Afi, I eat too much.
0: Aba. Say, tira, me kase.
1: Say, yeah, yeah, mra, sandi. You see the baby?
0: Oh, minya. Me kase, me see, udi, umma hukwa. Multimedia, ni me ya. Umma hukwa ya.
1: I'm telling you, residential area,
0: Obi.
1: A very neat place,
0: Obi.
1: Baby, I would now be a behu and start urinating in the gutter. I was shocked. I was
0: me say, or do me say, Dano, yeah, call your name East Cantonman. So, Sundays, I did not chrome you now. Oh, very quiet,
1: yeah, very quiet.
0: Maybe Sundays roaming around just to check out the cities, the city is moving. Baby, just a who in rock crab, I could cross at the phone. Now, say the OCK, private car V8. Was he minimum say prostitute is not also a member of the and I said Johnson Kanamo do ya was he Matiana Papa Penu Oceano or Josuku Kanamu? It didn't catch a jammy that was a it does say because when you know my name, me trying to name a barber, Papa or so be any. I didn't say, hey, Obiania Obiania, it will appear gum, Sanaja or call the baby. Opia gum. Oh, hope you're good.
1: I didn't see any member.
0: But
1: I'm only decent, Kaka.
0: Doctor Okobo and Suba Kachano. A lot of members on your checkup. UTI, Nay, Sana Manomano. A bit more Jones so bad 10 times within a second. Oh, I'm telling you, Okobo, I'm catching you. Sir, no infections been a member. I'm taking it serious. Because, no, I'm saying, Bekacho, the last time I checked, yeah, you had me see. Man, I see a baby album, Jetri, Yano Yawada. I don't know if you know.
1: Yeah.
0: The conversation, and you have been at that time with this uncle. No. Ghana for me, money be no me semo. Let's start acting responsibly. Yeah, the man out 2, 3, 4, 5. Yeah, and the judge almost had no more. Now, money, 3, 4, Mubusa, who are so man, no. Now, say, who jaw here in this state? Who jaw here in this state? Only no 2, 3, no change your phone number, no change your address, Uti Kumasia, no Kotan Narugu, no Irena Chirakwa, no Sakwa, you about 2, Miss, your name now prepare my own. A man there, somewhere.

0: somehow. 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Everything. But society should be worried about this. Should be worried about this. Mm-hmm. 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Yeah, and you are amazed. 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
1: ntimi ntimi nwo nkwala ntimi hwe nkwala na wo wo mo ye de sa mindset se oh nyame se ye ndore timi de me wo agu me wo agu mo
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0: wa wo 7 ana onim dia na ebu fukra omukra no sa eye masem chen bibia o ma be battery ankaura kodura jenira ma battery watching be attendant
1: that's what I'm saying wura wura for no
0: and what is
1: ope kokwa
0: but it is not no it is not healthy for us as a country
1: it's completely not. Terrible
0: but it's not
1: who will be status
0: it's not
1: see Dominic you catch him say oh guy we unim say onim ma miensa
0: it's not
1: on ma 7 and I'm like really obi oye juma washing be
0: it's not
1: 7
0: yeah.
1: Hey, now you cry, you cry, you say, you insult me, you cry, you cry, you cry, you cry.
0: It's not.
1: Wow, 7.
0: 7, no. Now, now, Michelle, my young could be your baby. Now, how can you say, wow, 10? Well, I'm saying, whoa.
1: Wow, 10.
0: I was, whoa. See, I don't know, let me just be brave, you know. Whoa.
1: When you didn't come on, so, I said, oh, nyame beshe,
0: nyame beshe, nyame beshe, nyame beshe,
1: nyame beshe,
0: nyame beshe, 10.
1: Kwa 10?
0: Yeah.
1: Unye juma papa
0: dia. Me see, crowd in kwa 10 kwa, enye juma ketu. Eli, Bantama Eli, Odin Kurate, and Kurekwa, and Yajwaketwa.
1: So we should be worried.
0: It's a man for Nyai,
1: we should be worried.
0: Sanya, maybe Shem Kuala, oh, and Kuala the audio mobanya. That is why Makacho say Obi. Sene, Obi Kacha says, Yemubino, Yakwajufor, because Seoqua Manonia, no time to just be giving excuses and all those things. Every day you are working more than 7 Manu for like slave.
1: Yes.
0: It would have one opportunity to run out to call JC Ocean. Use it wisely. And then if you catch a party for a mono, when you have my say a party also. When you access to ministers, chief executives and director generals, okay, on a weekly basis, yes. You know, 5,000 cities a week. It one month, you know, 20,000 Ghana city. So that 20,000 Ghana cities. Why can't you use that 20,000 Ghana cities to do something a bit limited? Debi ada okwa okwa stress ade na oni munyam ni betime gina wi. But o ka chro ma, they think that debi ada party na stress no e be ho sa.
1: This abe profession. Why? Now it's a whole career, you know.
0: Why?
1: A whole career.
0: It will be in Ukraine. Yeah, well, how na me gini say how be anywhere bro ya dwene enti ase so. You bet my soko. Me come the next issue. Well, so for who so draw your attention, say, I am not a deal with your Bishop, your Usu answer.
1: Okay.
0: And, Reverend Ofurata.
1: Yes.
0: So for J.
1: Yes.
0: Omo eno mi dijuma wa hamisi ino.
1: Yes.
0: Joy, so for a bow.
1: Yes.
0: Yeah, buba so for di.
1: Where the endocrine?
0: Edi.
1: No, endocrine.
0: If you are so for you, where
1: the, yes.
0: Chiamo. Joy asofo, Hits FM asofo, Adum FM, Ekusi sa asempa asofo nyina no. Ya church ya munyina, in fact, I dey tie. O ka adu baby am.
1: I mean sure.
0: Yes.
1: But sometimes no.
0: Yeah.
1: I mean you differ because familiarity sometimes it breed contempt. Not ye church then ye boapayo. Mo ya asofo a mudimu. And I no na me tie. Adom FM ahomachi.
0: Yeah.
1: In the next software for real tanete ekonyaso.
0: Yeah.
1: And ana omafa live from
0: my father's house.
1: And I think no more program.
0: Yeah.
1: Beautiful
0: yeah.
1: stuff.
0: Yeah.
1: Beautiful.
0: Yeah.
1: Now I just enjoyed the prayer topics no. But now onun so a focus on the family.
0: Yes. The
1: and
0: family.
1: How I was say I will for bomb pay my ma.
0: Debbie had me catch so for usu answer. Bishop baby I'll be a mechao say. I think so also gift and I mean about your family no.
1: Family.
0: Oh, you're so much family. Attached to the family. Family.
1: Because, Oman, it is what it is. I mean, the basic unit of every society.
0: Very essential.
1: Yes. If you get that unit right, the whole society will blossom. Because, Oman, and your papa, we are good to go.
0: Okay.
1: We are good to go.
0: Midasi. And quickly, Obi. Mamenda our new team, led by Uncle Sam. Menda Mwasi, Dominic is here, Benghazi, Mohammed Technical Department, Menia Kuya Boatu, and she is here, midfield. You know.
1: Yes.
0: Ma, Menda Mwasi,
1: Obi, Washington Bay Boys, tire. yeah, the washing bay for now examples are into Yawata, Yawata wo. Eh, Domi Yawata mo efron saying. I want to dance bar no. Dance bar, total washing bay. 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
0: Eja washing bay for.
1: Na Yawata, wa wo saying. Oh boy.
0: Oh, ode.
1: Wa wo for.
0: Ode, me say, ode, ode, ode. But you have a creme de la creme for your momo. 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
1: hudu. Omu ye fertile.
0: Very fertile. Well, that never needs to see the other friends as a super aggressive change team.
1: Or
0: people are grabbing it. Now, who they never said that you move. Now, I'm with the easy get going. Now, just a proper prana. I mean, we are going to come, you know.
1: Yeah.
0: You know, Joby, now make me that. Now, mercy. And always I say, when I'm in the NT or do be dear, how new team, you know, Uncle Sam and Dominic, I see a bomb you don't know. Especially because they are. Certain topics you treat at the right time. Say Ghana funny and paying for tea in the Bibiada.
1: Yes.
0: Ebua.
1: Sure.
0: Min can't quite check when they be at the your last program before change of government on this Galamsey matter was Wasekropong.
1: Wasekropong.
0: And on mine, fantastic ideas, any solutions, any suggestions, and a buy.
1: If you buy.
0: But if we are chino, I buy a was, you know. Say, now you are so new, say, Ebua, you know, if you say, yeah, I dear good animal, see you, say, you know, I'm fee. So those suggestions buy. Now, Mikai, I buy way by, you raise the first criticism. And I abandoned ye nye koko nkomo ewo baby a sebi sebi nipanti di ekos nasi inti ene nyami adum where we are kure unkumani di inim ode bakuru kesin where decisions are taken and you've gotten those who matter in taking those decisions so what inti mas le se Ghana for sebi minya obi adie bi oyɛ bi anene team no enye sɛ oyɛ sɛ wanya akwanya keke na oyɛ ba oyɛ sɛ generational eye solutions ana bi 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actually wanya ekuro wura na ankasa ekuro wura ni nyina ankasa se o metna punuti
1: his royal majesty
0: of course ekuro wura na ankasa and when you go kase
1: king taki teiko churu
0: of course
1: the second
0: of course nti so the nipa kuku dama onyame wadom na watimi aka omu nyina abom anyame adom echina so an sheshe ne be koso about a whole conversation
1: the national mining dialogue 2026
0: gdn fapem nyina say san komo we be wie payo no those who matter in taking relevant
1: decisions
0: no one be tiase na omo apply some of these conversations ama
1: and one of the things just to add up to the okay and people should also understand say conversations around mining in Ghana, it cannot always be illegal mining.
0: Okay.
1: And you said, Ekusisa National Dialogue, about 3 years ago?
0: Yeah, three, four years ago. Yeah.
1: And it was dedicated to illegal mining. To all the experts, yeah, you know, but mining is broad. There are companies who are legal mining. And as for mine, now we are the largest producer of gold in Africa. There is some other good things in Sua Asia. I was saying, see, a cobani a co evaluate case. On mining in Ajitu, I was see a passed your friend local content regulation. On my what the local content regulation sought to do, and I say, ye who say as for mine, the value I was seeing from gold that you two are Ghana, Hano, sa value ye nya in ye. Baku enye unim se oman until about 3 years ago. Na se mining company bi abeto fuela. Na omuto free foreign OMCs in kwa ho. Yes. Na foreign unse Ghana foreign OMCs pretty wa and a local OMCs
0: ewa. Ba papa no din cheche by Minerals Commission.
1: Minerals Commission.
0: What just had in
1: good. And that is the result of local content regulation at Dubai. Now the local content regulation is say on my list 50 items. As a way a mining company. Now say we say we toss our 50 items Nibia. We say we talk 50 items Nibia. And we say we talk from a local Ghanaian contractor.
0: Perfect.
1: In the end, company mining company be able to fuel. Unti mean to fuel in free a foreign OMC. And we know the foreign OMCs. When him say Shell, Money, Total, all those companies are foreign. And you see, Albert, I was saying, yeah, Goyle, I was saying, yeah, Star, I was saying,
0: yeah, Goyle, when oh,
1: Goyle, yeah, you, oh, former Bongo MP, no,
0: Bawa,
1: yeah, Bawa,
0: our Goyle,
1: eh, it was Bawa, no, Goyle,
0: Bawa, or Goyle,
1: yeah.
0: Madam, what's the last about Okasa?
1: They said they were Jai Radio, so can say, so we see you.
0: About radio, Baba, because of radio,
1: what's it?
0: Oh, we are Baba, because of radio.
1: So see you with your own time, Kasa Radio.
0: I'm sure you are about Kasa Radio, Swana.
1: I know they are Dominic Frena.
0: Eh, because I'm one Dominic Yonko Pano. I was saying, tell what comes in Bawa.
1: That is your own Kasa Radio, Subio.
0: Or you're bigger than it, and as a
1: oh, no. ABA is a strategic decision I will take.
0: Oh, Frena, on fa.
1: Hey. A strategic decision.
0: Bongo idea. Hey, busy Bongo idea.
1: Bongo.
0: So you know a Bongo MP, right?
1: Yeah, MP.
0: Hey, because our friend. Yeah. Anyway, I'll check.
1: Since Unim said in the year 2024, Oman, mining companies expended $300 million on fuel and coal. All this money, you know, hitherto and Quebec foreign companies.
0: Yeah.
1: You see, I need Etna Ghana. In the local content policy, na babeboa. But since we started implementing, you know, you take stock on where we are.
0: Okay.
1: And this dialogue, Otsinano,
0: yeah,
1: will help us take that stock.
0: Good.
1: The Minerals Commission will be there and do a presentation.
0: Good.
1: Mining companies, I can see, will come and why muna a go strictly by the local content policy?
0: Good.
1: It will name and shame. Because good. And only the only thing on my value at Nakroma. Unim say first, you know, until AEC started to implement a policy, you know. Uko mining company be also when you're hospital and as a clinic,
0: yeah,
1: or mine site. When you say all sa clinics in your foreign companies.
0: Hey.
1: Yeah, all of them. All of them.
0: Are we any achieve guache?
1: Yes, yeah, chia guache too much. And when AEC says no, he would implement the local content policy. See, we are a mining company. Obama Medical Services, be a Ghanaian company. Into there are 15 Nyoma.
0: So the local content is there?
1: Is there.
0: It's on the increase?
1: Is there. And we want to evaluate where we are now. The second thing is so yeah, corporate social responsibility. Oman, Ebiaka say, and I know, say, MPs be SRT, private members bail. Say, yen legislative.
0: Mm-hmm.
1: Corporate social responsibility. Now, in Congress, as a mining company, no so nya profit we are on one they be decide this year they may profit a menya no. Midimu e biya 1% and the be corporate social responsibility. Obi anti menya ne hwe.
0: Wow.
1: Obi anti menya ne hwe. On one they be decide here out of their own volition, but we've come to a level that we think say it has to be legislated. Now, o profit a obenya ne ebiya 20%. Should go back into the host communities. Hey.
0: So it's a very useful exercise to me.
1: Extremely. And we want to also talk about that. Yes, so far, CSR project are mining companies, not aye, and how best we can improve on that, and if possible, legislate. It's only a first part.
0: Okay. So it's in two parts?
1: Yeah, in two parts. The second part, you know, would also say I can't large-scale mining companies. Because we have a theme now, and you're rethinking the social license to operate.
0: Okay.
1: In the first part, we'll look at that. Second part, now for Yeba, the artisanal small-scale mining sector. One of the things we were promised by the NDC government, and it's a Adiabakwa gold board, Ebeye, beyond or more ton or maton gold to help show up your seed, you know, to also play a critical role in formalizing the artisanal small scale sector. So far, formalization, you know, akosi saying.
0: Okay.
1: Relative
0: okay.
1: to gold board.
0: Okay.
1: In the Omakasom may traceability.
0: Okay.
1: Akosi say.
0: Okay.
1: Omakasom may equipment support. Ediama small scale mining companies.
0: Okay.
1: Akosi say.
0: Okay.
1: Nyoma in the gold board act. Nem rana show muse omunyinyinano.
0: Okay.
1: 2 years almost down the line.
0: Okay.
1: Where are we?
0: Okay.
1: Inti the gold board CEO will be there.
0: Okay.
1: To tell the Ghanaian people.
0: Okay.
1: Where they've gotten to on all of those other promises.
0: Okay.
1: Apart from so far narrative say oh, yaton. $13 billion
0: There should be a,
1: what are they doing
0: fantastic.
1: In formalizing?
0: Fantastic.
1: And also by the second part, and they would have a panel discussion on that one too. Ariana, you want me a message? Say IEA, Institute of Economic Affairs.
0: Yeah.
1: Oma Frese, they want to send a delegation led by Professor Mike Okwe.
0: Super.
1: the former Speaker of Parliament. Yeah. They would be there. Prof Good. Will be there Good. Already. Yenya speakers, panelists. It's going to be a world class event. And Good. Fortunately, you know, open to all.
0: Everybody.
1: Just a whole new one pay a bit to me. We cannot admit.
0: And
1: more,
0: the venue is
1: Kempinski
0: Good.
1: Gold Coast Good. Hotel Good. In Kraya. And it will be a fantastic.
0: So Onyamisha Obi, any team in Uncle Sam, Dominic na quick one. Me wrap up with this eyesore, KFC site, you know. Remember KFC the other so bad.
1: Media, okay, what do you have? Me two lessons that I pick here from.
0: Yeah, remember KFC, but Professor Reverend Nelson of Netherlands.
1: Oh, okay.
0: I say Onyamisha.
1: Amen.
0: Na opekwa wafaswa wudi ujumedi, you know, any wechisu amebodom, and then. Paul is so minimum so produce our conversation or say, oh Obi. It went to me cry and you see Kaka crack my poor yando, I'm gonna fan for you. Paul is so and so young. And now fame Prophet Elisha Nana Osai.
1: Yes.
0: And also say Ochia
1: Elisha Nana Osai.
0: Yeah, also Ochia na
1: Osai Anna Osai.
0: Yeah. A Yidibia Unya ye about O mine gana titufa a ye religion in Tawantano. Me and Fen Niagro. 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It will be me we no crane se
1: KFC
0: dieno. 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Say, you know, people were packing Omkofa ice chest into a top bed 20. No, a bit titting in a no, dear gun was a co. Akofa, another one was a munina in Miss Lucran say, or a toma. I did share our bunting. Maybe Saturn, you can't yet be a war. So I said, number two, on my banner, yetima, a mebunu able bodied people, 15 Ghana city, ebi. A pra a TTBM, a tun su a guibiso, a de belt a chin, a
1: de chambo for what you say.
0: So, yeah, or mine mu penny mu,
1: chale,
0: or your mine mu, or the four,
1: or so soon,
0: or your mine mu, obia, or who near Miss Robbie Bree,
1: or so soon.
0: As you say, a young dagenic, as you pass it. A very worry.
1: It's scary.
0: A very worry.
1: It's go,
0: Sabby, when Moby. I'm expecting, cross a year homes, no. Anna and KB and Shimunuka, me honestly, a very Shimuka, Ufa various air homes, you call now the sign of money, but Ubima or Mari Muni Nana.
1: Yeah.
0: Now, this is the shame that we've brought to ourselves.
1: It's
0: KFC,
1: scary.
0: 15 Ghana City.
1: It's scary.
0: Your prebinum,
1: it's scary.
0: Your bubinum, your bobinum mushroom, your didi and watch them, your papa glasses or miam miam ebinum, opposed to forcing your pong only two, no one any part on this matter. We should not take things.
1: My first way is, Oman, I would blame KFC and Kasa.
0: Maybe they underestimated the whole situation.
1: No, they couldn't have. Because KFC, you know, even though a product a accessible, it was from offices, air spring up all over the place. But I would say because of the price, the basic meal of KFC, chicken, chips, basically, 52 or so cities. 52 cities in Ghana, a above nipa bibri. That's the truth of the matter. And unse, we've also built a society. KFC brand positioning, no, aspirational. Inti young man be a nyeskato KFC. Ohune say as a wato iPhone. No? Chale, you have arrived. But who the KFC? I'm not just a chale. You are also there. And once you are doing a mega promotion, I would tell you about 15. No, you should have anticipated this. Nanke wasanko mu put in place proper security measures, queue management measures near the at all their venues and all up. And know they I think
0: KFC.
1: They would accept
0: a certain
1: yes failure in terms of preempting nipana a buy.
0: And I
1: think they should admit that yes. And in future no omum fanioma ingua crime. What we saw was an ISO. Number two, oman eye. If I were to be in government today, Oman, Anka, the next cabinet meeting, Ebia Ochana, and our Wednesday and our Thursday in Ebeba Soa, would have spent all the hours at cabinet mm-hmm. thinking through how do we implement this 24-hour economy thing.
0: Mm-hmm.
1: Oh, man, there is real urban poverty in this country.
0: Urban poverty.
1: Urban poverty. It is no joke. It is no joke. Because I will share in Kofua, and these are all people are. Senye say yate so aba 15 cities or no
0: omunyasis
1: the ombong rabbi be here
0: omunyasis debi
1: we have 52 cities or no or the 52 cities kwato adu ane 1 meal on
0: debi debi debi
1: you know it is a chance amamfo ehia chale they need purchasing power but purchasing power nso be ba e ye wo ye adwuma ye tua wo ka and that's what the nsa e ye bibi it I think government should be worried and begin implementing nyoma. Now, lip service, the yen teso. Do the actual job. Get the job done. Get the job done. Because Makawa has the agenda 133. No? If it is not done, then I don't see the other legacy of President Mahama. I don't see it. And I think the biggest legacy for him and how it was espoused to the Ghanaian people, no? The president would have to ensure that that thing happens. Na yenya result. That is the only way we will not be seeing what we saw. Because 15 cities here, boom, kofo, faso. And Russia, I don't see any 40-year-old in the queue. Me who any 50-year-old in the queue. These are 15 to 24.
0: Another danger, Grant, maybe I don't know how it comes across, but another danger is that even the taste for your local foods, you know.
1: Another big lesson from this whole thing. There should be a strong advocacy
0: Charlie, for some of these.
1: We have
0: things.
1: A problem.
0: So, I just
1: say,
0: Dr. Lawrence Ewukubuatin, unim no, ose ochiawo. Dr. Lawrence Ewukubuatin, ose ochi, ose akai de kakra.
1: Oh, okay.
0: Na chia eye yura Katie Hammond. Mm-hmm. Na chia no, ose ono de London e in bad mo friend say den den den no.
1: And it depend be ono kwa minim so I made Temple Inn. Where na so
0: ochi na ho sisi ni na ho no fa free.
1: Yeah, yeah, yeah. On the dressing that you give it.
0: I don't know, but you know, you give it to him.
1: How the agenda 133 yeah. you know, would work. No?
0: Yeah.
1: I got this document from the Special Economic Zones Chamber.
0: Okay.
1: Now they are arguing how the special economic zones no can be the backbone of the 24-hour economy.
0: Okay.
1: And agenda 133.
0: Mm.
1: Now I think we a letter apparently. Omutro like open letter,
0: mm-hmm.
1: open letter to the president to government
0: mm-hmm.
1: on how the special economic zones can help. I must say, Your Excellency, a 24-hour economy requires continuous production ecosystems, not just extending working hours. SEZs uniquely provide dedicated infrastructure in the power, logistics, utilities to sustain round-the-clock operations. Regulatory efficiency through one-stop investment and trade facilitation systems, industrial clustering, enabling economies of scale, export orientation, strengthening foreign exchange reserves. Without SEZs, the 24-hour economy remains difficult to operationalize at scale. Similarly, the 133 agenda, focused on productivity, industrialization and economic transformation, cannot fully materialize without geographically concentrated industrial platforms.
0: Mm-hmm.
1: SEZs are the execution engine for both the 24-hour economy and the 133 promise. Immediate actions required. Given the strong groundwork already laid, what is now required is decisive execution. I humbly propose the following urgent steps.
0: Mm-hmm.
1: One, issue a presidential directive within 30 days. Establish a high-level SEZ implementation task force to coordinate legislative finalization, institutional alignment, priority zone selection. fast track the SEZ bill under the certificate of urgency. This will honor the December 2025 commitment, provide legal certainty for investors, activate implementation frameworks, and launch pilot SEZs within 6 months. And almost say you focus on high impact zones such as Tema Akusumbu Industrial Corridor and Atakradi Industrial and Port Zone. And they argue, sir, when this is done and done well, Oman, they can create 1 million jobs easily. Because companies now, they need people to go and work.
0: Governments should be aligned and then relook at the whole 24 hour concept. And
1: because
0: then
1: we'll move on. Now, catch them, say, Nippon or the send them, catch them, say, almost send this letter to the presidency. It's been, it's past 2 months, no response. It's a problem.
0: 2 months?
1: Yeah. It's a problem.
0: No response?
1: Sure. And I think the presidency should check. Call these guys. Sit them down. And I know many bar stop boys, penny, you know, a bar studio, on my a simple strategy through waste management. How will make me create 1 million jobs? Very simple. I have to get that voice. Because I'm on penny voice. Wednesday, I'll play that voice. Yeah. A simple strategy. And the strategies are there. We just have to bring all our minds around the table. Because this one threat thing has to happen.
0: Oh,
1: that's the only way. Daniel Sadi, Charlie.
0: Hey, it'll be a problem. Yeah. Interesting conversation on various platforms. So.
1: Sure.
0: Yeah. Interesting conversations. Mm-hmm. Anyway, I hear that Eneye Sofo Isaac Osuben Pabede. That's what I've been.
1: Oh, okay.
0: Eneye 17th,
1: sure.
0: Okay. Sure. So if that is the case, we are wishing him a happy
1: Apostle.
0: I'm wondering Isaac. Because I've not seen too much.
1: Just
0: give us that.
1: Send your papa birthday.
0: Okay. It's been confirmed.
1: And then the birthday. Yeah. Okay.
0: Into medasi. Yeah. But here, Kono. Namakai was a quarter conscious. He's a coach, you know. I onum si great do you know? I say players no, players still do that. Any team in pay for no? Eh, cause then I'm saying that's onum. What has that got to do with the Juma Oya? Say the more they must say they are si great onum. Yeah, a kotoko where we are winning cups.
1: When ya the new board, you know, almost 10 year development plan when ya be a kind.
0: Almost 10 year.
1: Oh, solid.
0: We say craters today. Why not?
1: Because see, ano, adako jachim put your match as here.
0: Okay.
1: Omu ya no. Oh, dummy. Make us a mouse and a boy. Also, on Kokotoko page. Kokotoko page will
0: finish the crash. Greater crash chairman, or do buy a buffo noody. Hey, that's your buffo never shall the edge money.
1: Ade.
0: Hey, how do I buy a buffo noody?
1: Sir, or you're down to earth.
0: Oh, you're down to earth. Yes, our quality is the body. Put a BTA
1: down to earth.
0: Buffo noody, no.
1: I'm brassy.
0: Any affair now? You ever would doctor Qua? The shoes or the few
1: United Kingdom.
0: There be the United Kingdom. Aye,
1: Germany.
0: Germany. Give one. Ended the focus on a community.
1: Cuba.
0: Yes.
1: Now don't talk about Uncle Cuba.
0: Shoes or channel. Shoes or channel. Do you ever want Neddy Messi? In fact, Yamano,
1: I wouldn't say Matisse, you are Homaneso. Guess who? Uf is a and the white pan will be episode or telling
0: kind. Yando.
1: Poor Yando.
0: Oh!
1: Oh! The one and only. Now, at the same Paul. Hello? Hey. Now, Poor Yando. Poor Yando. Ne man e kasa kasa wadi ni mu. Poyan don e say. Hey, na poyan don e phone na man e ba na. Asembe kra na poyan do. Poyan do, uti menka. Poyando. Everybody and Copon asem me. Iba Poyando we brutal. Okay. Chum. Only Paul and Cassa say on your phone in friend the banning sem. Why? Nay and no in incomo. Eko see saying sonny. A higher sempa 94.7 FM. Hey, Charlie, boy, I know you're brutal. 47 minutes after 3. And Dr. Bernardo Kuboy, et na se, na yasha se, ene no, edi, enkomo. Okay, do we have him now? Very well, very well. Ain't he? Oh, Paul. Hello? Hello, Paul. Ba metenen ka Paul otemenka hello eh and the boy ando yo ye wonders wow enti odie ma ye ntie we ye mra na ye fix lines ne ye ne poyando eni enkomo Ghana for bebre na e person motenenka. We'll talk to him after this short break. Stay with us.
2: Adina for Electroland Castle will be a showroom on Potemu. Na ye be ya sandy homeland and swat a home. Say see an apart from some mobet me at home TVs, gas cookers, kettles, microwave nini a kikahono, mobet to miswat homon nemu konya, plates nemun tree nini a kikahunina, ewa ye branch bakwa, ye friend homeland. 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I think so, ye won Nasco selected promotion via ye. So we talk about. Kwaye bechao ba kwa ka hon. 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

0: This August, the Super Morning Show is done pretending. Sustainability isn't just tree planting. It's whether the systems we depend on actually last. Lights that stay on. Water that reaches the bucket. Food that nourishes people instead of rotting away. Roads that take us home instead of taking our lives. When things keep failing, that's a sustainability crisis. So this month, we're asking why. Why landguards still run our neighborhoods? Why food rots in bins while our neighbors sleep hungry? Why the road that killed your cousin still has no signage? Why half the water you pay for never reaches your bucket? Uncomfortable? Good. That's the point. Stay tuned to the Super Morning Show throughout August for Joy Sustainability Month, sponsored by MTN and Momo.
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1: Do you know how money moves in Ghana and across Africa? How it really moves? It doesn't move once a month. It moves 100 times a day on Ecobank's digital platform. Airtime for that your sister. Transport for Papa. 500 Cs for Saturday's funeral. 2,000 Naira for the cousin sitting jump in Abuja. Because we don't just move money, we take care of people. Money moves in every direction. Uncle to nephew, nephew to uncle, sister to brother on Monday, brother back to sister on Friday. And it moves together. The funeral contribution, the susu, the wedding levy, the hospital bill in the family WhatsApp group. In Africa, money is rarely one person's transaction. It's many people moving small amounts toward one purpose. That's how money moves here. And there's one bank

0: And this season, they are not holding back. So pull up a seat or grab a popcorn or better still, join us in the kitchen. 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

0: 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Still! 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
1: Ennity, Tia Ruchenkomo, Aqua Manqua, Aquanta Joe, Eddie Bro was Sempa, 94.7 FM. So,
3: it remained that I say, you know, Mwaman on it. You almost see a cacra, you almost will hunu, yes, yatia, in your etnasia, yeah, cabum.
4: Memory Debia, a bonusia, a pemusia, a question of what you change your home, our approach, said the Akum, any diabe drufi, the yehu, near her, the ye, near the abba, the enyano, and you can say,
3: yes, abrochin kuma na dim tintim pa
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1: shenin so say e memene da bia 6 p.m. Bogan near Abrochin Company.

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1: Na ade na aya obayi a oda former son ye funumu emunumuni.
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0: This August, the Super Morning Show is done pretending. Sustainability isn't just tree planting. It's whether the systems we depend on actually last. Lights that stay on. Water that reaches the bucket. Food that nourishes people instead of rotting away. Roads that take us home instead of taking our lives. When things keep failing, that's a sustainability crisis. So this month, we're asking why. Why landguards still run our neighborhoods? Why food rots in bins while our neighbors sleep hungry? Why the road that killed your cousin still has no signage? Why half the water you pay for never reaches your bucket? Uncomfortable? Good. That's the point. Stay tuned to the Super Morning Show throughout August for Joy Sustainability Month, sponsored by MTN and Momo.
1: Said the air to be out here, and so she knew something.
2: The report to him.
1: Minya, so many pursue you, and so she knew what to
3: do.
1: Some of the business will feel be more. I mean, ideas, I never could know. The Biani had been for Frau, and so I'm on to be any. Also, be a dean say, and yes, some drain when you. Hey, yes, Cassam. Bills wo ho idea men ye comment na manchia bio ye wo a free emergency loan kwasi salary loan working capital ni startup loan bills si instrokra fa Ghana card be apply en ya fre 0596 920 833 and na 0302 200 390 bills fa osika samu ha onyina be danye
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social security scheme, first tier, managed by SNET, a mandatory fully funded and privately managed occupational pension scheme, second tier, and a voluntary fully funded and privately managed provident fund and personal pension scheme. Employer enforcement has been beefed up, and therefore, we are entreating all employers to enroll their workers onto the first and second tier mandatory schemes and pay their contributions. Failure to do so will result in prosecution. NPRA, ensuring retirement income security.

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4: Dina for Electroland Castle will be a showroom of Potemu. Naye be ya Sandy Homeland and Swat at home. Say, see, and apart from some of the Tomu TVs, gas cookers, kettles, microwave, Ninia Kikahon, move to Miswa Tomu Nemu Konya, plates, Nemun Tree, Ninia Kikahunina, and your branch Bakwa, your friend Homeland. And it just a man who wants to say, we did our Electrolander. You bet me afro na what bed she at Eddie Kessie. I think so, you will not go selected promotion via ye. So we'll talk about. 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
1: masomo asempa 94.7 fm ekosi sentu medie no asuguso a utie no ma yena mu nyina asene yensam makwa babio emfa momra jumedie yi eso ohwe yen artwork a ye de atoso a mohu mu a mohwe on live on YouTube a one on one interview with the newly elected Greater Accra Regional Chairman of the NPP Dr. Bernard Okoboy nyame adom wabekansa ewo ye studio ha yene ba bi di enkomo we eye fresh from that historic victory in Tema ono ena party fo nyina to abama no se omrameye the new regional chairman and he didn't just win, he won in emphatic fashion. Just a victory no eye emphatic. Emphatic nature say we're winning at it him. Oshe gap ne between or no any nipple in the contest here. And ultimately say there is no scintilla of doubt. Say the party in unison stated with one voice. Say Dr. Bernard Okoboy and Yepeno. And in fact, they all moved out there and voted for him to be the regional chairman. Do you know EBD and Komo? But say we yeah. Trader, we will be out on what here. We are content creator, we are business person, we are skilled professional, we are carpenter, we are plumber, we are any of those in San Rejuma for now. There is an app, I am creating as an app now, a be connect you to customers, any opportunities, and money. In my part, I'll download this here. 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Join the movement. IT social, it's fashion. Idea Ghana for Ajiwon Atum pa pa pa pa pa pa pa pa. NPR in social media fan to Ghana for any name. Say and the National Pensions Act no, and a set up the NPRA. That's the National Pensions Regulatory Authority. No more Jumani say among regulated pensions ever Ghana. Almost a Ghana hano your pension system a 3-tier. Tier 1 a SNET a by force and Russia will say intia. Tier 2 and also a by force. Emrasha se yintuya, ubetuya ama a fund manager, private fund manager, no ashe sa eskane suwama hon. 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

0: Oka oka saa onye bone. 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
1: Sure.
0: Omo na omo ahye doctor ni nyam saa no. Eh we no our victory not my victory. Eh ye nyina ye dia.
1: Yeah.
0: Oko about to na onya almost 74% of the votes are. It is a victory no e obi dia. Eh na I'm happy say nyame ama ye din kunim. Obi eh o dia o ye elder. Bibia isi wo honam no first no. Isi wo so
1: isi wo so so.
0: Na me me collection na na me ye calm. I was trying to avoid a lot of interviews because na me nim say nyame on peg digidi. Obe ya dia. Obe say wo man kwan na onye. Na oye wi a na ama ama say to say. Ono no ye fe no asafo Jehovah. Na asafo no a standing for battalion.
1: Yes.
0: Into you know, from the ancient days, no, a kunkwan oko, yankupona esom no, or a skillful hunter, and a mighty warrior.
1: A mighty warrior.
0: Into me miru ko election na, me show di se minim se se election na anko ya any onim se partner wa drawn any hona minam no. But if only a hona minam na ebebem.
1: Ebebem.
0: Na wa chese ebi a minam no hona ono ana wa sumaye.
1: Wow. I remember okay, I think Psalm 127 or say I am for war. That be, I am for peace, but when I speak, they are for war. I am for peace, but when I speak, they are for war.
0: Oh, say,
1: you know.
0: Me can be, I say, politics.
1: Yes.
0: The kind of waves they turn around to woman. Woman on nim nyamia on
1: huye
0: mobo. Yeah. Because you face all kinds of things.
1: It's true.
0: But when nyamia like this scripture, okay.
1: Yeah.
0: I mean, the scripture is deep.
1: Mm-hmm.
0: Because we share the prophets now. Or under siege, I'll catch an assistant on your bote. Now there are multitudes with them.
1: There are multitudes.
0: Yeah, I was my teeth could be seen for almost 10 straight hours because Papa na me di ni namu no Obi. You're very ancient of days.
1: Ancient of days.
0: Obi, nyankupo na yada nasi. Na yada nese yu yino. O yusu nipa na oribuwao.
1: Yeah.
0: Inti nipa nyamiya yusu no. Ushua wa yusu constituent executives. 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Yeah. 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Inti obi. I got a classic. Now when I met organizers. Omisi doctor. We want to declare. That we are opening for you. I said it's not necessary now. Omisi ah. Why do you want us to wait? Inti obi. Ube unse. Se nipa se obeye wa. Ano obe buawa.
1: Yeah.
0: Uti mi unse. Na unki kana wasuru. Inti na maye very humbled by this victory. Because I know that I didn't do it. Council executives are Accra, and I'm saying, look, we are going to bring you. Now, I'm Drew also say, we are going to make you. I know nobody is bigger than them. Obi, politics, the biggest strength lies at the
1: base.
0: At the base. When the base determine that they are bringing you, Eddie, nobody can change it.
1: But I mean, following your trajectory in politics now, relatively young, but you've virtually seen it all. I mean, why a member of parliament, why a board chairman of no other institution than Kolebu Teaching Hospital, why a deputy minister, why a minister, why a CEO, you've seen it all. And personally, victory way, what does it mean to you personally, Wankasa?
0: Obi, my whole life as a journey of learning.
1: Yeah.
0: Now, you'll be amazed, say, my biggest motivation for going for regional chairman is not necessarily to occupy the post, enjoy the experience that comes with it, and add it to my CV. The biggest motivator is that just as I've learned so many things from constituency politics, I am convinced that the assignment God has for me in the future, I need to operate at the regional level, and pick vital lessons whilst also writing my chapter. My chapter, by the grace of God, will be written with constituent executives, with all patriots in Accra, and also Ghana for more and crying. Now, I know, sir, by the time I trust our chapter, you know, now me were this year, Obi, sir, David, when he anointed no so obey king no, he went through many stages of resistance, stages of preservation, stages of patience. There were many tools he had to get before climbing the throne. Now I know in my spirit there's a big assignment for me. Anyami ewoma me on this earth. And I feel it because you come across a lot of people, they tell you you carry an assignment. But I am honest with myself to know that that assignment can only be executed well when you have gone through a lot of tribulations and tests. So I see this position as one of the stages where I'm going to achieve a lot with those in Accra. I'm going to learn a lot, identify people. Obi, if God wants you to use you to do something big, you have to work with lieutenants. And if you read the Bible, every great prophet or warrior, the lieutenants are the amun nanti che. So this process, when I went to almost all the countries, I told them, I am not here to get your votes and then later go away. I've come here to make family. We are starting a journey. Only death can separate us. And you have to hold me today, because where I'll be tomorrow, I'll hold you. Obi. Now I say it to the glory of God, Obi Awaye, part of my journey from constituency politics after medical school, Obi Awaye, if you are not still with me as one of my confidants, you are working with an institution or my support or my establishing. And as we speak, I have an army, but it must grow in size. And that is what I'm doing. So I'm a catcher original. And I'm a doctor. And I'm a TV. So by any means, yes. That's why me free leje kuku a me ba region. You know? I want to now grow the family. And Obi, the biggest joy I have now is like what starting a new program. Obi, Loy, me did two in check across him because you have a PhD. Obi,
1: PhD, no.
0: Me by me your politics, I'm a Kaiser, my assignment. And anytime you take on a new program or assignment, there are a lot of new things you learn, and that is the joy I'm having. And there is a challenge. The challenge is that we have 5 seats out of 34, and the task is to make sure that we go back to where we were in 2016, which is 21 seats.
1: 21 seats.
0: Worst case scenario, we must be able to share Accra 50-50, which is 17 seats
1: 17,
0: apart.
1: 17.
0: Yes. Now, if you have 5 seats, and you know that you are looking for 17 minimum or 21, the target is clear. Now, you have to do the mapping. What are the activities that must happen to increase 5 to 17 to or 17 21?
1: 21.
0: And no na eye the excitement, you know, Obi. I say I catch you say you be far desert, they are going Europe. Only me say enyemre. But the excitement is say, "Otimi cross here puna."
1: Oh, Europe.
0: Niema be bri. I mean, I'm clear on where we are going as a region. I trust Obi. Me see, me share constituency chairman, Obi. Me share organizers. They don't share executive Accra. You will not believe say MPP na share no. Obi, the average age of the chairman in Accra will be about either 39 or 40.
1: Oh, really?
0: Oh, Obi! I have a lot of respect and love for Momwenyi. But if you see the executive Zaya elector, Obi will say, something good is happening to the party. There's been a transition where young...
1: From the old guards, not to the...
0: Exactly.
1: To the new guards.
0: Yes, where young people... And one thing I was also excited about is that Usha, most of them, they are entrepreneurs. They are people who are standing on their feet. And they have the executives, Uber organizer, Ninkrofon, or following. So immediately you are a leader. No, Uber was a lieutenant, you know, or control as you are. And so, me, my confidence now is in the quality and the capacity of the council executives that I have. And now, for the first time, I start to be corrected. So, we are a leader. Dr. Mahmoud Baumia, Yami Enshirano, Enra. Sunday in Umri, all the elected officers, we went with all constituency chairmen.
1: Okay, the constituency chairmen, the Kamo regional executives.
0: Now. Exactly.
1: Regional executives, what are you saying?
0: I think for now we are 11.
1: Maybe I'm 20.
0: Yes. Now I think about 90 or 20 or so. But me catch them, me elected officers, me strong, say, we don't have any constituency. We are supposed to facilitate and support the constituencies to bring the votes and the seats. So every step we take, let's carry them along. You see, in the past, you know, but there's been this perception, say, region 4 no was through, and I'm more from, and I said, the competition be, and I told them, look, say, region 4 could die, you know, you want to sorry, constituency for Koda region for Yehuachiri. In fact, regional executives said, Dr. Baumian, bless you. Yeah, you need to be here. So, yesterday, when we met Dr. Baumian, I made a statement. I said, a master is without a servant is without honor when his master has not blessed him or has not given an assignment. Yeah. Obi, we now our task is to work hard so that our fortunes will grow and Dr. Baumian will become president, inshallah, December 2028. Now, if Dr. Baumian has not blessed you, say, go ahead and do my task with the blessings of Allah, you are wasting your time. The same way, if those down there, we don't bless them for them to receive the blessing and acceptance, you can't achieve much. Yeah. So I told Dr. Baumia that these are your generals on the field. We are ready for assignment. If you ask us to work for the next 24 hours, nobody's sleeping. And so we are here to let you know that we are ready for battle. And I'm also happy that another Dr. Kambibi said, he knows that all of us, we love the party. And once we love the party, we will love the party to come back to power. And once we want the party to come back to power, he has no reason to leave us alone. He also support us and work with us. Now, as the host chairman of the flag bearer, Mina, me host the flag bearer.
1: Yeah.
0: And he met the flag bearer. In fact, Obi, my man take the opportunity to thank the flag bearer and honorable Jesu, our new operations director.
1: Yeah.
0: Say, with the, a short notice, omo be fie ma ye say nyina ye den embra na Dr. Baumia ka say ye ba first a nyewa wa because ejuma kese no
1: e ha
0: na ha na ewo na Dr. Sudio o ye mi bra penyi onim say o de ejuma ma bia ji say ye wie asana meda nti ma assure no say we are going to work in unison. I made a statement, Raobi, anyone who contested for position Accra, whatever your manifesto was, I'll still make sure that you have the space to achieve them.
1: Deliver, sir, new man.
0: Either you are an appointee or I work with my regional executives and find a way to designate you.
1: Yeah.
0: Obi, all people need is a letter that have been signed by you that shows that this is the assignment you have given them and that there's recognition and recording of that assignment so that one day, if the Lord is graceful, the Lord is merciful, and victory comes, you can position them so that they can also serve this country. Jobi, me no, me pray to me, and me motivating verse, I'm going to say, the harvest is bountiful and huge.
1: But the workers are few, the laborers are few.
0: If you look at the enormity of a Juma dudu ya won kan be ya, o shi obi no wa kadie, and now kika na ozi on free anko a, chese wan kaza won nim dey da won nim. So as for me, I'm going to make sure, say, Obia ultimate general election way, a call round, Edin Kofo Kasa. And the interesting thing is that almost everybody got some votes. It means Nibanunya 40 votes. There are 40 people, council executives in Accra.
1: Homogeneity.
0: One for Obia Nyejumakura, one for 40, no? So, Obi, it's going to be, the leadership is going to be the liberal type.
1: Yeah.
0: Where it is, what once it makes sense, we deplore it. And I read one of my books in political campaigning and management. See, the surest way to victory is to build a coalition.
1: Yeah.
0: The word is what? A coalition. In the multitude of the coalition, then you can win
1: power.
0: But if you try to be lean and you try to separate people, it will be tough for you.
1: Yeah. I listened to an Obama interview and Orca about how he was successful as a leader. And Anna Orca said one of the things he's learned to do and do very well, he listens attentively to people who know more than him on a particular subject matter. It was saying every day he would want everybody to be around the table. What he wants to hear, dissenting voices around the table. Ain't he, when a presentation is made on a subject matter, he would make sure, say, he will go around the table and listen to everyone. If you have any counter fact, any counter evidence, I bet Trump what has been presented, no, let him know. And then after listening to everybody, you know, now if you are not in the decision, I did. Yes, and I think it was a powerful leadership.
0: We are seeing from that. One of the things I am, Miss Nyamiadom, Miss Survivi, Levy Goodmark, NHIS, Ministry of Health, Konebu, they will tell you. When I come to a place, just like Obama said, all those I came to meet in senior position. Remember, my presentations. Sure. Now, me and Kazanya, me and Domnu, miss me a deep kakra. Obi, to me, your presentation, I was a way or so teacher.
1: Sure.
0: It's because insurance, no. I didn't have in Kofana, me, the year, Juma Pano. Obi, no, be so, we're not, we're in this, you know, we're in, but na and no. Interesting me to say any panu ni capacity. And yeah, ma mi cry no debia me won't tell me. In fact, my technical advisor when I became minister, a doctor or say former University of Ghana, they operationalize the facility.
1: Okay.
0: He was the medical director for SNIT Hospitals. SNIT na bakupe wo usu. Doctor say na or multiply na any be wa mother and child.
1: Or
0: ye be wa dental and other places. He's one of the most experienced health administrators in the whole of Africa. Obi, me infano ni ejuma da, but me monitor scanning the space, and I'm sending message. Same person on brand name technical advisor. Obi, normally technical advisor, Obi be choose sebio part in Ibia na down for bim no. I've not worked with it, but me nimse ni skill no ye kesiye.
1: Yeah.
0: And I'm a watcher on say owa humbrasiye. Obi, onu kauna
2: sebi
0: meeting me enjoy me ejuma, because. Ultimately, brief, mama, me see. So, no, can say correct, and then correct. And see, that's what we are going to do, Obi, in this Ejuana Amayeno. There are people that are more skilled at politics than me. They started before I was born. My job is to identify Omua that capacity, no?
1: Yes.
0: And to give them the room to operate. Now, one thing, before I forget, look, me campaign manager, Alhaji Fofana.
1: Alhaji Fofana.
0: He's been, I think, twice youth organizer in Greater Accra Region.
1: Okay.
0: Regional. Wire director of communications. Wire, we're holding positions, I think, 4 straight terms, about 16 years in the region.
1: Wow.
0: Wire parliamentary candidate. Wire also East Nima. And we're serving also for government spokesperson on social services. Obi, me tasking me, guys, and he said, I'm scanning the whole region. No, mama, me obia. Why over a lot of experience that no one near sem yet by no mean you are Muslim in a large fauna. Me father in your mother, my friends are large, my person may campaign manager. Obi, that's how I operate. I am interested in your capacity and your ability to deliver. And my main and that some of the other members of our campaign team no Okusie ni Nilante Planch, former I think first vice chairman of Blackman South, baby friend Okusie. A musu friend cargo ship, Obi. Not normal ship, they carry cargo. Nipa no huna. I say mimi ensa. Na ne nim energy ne nim. Because I outia say. And Bernard Brown, so ye mi brother. Me dini ejuma ewo insurance. Eh on so buami. And I have others like one former first vice, ewo lechukuku.
1: Okay.
0: Or my friend apostle, I Richard. And I also had a few, I had about 20 deputy campaign managers.
1: Oh, wow.
0: Coalition American.
1: Yeah.
0: When you expand the horizon, the more hands are on deck. Yeah. Now, my biggest campaigners were constituency executives. Omit me message, Omit Dr. Bra. Because I told them, say, I'm a first generation politician. Me boost your behind your politics. Me, my parents, I know me NDC. My uncles are NDC. Me boost your phone, NDC. Me pair, and I'm starting MPP. And to me, name Sebi, in pain for me, can be a mommy. Minkita name recognition, but minyami and a delegate a donor meeting them. Now, Obi, Bakudi, I'm going to say, I'm going to cry 13 years ago. No, no, Kitami, and okay, so no, a single mother into or no, or maybe a campaign. So there was identification with the constituent executive. Say, this is someone whose company is going to be you, whose strength will be you, and for that matter, whose how do you call it, say, oh, be so I'm going to be there. And I'm happy, say. They bought in the message and they channel who tries to over peer me away from them. And I am going to continue with that relationship. That's why me di sebi chairman in our call, you know. Obi and check this week in our me stramp in your phone. Now my bridging and how do you call it closing? What can you say?
1: Closing ranks.
0: Ranks. Now. Especially omo ana omo ni mafa
1: eh
0: kuku dan bi won akra na omo wo another camp bebre no meti ase obi na nyese omo tam me omo ba but ebia ba ko no omo di na nante ache so I understand but I have to go there no omo nya assurance say omo ba no on season is not tina. In fact when I was declared after greeting hey me a mi sina brother that was global of our plane. No, our national campaign. Eba all the way to the place because of me. From airport to the place. No, me general yes,
1: you share. Winning the video, na friend, Manche.
0: Yes, Manche.
1: That was a fine movie.
0: Yes, but I'm in chain. That was global. Now, they say, you know, my chief whip. I don't know whip parliament. Our campaigns, I don't know whip. Me do a bina me far left, I don't know far right. Lawyer Jerry Ahmed. Oh, Obi. Na lawyer no, or change striker. Na mim na me bomb me ball. Ah, mission number 10. I bid all G10 in 9 in na nyamina me danasi. Women in our boami. Omo boami ye be pre. But like I said, me bought him back. I was having bosses 50 names. I'm avoiding the temptation. But me to me share PWD. People with disabilities,
1: sure,
0: and are fiscally challenged. Almost their offices. Ultimately, say, hey, doctor, we camp in a personal project. Now, obviously, we are in a project. I just say, we are camp in personal. Now, me typical conversation, you know, I say, doctor, my project. No, it's me and Kaza, we are in a project. Let me thank Dr. Baumia. Now, me man assurance, you say, and Yankupo, my wounding. Yeah, you want Accra, all conscious executives, all regional executives, and your elders, and your any patrons, yeah, the party for be ye Juma and Nanti, Ewa Odomu, Obi, unity su, me very big, how do you call it, task.
1: Yes,
0: I have a job, omu, wo Odoma or Sunono, Abibinti, Ebia, Oma Kumana Kuechino, Obi, me be for me a special, in fact, we are yet to have our first executive meeting because we bring after campaign also so with all due respect bibia make our hano enye concrete or definite that's the way I operate. I have to discuss with them. Once they accept it, then we can run with it. But we are going to have a special entity here. The say ebe identify places where your cracks now amend. Obi, the first step towards victory in December 2028 is reconciliation within and atonement, forgiving each other and coming together. Obi say MPP here back one, and yeah, easy to beat us. The last election, so I turn out low one, we know, baby, no mutiny fear. Ebusafua or Mubufu. Now Ebusian in Ubufua, or the Nikasas or Bekaiser still, or Ebusia. So I do recognize that, and we are going to work hard to solve it. Maminda Parliamentary Caucus. Minority caucus.
1: Yes.
0: They were amazing, Obi. My name is Ebia Mayep, MP Daninti. Honorable Gloria Trobu, Jerry Ahmed.
1: Yes.
0: Patrick Buama. Patrick, he's always, me or Parliament, no, vice chairman of the Greater Accra Caucus, MPs. Tim, I'm not friendly chairman. I'm not friendly honorable. And he, Ochem, your door, Timmy Frames, Dr. Eko saying, Odi, Beji Fuoka Kra. Patrick was amazing. And Tobin.
1: Yes.
0: Tobin, you know.
1: That should be Anyasu.
0: Anyasu Sotum. Me name no be brave. Says I'm in name Patrick ni Jerry no.
1: Jerry.
0: But maybe I can say Papa no or Papa no Numuyedu. And when she says why is a elder on him on a mind sempa.
1: Yeah.
0: Now on the same or Pentecost.
1: Oko Pentecost, yes.
0: Says I'm in one share Pentecost, you know. Mube G politics no ensem. Obomodin papa papa papa. 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Enti honorable Tobin. Medanasi. Na former MPs bisu owa. Omusu omu frame. Doctor eko saying. Obi is honorable Carlos.
1: Yeah, Carlos Ahinkra.
0: Ahinkra. Oh, Oko. Tete. Eko say. Okay, me a winim seni seni say. Me in Yamedo ye win is our frame as Oko. Ye in a web wow. KB. Tema Central, former MP.
1: Yeah.
0: Oh, Ozo Nukra de Ankas, they say politics wa jai follow. Wa kotinechi. Ba oti se mi bano. Ope masem. Into omuso futu omu wono. Omre ba. Obi. Bebre said they are coming. Is the first sign of recovery. When Omoana and Komusi is so much in a tree, as a ticket is a unti a bar. Now, it is a very, very way. Tell me, Yamina Edenasi, delegates, Naedomasi, and musu medam ase na na obi frɛ me doctor asempa mu ye biased mu ye biased na bibia mu mu na me so we are see obi are ne busua na obi ye host elin chese onamon nkwa owe busua na me obi makacha mu se me dru ha say juma na dominic ya onda no mema wajai aba mema no bibi kama
1: enti Dr. Bernardo Kobo eni atini nkana some few questions na fe yene no ewi ene die oba aseda and then subsequently no there will be other avenues amene no ABD mkomo na ya share what he is putting in place strategically to bring back the fortunes of the party within Greater Accra. We say Obi, I hope and pray Dr. Kobo delivers. He is a truly great person and I believe he has the ability and dedication to succeed. Greetings to him. Ejakwejo Ewa Dallas in Texas. Obi, tell Dr. Okoboy the constituency elections in Tema Central is still in court, but was then giving go ahead to be done because of someone's interest in the region. Okay, in the minimum say Tema Central footy me to about there, I don't know. Ian and on the way about Ian Okwei, I think. Ian, thank you. This one says, Obi, please give my brother Jay-Z a heartfelt congratulations for me. I was his biggest support base. I know his biggest support base was the women organizers. Anyway, we can now have some relief to consolidate Lejokuku and whip him well in the region as a whole. Donko Fuseini, Deputy Director General, Finance and Administration, National Service Authority, and Onodiwe Aba. Donko Fuseini, yedase, papa, and unswa jinche. We say, Obi, good evening. Congratulations to my chairman on this great victory. As a proud member of the You Never Walk Alone family, I believe our party's greatest strength is in unity. Our focus must be clear. Return the NPP to power on December 7th. We have 843 days to election. That is the countdown the NDC should take seriously. The time for division is over. We must unite, organize, work, because Ghanaians will be looking to the NPP to rescue the country from the NDC's poor governance. Victory 2028 is the mission. Unity is the strength. Kofi Tremating, Okai Kwe North, NPP Communications Officer. Obi, congratulations to Doctor. You are the best. I have no doubt that you will deliver. Samuel Brian Boabing and Odiwe Abresami. Yedase. We say, Obi, please say hi to my brother for me. Congratulations to him, pa. We Efri Adepa. Adepa, Efia Adepa ho and Abba. We say, Obi, good afternoon. I would like to use your platform to congratulate all the winners of the recent NPP regional elections. To those who lost, especially my big brother, Issa Fuseini, I want to extend my support. While I'm deeply surprised and saddened by his loss, I respect that the delegates have spoken. Looking ahead, with the NDC election just a few weeks away, I want to wish the best of luck to every single comrade contestant. In particular, I'm rooting for comrade Suleiman Yaya Anafu, who is vying for the Western Regional Deputy Secretary position. Given his proven track record of hard work, resilience, dedication, and capability, I humbly entreat all party faithful and delegates to vote massively for Comrade Sule. Thank you. Boga Ali Hashim, also known as Mr. Impactful, and anyway, Aba Ntoko Western Regional, for the Regional Communications Officer, no, Issa Fuseini, no incumbent, no, Elusi. Issa did a really good job. Unfortunately, he lost one equally competent communicator, Emmanuel Akwa, solid guy. Emma, congratulations to you on this well-deserved victory. We say, Obi, congratulations to Dr. Okoboy on the victory. But honestly, I am mourning and I've not eaten since Saturday evening because of Paul Leander's abysmal and unfortunate defeat. I blame you, Obi. I blame Omanhene for not campaigning hard enough for Paul Leander. This one really reminds me of Fear Delegate, Pa. I beg you, tell Paul that we are ready to support him. If there are people who took advantage of him financially during the campaign, we'll be ready to help expose them and demand accountability. For now, let me continue my morning. Paul De Soso, Acting Chairman, NDC, Massachusetts. Obi, I can bet my last coin on Dr. Okoboy that he would deliver. Wishing him God's blessings, 2028 is possible together. Master Planner Jr., Kentampo North, Communications Officer. Weise Obi, congratulations to Emmanuel Akwa, he's too much. Gusty man, Ewo Brikum. Obi, kindly send my congratulatory message to Dr. Bernard Okoboy for me. Kindly tell him his friend Jerry, who used to book him for GTV breakfast shows. Master P, Ewa London, and anyway, Abre. Obi, good day. Congrats to Dr. Okoboy. I know he can deliver, but he will stay in opposition for long. Sir Prince, acting constituency secretary in Ayensuano. And Weise Obi, good day. Mr. President has been elected unopposed as Communication and Public Relations Officer in Denmark NPP, which I have accepted and will help the party to win power in 2028. I didn't want to do politics again, but I am out now. My congratulations goes to all elected NPP members in Denmark and Ghana. Mr. President, Ewa Denmark, in TNA, Okwa Denmark, Mr. President, Communication and Public Relations Officer for NPP Denmark. And Mr. President, congratulations to you on this amazing feat. Nidian Kasaye, Kennedy Appiah. Kennedy Appiah. Mr. President, thank you. But, Doc, I now me person me busa question way. You know, sir, because of the scale of victory, you know, at this onerous responsibility at all, so, Ghana had the most populous region, Greater Accra, in terms of the voters register. In Asudie Ankasa in the Dalent, people seem to have a lot of confidence in you. Sir, you have the energy, you have the drive, you have the passion. And because you're also young, you know, you connect to the youth and you have to deliver. Sir, they were promising delegates, no? It's going to be a tough task for you, Mebua.
0: Obi, sir, sometimes, you know, sir, who could get the brebina, unfat, unsia niyama kesiye da, eno na sebi wakume tu. The first time, my doctor, President Kufuor mami appointment, or mi ko kolebu. Yeah. Yon kofobi yomu fre, ati beki bisa, and say, first day, he say, Kufuor beso oendi, ni bane career na. Because na, ehono, sebi yomu ya professors, penifonu kwa kwa, gidi gidi na agitation ti enche na resignations ni niyama abba. But the secret to surviving and doing well in Kolebuni is I got closer to understand their culture,
1: okay,
0: their expectations, and why they had those problems. Mr. D also the structure in the hospital and was able to identify their problems. We all came together and fixed it. Obi, if I were to do the Accra project alone, I would have had my own anxieties. And can you say, Minkwana, Minkope Accra 21 seats in Bamisru? But Obi, constituency executives, now me share 34 constituencies. No? I think 32 or so. I think one or two, I think I bear. A chairman, now me share, no? First and second vice, secretaries, Obi, organizers, Obi, Obia, one of them. What it means is that I was in a mean finding where met deploy one professor optimally. Just any panel so to me tree a cra a pima. Yes, so said you here or the pimino copemano. Say I was uncle Sano, Evelyn Didi, uncle Niri Adori, and uncle form no one says they say no chairman, Enna, Odinama, Obi, you have to find the time to do it. So Bisu Oho, now our dumb. But the usual hand say you be inviting her by your office. Now you can say who they are when I hear mao. Who you are. So the point I'm making is that all the resources, the people are available. We need the right strategy. We have to write the right, we need to have the right approach. And Obi, if we do all that, Obi, Nyamia Dum, strategy there, you can't go into details. But my point is that if we marshal all our people,
1: yes,
0: Obi, NDC you are aware, say. Anka MPP for you now, sorry. So, I'm going to move G2024 my resources. Anka MBAT and Ebayan. They were highly motivated, whilst our army was a demotivated army.
1: Mm-hmm.
0: Little inspiration. not because the leader was uninspiring, but because circumstances surrounding the army. But what I say, so once the circumstances change and every soldier is geared up, why you're ready, no? Obi, 2028, inshallah, Dr. Mahmoud Bawumia, Nyamire Mawa, president of this country.
1: Yeah.
0: No, Saji, they know.
1: Yeah. But in Greater Accra, too, Nyoma, Ma, Ghana, for Ebo, Chi, Eko, Tua, Bama, NDC, the way they did in Greater Accra, to the extent, sir, Omuma, I'm just 5 seats. You think, sir, something drastic has happened in the last 2 years? Ah, by 2028, Daniel Majors have here and to my NDCBO. You think so?
0: Obi, Sena BBC, 14 seats or so, Koyeno. Sana BBC, now 40 are in Abba. And TB, I mean, as for Nipa and Kasa. Anything I can for Casa Bessie, Nippon, we are in a negative sense. A child said Nippon Casano on yem to say machine, I yet Tim Casa or my predicting. But Nyami Bois, not Odi Nippa, Nanti ye. Obi, and yen Nippa Neca could say, why have you been no people for? I can for say Casa Nema Kuma, I was a won't you. So we have to the first stage or a step say. Over Bomodi, I recover City Accra is to identify those things that made you lose them. Now, who identify now Uye Wejuma and the extent at which Uye Wejuma NHL recovery? And because Sebio, me a political activist and our leader, me were interested, you know, I would not like to disclose all the things we have identified and say we are going to fix this because your opponent is also listening.
1: Yeah.
0: We are speaking to the general Niama, Yesha, Yeya Bebua. Now, menu me will believe, say, Nyanku Pot me Bibia. But at the end, you know, Obi, when Elisha said he wanted a double anointing, then Elisha catch him.
1: Yeah.
0: But see, you've asked for a hard thing.
1: A hard thing.
0: One guy then said it cannot be done. Because you've asked for a hard thing, you have to demonstrate through what you go through, say you are ready to carry the unction. Obi, we are to ask that God bring us back to office within 4 years. When the train has been 8 years, it means we are asking God for what?
1: A hard thing.
0: The next question is that, are you ready for the job that comes before that hard thing? And that is why me aware, say we are asking Allah for a hard thing. Hard thing, just say, I didn't know soon, but a bit me see now, so a jumadin. And to what bishop, I was say, Unshisha Onyama. And so, Obi, once this is my mindset, once when the mindset of my executives, once this is the mindset of the flag bearer, Alhaji Bawumia, and this is the mindset of the conscience executives, it means that, Ukotoshua Obi, Ubeto soft air walk.
1: Yeah.
0: Nike was showing for the oil work. And when Nanti saw 8 to 10 hours now, Ujinasu Anama, Unaina Humi Kakra, it means that there is a lot of work ahead. And to me, you can say, me boga down for 4 hours, preaching in a missy. She will be about, yet in 90 10 hours in the baby mommy. Oh, me what?
1: You are Nanti, you are quite sure.
0: Nah, me Nike, me shoes, you know. The Muya subscriber said, Nanti and Kosupan and Chana is a baby. Nama, Miss Switch, he said, I don't know, said Davy, a rest a crowd over here. So, Obi, let me conclude by saying, say, Omo Munya Daji, a bit votima, not only Okoboy, all the executives that you know, Yamin Shawa. Now, the rest no one winning, Srobi, they put in a very good fight. In fact, woman organizer position, you know, Naomi, they win here. Oh, we need by one.
1: One vote, yeah.
0: Oh, mean, you're quite election, not where we need. Now with the one, the woman said, where we need, and so on, now 90 MMA.
1: And they're pyrrhic victory.
0: And see, Parker say, you know, Parker now is starting kind of, not I'm in chain, me, who need you. Now, Chess, me, besides, BBI, because I a chain and nipper man, sign, say, I saw a fan of starting you, giddy, I'm sick, and you have a chain. Now, who need but the point I make is that everybody fought a good fight.
1: Sure.
0: Now I'm happy, say, Omanya, a chairman who will make sure that all of them, anything and everything you wanted to do, if you had won your office, I would give you the opportunity to do it.
1: Wow.
0: And that is
1: wow.
0: the best way to secure victory for Alhaji, Dr. Mahmoud. And Obi, it's not only victory. Victory is only going to be a platform to now create opportunities for the many thousands of youth who believed in the after 5 p.m. job at ministries, which has turned out to be phantom. Obi, you know what a phantom means? A phantom job or phantom placement. Obi, you catch you say, workers in a war, who causes a registered general, you bought FIFA or Bupon. Second batch be back from 5 to 1 a.m. Now, on one starts from 1 a.m. to an upper 8 or 9. Obi, I'm in your house, and yes, sir. I feel like we or say, why your document, being a document, you know, court through approvals. Now, me intelligence, I say, 24 hours secretary, I'm running one shift. Obi, so we have a job not only to work hard but to prove to Ghanaians say there was solutions. Now, enche Kojo upon Kuma, honor the policy man.
1: Yes,
0: so the Kojo no, a lot of people don't know many years ago. Michiano, the nickname I'm friendly a policy. And the Chiano, chairman of policy committee, you know, and Roger James and Mimi Hadri, number two, the deal we are che. Yenya Bute, Esia, Nyama, or saying, yeah, mistakes are Ghana here. Now you are back out with a clear roadmap, a Ben Maya creator opportunity. Obi, Mimi politics are me, you know. Say, I catch him, he said, Obi, Abra Bako, and Nima, and I'm in Egypt. As for all this talk and elections and all that, it's all part of the process towards and now the journey towards being given the opportunity to improve the lives of people.
1: Yeah.
0: And I want Ghanaians to know that all this that we are doing, we want the opportunity to improve their lives. And that is why they must look at us with a lot of grace. We did a lot of things right. We also got some things wrong. But just as these guys, NDC, got things wrong in 2016, because they've seen some renewed behavior and hope. Sana Yensu Obi, Yasakra. Unse Easter eba obi asakra yenyina ya sakra obi the unsakra yenu yebe yinu atunchen. We are coming with a new attitude, an attitude of grace, of repentance, of hope, of hard work, genuineness. I remember Ghana Faka say yemamu koye nansu ya eni aji say ya sadi mwa yede
1: ababa. Wow, Dr. Bernardo Koboy and the attending currently, and then you're funding me, Bibri. Fortunately, no, said he occurred during this campaign, no, or with the energy and the drive, and that's how come immediately after elections over the weekend, and if at Enra or Mokokosra flag bearer, and Washe Juma Sianessa as the new regional chairman of the NPP here in the Greater Accra region, and as a chairman in Sono Media Communications. Near the Ekane Juma, and that's how come he would continue to pass through our show occasionally now on a Ghana for Abba Bidi and Komo. And the first last week, no Bahanka may address no Dr. Bernardo Koboy, my bobo, the former positions in Namakasa on a Naya Champion Jantua and Ewa, and the Oba or a regional chairman of the NPP, a Greater Accra region, inti or a big man and kasa any sena
0: now and then me buy no immediately. I mean, enter studio pay him. I mean, both foot two ice cake in one bottle. Toby, I found a man who said, Chairman, we'll be a crowd ice cake in your mom, maybe with that. My boss,
1: and then
0: Obi. But let me say, we are Chama, we have different package. No. Both for Tunusu so, okay, fresh.
1: Yeah. Wow. And the Yugusua, yeah, Kasano. Kofi Tonto, Abe Kansa, Ewaha. We say, hey, Obi Lejokuku, Jay-Z, and Big Dreams. Even the five crown and mukran, we are targeting it. Why? He should be there and be talking. Inti, and this is for some of five in the crown. Ikramus is here. No, Baba Jini in Ephraim and some way. Don't go for saying it any way. Abba in teachers a more assem, Kesepa, Ebonepo. Kofi don't to acquire better saying,
2: Obi Mijosu.
1: Good.
2: Doc,
1: who will be catcher?
2: I'm Antina Mabe.
1: Good.
2: Doc, congratulations.
0: Thank you, my
2: man. For me, I think one of the successful young politicians in Ghana now, Dr. Koboy.
1: Yeah.
2: And Doc, you should be grateful to God for how far He has brought you. Amanyosem is a game of aspirations. Eyagudia sebe enipa di for dachi enimonyam.
1: Yes.
2: Eni dachi ekwan ya obefa so abeye mpanyin die di aboa wo man ene woku. Eno nti ne di agudia. Na ansa na obi benya akwanya wabeye MP. Wabeye board chair of the biggest hospital in Ghana. Wabeye in charge of the healthcare architecture of our country.
1: The
2: insurance healthcare architecture of our country.
1: Wabeye deputy minister.
2: Wabeye deputy minister. Wabeye and then the substantive minister.
1: Yeah.
2: Oko, you should be grateful to God for how far He has brought you.
1: Yeah.
2: But this should be a lesson also to you. That for your age and where God has brought you, no, you cannot disappoint Him. To me, dear, the amount of the greater Accra region, the creme de la creme, penyifo waha, sebi mebunukra, omonso, omabobra, ne waha. Enti, to me, dear, the amount you have to manage people.
1: Yes.
2: Enti, debiano kai kai, who say, oh yeah, boa boa foa. Awesome party to an extent. Awesome, oh my. Neka is a nyame duwe dru baby kesiye pa. And Ghana politics, to be honest, MPP politics, Ghana politics. Our history cannot be written without Okoboy.
1: Sure.
2: And I wish you all the best. And I pray, say, Obeboa, na abrantia obey. Omo party no. Yeshu shine.
1: Doc, into over my final age, my lawyer met now. Yes,
3: Doc,
1: dear. Ain't he lawyer Bernard Bediakun Beidu and a restoria MP for Akwetia constituency and a private legal practitioner. Babe cancer, it was students. Ain't he? Julius Debra PhD. You're maintained as the freshest PhD. Was that not man for Kasa?
3: No,
1: any issues? Come and visit us and revisit it.
3: Nah, I'm saving you.
2: Yeah.
1: I'm saving you. Your
2: Anyway,
1: don't even mention my name.
2: All the best. I really wish you. By virtue of my position, I have to work very closely with you.
1: Yes.
2: Until you'll be hearing.
0: Yes.
3: I don't know your position.
1: Political aid to the vice president.
2: All the best.
1: Thank you. Anyway.
2: Lawyer,
1: the Unsobe Kacha, Dr. Okoboy.
3: Oh, Doc, no
0: question. Tell us, Bernard, and I'm sure Bernard.
3: Doc,
0: you're biased towards me.
3: And you see, Unza, it's a. Surely we have our differences politically, but I wish him well.
1: Yeah.
3: I mean, he's a nice gentleman. The propaganda bibre kumu old guy, abrantie bi, ati baby, or no? Oh, na yeah, this is what I always say. Look, politics na yeah, dog, but you ti hava me. Na ubi akotra baby, not the microphone I see na no. Muko three battery on kamu. Not baby, oh, baby, and wash it so they run you be down. Say, Doc, I cock a baby at the in his opinion, the supporters, Sammy Jenfield.
1: Yeah,
3: on that basis, no, or no call less amount to a bam farmer.
1: Can you imagine?
3: Can you imagine? Na papa yi ebra wa bre wo party nim e de ne profession at all bibia na nche na se wonim ayi che se kwan kro fa so ka asem na na se in the perspective and as a context a wo ka asem no but because was working your opinion wa ka asem supporting Sammy Jemfi it in supporting Sammy Jemfi dia so dey retire wa bom so you see what we do meanwhile President Mahama ne ira ku fa lom yaka so when you sit somewhere na wo kasa te se ne ase unim ne wo ka nti nyame nyira o media I wish you well I mean enye easy I don't know say mo party num with your age as I know it no obi
1: sa ba as a regional chairman in Greater Accra no I don't think so
3: in Greater Accra
1: no no no he's the first he's the youngest
3: so that's really an achievement
1: yeah
3: Onyankopon jira wo ye ni ye ti delegates ni nim say you are worth it ti eye koso na bo adwuma me ne ha me keke kakra bi ne say wo pen su yi o ma say ade no so won ze say wo pe ye wa fam de ba de ye o ho no pe won as an individual I like you I mean obi anim wo nim ni out bit me eye but unfortunately no baby asay adu no any Greater Accra adwuma e wa ha no nya dia e be yi
0: e wu nze nya mi so ade ase no en na yo
1: en of fa
3: no dimre e dimre e bre no so e bre no we dia ba dia nya we
0: dia ase no
1: dia ase no fa ni e
3: vertical so ya mi chira o dog I wish you well I wish
1: yeah e go see says na ya sempai for that was Dr. Bernard Okoboy the newly elected regional chairman of the NPP here in the Greater Accra region. And Motezi and no AD and Komo. Ekosi essentially, at least you've heard from friends who are joining us for yeah in discussion segment. Kofi Tonto from the office of the NPP flag bearer as a political aide. Wabe Kansa Ewu Studio ha sounds and a lawyer Bernard Bediakon Beidu. Former current member of parliament for Akwetia constituency in the Eastern region. The last time I'm in the call a year where Akwetia and I'm say, lawyer Bernard Bidia Kubedu a year, Juma. Oh, no. Oh, that's a man Casa Nye. Trouble. Mamma Casa. Mamma Casa Nye.
4: Me
1: say.
4: Several times.
3: Okay.
1: No.
4: Several.
3: When was the last time?
1: What kwa kutia nansanimu?
2: Oh, nansan me ko ye koya de wa chim wenchi.
3: Go fine.
1: Ache. Oh, how many
2: is,
1: months?
2: This is early July or late June.
3: Go fine. Go fine kutia.
2: Ye be fine kutia. Yeah. Be fine. Ye kra no. Ye kra no. Yeah, yeah, koye rally wo ho na e krobi is it bedu or something? No, krobi wo no bedu.
1: Bwedua here before.
2: I mean, I can't. The truth is that I can't speak to Akwetia as if I know the place you know and the I place. Can speak to.
1: Me di ama me kasa ne se. Time aye ni na aye niya NST ya ukumi niya ni niya me friend.
2: Yeah.
1: Me ko 1 week ni bi. Me ko a year ni bi. Me name time a. Lawyer and a delegation eba 1 week no nioma e course. Good. And an ansaya Ernest mami ifi mono.
2: Yes.
1: 1 week no me sign e kobi. Me kwane me lawyer Eric J. And I saw the reception this time.
2: Reception against, to him.
1: To him.
2: Ah, okay.
1: As against the first timer.
2: Uh-huh. Well, Ernest, but you do.
1: No, but I've told him. My catcher and my cow eda. I've told him.
3: Me trip the end yamete because Akwetia ni e wechre. Bibiye no abene na. Eye so sufficient Akwetia for because you need problem bi. That's the truth. Baba e wa fem die. 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

0: ma kwetia etwam boadua ekokowie wo dwena se a in fact me kra me nyam pi bi okrampo a me kra edi beje
1: obi
2: yeah
1: me dey send me di kan aka no in free akwetia ma ko ho several times na me so me kai some time ago I me ko ho ko fa ho akopi oda ene ade
2: yeah
1: in futu I me so me hu ye of course me ka se yenso adwuma yenso ye ye there was a kwan ba kwa ne free as a man kese ena neba that time na I think so much I say but no nya
2: ni
1: ye this time ne ba no me nim se ho na ye fire because me nya so I
0: as a man ba ko ti and there be and this na ye before 2016 but if ke di e ko da so ene no di MPP ne
1: okay
0: before you left power I no no more ye if ke di no e ko ko si wenchi
1: okay
0: Tinaka or die if you went cheek or down. Of course,
2: yeah, I mean, who's happening?
0: I know, dear, we are a brainer and ye in Tina contractor and ye first, you know. Of course, name for true. Indeed, it's an achievement. And yeah. No matter how you know, no, I hope the same.
1: Yeah, so that's the point.
0: Do fit, but I'm going to fit it.
1: No problem, but the point I'm making is a mention. Well, the first time I'm called that area must have been around 2022
2: okay.
1: or so.
2: Okay.
1: Uh-huh. And sana se, yeah, I check.
0: So subsequent. And the reason tier to sign thing I make sure say over the years in here because ye ni kwan a efi akwetia kasa ko wanchi ni ntinda de bi e ko fakede. It won ni a okay. Obi be argument say eye kede kwan e ko because kede na almost always no na railway for you so e de ba. But this time no me say ye pese ye from akwetia to wanchi na ye ko fakede.
2: Okay.
0: Aha,
2: and yet that is no, what no, no,
0: no, no, no, no, no,
2: no, no, no, no, no, no, no,
0: no, no, no, no, no, no, no, no, no, no, no, no, no, no, no, no, no, no, no, no, no, no, no, no, no, no, no, no, no, no, no, no, no, no, no, no, no, no, no, no, straight to Akwetia, Nafi, and the Atua so called. No, no, no, no, no, no, no, no, no, no, no,
2: I get it. I get it.
1: No problem. Bonnie be any. Obi, Amanyo Sama,
2: yes.
1: Me, me, nye expert of that area. Intino, me challenge you, MPR,
2: and
1: ye, and ye, dear mammy. No, no, no, Dabby, I'm just saying, sir, a bear dear mammy, because semi free area, how dear. Then I will also know what to say. We trim na men pese be ode. Na adwuma ese se betimamfo a ewo mpeso ane so omunsa beka.
2: Yeah.
1: Ultimately politics are yeye no. Impuntu nti na yeye den yeye. And de bia me kan nti na obeka a President Mahama ba kan no me kan say MPP we don't need President Mahama to fail.
2: For you to win
1: for
2: power.
1: For us to win power.
2: Mm-hmm.
1: In the lawyer, you don't have to fail for MPP to win power. Yes, I know. Not adrenaline is binary. So I'm going left.
2: Right.
1: There be. On my church, on my yono.
2: Yes.
1: Bro, for back, I say, a nuanced. A papo be brave. Lawyer, bet me, I'm a human. I don't wish you bad. I wish you well because I say akwetia fo so nya so mfa so necessary nipa abrabo ne nipa nkwa because akwan de e so important to the extent say obi say won yare da ho o de fa everything else say wo tu kwan ne e kwan be kukuro kukuro kukuro say won yare da
2: ayare e de wo ko hospital
1: mi do nyame
2: na onam kwan e kwan bo
1: ne enko I heard now the importance of
0: him say, Obi Unim say, Wenchi. Omniama be bromni or dane, because Omni need direct access to Akwetia.
2: Easier to get to Oda than to come to Akwetia.
0: It's even sports near school for Omnia Wada.
2: Oh,
0: over the Yom Yamania Wada. Which it's because access to Akwetia is more difficult than Oda. So we need to, at least, like you are saying, and I agree. Me, there is no day I'm at say SSU um trimu puse meye 2 term, 3 term, 4 term. It comes when it has to.
2: Yeah.
0: You do your best.

0: now, tomorrow will determine the ABC for itself. You don't, it's not how long UBD was, but the impact.
1: Yeah.
0: We've had, you are so close to your flag bearer, OMB. So maybe our MPs be grab a foul so before they get to the flag. So it doesn't really matter. Politics, you know, you can be here today, tomorrow you are somewhere. So you do your best.
1: It's true.
0: And you leave the rest
1: That's Honorable Lawyer Bernard Bedi Akubidu and Akufi Tonto. My main fa win trim said why ye juma throughout the day now to say wabra may come for Storm Energy Drink a day amount. Storm Energy Drink, a made in Ghana product. In fact, Kasapreku PLC and aye. 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You keep moving. You stay focused and make your mark. Grab a bottle today. So why are you my bra? Udi numbi sisi ya obefremi edi huwa dansi edi atremi. 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So ube store in siyo. 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Ye wu over 400 agent e wa Ghana afre 0244-335-168 na pibi enom. 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Se one no madiema abuao pa. Enti mubeshan so amaye. 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Etwa muso. Sima pepe. Lawyer Bernard waha. And I could fit into a higher basis here. Stay with us.
2: Electroland Castle will be a showroom of Potemu. Naye be, Yasandi Homeland and Swat at home. Say, see, and apart from some of it, near Tomu TVs, gas cookers, kettles, microwave, Ninia Kikahon, move to Miswa Tomu Nemu Konya, plates, Nemun Tree, Ninia Kikahunina, and your branch about your friend Homeland. And it just a man who wants to say, so we did our Electrolander. You bet me out from our bed, she at Eddie Kessie. I think so, you will Nasco selected promotion via ye. So we'll talk about quiet, bet you. And which in Sumadina, Yashada Mamu special price. Oh, Fala! Yatatin Yamani Sunina Mamu, Madina, yet don't want a movie bree. Kawuna Bra Madina Taxi Rank, opposite Echo Bank, Mumro, Namubena Samsung, TCL, Media, and in Nasco Papa. Nemumukai say, Homeland is who Electroland prices, dear. Fala! Yes, how many Electroland, Via Bakwa, a one.

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Na Ibechegu Ewo Joy News, Adum TV, Ena Sempa FM. And after your social media handles in your ass. Or Sanabu Sumia, Nena, I tossu, I don't watch it, and no do me a no, Jumedie, Asempa FM Jumedie, friend, I could see say, any Semis DS Group Limited, and Akawan Toma Abuano, I de April. Now, 1 hour, Boyen, a Ministry of Land and Natural Resources, Minerals Commission, the Ghana Medical Trust Fund, and after the Ghana Gold Board. And Komoi FAO.

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Sustainability isn't just tree planting. It's whether the systems we depend on actually last. Lights that stay on. Water that reaches the bucket. Food that nourishes people instead of rotting away. Roads that take us home instead of taking our lives. When things keep failing, that's a sustainability crisis. So this month, we're asking why. Why landguards still run our neighborhoods? Why food rots in bins while our neighbors sleep hungry? Why the road that killed your cousin still has no signage? Why half the water you pay for never reaches your bucket? Uncomfortable? Good. That's the point. Stay tuned to the Super Morning Show throughout August for Joy Sustainability Month, sponsored by MTN and Momo.

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1: Na wicha wenu mkeke. Lompong kwa.
2: She said ye to be a dear. And so she knew shop.
3: Mary Pots no hang.
2: Minya, so many pursue ye. And so she knew but as I'm full of business with you, be one. I mean, why, yes, I guess I'm a bucolo. The Biani are dream for Frau, and so I'm on two Biani. Also, be a dean say, and yes, some dream when you. Hey, yes, Gassam. Bills will wait here. 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Bills say, and stroke raft. For Ghana card, be apply and they are. 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Bills. For Sikasamu, how you know, but dying.

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1: Do you know how money moves in Ghana and across Africa? How it really moves? It doesn't move once a month. It moves 100 times a day on Ecobank's digital platform. Airtime for that your sister. Transport for Papa. 500 Cs for Saturday's funeral. 2,000 Naira for the cousin sitting jump in Abuja. Because we don't just move money, we take care of people. Money moves in every direction. Uncle to nephew, nephew to uncle, sister to brother on Monday, brother back to sister on Friday. And it moves together. The funeral contribution, the susu, the wedding levy, the hospital bill in the family WhatsApp group. In Africa, money is really one person's transaction. It's many people moving small amounts toward one purpose. That's how money moves here. And there's one bank built for

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0: You know how money moves in Ghana and across Africa. How it really moves? It doesn't move once a month. It moves 100 times a day on Ecobank's digital platform. Airtime for that's your sister. Transport for Papa. 500 Cs for Saturday's funeral. 2,000 Naira for the cousin sitting jump in Abuja. Because we don't just move money, we take care of people. Money moves in every direction. Uncle to nephew, nephew to uncle, sister to brother on Monday, brother back to sister on Friday. And it moves together. The funeral contribution, the susu, the wedding levy, the hospital bill in the family WhatsApp group. In Africa, money is really one person's transaction. It's many people moving small amounts toward one purpose. That's how money moves here. And there's one bank built for it all.
1: Africa, 34 nations, one heartbeat, one screen.
0: Ecobank, the only bank built for the way Africans move money. 34 countries, one screen. Ecobank, the Pan-African bank.
2: Africa,
0: yeah.
2: Africa, yeah. 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
1: 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Se say de wadon.
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0: ekosi senye bonsoir wo mene sempa de brane mamba obi som obi som obi som obi
1: 94.7 asempa fm suni ekosi sen jumedie no asugusua utie no in 45 minutes time we'll round up mene Kofi Tonto ene wo studio ha ena lawyer Bernard Bediakon Beidu ena Aidin Komo Kofi minimse enrechi actually that on Saturday my party for to aba across the country a
2: yeah.
1: New regional executive from where you sit and from the office of the flag bearer no etemo sen how anioma ekoye across the country
2: obi edikan me chia woni wetie for minimse edikan akasa kakra de the tier ni se obi danyame ase se I can see ana se contest ye course bibia akose ne ye hwehwe no in terms of the arrangement, the organization, the conduct of the personnel involved, everything sene e hwehwe no pepepe party ene obi a no sa pepepe na abem if you say ana e ba can see say especially the ones are very contentious ah no ai mu odin no wan ye careful pe e betimi ate afa so nti mebo party mpanyimfo aba so say over the years over the months the conduct of elections from in flag bearer there ade ba be drew region there wono mu a ye de show monsa omo ye ho adwuma no so far there I think say
1: omo ye
2: bia ko say ne ese eko say say aka national anya me adumo a
1: somebody akwese october
2: 3rd I believe october 3rd inu ya penyi opari ansane Anthony Carbone, I think Abna was Asare, and a few people. I'm a former committee now. I'm be responsible for organizing that election. And also, you who put say, "Nyami be ya dum na kof nefel so send the election." Na obi, usha results na by na a blend of old and new.
1: And new, okay.
2: Mm-hmm. Usha. Inia oku boy it's a new face enti ono ne de sebi nsusuye foforo ne nimdie foforo so ebeba aba beboa oku boy task no e be difficult sene initially no me kan ne che se o ye bebunu
1: yeah
2: and regional who leading nso no ye mpanyimfo bebre ewom enti ye hwese ne dwuma obedi ebe ye adwuma betimi de mebunu ne mpanyimfo ne nyina no aba to the middle
1: sure
2: and wo hwe ye sita ye wo eye mantem wo ha
1: akannum
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1: yeah
2: de ebe hwe ne se obeye focused na de ye hwe se party adwuma ye beye edi nipa ba party ni mu aka nipa bom apeja party ni sunsun no ene ehwehwe ti we expect new fresh ideas new energy in fact o hwe Greater Accra another young guy nege or something
1: yeah youth organizer
2: okay. No you know very brilliant guy Parker for example experienced person ono de wo mudada enti our experience obi to say prince ono se ko from organizer to second vice so you see a blend of new
1: and old
2: and old enti now oba almighty Ashanti region so a ye papa kokofu eyiniti but you could see say na koka
1: enam momentum ni wonachi
2: e wonachi because enam a few times I know akoko contest ni bi dane ade enti no na momentum no ewo nechi yebebo na baso na ya boye papa kokofu nso abaso na ya hwese se nyo ma sha si ku kana ne tutu ne nan ko ira kokofu fie
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2: e ko ka che ne se woni ne beye adwuma so far ku ka o transis nyina che se or you be all she said,
1: he's spoken the right language,
2: yes. So, ne party, my baby, and even today, I saw say, also we'll make you some arrangement for party office next week or so, and all of these things.
1: Oh, okay.
2: So, you've seen say he's hitting the ground and going to run. These are some of the other new faces. Kwakwa de our system no mudada.
1: He's now organizer.
2: He's now the organizer. Okay. Kwakwa is the Francois and so system no mudada.
1: Yeah, secretary now.
2: Francois was the organizer, now the secretary. And then Ada Keskin is leading the comms, Martin is leading the youth. And so you see that
1: a guy also, no winning youth organizer on Ameya Bibi Ameya, no right?
2: Martin
1: Ameya.
2: Yeah, yeah.
1: Okay.
2: And see, I think
1: but
2: so.
1: he was a bit quiet, like on your very new national media.
2: I think say with this new role no obe coming up more. But you see, a good deal, you know, it's about what people think you can do. Obi Oha, they may not be as famous or popular as Kofi Tonto or lawyer Beidou. But a juman or tiasi. Say, oh yeah, a man yourself. Now you leave it all to popularity contester. One way, yes, because there's a difference between those who have great oratory skills and those who have great managerial skills and those who have great organizational skills. Obi Oha or managerial skills, but we need organizational skills. Obi Oha or communication skills, but also other skills. There are people who can have multiple skills. Yeah. There are people who have just one skill and they are highly effective. So I am not necessarily looking for a famous person, but an effective person. And that effectiveness would then carry you to the national stage. Of course, from the regional to the national stage. That is what we are looking for.
1: Okay.
2: Of course, obi nsu ye obi a oyɛ fame na sɛ nimdie no ahoɔden no wɔ hɔ nyansa no wɔ hɔ na ɔno nso de bɛyɛ adwuma bɔne bi anim. But overall, what we are looking for is the effectiveness. And so far, again, Ashanti region, a blend of the old and then the new. Voter Wenya is still maintaining, again, the same. Mayor. There's this young guy, Sisi Okasama MPP. Youth organizer.
1: He won?
2: Yeah, he won.
1: Oh, okay.
2: He won. You know, so my friend the mayor, Anonso Ayobia Wako, you know, he came on the national scene using media, but he was working back home. Cotton Hono Party no Ajinatum. So now this person there, he has to blend the national appeal with the regional appeal to make sure say obey deliver. He has a duty. Say you don't just stay at the top. Uji too many we are not stay at the top. No, you must continue to be
1: go
2: on
1: down
2: the ground and work. And I believe say on also Ebeye Sade. And look, Obi, the bottom line is this. Politics is a game of seasons. Emreneba neko. The question you ask yourself and they say, what type of politics do you want to do? Do you want to do the Osafumanfu politics or other forms of politics? The Osafumanfu politics or the Mahama politics or the Akufo-Addo politics.
1: About with longevity.
2: And it certainly comes with up and down. So I say, Ira Mahama, no, you're my Omanpenyi. There was a time that he was in the trenches. There was a time that, respectfully, he was in the bush. Let me use the word he said. Just say, in the oblivion will probably be better. There was a time for Mahama that nobody wanted to even hear his name. So what I say. So politics, sanity. Yura Mahmud Baumia, Waba, Warize, Wanyane challenges. Banyamibesa Pijani Biu. Sana politics in etie. Enti wa and neno. Na wum ah we free mu and now afe na wo pese wo bemu a wantimi amemu no you have to understand say politics is a game of seasons so wo sa de na wo tia se a ɛno na do bɛkɔ akyire because a toda bi wo ha 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operations some okay. of the appointed positions now aban
1: special operations at the regional level
2: I have to check okay. I have to check okay. if it's just at the regional level okay. or all the levels but I'm just using that as an example say ebi obi be call for organizer right
1: when we need
2: betimi aka say near be boa was special operations so
1: yeah
2: na no so am obi bia o ye o bon ho modern that may very well prepare you for another yeah. great opportunity yeah. your financial secretary yeah. your research is it research? Yeah, electoral affairs.
1: PWDs.
2: Yeah. You know, so the opportunities will present themselves. Inti moa mon sign to me and candy emotional. Mama Bomumu. Monso on Nathaniel Ebeba. Mon last meet Ebeba. There will be a greater opportunity for Monso. And then lastly, one more Monso winning. Whereas your victory is today. Your real test lies ahead in the last four years.
1: Yeah.
2: Whether you'll be truly victorious or you'll be a loser.
1: Mm-hmm.
2: Because there are those who have won today who will win again in 4 years. And there are those who have won today by 2 years, no more be losers. Yeah. Because of a kwan mobile conduct to omuhu ayo majuma. It is my prayer, it is my hope that you are victorious today and you stay victorious for the next 4 years. Mm-hmm. This ejuma we are ashawun sa. Because every day matters, every day counts.
1: Yeah.
2: And the rare part in penyin for any part in madi to me any ahuadi ni jidi ashawumuno. Let it count for something. Be of value to our party. Mm-hmm. Contribute to our success and make sure say the yen yina ya sranango the yen yina ya tiny chi the yen yina ya tum se or no ne sefata the most prepared candidate no yebe propelling no to the zenith to the top na Christo ya duman kunim dia ye sheno
1: yen saka
2: tobi ye de nyamiasi bibia ko senior yeshwehwene in terms of organization planning everything and if we say yeah now let's move on to the national election let's also hope that it goes well na ebe wi na sumje ebebem na afi no yetimi move forward
1: very well lawyer Bernard ma musao na I don't know if unya time e monitor our elections na but especially in your backyard eastern region anyhow anioma ekowo I'm told they are saman kese and omoto abano. Na ete wo sanye mepacho.
3: Well, so, me da se. Men so, sanye a ebe munti menti miyanchi ya. One wapamfo. Chief producer. Owe. Owe.
1: No, me matiso jine ni mo.
3: Iti, peti ya wudi ya.
1: Yes.
3: Ishi ya yache kaka. Call parliament. Breaki ya na misubiti ya mdenti kaka. Mbaba. Ya peti ya minu ya kufizu.
1: Ache wosu.
3: Afonia Sabre Yetier I have four ne Ghana for ne Tifo. You know, I know Krebs say MP prepare their calendar. How much is shared say so most Sabre no Moto of
1: regional elections. Regional elections, yes.
3: I have had an issue from the one and I didn't hide it from the one say top bottom approach, you know, was not the best. That was my opinion, but well, we live to see a brain of a chair, several one and one. Be that as it may, no more aquacotuaba. First and foremost, I think it's we need to commend them. Say it was generally peaceful. And no Namidi Yadi Yami teacher. I mean, Yeti or Maimuna Abatuobe, Kuka, Kuka, and Yanemwa.
1: Yeah,
3: that was when I was actually on board, but.
1: Mm-hmm.
3: Mean tip EBI and demand share that monitor, but okay. I was monitoring on the phone, and I'm not sure said there was any serious EBI.
1: No, not really. Apart from a few places,
3: generally, I think it was peaceful, and that's okay. You need to omope and no mark or two about the idea the other day. Say, you ever heard nah, because what I observed, not much changed. Especially where Nipa Nanko Woho na SL contesting.
1: Mm-hmm.
3: Get the difference.
1: Yeah.
3: Se ni no woho emo mukudin kugwe te se yino. Omo so be contesting na check yes e dwuma no mame na hwe say how many of them lost the election I just say be our free hold na there are fresh faces
1: are ever
3: more every but your what in general say but omo na e executives na nkasa nkasa e wo hold na omo di omo ko di ntwa e yes o historic sa no answer sa
1: yeah in the eastern region Jeff Kunedu sign we need
3: and it was very convincing
1: yeah
3: and yesterday close
1: yeah
3: in fact I think I'm not too sure but you may check for me on my previous contest the same previous contest yeah. Cross
1: was tighter
3: yeah tighter
1: way.
3: We know the gem say and oh man what chair no pass oh Brian Champo okrum o chair no baba bo bi na dey oya o
1: na say Brian Champo na contest
3: that's sense we dey see Brian versus Doc Dr. Baobi against Brian Ewo East.
1: Ewo East.
3: But that's how it come. How can it happen? Say, no, na ne showdown. And I'm a major. I'm a person here. Because I'm a person no top down.
1: Yeah.
3: Because you name say, you're a Watson. So, you're a bend, Dr. Baobi.
1: Oh, so I'm not a campaign coordinator. Ewo East.
3: I know Bianzu Nimun. So, say, you're a Jeff.
1: Jeff, so you're Brian. Yes.
3: It's because the contest was between Brian and Dr. Baobi. Dr. Brian.
1: You are not far from.
3: I'm not wrong. Because I'm not far from. I'm right. Because that contest, I'm a rapper, but man, God, but trying to say Eastern year one.
1: Oh yeah, the governor of the Eastern region.
3: Thank you. Eti Oba, what the damn crazy so best way. Eti Jeff Achre, and me name ni eko mu ema delegates eto abaman. But I think yeah, because a performance Eastern region went low in 2024.
1: But it gave the party almost second biggest vote, so like a second largest number of seats.
3: No, MPP.
1: Sure.
3: But number seats are in a normal war before 2024 elections. Nationally. What must I say?
1: Yeah.
3: And lose who are. Surely 2024 was not the best compared with Inti. And now even nominal figures Nankasakra popular votes in Esote compared figure percentages in Inti say your performance because for we politicians the measure saying and the votes are now
1: you have to win elections
3: what you are saying yeah you will be deliver votes it is your performance no more here yeah it's still raging say you know and can say yes but I know say factors no never brosa.
1: But they maintained the regional organizer as well.
3: Yes.
1: Jerry was saying.
3: Jerry was also retained. And I think, yeah. Obi, I think I'm going to be co-election. No, Woho, I will be contesting it too, you know.
4: I have for example.
3: Oh, no, me can't Easton.
4: Easton, I don't have all
3: the. Na Abronye, or no?
1: Abronye, Buno.
3: So, winning massively.
1: Or the team. 2-0-1 against 44.
3: So, what went into it? Performance? How did it go in 2020? But what else played out? Is it because of people's allegiance to the flag bearer? Necessarily?
4: That's not the
3: way. Yes, but M foul, baby, because it's Tina, yes, sir. So what am I saying? It's Tina, the governor, who? Now, you know. Shay. Now background, so let's have a wife in social media.
1: And also white wife. Yeah, he looked good.
4: Let's say Hona Opesa will cancer. What's the point?
3: No, the point I'm making see analysis.
4: Some back
3: analysis.
1: And one now.
3: Thank you. Say no. You perceive a share. You call more and more winnie. You may match the margin because men come home, men to a bow. But Jeff Winnie. And our original organizer, Kranzwe, meaning the secretary, Nukubia. And our share Accra.
4: Yeah, the same secretary, Kofi.
1: On also sign we need.
4: Kofi Wene.
1: And it's really the moment, any.
3: Who organizer?
4: That one I have to check.
3: You have to check. It appears, I'm saying, front line. But Jerry Dieno, I'm saying, or can we switch my kind? So I'm saying, none of youth organizer and a contestant. That means, say, youth, you know.
4: Okay.
3: Fresh faces. Now, politics, people should be careful. Me out my car, right? When you are within, except a extreme panel, so person will carry a queen anymore. Don't move and
1: go and contest incumbents.
3: Incumbent. Because if you succeeded, you succeeded together. Sanye yenswa, you fail together. It is, and I follow it is there is no way I'll become your uncle once and papa bravo contesting. As I can say, he failed. But what yeah. He failed now the yard. Except where he extreme. Bakuba could be tibiba. Send the extreme, say Nipano be a yinim so one yard. Otherwise, obey and do carriers. They say, Sajerin, your kings are brandy or contested.
1: Yeah, Ofi, you to organize a contest
3: organizer. This may be his end.
4: Oh, I don't think so.
3: Make us end, no, you see. Politics on Nikakram minimum. Niawi, you be so calculating. People may perceive you. One, say, be away. Many members may use word, but men can't say any
4: bread.
3: And now, it sounds so quiet to say, when we are together, we are together. Close at our house is here. Will you be a bubble? Won't you have Japan? That may be his problem. He may know it better than I do, but maybe view. And he said, that may be his problem. Ah, why? So, Nipa, now you're not anything, campaign manager.
1: A leading member of the campaign, a senior advisor
3: to,
1: on the campaign.
3: Then tomorrow, the same person is contesting. Now it's my contesting. For me, it doesn't sit well with me, no matter what. Now I'm believing in him and Kanekoye Juma as his advisor. And yes, Nimuo, he's in. He's contesting. What's my contesting? You don't do that. Ghana and Africa, for saying you want the FANO, I say. When he's ready, when he pan out, opinion, affair, personal contest, that is how you will be seen. But if you have anything, I can say, oh, men, co, oh, they're co.
1: Yeah.
3: Or tina, oh, home out. So when you see us, Adiana, a brown young swak at the same thing, me name say, or no, so me tea, no, no, so say, and crofu and uncle Musia Juma and us, and no, so they, you say, who continue to go to eighteen Sawa. Because me name baby, I said, no one's your Juma name. You see, they should be careful. You should be very careful who win the election where your uncle Jubilee House. It be also lose election be any braba. Communication. Kasa obeka after you've won. No, and not a veteran. Now, can the same say, yeah. Now, we are not our friends and a unity the end, unity the end. Never cussing. So, they should be very careful. It will say, crap, who are winning? Won't Kasa answer.
1: Or your language,
3: or your language should be so conciliatory. Some may win ya, and your modia. Yenia, because it's so crowded, so dear, so I'm here. You're a body. Oh, bye, bye, you could see. So, what I say, it's people should learn how to do say now, crowd, you talk less. Kaka cra, now, ma, adjubra, umbra. Yao, dear, you will be more and conform. Then you move to the person, they will feel. I would even say, sir, so, unko, ni panifia, don't even give any public comment. Koniho. And yeah, easy, oh, election. Now, Santa regions where you're there, Miamira, Jando. One more son and my friends, Yando, Po Yando, eh?
1: Only two potter.
3: Why are you fooling them?
1: Potter, Aquana Bonifer.
3: Nay, eh? Coffee and Wanka. And I'm your pause, and Nibra, any hunt. Nibra, Wanka, say we better
1: say, is he or send a sick canyon and a once a woman?
4: La Bella Podcast. Why interview for?
3: I felt said the way I know Kasano, let's say, communication.
1: The last time he was communicating, it was an appointment. But this time, he could have gone for elections.
3: And he may have won. He may have won.
1: Probably.
3: Because once a Kasa...
1: No, but looking at the contest, no, the Exkin guy, Keskin.
4: Yeah, that Keskin guy. He's a doctor as well.
3: He's a very good communicator. Because once a while, you're a human. But assembly, you're a new renewal.
1: Only the bottom line. You cannot take that out. Yeah,
3: and turn the beer. Yeah, and they are hard.
4: So, was in the Sikaku.
1: Missika, the ones I went to Obi. Sikaku.
3: If I difference, this is so.
1: Yes, sir.
3: What's that?
1: Oh, on the end, he born a crowd.
3: No, what interview? No,
1: substance. And my air friend. Chum, Montrai. Aye. Montrai.
4: Obi.
3: Oh, there be.
1: Chum, Benjamin.
3: On the nine, yeah, you may.
1: Me, the mini papa. May a campaign, open campaign.
3: Saturday. But don't say you need people like that sometimes in the system.
1: I maybe say party also for the fish and I would to.
3: And been so pay. For Casa review, sir.
1: Secretary.
3: What is your day?
1: Regional secretary. You are the administrator of the party.
3: I'm in fine company.
1: Okay, okay. That's
3: oh, fine. Yes, sir. Pa. Come on, I de. Yes, sir. I'm coming to be a young mom to be a creature in India. Oh, Monty, really? The MPP, the Odoi Psych MPP, the Alajete MPP. Ah, Ajekum Kufu MPP. And person may body in positions via Omatu about many people. Ah, come on. Omo any. But say ni pano niya maybe omu ye no mfo se some way somehow ne boa why no po yando
1: yeah
3: minim say niya me chwa wudim niya me ken
1: I get you
3: what ma say because say ni pano say ye pass ye nshe people are serious aye mom say di biya
1: yeah
3: but mo de mom thinking say well in some way no say niyo tiye biya ne kwan bis ne boa
1: oh yeah
3: iti why no po yando edi andi yankura ye wo in enkaida so what ya say inti ne biya no so why would you because oh one more spice and see where he's coming from. This is a place, Ashanti region, ni Kumase, no, yeah, yeah, dear grow. San Yaman will hock a crack. So, what you are saying, sometimes,
4: never say, be a
3: because this is a guy in terms of qualification, he has
4: or something
1: three
3: master's degrees or so. Or by obey interview, high headed. It's the empire, and Mamma, yeah, say, oh dear grow, says San, and it was all over. Some say, oh dear grow, then I make us say, yeah, grow, dear. Don't go push me. Been with the agro pals, my mom, the piano. So for me, well, I'm not my elected. Ben Fom Susu say, ever born 2028, you know. And you need a call flag bearer.
1: But the quality across board, you know, send the shivers down the spine.
3: All,
1: not
3: at all. That's a big brain, you old guys. Be brain, so be brain. That's
1: you don't think in Greater Accra, for example. And Okoboy chairmanship he changes the dynamics?
3: To, no, not at all. Now say in his constituency he lost the elections.
1: But that's who has that. Been a oh, traditional.
3: No, and then you're honor over me. And I'll let you cook and cow. Obi has a cow because he say. A honor and Greater Accra. Greater Accra traditionally and Casano.
1: Yeah, generally.
3: So at the same time, there is no issue. But say he won once.
1: Yes, he did.
3: So what happened is our man Lucy. Look, mo be a trimunyanide. Yansu ye trimunyanide. I will not rubbish entirely say because near me who am me me stress yansu yen fan yen fan ye juma yen yen ye juma deno. It's not really about their quality. They have what they have.
1: Yeah.
3: They don't have what they don't have. But maybe I mean who say a year, most of them won convincingly. It's a stress say the party
1: is behind them.
3: Behind them.
1: Yeah.
3: And that is what we should watch. Because me who near so close, baku baku be by no grenya very close people. They are not just a party. No, no, we need people more pay.
1: Sure.
3: So they've gone for them.
1: Sure.
3: And they are solidly behind them, and that's what we as NDC should watch.
1: We'll have to also pick.
3: Yes. So because it means that they know omo pen for omo person di omo kwakuno. No, I'm saying omo kakra. Omo retaining me. And it being so my assets and kakra yeah. But. And I'm sure hey, at the national level, because flag bearer and Ankasano, my retaining. It's in your binum campaign of years. A train Ankasana, and then a boy, that's a story. I say, I've men are moving, men are moving, and it worked. Because flag bearer and cafe near got to flag bearer bar, can you see? Trust me. But since there is a flag bearer, Obia, why? Now, I mean, it could be a make around Zabzia. Now, I'm my head. Be a juma. And if the party has seen, say, you repeated Dr. Baumia Bebois,
1: then why not me?
3: Why not me?

0: nso sabe omo ya esese ye omo adun tito omo ejitum so no anom be koso ne na ko a e de na ko akuna then o underestimate no you have to go all out for him
1: okay.
0: At the end of the day finally I feel say it is not really much about these people because none of them will be on the ballot even though ombe ye adwuma no
1: e wo
0: form ne ade but they are selling a candidate
1: yes
0: at the end of the day NDC yes your candidate beba what would matter for me eh yeah performance in government and no NSC am ye mi come say ya ye na go Ghana for be judge based on ye ya ye and the am Ghana for within the 4 years
1: yeah
0: it's every election is a referendum on
1: the certain
0: existing government.
1: Government
0: and as a regime was so it's a no na say hwe ni ye na nema ese ye ye say ya gusu aye ye and for me so far Obi, so far, what your team feel been too twinker, but it's been good. I'm not saying it's excellent.
1: Yeah, true, but now I'm moving to my
0: yeah, baby, really flat cry. I've seen Dr. Baumia wa charge him say yes, say political power ni here um to be an koye juma. Yes, sign a flag bearer so can. But much would depend on us as a government. Niema ye beye, because bebiya sebe omu hunko tada in a district. Mi MP snippy to be catch up the microm the whole district go down maho until this government eba power baby a stall project bebre ni ade ye gusu aye ye economic your friend is saying policies say dey to dwa na ma ye Ghana for ho aha om social policies aye ye na ma Ghana for ho dia enho aha om na no na me dey hia me because enu na ye ni ye a ye breso si ye to aba Ghana for be hwan hu se na me ni we mi nya wa aban mu na me ba eye se mi nya wa aban nim mi ye se ye nya wo e ya aban nim enu no be hwe because Dr. Baumia has been there before even though no nye ultimate no but he's been there he has his performance at the end of the day enu na e to de bia mu o mu ya o mu se de bi ma ye nka no we will compare during their time and now eti o ma ye o mu penfu a se se e ko national no nya sa
1: yes October
0: October eti meme nka ho asem but e binu mu e be suffer the same fate I we a lot of them will be retained
1: yeah
0: trust me because eti no will retain a lot of them will be retained and that is why so be free ho be be owner come before fra me nka me advice
1: say
0: jai na dey we am I wish them well but yeah dey sure. Yeti akunya so
1: yeah
0: ga na adwuma
1: Kofi inti or say ultimately about who would be on the ballot na se ba se na ye to aba they would win flatly
2: Obi only be a friend of permutations permutations no ye you go no catch us say candidate kromo ni bi
1: for now yes
2: so even if you were saying say you have a candidate and based on that candidate's performance in ti ye to aba wo be wenia you can have an argument but remember you know the kind agia to say politics no it's not just about performance only assuming pokra say the performance argument is valid but it's about a lot of things you could have done everything right but a bia adie baako mienu miensa bi no can derail your direction yes I
1: Oh, tomorrow, don't worry.
2: Send me the
1: yes.
2: Obi.
1: Yes.
2: Mestre Minyase. Onya butre. Na bosha o moshe ye paano. Ne bro fudi in the reset.
1: Yes.
2: Bosha no moshe ye no. Ninyi na sama era mahama kan ninyi na no. Ne bro fudi your friend reset. Omusa na ho se. Can he genuinely within his heart, heart of hearts, say Ghana has been reset?
0: Anyone?
2: Fagalam say. Suleiman Abraima. Abrantia wo yi ni hu si ho. Erastus. Yi omu hu si ho say they will go after Akufo-Addo's government over what they deemed as failure of fighting Galamsey. And na sam rantie no titiru Suleiman Abraham say e kufu adu adwuma wo yefa galamsey hono e so ani chende ye

0: ama ayɛ. Nyɛ me na meka. Almost every objective person will tell you, say, you have failed when it comes to Galamsey. Your flagship program, 24-hour economy. And the office now, no cry, be 24 hours of economy. No, no cry, will be 24 hours. When you may be say, agenda 133 now, and yet the fulcrum, FAPIM, from government, I must say, I know that Moody be genus or resetting, and no pumunt me. Can I sit here and say, say John Mahama, and ye be? I'll be a goddamn liar. Mm. Papa Kennedy, be say, goddamn. I'll be a liar.
1: Yes.
0: President Mahama, why you near my bakumi and me and Sembi? Ain't no two ways about it. But FAPIM, then they say, we are going to reset the country. Ain't ye a fan near my. Ah, what's the word? Bayonet, Kakra, what's me? I need the wind to me, and yaki canning, and boom near far, Wahoki can, and no a juma. The bottom line is that as of today, you have failed. You have not been able to reset this country. Even Enra, I didn't say one of the constituencies, a bang, Abuso Kaiho baby. Meaning so, video, and I don't want to cram a post here.
1: Yeah, that's down some and Hansonic Junction. Area you see,
2: Dennis.
1: The place is messy. The Hanson, meaning Unim Hansonic Junction. Okay, it's terrible. Odoko Quine is so good. Absolutely terrible.
2: Tell me a cracker boy.
1: Oh, okay. So, okay, Obi, you know Hansonic.
0: Was that part of the reset? So, look, economy. Let's even grant it that Muslim must stabilize the economy. In TNSCD about under 10, which is BOG rate. I'm under 11, sorry. 10.9 or so. Now, Angel Kobonu, analysis, we say, and the Nipa, Nanka Kanin, or Baye be a 14.4 versus 10.97. So, Nipani save about 30,000 for 35,000 CDs or something like that. Oh, yeah, some analysis be. Of course, in that any panel, it's true, so we're saved, BB. But Obi, me know, Tiana, say Pelican AI system, a what port. So first, now we have 20,000, and she say, now we have 40,000. And this is important, no, Neshebra, sir. And then Pelican AI, no, as of last month ending, now, GRE say Omo raises 6.9 billion more in revenue. Do you know what that means? It means that me who import an actual 6.9 billion, I buy in the sika to draw more money. I buy an GF free import. No, no, no, 6.9 billion. Now, that is not even the end of the year. So, when we look at our tariff or duties revenue, it's about 19 billion or about 20 billion or so. As of July ending, we are half of that amount. So what it means is that by the close of the year, we bet 10 billion CDs more. So that importer now, what's we save on the dollar? What's our GF on the duties? What have you done for the importer? In the last 1 year or so, why a OMO, open market operations, 60 billion sika you have artificially removed from the economy. With inflation about from, it's right. Why it be on the economic numbers? But the friend in economics, the friend opportunity cost. Sa sika na wotwe free system ni mu no antimi ankoye adwuma bi nti no a slow down production, a slow down demand. These are also effects on the economy, and then Yemen America, other independent institutions are saying, now say is it ISA or something, one of the ISEER or something, they came out and say the numbers are not matching what the economy, the market, the real market is showing. So let's be careful. Niyama enye sao. Niyama entene sa. In fact, niyama entene kra. Let nobody deceive themselves. Naobi, I know they are here for another day. Mm-hmm. Lastly, no, lastly, we did them with a book. Now, be
1: hello, I'm Mr. Okasache.
0: Man, Kasa, first one, the only man, Kasa. Man, Kasa. You know, you see, share Obi.
1: Yes.
0: You could be anywhere, what Ghana, ha. And yet, Debbie, no, ya, quota. And the American, what means what to me, I say,
1: it will always happen under
0: it will government. Always happen under government. Yeah, yeah, pencil, it could be a nyakota, most more pencil could be a nyakota, yeah, yeah, pencil could be nyakota, most more pencil could be nyakota. It's about the collective,
3: a simple FM.
0: It's about the optimal delivery. Name pen pencil, it be drew. Many man is no be. Top down, are you now more can MPP? Anya top down. So some numunya account. We never labeled it top down. Whatever that you are talking about.
4: Oh,
0: now let me say this.
1: Lawyer,
0: assemble crane.
1: David, first round. Okasache. Let him end in 1 minute. Somebody, Simami and Sir Kanama. Simami and Sir Ediamo. Now, the first one you spoke a lot.
0: It was the best decision the party took. The best decision ever. Obi, just imagine for a moment. Sir Baumia Brian Kennedy, a chin you are sure by. Just imagine for a second. Say a twice will be drew now. Kaden out to a party. Lawyer, every decision you take, there is an opportunity cost. You have to weigh the cost to the advantage. Of course, you may have an argument, even though I disagree with you. But the bottom line is that the advantage, and they say, and they're party, no, asumdria ye here. And in Cambomo, I see a young Wedgemano. Say, my empire, a man, your empire, yes, see quite an innocent. And we'll get there.
1: Matty, go for that. Lawyer, yes.
4: And for Yammy, do me so I have a fat time to say, we'll be out.
0: I say, I'm out 3 minutes.
1: I'm out time. 3 minutes.
4: Hey, the woman is economy and commodity. Yes, ye, dear. But I will not argue too much, and Yammy be aku ye. And T, but yes, a kufi hunde se. Yeah, 4 years, at least for this term. Wono ni enti etimi pass judgment wo so ne se wo exhausto 4, 4, 8. Ni enti anamu timi pass judgment wo John 1 no. Eye se.
1: Mills Mahama no.
4: Eye 8. So ati asiye. But abaya umwe yesi abebi bewa.
1: Ena eso.
4: Akwentu na ye tu no. Yeshe niema. You could do baby after be do baby name why I'm re. In tea, yeah, but remain near maybe I was near maybe I could ye baby in ye. We for we say and solve Ghana problems near. It's here no dear, yeah, but remain now excess liquidity no, and your liquidity a productive way and a yamobi. I mean, this is right, say, and your government also did it. And yeah, dear. Oh, I need money, baby. And baby, I'm not seeing that. Baby, I'm account. I ain't see that. Obi. So, and no, near issue. I've a say. Of course, yeah. What a few issues, sir. Yeah, trash it. Sir, a porter. You,
1: AI Pelican AI.
4: It's never true. Look, I sit in Parliament. In terms of fees, near there, Obi, in timing, got two ideas legally. Ah, Omba Parliament. Yeah, review here.
1: No, so we know one new fees.
4: Don't be simplistic.
0: Is the assessment.
4: No, no. The assessment, you know, it's always been what it is. Adia be a de increment, but say ye adia ne values, you know, assassa. It has to come to Parliament.
1: That's true.
4: You agree?
1: That's true.
4: Inti and society, in fact, values now you are proven and 1 year, Juma. But this is for efficiency.
1: A leakage is being unplugged.
4: That's the thing.
0: Hey,
4: That's the thing. Inti,
1: no, but GRA,
4: that's the truth. That's the truth.
0: Obi, who ni hana?
4: You're inquiring.
0: Good tafu abe kachro say, omu duties are double.
1: Yes,
4: based on now.
0: Yes,
4: yeah. No, we agree, exactly. But and no, yes, sir. At the
1: end,
4: no value, maybe one CD.
1: And
4: I could, but say now one CD, and now on underpay to be 50% for whatever reason, and now you pay the actual one CD.
1: But no, so now because just traders, no.
4: No, you see, no, no, no. But I no, yes, sir. Maybe because but Obi ha, Otiya, Otiya, no, Otiya. It would be a matter of final. You see. Top bottom approach in any accounts, I am aware because Kamu be a national, no matter to flag bearer. But say flag bearer, no ho, a borrow note, so and no dictate pace, you know. You have to fall in line. No, one fall in line,
5: Baumia,
4: yes, majority leader or no na chief of staff ma a minority former minority yeah. leader or ye chief of staff ma doctor but wan go e campaign am ayura kugu
5: ko e campaign ma kugu
1: oh for guarantee interview
4: no
1: in that interview oh. You know, he made some comment and they be free say or customer
4: eh yeah, did he
0: endorse kukufu
4: yes
1: no
4: oh, oh.
1: And what people have said they said
0: okay, what are you saying
4: people, what did you hear
1: or say the party needs to elect a chairman onim kasa oye
4: na obodi na asume si die the Trump card yes
1: eh kasa
4: eh kasa sure. Na asume si so die ne say o donate die no no
0: pass easy.
1: He made that
0: no meba you see obi
4: but me kokofu na na person
0: obi
4: unfortunately na obi but they's also not far from right to say Dr. Baumia chief of staff eh ye bra former minority leader
1: Ekwa Kasama.
4: Ekwa Kumase. Ekwa Kasama.
0: Dr. Baumia, Chief of Staff and Kasama Obia. He made a general statement as his argument. You cannot say so Kasama Obia. You see, Obi. Obi, lastly. Obia ni huwa obeti miya Kasama no huwa chen Dr. Mahmoud Baumia na Nkasa. Dr. Mahmoud Baumia no beginning of the elections, starting from polling station, on the way up, last. Oh, anyone see? See, anyone who can say? See, me, Dr. Babu Baumiana can say, oh, you know, Biafa. He said it. He said it. He said it. The bottom line.
1: 94.7. Asempa FM, Sunny. Yeah, the Asempa lawyer. Yeah, lawyer BBB. I'm going to have what on Kakama. Yeah, Nyami Israel. Nyami Adoma next week. Yeah, better. So, me need your same. Have a good evening.

0: 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A dead now, was your no man one cas obedient a senti. I sent you a dean watum a year at one gun a city. Nabani says, no, and yet at my phone, Patamasoqua pine. Na a quacuba vi, one or any general Mucasama as in Cafono, Nesabo the two denny.
1: And a great fool and was so. I was so pa. In fact, Omo de VIP, free a con crime. Omo Cromat to only him. Omo to diesel, yes, you to diesel. But then we also have the energy to move on. We are coming here. Full energy yet on. In fact, say because the year Juma, you be born. Then we are waiting for Mama. Juma is near the way. Then Emma. If you come to Portugal, we are seeking for an answer. If you want to see the near the truth, so you are first because the year bro, said the boy. Passing your service, we are here. We
2: are still paying our debt also. Said the year, the year can say about the 30% of the paper. But no, Mama, I'm not sure you are going to. Is a road with 1.2 kwacha, 1.8. A woman and I get an uncle car, yeah, do 3 million. Manato to the woman, those also who know so to change him to my. A little man said one seat at the sonor. I want to have one cassia so, HS, Tafutu, take,
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1: I say a few uncle, just 7 cities. And I near call my Tafutu man pointing. Nano so a J 85. And a day, I get 10 cities. Yeah, boy, yeah, Jenny, I don't see.
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4: Abribiano, Sango Bono, Yasafiaman, Yashebuono, Amanana, Ganano, Yajibuono, and so Eddie Ashele Bioanti, Abribia Gaman Sebacostrom, Ma Bono, so Epidamo Hakaka, and Maneha Timamo, especially Omo Yusufango. Now, why are you with me? Afar Eddie, I see that challenge way in terms of
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4: ye misi ama no mfa sunsuan subia
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4: Little to me, you say, I was a sign for a man, Eddie, a poor, a two fan. Brano, a very rigid, as he did not so the sun and yet legible. And he was saying, I said, your man, I did a tall two fan goes on a bay of less good that the Germans were born or air cost. I said, yet to me, nothing for only I was yet a born soccer. And I say, automatically, no, legible fiscal regime, Betty, a born soccer, Nahan Hanuman, so a born soccer. And soon the Germans were born from Krana, and so you look at Yamuka, and I say, automatically, no, you are operating a very flexible fiscal regime now, and not born up.
0: 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They oh, I don't know if you said I'm canning in Asunum, and Ning in Amuno, and one person just and your man quay, and your man quay pa, na a penina one and a ginamu, a bibia to two bibia, nana or say such, and need somebody to Jenny.
5: The set up the Kaiser a year President John Mahama. I can say a boss of a year 1 to 9. I could find them super. I can put up 1 to 9. I can target it but to be out. Now, so I feel like I can say, the Saturday in Sayamu. The Saturday in Sayam.
3: I said, I'm not
5: going to name the measure yet.
0: Ehem, wamo bredo do. 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
6: The state of the road is very, very bad. And all we want to tell the government of Ghana, that this road have to be fixed. We voted for the government, and we have given this government two beautiful MPs, the Ekwepem South MP and the Domi Kwabena MP. These two MPs are very vital for the government, and this road is very vital for the government. For all these years, they have promised us several times, over 20 years, this road has not been fixed. We want the road to be fixed. We are calling on the government of Ghana that this road has to be fixed. We realize you have taken our name from the Big Push. Formerly, our name, the Domi Kwabena Kitasi Road, is in Big Push. Now they are taking everything from the Big Push.
7: Yes.
6: And the contractor has not been awarded any contract as we speak now.
0: Ehem, enti wei eya this year bi a ewo eye dome kwabenya ene ni mpotem wani ye ja ewo modu disem ene wo makru kira yakenkan ade ama wo haya sempa 94.7 asempa ti akase ebono osugusu owutie ne ne YouTube wo mra video no edam se ya metro journalist adawro ma ena de ye wo jinam denden din ani kura nkata tese na ni da ho se ya ene wo ha video no ohwa no de atoso ohwa no de atoso no, no, no. Not the man casting bunny and found minia. You know, I was here. Young to us right now. Young cousin from him. Young cousin from one. As you are, a share your fish and bambo as well. Mature interior ministry. You know, interior ministry. And then, what's here? Na what's here? Mudia. No, Monday and Samba, whom you knew me and said to Jab. What's all about me? 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
7: Sisi no ye di mraba, and son of a goose are. Kanuma, I say, Bibia, police for natural, say, we dear, a bulletproof. I feel so no, say, who you suka, new we. Now, if you say the car in a lifespan,
8: I said, but
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9: For many of the countries within the sub-region, their demise started just like it started 2 weeks ago. And they couldn't see eye to eye with each other. They allowed the suspicion to fester. They allowed the bickering to fester. Before they could see Jack, it got out of their hand. And they have been dealing with it up to today in a way that is so difficult to manage. So we are here to thank you,
8: Sister,
9: for all you've done to ensure that we're able to dust this flame.
0: Enti yewra muntaka mubarak swafo hwefisem bamboswom ena tenen kan wo wie no okyerem se ninginamu emfa ho se eye a Christian Council eden sije pegu apro so gusu boda wura sumdue ho nsem abanso afam di obie bia wono so gusu a wo ye.
9: Our mission here today is very simple: to thank you for all you've done and hopefully continue to do to help stabilize our country and make sure our country is peaceful, and to also assure you that we are going to remain neutral. I want to assure you, between me, the team here, and the God that all of us worship, that in all this, we shall remain neutral and treat crime as crime, no matter who is involved.
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0: 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I am seeing you different today, very handsome. Hey, where the life and qualify bra me na medam no and that's the producer here, my name is Kama. To just say, my damn say, life and quality. Come on, pa. Now, you're free, I comfort you this way. Now, me found quite a funny DM. 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

0: And this season, they are not holding back. 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
0: Angel of
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0: In music.
8: Are you busy? 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Yeah.
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9: On the goat. The only goat I know lives in Tema.
8: Every year, we they give to you back.
0: So who is the goat? Though we may disagree on who the goat is in football, music and jollof, Alumobitis always brings us together. 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
0: Anity, Tia Bruchenko, Aqua Manqua, Akuntejo, Eddie Bro was Sempa, 94.7 FM. So,
2: you dream me, Dana, saying you are no woman on it. You almost see a cacra, you almost will hunu. Yes, you are here. You need Nasia. 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
3: Memory Debia, a bonusia, a pemusia. A question of what a change lay your home, our approach, said the Yakum, any diabetrufi, the Yahu, near her, the Ye, near the Abba, the Anyano, and you can say,
2: yeah, yes, I. Abrochin come on a dim tintim pa.
0: Yabere no ma hodoa. 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
4: Robert David me cause of Germany.
5: Kobe. 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
4: Cause the flow for abo chefu e omo e wa man na nemu. 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
0: Shenenso. Say e meme ne da bia. 6 p.m. And bugger near Abrochin Company.

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1: How was your team? The team from Ghana. When you finally joined the team and then you made it to the Glasgow Commonwealth Games. How was your team?
2: I'll say this time we find small challenges that bring us. Maybe you can win more medal.
1: Okay.
2: To be honest with you, as the boxing team, we can win more medal because me like this. Unfortunately, I was complaining about boxing boots and I come on the manager. They have to give us boots and I did not bring boots for the fight. So I call my manager. No boots. So he said, oh, don't worry, I'm coming to Glasgow. I'll bring you a new boot. And he brought me. You see, so all these stuff are some of the things.
1: So some of your team members were also not having
2: boots. So they have to manage. Some have to wear, give this to, you know, by the time they brought the boots, you have done with the competition.
1: Oh.
2: And the vest that we wear, you can see the Precious Akainete. The vest that is using it to fight. You can see the challenges he had in the ring. You know, you have to manage. Me, my own, I've not even touched it because it don't fit me. So I have to go find someone. When I finish, I wash it. The person who wear all this, you know, went through, but unfortunately, we had a medal. So
1: wow.
2: This stuff has to be solved.
1: So who gave you that verse?
2: One of my mates is bigger than.
3: For Electroland Castle will be a showroom of Potemu. Now you be a sandy homeland and swat at home. Say, say, and apart from some of the Tomu TVs, gas cookers, kettles, microwave, Ninia Kikahon, Mubet to Miswap Tomu Nemu Konya, plates, Nemun Tree, Ninia Kikahunina, and your branch Bakwa, your friend homeland. And it just a man who wants to say, we did our Electrolander. You bet me from our bed, she at Eddie Kessie. I think so. You will not go selected promotion via yay. So we'll talk about quiet. And waiting so Madina, Yashada Mamo special price. Fala! Yatin Yamani Sunina Mamo. Madina, ye don't want some baby. Kahuna Bra Madina Taxi Rank, opposite Echo Bank. Mumro, Namubena Samsung, TCL, Media, and in Nasco Papa Pan. Nemumukai say, Homelanders who are Electroland prices, dear. Fala! Ye show my name. Electroland. Via Bakwa, a one.

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1: Me fuye me ya. 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
2: Sciatica. 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
1: 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Ebe show me wahu.
2: Entemukura. 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
2: 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Na wona wo boyen eye Ministry of Lands and Natural Resources, Minerals Commission, the Ghana Medical Trust Fund en afi the Ghana Gold Board. 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
0: Anything, Tia Bruchen Como, Aqua Manqua, Acuntejo, Eddie Bro was Sempa, 94.7 FM. So,
2: you dream me, Dana, saying you are no more man on it. 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
3: Memory Debia, a bonusia, a pemusia, a question of what a change lay your home, our approach, said the Yakum, any diabe drufi, the yahu, near her, the ye, near the abba, the enyano, and you can say, ye,
2: Zenaja. 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
4: Robert Davy ni kaza fi Germany.
5: 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Okay, yeah, Amsterdam.
4: Concept ne word for Abrochin fu e wo mu e wa man na nemu. 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
0: Shenso. Say e memene da bia. 6 p.m. Bogan near Abrochin Company.

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1: is not very good. Even the best coaches have failed at different places. Is that not true? So it's not an exact science of 1 + 1 = 2. How many coaches has Chelsea had over the past since 2010? Who knows? Chelsea. Those of you are Chelsea fans. How many coaches has Chelsea had last season? 3 coaches. It doesn't mean the coaches, the managers of Chelsea don't know anything. It doesn't mean that. Real Madrid, how many coaches have they had over the past 10 years? About 9. See, so sometimes the way some of you present things is not really fair. Unless you don't know what's happening in football globally. Flamengo is an old club. They've had 23 coaches.
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1: We hear us know what we are doing. 23 coaches. Flamengo, 2010. You can talk Man United. Chelsea, you know. So that is the reality. It's not an exact science. That's why you can have a coach as good as Tuchel, being sacked from Chelsea. But finding home in another club. Exactly. So when you are a genuine supporter, you have to understand these things and keep supporting.
3: Okay. Yeah, once again, I'm Farouk Zakari. Please, I would
2: Asempa
3: like to know
2: FM.
3: Obiman Project, the name of the title of the project, the name. And then two, we also like to know the duration of the project, funding, terms of payment of the project, and the name of the land title. These are the important things I would like to know. Thank you.
1: Okay, a very quick one. The land is owned by, you know, Heart of Hope. We have had to go and renegotiate the transaction with the chiefs and elders of Obiman. Okay? And I think at one time they were like two separate lands together. Exactly. We had to bring two separate lands together in one lease agreement. That is and the owner is House of Hope. The owner is Accra House of Hope. We have the lease extended. Everything was renegotiated. The boundary better defined, two plots coming together as one, new lease, extended lease with the relevant required payments. So that's the Pullman, the land. Is that okay?
3: So now, basically it's for Accra House of Hope.
1: Who else?
3: I just want to know.
1: Why is it that? It's a class of folk project.
3: Yes, because
1: somebody can also be asking, does the LOP belong to a class of folk? It's for us of folk. Because what?
3: We have been hearing the team belongs to someone.
1: Which team?
3: A class of folk belongs to someone.
1: Of course, it belongs to people.
3: Yes, so I would like to know because I'm also part of a class of folk.
1: So the class of folk belongs to who? The owner.
3: Sir, don't get me wrong.
1: So it's, maybe
3: don't get me wrong.
1: Indirectly.
3: Don't get me wrong.
1: Indirectly. Indirectly.
4: Okay. Now, when's the Uncle Cup, Libby? When's the Uncle Cup? Oh, US, Canada.
5: Oh,
4: my God.
5: as the Ba FM.
4: Can I say, as almost every worker be out of you, as I know, how do we want to
6: go? Oh, one, and you know, come back to me, I'm going to buy your ticket. Now, me take a train of the show, and I'm in my truck that I said, on Grandma, Ghana football, said, oh, my, let's say, yes, yes.
4: Okay, it is a Ghana Foundation for paying for my own letter because I call Americano. Gana for association for Oma Mount Letter, the Bajel Vesa Aqua American Aqua Type Blaster Sechi. Ah, no, me say, it's less a Gana for association for paying for Mount Letter, more from Gajivisano.
6: Oh, mammy.
4: Wow. Almost almost
6: saying, yes, he said, first, and you don't know.
4: Almost 30 reasons soon to your mom.
6: Oma replied at the ground.
4: Wow. My lady power, some manual. Welcome to the Wassam Yamobo.
6: Me, madam. And Yambo, me, na, me, let me apply. Na, and then, yeah, secretary in tea. But the American, my quaba, quaba, quaba, quaba. Me, quada, and numno, me, and me, my, then the middle of Muko, Eminana, Nova Passi, but Menu, Omuka, Wainu.
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6: Be as a show in the theater. And Siakura, and Baba Kukura, Obama, Muno.
4: Oh, I like you. How are you, US?
6: Oh, US. Mayoria, Kowako, and nine.
4: Here, I like you, Hadu. US. We are quite one night. I am woman.
6: I mean, ma.
4: Wow.
6: The America, they will soon go see car, ultimate.
4: Okay. Now that you walk up, no, we are, come
6: on. Dear man, I'll come. When I told you, Sam, somewhere, you cry when you saw me, ba. I'll come back, you can be at your home. Nipa, walk up four matches, one is two matches, one for draw back. Why we need back?
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6: Dear man, who quay? Now, I'll go through. We are going to run the column, Musa. Omar qualified for that. I know. I can find the family, no team, no, I can overcome. We tell him, because I'm your best dead, and I will call it. Who quays this? Bye bye, fee.

0: 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I still ASEMPA Asempa 94.7 FM. So I'm a sungu swa uti no. Me the prof Ike Walasa, good day catch back upe. The only nomen catcher the professor's degree in sports. The Alregina Wallace, the nation's presenter, and a messim kunyana me kono quantum credit small dress. I can then you miss you. I will gana good day no a jow. Catch your busy for now for Oyere Oma or Fasin for Nana Mukrumo. And on prompt for Nasa prof and your chance here. Yet then commode the our gana good day 18. Sejao and ne have de Ebenica Benny Gentle Show and my journey in Tempaso Sebea Monday, August 17, 2026. You may dear can see a friend's sports night on Sabitia County Chefa and come on, can get one of my matines, you know. Ye de Ebe Bro, I'm a new to Creepy Room, Seth Dazzy, Gumwa German, Dishens Weber. Now then come on, so if you're brutally Edia Bro, now fans so crown, Yabacum, Yao Senogu, and so Hanma, and come on to Dona, so between Bessabes and Kakran Cadia Mount. Now, baby, I want also to join check a creative Saba. Abusia Oko Facebook, I also live, I was Sempa 94.7 FM. Sounds so anad when he ate and San Chima. Nancy, I'm off for get 20 Amre Bijay, the Hundo Rubo, a bit 10 San Jow, now Fin Sukano, the FNC LPM live presenter mentions Mark and Candy Amount. BPM soon, so you have body of Fins and Cupum, and so Eddie Jow. Discussions not at was enough, maybe upon the Amawa with him, and also do I drink check a cra, at me Abba. Mr. Wa, you may dear can see the Ebruino, Philip with 2K47, the gun shot man, Nadama, on a Christian Kumin, the Gun Kratas, the Abram of Kasima, may a direct translation at the amount, now also on Sanema ABC Aqua. Which may so. A lesson that could be stone, papa, fair, but cheaper and chair. Maybe some man, not mammy, America, Montana, so not here, only put us, you know. If free ever, Bernard Paddy Butchie, more fascinating pump, Patrick Osage, my countryman Sungu, Eric Essidu, DK Juana Casano, Coco being maestro handy, and so a can be nafi, Dennis as someone a la tula. I bet Nego cool, men, and afi kin, canija, and afi odifo, and so a minada, a boy, chido made you make a setting a bro. Benghazi, or no, and a social media deity, and qua, and a ato. AM from my knee, what in Kuma de Ebron. 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You tell us where you are listening to us from or you're watching us from via all the social media platforms. No, or how much you can do Twitter, so a prof Ike Wallace, so qua. Once I everything are coming up in Sukano, in a qualis, well, I know and also as Prof. Ike Wallace and Usage Nem, Nafin Sued and Kumon Etienne Saint. Your person join the friends of Wallace at 0257023391. 0257023391. Now, if you adhere to some meaningful and very descriptive content, we from now and call Prem say 8:30 between Sambo, and Tibia will be on the channel soon. Mam says Samuel, Quadade, Rinchi, a director or Edema programs, Edema Sempa FM, Philip Osebus Esquire, and so a programs a manager. Now, for double as the host, Edema Ekusi say Abdullah Audu Abu Nashna. Well, no, any general manager at the multimedia BP ma, your dom cluster, yeah, can cassa, ne, a cassa, who do the fra, na, edible multimedia, Santia, see, you know, your brands, your friends, a dom brands, well, no, any general manager, na fiti breakers, the major human cassadia, a question, or no, and a jumay any dear, now for upon a hino, Eddie Marken, as a chief operations officer, so much so, and one man, yama, intimate, could be Pima, nature say, a Mohammed Mo, and ne, a year, and paying for who don't know, one more team, Sampa, women, na, ebwa, as engineers, Amanyama, etia, could. Now, if you come, person and name is it here? Nature say, Ura Matfuga, I am Agbeve, and your bonus, I'm an FNO, or also sales, any marketing on Edda Rooney. Now, for your events, any promotions with Timua, Woman so elbow, Juma HR, funny, or make it come in Edda, Woman, I had dear, Woman air teacher, boy, I hear station, so I be do some pempensua. Yes, you have assumed near them come on also 18 Saint Jow. Abusia, baby, I will be anno. Now, what come home tempers, now for 18 as I had one come on so, I was sports night so. The more you don't call me bed, and if you're doma, you may call. No air makuma ko bese a you do and no more touch that boy marriage me deca say ten se jao. 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So, Airboy Juma Pa, current coolant mixture Nankasano, SA 50 over 50, and as a 33 over 67, provided air maximum protection. Nafio depending on engine requirements. So, and to say engine. a private car and a uyusu and as a commercial vehicle and a uyusu truck and a bus in ano heavy duty and light engine duty engines no require different level of coolant a put 30 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All Sani Hinia, okay, kidney problems, power specialist Eba Hospital, se bra, no bejo, na Kwabinya off ACP Main Road, na afi Kumasi Fiasi Lake Busunchu Road, opposite the Josbro Filling Station, afi 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the Aba, among Fuenk Hospital, no, Omo Tose Drui, is answer, Omo Pumu Donsem Atobaha, na Ebwa Ema Niyama Etia Tutu Yedi. Your mom, remember Druba, Kujiri Kajiri, Herba Mesha, a for male vitality between their boy Juma, and my best don't show her near China still, Ogusula Tasso, now boy Juma, and my Niama Etian Sanku 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So, Sabitia can storm energy drink. No excuse. Just a bit of warm wet wind will say, come on. Storm energy drink, no energizer. A keep moving. A mouth stay focused. Nothing make a warm out in make you mark. No grab a bottle of air storm energy drink. Drink today, proudly produced by Casapreco PLC. Excessive drinking can be detrimental to your health. And TNA recommended for persons under 18 years and a feel like taking a medicine. Cola, Sabinado, so I say funu and I bit and sabom. Pregnant women, na fin so crano, aim kofa, womb ye sensitive to caffeine, no, myself, storm energy drink no, near my a womb no caffeine, and so countiana, a hygienic acquaint myself, sa advert we FD phone painful, abomitinku a japenia intinity, yet the home kumuha crown so 18 cents. Na infant pim awards nomination no, and I made the home carbo age out. 150 years ni infant pim, the deadlock no, of aye omu enna 18 centra, emma the bedrock of excellence. Omo shape leaders are redefining air the world. As part of Omo 150 years anniversary, you know, Infant Film Old Boys Association, you know, Eton Sadia Frank Kofo, na Esho Menunyam Sahakwa, Giants among them, and the Omo Edges Abbas Bodiano, a time so between celebrating the trailblazers, the innovators, and then dedicated air educators, Omo carry green, kind air spirit, you know, nominations, you know, exceptional old boys, Nafi air outstanding teachers, and Nafi impactful air partners across Omo. Premier categories, no, one more distinguished and emerging leadership awards from academia to arts na fe so kwa no legendary edikanfo no ye boma baso na fe education excellence so wo mo ana teachers na fe non teaching staff na afe so kwa no pan industry no na afe so mobile special awards and almost celebrity sports science and afe sustainability wo mu twumedia wo mo ebidina se who inspires you when and e show kwa when e pusu ma utimi koko anim whose legacy deserves to be etched in history and to myself say open see a true be abakosem e was an shishesu kumidia don't let the greatness of friends and of others go unnoticed. Submit your nomination not today now for www.awards.infantepem150.org www.awards.infantepem150.org infantepem at 150 om se dwen hwekan wo motachiri ana yede jumedie kese nso 18 saba na jumedie ba kwa 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give them a clock na fin so kwa no wo mo mystery challenge no wo mo start with some ingredients na fi wo mo tian sa kire se ne nua duane pa sounds no easy right intim sell but mo dia da so do hubi tian sa jim because kitchen of big chef air genius season 5 no pressure no and so air recall but mo dia da is a real so it this air talented air youngsters no wo mo think fast na o ma get it creative na fin so the most importantly o ma BT clock no so one wrong move na se o ma shi eja di ho na intim sell one bad decision and so everything change everything inti while sir air battle no air out no in the kitchen no you get the to decide who stays at some point expect big flavors and I think so big personalities unexpected twists and I think so little drama a bit him plenty of heat and a bit tuja. The question is who has what it takes to become the next big chef a junior we are finding out every Saturday by 4 p.m. only on Joy Prime and I search with Dick and send it to San Basso into Western Mexico so many not seeing you ever yeah and a big chef Nyami Aduma or no so everything is an ashe I'm a nyama eti akuyi or no itinu big chef never the day depa big chef a genius season 5 good air 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individuals no say more than that say between the ages of 18 to 35 no for the next edition of as Empire star no unso obeti ansa kan whether you see yourself as a presenter and as a sports commentator and as a news presenter and as an entertainment host and as a reporter and as a lifestyle presenter and as a radio personality e patcho you want to hear from you e was an share some kokwa and also 8 years at to jano inti uhwem ene sana nyama ac ekwa nese jumedie no ebe de a che samanfo bibrina e de omani e che the next asempa esta jumedie no ase a resene nyama ac ekwa so a yeah e be select ni pa wono ana e mfie da enim no wono so emipegepega ne metini emfa nchren e wo jumedie a eguso de inti this is your opportunity to shake your talent demonstrate your personality and take your first steps towards becoming the next as pastor. So what are you waiting for? Alaba nao trending, ye kweku nao trending. Get your phone ready and record a short air video introducing yourself. Tell us who you are, what areas of broadcasting you are interested in, and why you believe you have what it takes to be the next Asem Pastor. Keep it short, confident, and authentic. Until Sunday, at the COVID, you know, 0531003813. Your voice could be the next air big air voice on Asempa FM. Your personality could be the next air one air Ghana falls in love with. And I feel, oh, Jen, you know, starting now. And by your age requirement, you know, 18 to 35, next ultim sampa, yajin kokrafu ina. Until next Asempa Star 2026, you know, proudly sponsored by Kumpu Ghana. I'm say passion for technology. Woman and a tertiary boy, Emma Eddie Jumedia Kessy, and so 18 sub. But you know, you may be in there, a bed, a venica, a venica, and so maybe I will be anno. Now also 18 sub, I can't say, come on. You go so ewo eye Asempa FM life ni say men guys open crowd between do much and family your TikTok life I just say yesa ebo adwuma ema niema enso etu akwenti TikTok life you jinem I just say ebo 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preparation ahead of the FIFA Under 20 Women's World Cup, no, into continent, no, made up of 17 A players and a 10-car A team, no, led by head coach Fencer Charles Samson, Omo Departe Accra, early hours of Air Sunday, August 16, 2026, nothing now, Omo S settled in camp, into the rest of the players, no, Omo expects to join joining A team, no, later this week, nothing, a full complement of the squad, no, Omo Etienne, Black Princesses, Omo Ebe engage in some international. National Air Friendlies, and nobody can help Air Coach Samson. Now, I'm fine tuned. The squad no ahead of the competition. And also, everything to join Ghana. Ebe open a campaign against Ecuador. And no, 6th of September 2026. And Sunday, you take on Korea Republic and then France in the other air group fixtures. And also, everything to join Tino. Black Princesses in Como. And na Etienne Bano. So, Black Princesses in Como. And you're not bringing me back to Cameroon. Africa, oh Cameroon for only some of us I know. It's mammy who say football and Cassano. When I say, oh my tias and tias here, waiting a cusco, oh, beer, we are simu beer, river, beer, but on tiasia and tiasia. Yeah, that's by say Cameroon for only some of us. Oh, issues be pretty here, but a mouth football here. Well, pay your number, just a mark near Claire. I want a Jumedia. We go Sweden. Some of the first Sweden Jumedia were DDM Cameroon national team now. The Brina interventions on their banning now, a lot of them make sense. And it's not yield now. A better yield in the future. And one of them, a woman football, and we're Pedian Abua, a man Yama Etia Kui. But yet, you go so far from Fukochina, Edema Yama Kraukuma, and so Stellano, you who near Echo, Ewe Jumedia, you go so Edimit Black Princess and Sene, yet they are my air coach Charles Samson. So I'm fighting the 18th century mu. I will Poland now for Uncle Boa, Emmanuel Antion Kuya. First game, any equal to four, and a best started SR campaign. It's a bit actually not yet the Hunkumoha Crown, so Etienne Ba. George Kwasiefi, and so a former vice president of the Ghana Football Association, Ura Kwasin Antechi, administration, Papa, Edima Kotanepa, after I said, my administration, no, you really almost after soon be good femino. 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
1: Senegal can afford Patrick Vieira. Ghana cannot afford. Me, salary of for a year. We can go for the best. So I'm saying that until you understand that the group you are leading, this is how it's worth. If you don't know the worth of the Black Stars, you continue to be doing the small affair, that and that. No disrespect to the small affair. Ket says that Kwesi Appiah is not cut for the Black Stars, then those small affair doesn't come close. He's a young up-and-coming coach. Maybe a day will come, he will have his day and as the Black Star coach, but for now, no.
0: Into Desmond Ofe, Nkomo Anna George Kwesi Afie, former AF Vice President of the Ghana Football Association, don Edia Bano. We minister Nema is a question of Saka Regina, Enya Edia Mat Desmond Ofe from nowhere. When I say Yugusu APPN, Saka Regina, the Executive Council members of the Ghana Football Association, and former other coaches, a bit in St. Pierre Mohonum, and yet this war, 18 Sabom. Saka Jim Kofomo Banso, President Nema is a question of best, 3 matches, and a ya, Omo Ebo, na Omo Etimi SRD Siho, away Jumi Dia Yugusu Etimi. There's more fair, you know. Say, maybe an assessment. I will never say 2 or more years. Oh, yeah, I can cry the account on a batch because on coaching national team that I am at about time. We are on senior national team on coaching be that only I see development. Develop way, there's more fair. Where's the my essay question? And I say, I call you on a call, quail crano. What I say, so cry, I won't name him. So I say, I don't call or by the same thing. The same thing, Germany. Mm-hmm. What I say, no, so every year in the same thing. What I say, till the rest in the man is a kosha, Eddie Adelm say, winters, it's in a yana, a year or more a cassette, a year as a Ghanaian coaches, no, and Yadia no one can your band, the Ghanaian coaches, no, it be in HSA, almost integrity in the Brinadi Ginaso, and yeah, a Yomoki can, yes, near Ububi be, Eddie Ghanaian coach be patch, what I say, intimate Muama Ghanaian coach on faster than Cinemara. So I say, ah, you can now, yes, unqua. Na if you ask him, Ope, Pepe, near Bununa, when you announce, we, oh, yeah, we're streaming. See, Niabano, I was saying, Niama is your cousin. GFA confirms F14 approved avenues for 2026-2027 Ghana Premier League. Nene, Niabano, Ali Mahama Sports Stadium, El Tamale, Omsioma approval. Accra Sports Stadium, Omsioma approval. University of Ghana Sports Stadium, Legon, Oma approval. Nafe, Eye, Dunes Park, Senna Kobi Mokano will be Vienna. In St. Chilean Air Sports Complex, El Sama Boy, Nafe D, TNA. Takwa and Aboso Sports Stadium El Takwa Nana Fosuji Abo Bichim Nafe AAK the second Sports Arena El Baseke Tuba Astro Tef Nomsioma Jatum and Nafe Golden City Park El Brikumia Jatum. Hey, it's a park here. Honestly, there's nothing golden about this park, but it is called the Golden City Park. Baba Air Sports Stadium, Kumase, Nafe, so Kwando Sports Stadium, and so Nana Air Buama Air Dakon, the second park, Ewo, Kukren to me. Hey, Nana Buama Dakon, so a child, Nana. I feel Lincoln Sports Stadium, and so Ewo Air Obwase, and also Honum. Do you know for park events? An Ajiman Bedu. I say, okay, so far, the MC 14 pitches. I'm going to be doing two. I'm going to be doing pin center. Hey, you go for it. What's your manji?
2: Omanji, I'm going to do the first sports stadium. Mantum Doma Omanji, so do sports stadium. Mantum and Omanji, Wenchi sports stadium. So Omanji and Tum and Philip Otuo ni DBB United ewo DBB Presby Park eno soma nyantum
0: eno maji Tuba Astro Turf ni ajatum
2: Tuba maji atum
0: eno Tuba FSN doma
2: so according to the omode abedie
0: oh maybe sir ah
2: oda bi
0: so so agree them team
2: oh agree them team but the omode ba eno but meme there I am one so beji doma atum onji doma atum. But waji that is a Tuba atum. So we need to drone tum because my coach said it's possible. Meaning dressing room or meaning seat or ho.
0: So na bo amada ku di second so akoda na.
2: Na bo amada ku kwan tu mi. Mako ho where were division 1. Last about 2 season ago.
0: Ano ne doma.
2: Baba this is almost amba bi. That is almost amba bi.
0: Real, oh, you are the
2: end of the show. Oh, it's almost time, baby.
0: Many are prepared.
2: Oh, my, I just almost time, but.
3: Sir, Doma, and I say Ghana is your standard now.
0: TikTok, my crown.
3: Yem Vantua.
2: Then you say, you mean, you know, I say,
3: Ghana standard of pitches na yiso kroma no. There is no way. There is no criteria. I also de beba. A obeji ba bi se tuba atum. Na waja do ma ho.
2: Anya pitches o mo se venue. Nti
3: venue. The most important aspect of it part air pitching. What dey na to nchan a? Dressing rooms and a stance and patinum mebo. Tuba astroturf no. Sir, I don't know what to say. No, I don't know what Kaswa kwan so. Aha. What is so special about that parka? You feel say, according to your standard for league, you know, it's acceptable. Say, bet him they about Premier League, but Doma, a venue I host the Champions League prelims, and you cut for the Ghana Premier League. I don't know. I am sure say ABR. First consignment and Aban, second consignment, remember. It's there will be one or two things we are the club licensing committee for no ever jatum. I am all for it, sir. Yes, sir, yeah, my stadiums and I said pitches and I said parks, Eddie, yeah, football now. We should have certain level of standard be any venue, a year human friendlier, will be a cockable, will be able to feel very comfortable. I am all for that, but you cannot say, sir. But could be obiad and who be obiad? Ah, I did say, dear. The person was it, dear. Papa, the chain, the person was it, dear. But the obiad was ever patching the person was it, dear. No, yes, I know, dear, Debbie.
0: Okay, internal 14 approved venues. Oh, as at 17th August
3: 2026.
0: ABR, I'm going to ask at 17th August 2026. Let's say, Nedia, ABR,
3: you're going to be here.
0: But I think that some of the pitches and as a venue say, who are no, should also be improved.
3: Prof, sir, two bars to tell me, who could do one of them? But be a spectator's bed, that's not a problem. Obacono, Nebia, City, Bianua, so be Jan, Obigino, BS, OBS, OBN. It's the unconfrontability. Match now over the club as to be
0: okay. It's match day one. Yabani, almost a positive FC, any Ashanti Gold Football Club, Ebo, and no Ebebaso, El Nana, Buama, Dakon, the second pack, who come to me. Now, if he has a folk, and Sonny Brukum, Chelsea, a positive FC, as good, no. So, match me, I'll come out with you Saturday. Saturday, 5th September, ABS Saturday, no. Kobi Saturday, the Queen of Krauma, Yanko, Yadia, Sika, and the two kind William, Yam Yaw would be Brina, Yadin Commit, Yan Sika, and you be a Sika, and to rest in Mexico, sir. Yabba, positive, aye, positive, no, say, I mean, I could go to no call, but we have Kumokofodia, so interest no Kofodia, and Tinifobia, and so a new console. The rest of the name, if it's Yako, but you acquire ever far and call for no.
2: As of for mum pray they go temu. What's a uma bose a silly gone a cast was in a moose in the buna? When I'm pretty go, mumma legon in your serious base, and mumma pressure and they go on a fee. Among any try something I confuse you as a fencing, I convince student body no. No, no, I'm a core of fencing or more a fan snow parking. So we are student body no munya, if you are tensive, oh, and yeah, if I'm
3: on a commander, we'll be a tertiary.
2: We must have a five general manager.
3: Fubia tertiary.
2: We must say, how's a fajina manager? What I say?
3: Some ball legona. Say UPS a ben lepon. Think of phobia tesha.
2: UPS a phone or legon phone and cassa or
3: legon for a
2: say, oh, events IPS phone. You now sign cleaving him. What I say, no more akasa. So when I batch, what are you? Ten cities, some of the stadium, look at K. Emma embellish place, no?
3: Yes.
2: So when I batch, I'm a camera, no? My camera, and you're fine.
3: Yes.
2: Keke, no, I have a problem. Me ma catch mo class boy the same sound ha. Me me division 2 club Premier in 1 year.
0: Yeah, Ibia. Ah, boys, ye idea. Ah, ne wemu ye idea. Ah, Philip, ne wemu ye idea. Ah, wemu ye se si o ni manage na manage si.
3: As I only support the brand that they appeal.
0: Oh,
3: super said the kotoko man. Oh, but G League is 100 years.
0: Oh, that is probably the difference. Oh, kotoko offense under 20 no. Ah, come the baby premier. Ti kotoko benya 2 teams of premier.
3: Ah,
0: but as enti offense as an man koso no kombo benya 2 teams. Ah, but as enti just imagine. Me de kotoko under 20. Me de kotoko under 20. Aba premier. What I say, Nako Kotonga Sansu, El Premier. What I say, Lick Titan Eddie. What I say, ah, Santa Mango, so you know, Kotokanda 20 plus Kotokanda
3: 6 points. Conquer.
0: So I say, ah, in the Kotokanga, that's run under 20 years older at a second.
3: Yeah.
0: What I say, in the boys, see me, oh, Moon can see. And the boys see, yes, a gentleman, anyone, I'm going to see. I'm going to see. I'm going to see.
3: I'm
0: going to see.
3: I'm going to
0: see. I'm going to see. I'm going to see. I'm going to see. I'm going to see. I'm going to
3: see. I'm going
0: to see.
3: I'm going
0: to see. I'm going to see. I'm going to see. I'm going to see. I'm going to see. I'm going to see. I'm going to see. I'm going to see. I'm going to it's in Yaman, no. In Tibasa, get all stars, and it's a drew all blast. And so, Eberbo, EBDH, Debbie United, Nekotoko, and Ebo, Summer Test 1996, and a Carolina United, Eberbo, Nafi Vishin, yes, Hannah Grown Bebano, Omni Young Apostles, Eberbo, what I say, Nafi Bichim United, and the Air Goose Stars, Eberbo, Nafi Hearts of Heart of Lions, and the Adriana Stars, and so, Eddie Eberbo, so Ehonum, Nafi A Dreams FC. And then, my dear Mass Sporting Club, we are in Yanomtoqua, Western Mexicosha, and Cosifi, we a draw game, T. Western Emma, ACTA, Nessen, but in tea, as Santi Gotoko, or more, I submitted a proposal to the National Sports Authority, some rent Barbara Sports Stadium, no, for the entire 2026-2027 Ghana Premier League season. It's a Kumasi based club, no, on so move away from the traditional A game by game A arrangement, on first game by game arrangement, on secure full use of the stadium for Omoho matches throughout the season. Under the proposal, and Kotoko will take a full control of the stadium on match days. Now, from retaining a revenue generated from their game, while the NSA and so remaining responsible for preparing the facility for matches. And the development comes as work continues at Barbara Sports Stadium ahead of the new Ghana Premier League season. Team Ukwahe Stadium, and yeah, Oma Ukwahe Field, catch up some requirements. We are meet. So I said, we call one of the a year in Kunya crowd causes out in the or canopy or Hana. But I say, Nano, me and my yin say, we are said, I didn't have bones or gooms, our box needs somebody hang.
2: So I say, no, no,
0: what's our box there?
2: What's our box?
0: Padlo, a kerro can save it down. I was a penny penny was a fool. Hey, sitting down the hang. Into no, I said, do quite a canopia. Oh, Salamanina, come. Into no, we are ministering the Mexico, quite a bad sports room, sir, as I can't dear count. And so it's me a count, you know. Almost on coma, almost so at the ABP, oh no, no. Na Eric Tinkler, and so a monitor, a place, local and foreign. Na Eric Tinkler, a coach, for coach, yentie a Tinkler, and so on coma, on so the
4: needed to assess players to see the quality that we have, and then we needed to do a lot of scouting over the past 3-4 weeks. You know, it's been pretty tough for Stanley and myself because we haven't had much sleep, looking at so many videos of players both locally and then obviously internationally, and looking to strengthen the team, you know. And when that happens, obviously it does take a knock-on effect in terms of creating that solid foundation that I was speaking about when it comes to the physical necessity of the game. The preseason, you want to make sure that, you know, you have a 6-week period where physically the players will be able to apply what we want in terms of our game model. And it's been hard work for the players. We've gone into certain friendlies where physically the players were extremely tired and exhausted. And mentally, that's obviously also.
0: And to Ura Tinkler, out to Sampan, the Brofu.
2: Asempa FM.
0: Last season, before finishing 8th in the league, you know, and then Tinkler and the Tiki Air Charge. Off season now, Shas in Tierra, a year Brunia, or Babaji League, or Ubia under everybody's naked eyes. Yes, and the name of Bissiako, Kotoko Brands and then partnership manager. You position the Biaba Krumao, David Obenyako, or no soon come out the Abedi.
5: 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I told you, you give on us your image rights. So before you do TikTok live, before you do dancing videos, you need permissions. In a Kotoko apparel, in a Kotoko bus, you need permission. I hope this is well understood. If you are wearing a hat, and the hat is not a Kotoko branded hat, you have to take it off. All these things are crucial.
0: Ntino emsene aba no no we David Obenyako om se oyɛ brands and partnership eye manager edema Kumasi Asante koro kone koma ono so edi aba no Alajan Kabi apologize to eye House of Folk and supporters into we dem say Alajan Kabi dey ntino apologize say ntine
6: firstly, everything that we have to do is nothing more than the word unity. And I want to call the entire supporters. Let's build that unity among ourselves so that we make sure this class moves further and better than what we are seeing today. In fact, I will use this particular forum. A lot of people for the past number of years, when you just hear Alaga Didiate, Alaga Didiate, I mean, in fact, maybe it was miscommunication. And I want to say it on authority here today, since it's an opportunity given to me. I can't remember the last day we met this way. You know, so I wanted to use this opportunity today to say to the supporter, I insulted them. I will use this opportunity to say, I'm sorry.
0: Since he emptied Elijah and Kabi and Eddie Chopper, my supporters, and I think that it's in the right direction. Yeah. But, say, oh, Patrol, no, no, oh, after Chopper, no, Nidiachi knew Suman or Besandan, the dinner, which any pan said, oh, Patrol, and I say, oh, Patrol. I think that Elijah and Kabi has done the needful and very good for the progress of the club. So I say, because I say, oh, club, Ubian, you know, dear, what I say, we need to create, and Ugusu, Mania, the Diana, Uncle Four. 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
7: e ko die wo mu a ye asubie Enkwana, every fisher, oh yeah, Eddie Kuno Beconini. 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
2: for us, and we are very happy because we have the Ugandan players, the Kenyan players in Uganda, and we are just the Kenyan team. We have been there, and then moved on to the final three. It's such a great achievement for us, and we are very happy about it. The other point for them to be able to see that in advance.
1: Inti no Moslina Amakrama ono winner of the women's doubles ai tensan to your badminton team na o che ne bobre pa 38 nations ne complete Botiman Air Sports Complex 12 global ranking medals and a contest over the event and after 10 day tournament a doubling a world air ranking event and after so kwa no year LA 2028 a Olympic qualifiers LA no air Los Angeles and tinness America biuna ye be sa ko no America 2028 the American hin yan koda nti wo visa na kitem de den den pa o hode dan so a se hudi go be saba na unya nko obi dia ne se person se go be dine nti Ghana's air ho one good ana eye silver ye ka se Ghana ho a ne ma Ghana timigie e wo no nti no one good inya one silver ana two bronze medals the best air fence and country's best air individual event resource and also it is PM in an Olympic qualifier since 19 and as I say since a year 64 years ago Olympics who the way they have one something demo when I'm some of a shabu ama a bayonet yama at two a good in 64 years near Fidinia one of the fans a horse I say a bit of one good one silver two bronze medal the best individual event resource at PM Olympic qualifiers mema ni team kwade na sendi under 23 year qualify krampo ti badminton fire de events ye boa wa ma badminton etumpo badminton of future say president bi na ma panyi bi so adapt ya oh tawechi ya who the badminton ebe kwachiri papa ti Ghana Air Police Service omso enlisted Air 3 junior national athletes omo graduate from senior year high school 2026 omo body on omo earlier intake to 2028 track and field air competitions so the newly air recruited athletes no eye aishi tu odobro ni sanom fenom se jafa okotia amedia se police for fano aishi aishi tu bi say come on where's your driving license is it police for so timi for driving license I said, the code demand on that. Okay, come to the office. See, Esther Menu, and so TI, I'm a dear SHS, and also Oma Fano. And I feel so crano, Kazili Abdullahi, and also, Abdullahi for stories in power. TI, I'm a dear SHS, and also, Afano Police, Tigana Police, with your my yard, yeah. Ma papa pa won at least papa pa na ma form no won say ha mu akonjuntuni bonyo bi o kamie nezuriye juvi the initiative we offer air promising young athletes no an additional air route ability and combine career in public service and I feel with high air level air competitive air sports into we minister nema is a course

0: Aishetu, Esther Menu, and Afi Kazila Abdullah, omu ye police force see. We show na wa nyo hey yes so what I say officer, omu ye officers see. I just say we send Mexico so omu ya buy the other adults no such as Margaret Simpson, Jeanette Mensa, and Francis Eni all have been enlisted to the Ghana Police Service. I just say omu koboa emani ama etia kuyi edi ama e the police service omu jumedia omu edimiti ni abano.
1: Asenba FM.
0: Yeah, bra penny soon to us.
2: Prof, Alaja can be a dear chop at their Mahat book supporters. It's better late than never. It's better late than never because he's the least person within the Heart of Book hierarchy. Now we're expecting to say ABR. So we've been your Heart of Book supporters, make us a tier. It should come from him. Well, no, we're rising through the Heart of Book supporters leadership, NCC chairman. It was through the Heart of Oak supporters grew now na play no and a man in your access to the Heart of Oak board because of like at then times now has board structure and the UNACT and now or more a rep from the supporters leadership on the board and anytime piano now the NCC chairman or on your board no so as a rep for Heart of Oak fans no and a man in your opportunity to survey at the Heart of Oak board member and they or dear do baby or dear drew a war football administrative career mo and on him sir having done Heart of Book Juman having followed Heart of Book team no through the NCC and Heart of Book supporting base ni nano on him sir we are say the commodity football is consumed by supporters and he as football fans and football fanatics their emotions and BBR supporters are investing in club or most supporting them. Some of them will go wayward and say things we are. Obeka say, oh, where they are asking what so. If you must have a if you analyze it, it will sound weird or it will look weird in the face of the reality. Any BBR. But now if you say, now we're gaining enough experience as leadership, supporters leader, to the point, say, now Obeka, Heart of Oak supporters. Now say, if there was anybody to serve as a conduit between the Heart of Oak fans, you know, and the board led by Togba Ferdinand, it should have been Elijah Kangbi. Even when he was not serving as head of NCC board, now on your opportunity, now Obey Togba Ferdinand. So now Obey Abet Miyama, Nipa, Papa Friend said, Togba Ferdinand, at the head of supporters, Nasi Ye Pa, now Elijah Kangbi. So for him to toe the line that, or toe, to the level, say, oh, use some words, he said, oh, or more, more, cast, Togba Ferdinand, Togba Ferdinand, you're told me, you cry, ain't been talk. And I ain't be more a car. Not to be a boy a day a fat team no one. It was an unfortunate statement. Sometimes supporters on back kasa by se pain would be mante. Ube tie be nyan and be yajuma. Sometimes o kotras and was sonny be so. Now wahe. Se ud be yajuma as umfa en yajuma. Sometimes udi utiene wa. Ombeka omadien wa. Now so tiene wa because at the end of the day, or my couple war, ebi omabo draw ya show mu, and om dear one on the kasa om de bufun on the kasa. So also uto something like that at the momo baka. A lot of them, you prof, it will interest you, say, San Sam Okeka, years gone by, no. There are a lot of fans are, I saw Mabufo Besina and into almost a Munko Stadium beam because they feel that they are not valuable. I won't cast a massman Bekabian, the Fanya Juma, but when you tell them certain words, it makes them feel, say, it's not even worthy to take risk now, Mu taking on from Abufie to the stadium to come and support Heart of Book. Yes, say, Achia Emuye. And enchenche bia so e won afi ache de men ka kra no some of those comments were made like 5 years ago but for him to have realized say nin some okeka as board member then enya de a na e kon kan because that of supporters no related to him more because no feel or one of them it is so abana o say or the acho pa ba I am sure say the current NCC chairman no any name paying for ever chair now or but I sending the message across for Heart of Oak fans to accept it. But said now can and ya chop and kwa what patch on you no ni suban ne ya obe da ne dino will go a long way to show say as an orkan he really meant it and I say opportunity to one I say so muje Muslim Pamucho than a Muri Munso Munje. I still feel say there's so much in Alaji Akambi when it comes to liaison between the man Togba Afede, Heart of Oak board, no, and then getting the spectators into the stadium. He has a lot of experience leading Heart of Oak NCC. You know, the current NCC chairman can get some nimdie bi ene ehunumu kakra bi e dia free ne ho, and he has also gotten the opportunity to serve on the Hartsburg board any day to day running of Hartsburg. It's a de proper and detailed and well structured education. And they must some Hartsburg fans obey agree, no, for them to understand the modus operandi of Hartsburg becomes easier. So if there is anybody in the Hartsburg setup, the CIE, who has tested both factions in terms of pure administration and supporters fanaticism, it's Elijah can be. And for me, I feel sir, he should start behaving as such, and then on man the sumran faso and form the whole oak fraternity nina. A yes or pacho, but ni subain and I said the behavior beyond a chow panel and a bachelor, he can start putting things in place. A bit to me, I draw a lot of the supporters back into the studio, because one of the reasons Emma has a struggle is the fact that supporters now ain't any club nankasano gap at them. Supporters based now because any so I had to work as an entity, no gab them and nama a year team, no a struggle both in terms of raising funds and then even performing on the pitch, you know. It's for me, I think sir Elijah taking a very good step. Yamana Basso, but ne subai and then year after a chopan will go a long way to show say a bit me a ko ye and I say entity ko ye. Georgia Kose free say Desmond of fair and you're ready for the Black Stars job. Men any argument or needing at them. The Black Stars, Juma no, eh, the apex of your national team no. So ye in your GD they show being sir. It should be somebody you feel say or enough experience, not just ye take a gamble on him. Not just ye take a gamble on him. Sometimes ultimate take a gamble be na fa. Ebia or a deputy coach, yet now co tournament. Head coach, you know. In the middle of the tournament, you know, where Jaho Kwana see a Jan Kwan Manoko, maybe on a fire, you know, what team there is something, then I come say, yeah, man, opportunity, me uncle. But most of the times, when it comes to the main national teams, most of the national teams, coaches, and local coaches, they prepare more for this opportunity. It, you know, what's setting a target, and their man say, okay, in the next 5 years or in the next 7 years, your person obey the Black Stars head coach. So, therefore, yeah, yeah, yeah. Over Luis de la Fuente of Spain, as I know, they gave him the junior size of Spanish national team, no, and we progress, you know, on the players, you know, along the lines. Of course, football players, they ask here, quite any, you know, Obi Benya the form later, no, Obi Onya the form, then we drop it, you know, on Timino Munko, now we will call him. But over the team, what they work up, no. About 60% of the team not done by your work up, no. What coach you almost are from the junior side of the Spanish national team, so he knows them. And Odia Mababidua, it was a project that they did.
0: Just say any project, be
2: no.
0: Yes, issues diligently before the commencement of the league, so that a further inspection may be conducted with a view to approval. However, should the same infractions persist from the initial inspection, the rejection will stand. Mr. Mike Bones,
2: no problem. Prof, I am one of the advocates. Makase club license and requirement ni nina ne beya enka yema omunfanya juma. Even if say called Drew level, say, I say, yeah, boxing some of the clubs into one venue. Maybe move Friday, maybe move Monday, maybe Saturday, Sunday. Now, I don't mean like any money. I'm not IFA. We should do it. Say, Ekoba say, clubs, club owners need be any worthy enough to own the clubs. We should tell them and get them out of your football. No, now, I'm going football proper. And I'm ramming. Say, be ya, and the money beba. If I what I say. So, whatever requirement, be ya the club licensing board. No. And they are two jano say any venue be a ambitia. I am offering it me cast on quadin to, but I'm saying say there are some venues are ebia e dear nibia. Near the compare be mudia utims as a way the heck a crutching way. But
1: on my Adriana dear no may a course is here. Echo Adriana for so
0: okay. Upia
1: e bpia na me perceive in cranky and cast but na away yeah, management level one cassa, not even communication, management level one cassa. Na the other two men name ne se Adriana de ntio manji am tum no eh inner perimeter
0: okay
1: there's a problem with the inner perimeter. In the inner perimeter, no.
0: In two fiancumo, yeah, division one.
1: I am telling you, lawyer, come in two fiancum.
0: I am my inner perimeter, be prerogative. Even with division one, pack in your cry, so your inner perimeter. Say about referees, any place, no.
2: Yeah.
1: And two say, be or ha, inner perimeter, no, or yeah, yache. But if you be both season, be we know. And the Adriana for the no, a year. Inner perimeter pay. Okay. And no crown no, Adriana for no. It's about you see almost about 80% complete. And the Omoven in the Omobo.
0: Adriana so media.
1: And the Yamba dressing room.
0: Adriana so media personality.
1: And Yamba the pitch.
0: General manager.
1: Aha.
0: Media voy.
1: Aha. And the media voy. Four venues now. Ebia a problem bar one. And I see how proven. Adriana the any day. And it is a inner perimeter.
2: From the inner perimeter, I say only the ground here. So the medical can most of the stadiums, you know, and yet human friendly. It's even cost the money. Now among for just now, a lot of them, yeah, no, mostly need towards inner perimeter. No, most of them are so some not out of town. It's a little bit here. They know where.
1: Areas like Venus, like Sa Domania, they know. Eh, no, sit now, hono yeman tem. Aye ma not quickly on my inner perimeter. Obi kwa ho chat ticket no kwa onko. 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
0: Eh
1: baby e chire ono. Na obi jina on to etime. Nti aduana de na as a result of omo inner perimeter ne problem nti na ma omo anya. Na no kwa mo si 80% complete unze na na. On ven yagro. Yes, intentemo.
0: Okay. Nti Filippo to dia ba say happy birthday. Enko ma Ed Nat Opare yeboa founder of eh the Shen Ministries. May God grant you all your heart desire and satisfy you with long life. From her daughter Nana Sewa, aka International, and also Eddie Bevdi, we Ebijai Kama, CM Property, my driver Danny, Danny Ado, and so say Bibia E Kama. Now, wrestling is here, of course, Danny, say, okay, hey, Danny, it didn't be your assignment, me who didn't ever create him, Major Atuo, Afi. Oh, senior most Benghazi, wadama, you remember what it? Now, I'm say a deep insight theological ministry, a Bible school. And as a deep insight theological mission Bible school, affiliated with a Ororo Embassy Theological College. Now, Obama, I'm say we ordination. And as a ordination ceremony, a graduation, and a bit in Basso, 26th of December 2026, time at 9 a.m. Venue no air Calvary Cross Prayer Ministry, Pukwase, behind the DA School. In tea, where shares on Coca, also 18 Sabas in tea, where the Miamadina prophetess and Dibijam say. Prophetess Adakwa and the Bijam Semin Property and for more but we program now as inya in Wayakra December ton say and also a bit and sabasinti and also kuma and also a tian sabati and show say December on my bitia announcement na it me appropriately at the mom kama na ehusin and yema ABC ako ehonum. Afe hey Jojo FC and so say a year you'll be and so abedana bemu na or say Madame Francesca Madame Francesca Afi Nutako, Sister Afi AKACC, on also Edayawa, sorry, Bibia Mikrema, Omse, 29th of August 2026, Memeda, and on also Ebene, ye, barrier ceremony, no, and Bibia Bacosu, you know, Bibia, Unim, Eye, Madame, Eye, Francesca Afi Nutako, no, na Okujom, Eye, you know, 29th August 2026, and Ebitian Sabaso, Saturday. I'm saying wakekeeping. I'm saying family gathering and no official wakekeeping. It's a family no residence. I'm saying 33 Trinity Street. Main passem East Legon. And I said you made it. Between your person to join Jojo FC and I send a senior sister. It's a no so main proper check camera. And for man Elba Bibia on us will be into no Jojo fantastic evening. And come out Elba Bibia will be a. Anna, I said, my dear, na Millicent, my dear, na Millicent, no, me nyan hu, Millicent, and the full name, but Millicent, or company, bia, a fair company, no, Iwale contours, what I say, you can't design pa, Iwale contours. 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
0: French for French for orange
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1: 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Uh-huh. Uh-huh. Uh-huh. 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Technical team ni nyina from the Ochichi boy kusi head coach ni so ni bi obi amfa na adwuma nto o magu o technical team ti prom more update nyame adu mo kina ye ba ye ni nyina so be ma ye chief o mamintia new towns go rise
0: new towns go rise
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0: angola
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0: 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Enkoma Solomon Teria, A.K. Nana Solo. I say God bless your new age with a good health, long life, and then prosperity from Inshaba Jena. We mosquito ni bejam mosquito birthday sin bebre na so omo ye news adoma bo say no their family and their but those say Sunday we sin FM no ni obi bi oh we to coupon oh ni aye oh ne abonyo mu dia ma me say eni bi na em say mosquito ye no what I say we to coupon ne ye dia abonyo mama so
1: timi ya man for dia na ni we fi ono angaza
0: ni we mosquito ni dia happy birthday to Solomon Tewia AK Nana Solo God bless your new age with a good health long life and then prosperity from Inshaba Jena and almost the way na it's me Abeja I had to know a lot of messages I'm for the Ababa Temse near many shows so I meet me anyone dance you know and I'm a proper chidi amam babia alaji Nuru Bremen so babia will be a fantastic evening Ken Step Kenneth Kwame Asari babia will be a chamo Ken Step Michael Finance workers in any Alpha Lotus workers in a muna yani tiese mutie din din din din din din din din ebwa ema niyama it's me aku ye ye 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
1: Yo, what up, my people? It's your boy SARKODRE, Sarkodio Bidibi Pompid, and I'm here chilling, listening to DJ Viper. 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
2: Them day waste my time. 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

Accra, good evening, Ghana. We saw Femo Munyazo and then Russell Emma Asampa 94.7 FM. So, my mimi sa, I want to say, name I could say, and I have fun, and I was hungry, I want to bread, I would test some perfume 94.7. Bibia wabia samre awe Joshua no bibia mamini kavasna Emma Professor Wallace. Yes, so the sports night at the bro. Na afeina unia bema wadi ne sick. I would banga was some pure to harga with gawagasi to see baba chosen tekoku DJ Viper. 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

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May you know, yammy and sa and Chabiba Kobekam. Yababa didn't come on. And to be joining on Facebook Asampa 94.7 FM.
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Na yen new commercial see Benghazi Edmund Romo Media no so. Sana Prejons reproduce show no. I'm a DJ on the union if you said Ediba. What I say. And a mere sick in Anga Samadima Kunya. Be dibe hini and enemy. About 8:30 to 10 p.m. there. Me your hini king. A yes, as I see soon hini nan. Omo hini me. I say, Mammy, you're my gaga. Minjam and much. And Tabani, come on. Oba your new Facebook asampa 94.7. Na me for videos am saka. Ever change sia. Se obe se o commenti. What do I drink se eba? Se u celebrate birthday. Birthday celebrant. Amuti mi nano. 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Tie. Se udi birthday nendra. A belated and advance. Obe tu mi asani mi on Facebook. Make nkadi amao. Unti bibi ase. Na obe se o commenti ya. And your Facebook asampa 94.7. Sir, when we say Abraham Tebi Bobi do a TikTok, now be so be ubi sang wose miya Facebook for four mami. 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Answer the bedding commando. Odiye mami for in chat one famao. Barbara, na mi for video bi in chose siya. 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Yet video no atuwa sisi ya. 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
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asempa 94.7 fm on Facebook asempa 94.7 fm and no any dsc wa kaswa and no nana sounds a kaswa joe news unti sense mi na kasoa embe mi ko twemu kasoa na ta obi no ka obe ma tumi yira sese e wajo na 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What's that? What do you say? Why not you say? Oh, consuls or covota, on vota regions or covota. I say, oh, covota. Your friend saying, oh, and a brief in the crowd. Oh, boat on the channel. 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Yeah. 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
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Share live no, share live no. And Jabiana Kev, this was a Omo anniversary. Now, Omo, Radin Yakupoko for ya. 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Wa di KFC. 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
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Already a coupon. So, line in here. Videos so doso. Beg I say, okra wo videos in yo. What I say? Ye tete ya bimo so. She, she, she, she, she, she, she, she, she, she, she, she, she, she, she, she, she, she, she, she, she, she, she, she, she, she, she, she, she, she, she, she, she, she, she, she, she, she, she, she, 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Our crowd praying to what they called Tumikesi. 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What I say? 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
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I say, and see a man way a man nice, some more far to some a man on a dow. Bra Facebook, I'm a shay. I'm a catoman you and a crassy woman chain a candle is him and a almo bomb pie for to me, Cassie. Big God asking for all the good things. I was a serious and on a man a bomb powerful. So the me can you say? Nyame emma mum pie no embremu. Ba me de mihuni de Namni sebia mo ye stomach exercise. 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Omo bomb powerful to me kesi. 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Oh, man. Another prophet doesn't tell Sana. 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Anna, and some war. He will come on. And see, I'm my way a bomb pire for Tumikasi. 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And omnia omansa atuomo futso. But omansa, I say, a bee ye ra.

say Benin or say watching live from Michelle Camp ewo eno no so ehwe afi sana Kofi Mauku. Good evening Mauku, how are you doing? Asi bibia Gabriel Alhassan asi SM Gabriel Alhassan watching you live inside Asama Jericho KFC. Oh, okay. And this is the other band. No, as I say, women's fellowship. I say, a man in women's fellowship. I say, they are praying for children. On also the Akasati, Mawani Anima. I know a channel, you know, also a drink, anything. Aha, Aya Sempa, 94.7 FM. And I would teach you my DF. Yefa aye traffic emeralds is here. Nima police station. As I say, Nima police station ono traffic elho. Sana Paloma Hotel. Soft traffic. And no, I say, oh, traffic no emunya dinsa. Oh, anti motionos ye pan for me. Mowaku fast a wood at a clagon. Bridge no, also clagon one under bridge wa heavy traffic piling. Eho, also monsieur sopa and for my zone. Or another route be a not for the amai. Na accident to the be movie da. A busy war, your friend say, Oyarfa. But where the accident to where the Cecilia Wayne and a young wine car at the Amano, bra Facebook. One a young wine car the Amano. 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I say, yes. 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
0: ne mre na so
1: 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But someone auntie, I would rather be saying I don't.
0: Because prophecies when you na, I who I control who, ye ye betumi esi anabi wo ye ho hwe nye ye
1: oh that is not na wo ye ho hwe nye ye bibia wo ye ho hwe be ye ye wo ye ho hwe be ye ye unlike accident ni say any dey entimi stop it but wo kra na wonam kwa no so no e na another thing am say hu 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
0: de be okay ebe ma no okay yeah. 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confessional and hear me hello good evening Yeah, good evening.
2: Hello.
0: Yeah, me too. Come back to you. Okay, yeah, for call off for Hello, good evening. Me bacho, udi naga safi.
2: Yes, I'm Melinda.
0: Lower radio setting, mommy. Sorry, confession. I need more than you confess it. Yeah, you're more than but sorry to me, be so. Lower radio setting, no, mommy. Get here, won't come on. I didn't confess it.
2: I mean, any program will be there. I'm the answer.
0: Okay. Kosuati, Jamie had more chamber, but I go pim Thursday. And Tiati and Intem, no, who do you call? 8:30 me, I shall say. Why? Okay, then I say, hello, good evening. BBAB, confession time. Get you. So it's a question. Oh, where the anchor be fair to the anchor confessional, but a quick one be San Antonio.
3: Macho, remember, the coward, not in the back, a coat, not a basso coward,
0: not in the back, a so quiet. I don't confirm it more. And the air program crowd happening, where the air program crowd happening, and today you are me, you are. Why? All right. Hello, good evening. Hello, good evening.
4: Hello.
0: Yeah, confession time. Bibia, bibia.
4: Four, five times.
0: No, I'm so obi yere. Now, wouldn't him say obi yere?
4: Oh, now,
0: Okasa, ni ye claim, mami. But now, wouldn't him say obana wari? Now, wouldn't him? Okay. Ya the number between Yawian, Yawian warfare. Why? So, prophetess, why? Ye be you ano. Why? Hello, good evening. Okay. 0243 896 364 And no number free. Now so the confession at the abba. 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Na sisi ano a life abana. Say a man for it just say Ewrade, me se obema nye adwuma enkoware ti. 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
0: 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What do you catch it? Make your own pipe boom. Prophet is what? But what is scanning heading? What is scanning at 4 million or the heading?
5: Oh, Dan, I mean, saying can't be the bin on the sun and the DD.
0: Oh, now comment the ODR, fine.
5: And
0: how did you carry it? Into uno man sa say na udi di say na did you? Oh my God, baby, Anna.
5: I'm better, Daddy.
0: Why na utcha udi utcha wunu?
5: I'm better.
0: Why not? But ne ye no Kobe.
5: I'm better. Na ye nim ne busi afu.
0: Hmm.
5: I say ya ona me di na me na me ana me koto so. Into na ye ne nim ne busi afu.
0: Okay, okay. I have to say, send your beer, no me a beer mountain.
5: Okay.
0: What I say?
5: Okay, because that patrol, just say, Nibusha for crying minimum, Anna, yeah, you wear a home. Send me the air, I am not in a bow bed, no, Sawa.
0: Okay.
5: Internet, you in a nimno, into a better and a cramp or no. I'm in a police for better and then question about your granny nim up to now.
0: Okay. 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
6: Good evening.
0: Bibia. Confession time. I didn't why.
6: Confession. Yeah. I was suffering on masturbation.
0: You are masturbating still.
6: Yes.
0: When was the last time we ye be?
6: Oh, I think last week, yeah.
0: Last week, yeah. So for how long? And what masturbating?
6: 2 years.
0: 2 years. Uni ye?
6: My
0: no girlfriend.
6: No.
0: Oh, are there one person you're about to? And I'm saying you're dancing on your bat now.
6: Oh, daddy, daddy.
0: When you say a physical habit, be a or pick a free baby and I say spiritual for you. When you say,
6: yeah,
0: you're
6: telling me when you say something like spiritual because I'm not that kind of.
0: So you think it's spiritual?
6: Yes, yes.
0: All right. So your number better to after showing the faith. Prophet is one among them. Why? Nyamin Tubejai. Thank you. All right. Next caller. Hello. Good evening. 0243896364. 0243896364. 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What I say, into Muna Gramma, your bonnet, but enye. Unia, you are no matter. What do you be one secro? I'm an occupy fiasi. Yenin composes here 0243896364. 0243896364. And no, and a number, I'm Yango prophet is in China in Indian Kumagra. Mommy.
1: Hi, Pa.
0: Yen she assemble could be kind. 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
1: Viper, a branch ye we yanka sansem no okan mi we ne spiritually. 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
0: Okay.
1: And your bonnie the one trim set or yenipa or live that kind of life. They come, I need this money, mammy, for after all. The person is a waste. 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No, because Bonnie be a bedia chiribia, Uncle baby adie, but he should just do that. No, sir, no, fanche.
0: All right. Yeah. Thank you. Hello. Good evening. Good evening. Hello. Good evening. All right. Yentel, me bato, yentel, unka, obe fre, 0243896364. Confession time, but oh, confession bia. Ube tu mnia for Facebook, adi amai. Yebeken kai Ed Ama Viper. Good evening. Please, when will you continue with the day born and their meaning? Yes. Yebetuaso. Wednesday. Yebetuaso. Cause it's Wednesday. Hello. Good evening.
7: Hello.
0: Good evening.
7: Hello.
0: Hello. Good evening, Metonka.
7: Hello.
0: Hello, Metonka. Good evening. Okay. 0243896364 And no any number for hello, good evening. Good evening. Good evening.
7: Good evening.
0: Confession time. Bibia bibia.
7: Bibia bi.
0: Until.
7: Me me phone na me yeye no.
0: Mhm.
7: Me de counterfeit e de ama police ni bi. Da.
0: What the counterfeit ama police ni?
7: Anajo.
0: Na obi so sika na.
7: I was say.
0: E ba ne say no the counterfeit ma police ni.
7: Na after ne me di me. What was the after bi a card the police go na ya mo check check a e mo wi sika.
0: Yeah.
7: Enti sika ne be di me master. Ana mo ka je o say bon sambra ne me kita. Ana o de ma me e kita no. Me kita e ne ye du be bi ni na. As a police in the air stop here, you know, in the matter, no, or if you come, I say, men farmer police in the intimidation, so far, can't accept any day, ma, police in the air.
0: Okay, okay, Cecilia, police in the Cotadina, Yabona, one of you?
7: I don't know.
0: All right. Yeah, point the number to Januar Fe. Yeah, pick it in the scholar. Hello, good evening. Good evening. Asampa 94.7 FM. On Facebook, join in. Asampa 94.7 FM. Hello, good evening.
8: Good evening.
0: Yeah, Bibia, Bibia. Okay. No, of course, no, yeah, Bonnie. 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
0: me se quotation be na sikane se Bible verse be
8: ba quotation
0: won hwe ubie ma na sikane sen
8: oh na ya tikiti sikane bi no.
0: Okay. Yaba bon pa de ama wai. Wo na na obetumi aka asema to so cause obi an isem wa ni de over na de a. Obe how. Hello, good evening. Hello, good evening.
9: Good evening, da.
0: Bibia bibia. Nyame adom. Show no wo fere ne ka bibia bibia e wo slogan. No wa jesu bibia bi. Bibia bi. As I say, Elsa, we are active. El show no so. Bibia, Bibia.
9: Yeah, Bibama.
0: Yen tell confession.
9: Yo, Papa, what day you made me chill with life? I will. I'm a kid.
0: Okay.
9: Let me say, let me never you be netting.
0: Uh-huh.
9: And then I be there. But don't we the mountain, whom we see as a mountain, and did you bear Bosom of Clementis also? Then I may have found one, Mosmo. Then I may have found.
0: When in that say?
9: Bachwane.
0: Ah, girl no know when it say.
9: But say me who no want in a mistake no open so. You know o woman man dem wo.
0: It's now ni sie mu di mpem agro.
9: Dan Bachwane.
0: Won ni sie mu how many times?
9: O bebe mpe nine.
0: And nine. But o free mu no want take.
9: Bacho daddy.
0: Alright. Yeah, the number better to jack, but free, name would you come off air? Once a video today, into me, Nimcomobia. Why? Nyami show, confession time. Bonnie be a weddy, Bonnie be a weddy, dear why be a unia new como, nanya coupon, and nami is so embow. Call nyankupon, eh? Or no, and na, or de bonnie, etche. Good evening.
10: Good evening.
0: Udi, you know, Safin. Eh, sorry. Meba to Bibia, Bibia.
10: Bibia.
0: Yentie o confession.
10: Bacho kama misa no na ese well na yeti time back mu ese madam fubi ne wo pa wa outside to see four bedroom na the man assistant ye well na yeti mu ba madam fu no no ko take any school.
0: Okay.
10: Ne madam fu no ko take any school. Aye one na me me wo.
0: Okay.
10: And you know, one day, Tina, I said, well, well, a terrible man, I'm a year away. A gentleman, maybe some, be me, Madame, for a say. Okay,
0: we in casa.
10: No, see, what the on school or the terminal or the funny someone or the agitation of Bama.
0: Mm-hmm.
10: You know, I can't say no, or see Miss Mintra in there fine. Let me see, Matt. And to me, a bear one, yes, I know. Let me see, it's in here to be with me, yes, I'm a day, every day. In 3 months, as you ask, mommy, okay. My yes, I'm a tradition, I get it to 15 years.
0: Get you to 15 years.
10: Yeah, me was Adeni Hami.
0: In two how many years?
10: Yeah, me was 34 years.
0: And why masturbate, you know? Why masturbate, sorry. Why masturbate 15 years?
10: Yeah, Adeni Hami.
0: And see, what that man are we here? We are that man.
10: It's February. Me
0: kind of cry. A 5th February, but you win your view.
10: Yeah, February, na me to me, I am.
0: What worry? Oh, a girl.
10: Me, okay. By up to now, me, worry. Yeah, I imagine you, pa. Now, as I didn't say, I hunt to me, I'm here, coming in, be so yuri. I had to pay.
0: Oh, no, be you, swada.
10: Yeah, yeah, me, what, me, papa, me, move, I mean, come out, I'm in general.
0: All right. You better come on. Unim, because what you show, you have a point, you have a number, betuja, prophetess number, over free, now you know what you come on. Why? Baby, I better come on.

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1: Piper.
0: Eyao. 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And a man who swore di udo.
1: Yeah.
0: Esa dem.
1: So many of them.
0: Emema ni bi utwa di udo di ma omo yire no. 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
1: Yeah.
0: Na obu di udo ni senwa. 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A man who about be a friend Rose. Now Rose, you know, yes, you about be on to credit them one. Sabi, yo. Evesia, prophetess. I know on you. I know on that be Uber to me robot. I can't talk.
1: Yes.
0: Who to me?
1: You drew Bonnie, we are say. You do Bonnie, we are say. Who's a trust and car say every year, Muno? Bonnie, be brave, sorry. Me who the lady be by counseling, sir. Now, or say, Nukunu, it's quine. Now, Nukunu, too, quine, or that was that thing, and Nukunu, the money, and all the entertaining home. And Tinan, Nukunu, or UK. It's a bad money by, and not why addicted to Dido.
0: You be addicted.
1: And it's only bad money could have a sex, or catch reno, me patcho, unless so be you see Dido, do baby, and son of a penny, my
0: yes.
1: I penetrate you because only any affection be added, ma, Nukunu, or done in chain.
0: Mammy, chair, Mr. Gentleman, or you meet mammy, or see my mammy, you meet in the Mr. Gentleman. Fetch me, meba, oh my boy, you say, Nami Shaw. Watch me live on Facebook. God bless you, Mr. Gentleman. Oh, go for you, dear. Mr. Gentleman, only be you to come at the amount. Hospital Junction, SD Hospital Junction. I want a gentleman, or big shout to you, bro. Mommy, and you so.
1: I know I had dinner. And I sound crow for you, way, mono. Eh, and I mean, me who said, and you all the time, they see a blaming me, man. Because you as a wife, no, so why can you would you see a young colour?
0: So Ponqua Bozama
1: Niranza
0: be.
1: It won't swallow him so uokunu as a virtuous woman and a baby answer that you fee. Only bema be betting us and a bema way we are stubborn or you're quick tempered. The power of a woman you can team that spirit in the man. And to him so uokunu now when you be the dano. And all these things are happening because Viper now can be says or bema ye juma inquiry. Everyone yen bema ye juma o. Or baby or you're sexually addicted, no
0: yes,
1: matter how many times, sir.
0: When you're not say a day, on to me, not 2 days. I don't. You're both full and scoping and baby, you're to me, I can't say.
1: And
0: on to me, not 2 days. I don't want
1: sex. And you're one, and a two. And money be brain show who ye. Eh, where your very big problem is here, Bani Abetre. A man bebre and show who you only got a same cry problem. And you know, gonorrhea and syphilis, and San Yamanaya girls, and even brain you all the time, Nasakano. And you all the time, no all penetration. This time, a man who wears Yomka Somo Penicacraca. But that is not it. Or Bakrasaka Craca be very proud. But because of Sahuanu space, Abaho, I yes, spacious, and you know, all the Anisha down so sana that satisfaction, oh, yeah, the girls have to learn how to bath.
0: And a man be also a memano, prophetess, a memman be so a memman in ye, Juma ye.
1: I know that.
0: And it's in a maker, and it's in the be a maker fate to my party clinic once I know. Mama, me see fate, dear. Me to me, fate in ante, na me ye lose guard, viper. Me to me lose guard, ye. Ultimate winning, ultimate fermento form.
1: Cause
0: many faith to fun and am.
1: Sir.
0: Med, dear,
1: sir.
0: My is a poor, me, we, intimate cell, we a bema with weak erection, early ejaculation, premature ejaculation, me batoti, bema or beman to me, sorry ye, ultimate gina sonche, and yes, our conuma drone one so. 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Bema, your veins, intini, and a yejuma. it is a secretion to me take place here. 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
0: e chifin e fu ni pedia no cholesterol bad cholesterol. 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
1: Yeah.
0: Bad cholesterol. 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It's one for the man to jam. Who don't need Chemo Santa Maria? Abuya Junction. A one number of faith to my particular. Remember to offer. Now, who bomb dear? Who a discount? I'm the bomb. Now, I'm one for the Amadi Chicheni Pediano a free Omunuska. It's me so. Ya will be a how. We a bema. We your bar. Co faith. And no matter if you frame me, only me deal come here, me ya, or so be in the yere da. 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A man, the money be yambo, some fool. It's me so, oh, ye bema. We can see, eh, be over worry. 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
0: You call a confession for us.
1: Aye. And you know, son, I can. And I want to know, Obi or Honsua, share a mouth when you uncle Ponkrain to me and please, and me, Pesa Mamma, would take you very close look at this thing. Share, Emma, Bema, to a summon, and we are natural, we look very handsome.
0: Yeah.
1: As a semi baby, whom you baby.
0: Yeah.
1: A fanny, Yakosanos, that is a woman. And you also crop a cranny in your Jumana 247. So be south 10 cities and there. Now we mano. Now the edge no visa 20. Now when you have a man son.
0: Yeah.
1: And tin who boy juman now so oh yank a crank a cry on so be more banon so any age on that side. Oh no be or no be yere that because die back on fray and also no be yere dano. Or making statements be none a line when you're clear or say on no boa lady. And tin on that angle no quince not the man in intino on any day and a man yama yamresi a bet me ya be being a crank a cardia support your home. Because who can alcohol warrior is not guaranteed, sir bear man, me say me part to tato. Sometimes in a week, let me out at about 10,000. Tini nam diko go biba. So no, we have to learn how to support ourselves to support the men.
0: Yeah.
1: Yes, as our pressure na dam me manu suni nina nebe ya den. Ebe ko form. Ena branch ya masturbation na semi. Ono ne di na spiritual. Unso si school time. Ena ni mate bi chila ni said den. Or the den gu ni same the funny bear.
0: Or the soap. The funny semua.
1: No, the funny bear.
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0: 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wawoda nyakupon and show Mrs. Giftisian Adams today's birthday. Okay, happy birthday and comma engineer Mrs. Giftisian Adams today's birthday. Happy, happy birthday to you. God is not done with you yet. May your cup overflow with blessings as you turn a year older today from your sibling, Akweku and Bella. And on the CMV show, happy, happy birthday. And see, Mrs. Gifty Sion Adams, today's your birthday. Enjoy your day. Oye, engineer, nyame show. No tun kwem na oma winyini nche na onye wakuma swadi na enfama video ebe efeni. Alright. IMAX DJ. Yes. Se oma ye ma street experience. IMAX. Oma ye ma street experience. On the 29th August 2026. Ose grab your ticket. Na bibia nkosu ye enfama. 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Eba so Starlight Pub. I want to do a Metro Mass, a wha and a party ni echoes 9 p.m. till so wa bed over break no be call. So DJ Sino, I'm a DJ. What I say, on a Jumadi ni naeding, a city naso, intimation super and for my Nyami Aduma, any day ni chimu, I was Starlight on the 29th August 2026. Nyami Shabini, the first book was sorry, over to another sorry, and a DJ Viper. Beggars in the Facebook. Prince and the producer show. My mention Aima. Aima internet, a big shout out to you. DJ IMAX on a born you nina. Jamie Adwachna Ibishia. Skittles, it take you over. Stay tuned. Don't touch your dial.

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0: 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The way the followers, the original followers, the guardians, watchmen, the branches. It is an atier. Yeah, you don't know. The watchmen and the branches. 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
0: 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change their religious laws osun a omusun no emra na the otu the creator no e de ma wo no wo mesese no so ma sese no emra no wo mesese no so ma sese no ebi ne abenya kosera sum yi ebi ne abenya 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efri Israel memu te se abusuaku Ifri Israel to say Abusiaku came to Rome. Came to Rome as a religion. We do Rome no. The Christianity no Edania no. As a religion. Hey, can you see me from number 20? So, me really sentiment me from 20. Anyway, me bubamo. as a religion. Christianity no if you as a family omuti et se ebusuaku ebeduru rom no na bedane religion no went to British and I say UK no na edane akodane politics and came to Africa as ended our Africa say as a politics. So Christianity left Israel as a family free so called Christianity yes and
1: FM
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1: As simple
0: the Romans and the Greeks persecuted. A persecuti sankrofui and they killed the first followers of Yahusha. Umkun a shelf no mudi Messiah ni nechi. Who called themselves? Omunani from Omunom from and I said dear down so I dema onu ne kutonguye Nazarenes. For hundreds of years, those same Romans and Greeks then became the first official Christians. One woman be a Christian, some Roman and Greek for no woman, they the first Christians. Church now, a baby, as no, ewo history where would be trivia and yet you. I don't know how is it rare. Oh, those. Same because all Christian church in Roman or piano but imagine what you say if you or boy or castle if you on one or two for that is a or so different day they were Timuna and you know ninja film to your friend mother church because all the Protestant at home from Martin Luther to no film almost started here mommy my campoda I mean mount a yuka kra well you know from history or me didn't 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
0: 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What you say, my friend? The battle axe of reform. 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John Calvin, 1509 to 1564. What you say, my friend? The teaching apostle. Ani benya John Knox. What you call me? What you power hopa? Yeah, my papa we are trying to be coachy. John Knox, 1514 to 1572. Orunye fenu the sword bearer. Anye nya George Fox, 1624 to 1691. 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
0: ha un free ha na free hin bible so mo na ye translation first translation your cliff the first translate only kan ye ye eye Septuagint eye what do say eye Greek for ne din kan ye from Hebrew no ye 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Alexandria. 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And of the Egypt, and perhaps of the surrounding countries. 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It is commonly called simply. 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Ah, no, we should. The abbreviation is LXX. LXX. It is sometimes called the Alexander version. Alexandrian version. It will be a normal friend. First, oh, Titisemuno, Titimlemuno, ancient one. Namese Yaman, we be Sasemu, near friend Alexandra version. Which is date near began about 280 BC. 280 BC. The name Septuagint, a Latin Septuaginta 70, which is 70. Metro Wagina, Metro, a bread to say, Wagina, to Metro. It's delivered from an ancient tradition concerning the origin of the version. That version. If we, a mamre, a camp tradition, a mamre, ancient for a mamre. 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Why? By four, him, I know, and what can be. Oh, Tibania Latin version. The name Vogit. To be a cousin, because every Latino, you be now the Ethiopic version. Ethiopic version, Ethiopia. Omu ye ancient. Latin Vogit, you know, now, and so ye Latin for no Roman for no. Also, problem, you know, how do you know? And you want to start here. Now look at me because I came once a much away. The Latin Vulgate means a common or current. It was first applied to the Septuagint. Uncle for Septuagint in the Old Testament by Jerome, Augustine, and others. Then it came to be applied to the Old Latin version. And una ebay. As delivered from the Septuagint, Jeffrey Septuagint, the term Vulgate, Sarnum Fenu, until Latin, the first step up and Fenu Vulgate came to mean corrupt, a just a corrupt and a bit, and I say uncorrupted.
2: 059.
0: But your mate is still Mamu Fefe, yes, Ramu Ghana, Mamu, yes, sir, and was so used by Jolomi for, and also by Chese, you see, entino ya cheche ni jina meyankwe ni mnafi. 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
0: 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But Matthew chapter 23, verse 2-3. Shall seem be okay, ready mood, but may tell what be. Or say, the scribes and Pharisees sit in Moses' seat. All therefore, whatsoever they bid you observe, that observe and do. Sana. King James, you know, because all Bibles you know, in the King James, you know, need decline. And John Wycliffe, you know, yeah, you know, oh, we, and I, William Tyndale, a by 14 something. And then, you know, oh, maybe, you have church, and you know, you have Shanty, Matthew 23, my main country, you know, it's yeah, and some of you know, who, na Barbara who don't you know we can James 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
1: asempa na
0: se uhwe that is not what Messiah said. Yanhwe ancient Hebrew Matthew the Okanin or say, but do not follow the takanot. Udum takanot no. Takanot no. Okay, udi mamin mu. Do not follow the takanot and masim. Do not follow the takanot and masim of the Pharisees, for they say they follow Moses and Moshe and do not do what Moshe says to do. After the crucifixion, do not follow the takanot on the Pharisees. You go back to what Moshe said and do. Yaka take a note noa a Pharisees law that change Tola biblical law. Pharisees formula ya won kasa sheshe. And you see baba ho nyina o se me nya ba won se ese me kan ni na ntina me do free anya ma asie sa ntu follow a u jabo trainer follow a not because ye betre anya ma o ma sesa no kasa no ntwere ne bia. I feel not a say who say, oh, ampa, ye di free, but what if you win and cray? And you know, or say, Francis, no, take a note to ye, Francis, for no law. Ya, one cassa, she said, Yabatas, one did a cano, a ye tola, as a changey, assistant, be break our law, no. And unty, my mamma was up, Nibia.
1: Assembly,
0: Matthew chapter 15. In here, this year, papa, because any panel, oh, as soon as Christianity, no, oh, tisumo, oh, yakokra, yeah, I hope. Okay, Matthew chapter 15. Or say, I'm not careful only for a C4, a free Jerusalem, a bar, Messiah and chain, a becan say. I didn't think I was here for no any impenny four at the same so. Chenusu, Kratuo. I didn't know was your phone any penny for at the same so. Maybe English no at any. One who grew on sa and son of Odidi. Way and never break a law, a attack note. One who grew on son Odidi. Anna Mezano, a boa, as someone say. I didn't know monso, matati 70. Muni Yankopon, I said yes so. I didn't know mon matati 70. Or say, I didn't know monso, matati 70. Muni Yankopon, I said yes so. Oh, ain't it? There's a one. Ni Nyankopon ahyɛde so. Mamie, ya scripture. 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Or say, okay, me call to no. Or say, why do you Tamidim? Tamidim
1: FM.
0: Original name is from Tamidim. That is the 12 apostles, and they're from Tamidim. Tamidim. Transgress the tradition of the elders. For may do not wash their hands when they eat bread. Their bread. But he answering said to them, why do you also transgress the commandment of Elohim? Elohim, no? Because of your tradition. Eti, where they be new? Yabaya ba yini nyina ngodwuma ya ma pack ni nyina yi enti no sana busua etie o se o kan Deuteronomy chapter 4 verse 2 o se you shall not add to the word which I command you, neither shall you diminish from it. That Elohim which I command you o che se. So King James, you know, a blasphemous, because what's the son? A seven pa. Now what have you? I see. The worship, we don't want you being film. The only one you go for them, we don't want you being film. We don't want for mission can hold. But we don't want you being film. The be a kind of name ceremony. And this way, na, ekuta wuna ode shumu dia.
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0: We na any problem no. So we because say who can we are. Sa na over trust the demon. But na as the son so and this. Because our culture on say, the wish our culture on say, you do not follow the technology. More omun ni, omun mla no mashishano eso, and masim. What you say? Of the Pharisees, for they say, omka say they follow Moshe. Omka so omu di Moses echi. Omu do manoka. And do not do as own yet what Moshe said to do. The Moses Ashomun Omunye. And to what Chom say, after the crucifixion, ne wechino, do not follow the takanot. Or say, or sakato say, Momundi, omutakonot nechi on the Pharisees. You go back to what Moses said. To omunko de Moses ekatom no omuniso. And to a shofono, omu di tola ne, omukuta. The most the edema on and good on Tim Mizano, one far and rafrobia and far yamo. I'm for on my own to woman and necuta de Tolano. And I debia near Catro. To Utim say, ya what is your papa, because Bibia yamutu, Bia nya papa. 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
1: asempa FDM
0: John 16 23 to 24 ye edit no pa enu su kura no because ye kan abu and this is how nti eh bebro the Bible you see no more you sentence ni be afim o dia ye beto ba say ni nyina ni a kire me ye pese obi a unu kro na wo hu ba bia wo kro na esum na kingdom na e dia ba no. 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April near fool, near the Batua by a tradition, na the old beers or a time soon, first April say April fool, April near fool, ye moko, almost string Yankopon, Eddie Yankopon, some near my home fell. Good and must. 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

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Yeah. 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Very impressive. Aha. 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That's why you need a fantastic, great job. Please keep it up. There. Okay. That's it. Papa. DJ, I wish I was here. Now, on your case here. Maybe I'm going to say, on one, I want the one, on one. 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
0: 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E be do wuram no, wuram so na din kan e yusu after Buddhist for no more busy. 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
0: Osi, Okan Sefeniana, Osi Ben Bedua. 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
0: 0205327661 Yesimi fa mi telephone na ye telephone e wo si problem ba hun telephone mu hwono mu nye because I said time problem mu hwono mu nye once for all okay 0205327661 mi am personal line we no na say na de and then you know nti ufra said e okano na ye di ama Mike no name say beko hello
2: good evening
0: before your friends and everything fine
2: let's go your friend nana kwame
0: eba okay you nana kwame
2: nana
0: me pa cho empom ye de na bibia so ye beko you that as wish out so
2: amen as I say in shema wo kanu ma ye hu ni she ya gaza ye ya tin se ni she bible na gaza no ma daniel
0: yeah
2: nan so why ne ba betre she ni ma we ni ya she say
0: yeah
2: na me I am in thank you
0: okay Mr. Tiache
2: was maybe she me throw after program and the flow so back here
0: okay yeah as me yeah kasai ampa yeah
2: yeah
0: me kasai me nyabre flow and crew when they I adaje o mai on the person that paid ya graphic as you when they yeah okay
2: in fact bible dey ya kanya
0: ah mina me catch you
1: Asempa FM.
0: Yes,
2: sir.
0: Roman 13.
2: Okay.
0: Eh, we about for so air friend, now for some mercy.
2: Me born number na would you buy?
0: Aye, now man for some rabbi.
2: Mate.
0: Me does. Yo, which house? You. Bye. Hello. Me pass your first and after fever.
3: Me
0: need
3: is that. Good
0: evening. Evening.
3: Me
0: pass you. This is what today.
3: Yeah.
0: Oh, Debbie, yeah. Me too.
1: Asempa FM.
0: Okay. Me too, Asempa. Me too, pa. Okay.
2: Okay, na
0: my church, 1 word in Muji. Okay, what can you, Matias, we are men, sir? Midas, Miss Midas, you wish I should know. But you know, many TV are not offering me, what I don't want. You know, my offering me, I'm a personal life, why? You, Miss Midas. Okay, full frozen, sombra. Okay, 02, yeah, be personal line on TV, I'll bet you, sir, from me, 02053276 is Y. Gonna Joe Crank one. And one no crane, a brand new say, would you power who no crane? And yet, a change in Yentoqua, where Yacopon, no one about Comano, and you'll be at him in Comano, the moon, a semino, and yeah, can was it. Hello?
2: Hello, boss, good evening.
0: Evening, sir, be back here for San Afriva. Hey, Liberty, go to me for you now, dear. Wow. Hey, Madame for Baby or Leticia Manson?
2: Ah, okay, wow.
0: You, young quay, young, you are gentry, too.
2: Damn, imagine Michelle Fanny, the woman, and it down, a bravo.
0: Yeah.
2: Now, Christmas soon, me, my camp Bible, several times.
0: Uh-huh.
2: Bible, no kind of infamy.
0: Okay.
2: Now, I said, now, kind of mommy who said, no kind of camp, but last time it's Kwashama.
0: Okay.
2: And I passed a bit, you know, kind of say, it's in the first month, and I'm there for you. I'm done, you know, it's who's who comes after me.
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2: Okay, and I'm a part of the media video, and everybody wants to meet you, pa.
0: Mate, Vidasi. Cosinity, pa. Yeah, I. Yes, I eba a Quasada Ewa Adum FM 9 o'clock. Quasada number 9 o'clock, Eba Hawaii. You, Miss Midas, pa, I wish I can come, pa. You, what's your shout? You, Obisumra, Nada Tusu. Hello? Hello?
2: Hello?
0: Hello, Mibacha, France and Africa. Yeah, Abusia. I didn't know you said you're Abusia. Never so funny now, dear. You, my menu, I just let away. Hey, why are they? I wish I should have. I know you are coming, sir, dear mom. Oh, wow. But that's it.
2: Midas
0: you, Yahusha and Kao.
2: Yahusha
0: and I, Yeshua. Say Yahusha.
2: Yahusha.
0: I mean, no more was I was up so. Yahusha. Yahusha. But you, Oshawzu. Midas Papa. You, Yada Yahua. Hallelujah, Hua. Okay, Fufro Emra. Sanity. No cray back up in your menu. 0205327661. Nobody did you, man. I saw him a personal lie. As I was up. 0205327661. As so, no crano, a brebbia do. And you may need the other than so cast of a near noah. Was it any money prepentem? And then no prepentem because ebre enye me ko wo do to for mo wa hu se be be wiase ko yi de hello
3: good evening
0: baje for san arrive van you black was hey hey god you madam for kofodia opa na kofodia what say kuftan you yan you are going to tell where there na dey ba oh okay why are they e wish you
3: well le ato sun ni te le no wa na me kwa sorry
0: okay
3: esante me nya osofobia o ka tema e thomas
1: asempa fm
0: no
1: kure
0: esante
3: me wo e kwa me e fa so e tinya na tema
0: yeah
3: ah my dream bama kuma mu se obi be kire mi bi fa enya me so
0: yeah
3: but esa se mi ti wo
0: okay
3: ba hunu en kwe ba kuma mu
0: okay
3: se na na di ka mi fre ya me ka te ye wo me to roma
0: yeah
3: en a ti a fri yo kwa la gwe mu ya di te lori jesus
0: yeah
3: any desire any idea
0: yeah
3: ama sa we need a better so entinu mi ma tla be sa bisia re se
0: yeah
3: ya egwe
0: yeah
3: ya bom pa ya Jesus a bom pa ya sa
0: ai
3: ama ya be tia te se edini e Jesus
0: yeah
3: entinu mi how na se
0: yeah,
3: don't buy a CNN, a CNN fire.
0: Yeah.
3: A
0: prime bay,
3: a
0: dean bay, a CNN. And one Yahusha. My number is a WhatsApp also. And if you say, oh, WhatsApp now, oh, they will send 9% of the trade anymore. I meant to have WhatsApp with the amount.
3: Oh, yeah,
0: you see, I mean, WhatsApp. Okay, and I didn't know about Yahusha, Yah. Who H U S A S H A Yahusha.
3: Yahusha, okay.
0: Yeah.
3: Okay.
0: Yahusha the Yahusha Hamashiach and I Yahusha okay Hamashiach Hamashiach no yeah just the Messiah.
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0: Medasi. My effort you chat to effort okay. 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
0: 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Names of my son, your friend Yashayahu, Niakokano, Isaiah, Yamiahu, Niakofano, Jeremiah, James, your friend Jacob, Matitayahu, yes, your friend Matthew, John, your friend Yahukan, I say, friend John, be Oma say, be a collapse. Yakofedin, Jesus Christ, Jesus Christos, Isus Christos, ah, Mobo, Christos, Ode, Ebrenason. Enti so no crossum ye can worship cry anything. Ye maho, ye can gospel any day. Ye fellow the original name ye Besora na enye gospel. Ti gospel no and no ye wremua umbe drew edino. Church, there's no church, ye fre church. Okay church a pagan shrine. Kirk says no aye god the goddess aye assembly. Nti ye no aye Nasarim assembly. The branches, the watchman, the guardian, Edino, and no, and no, and no, for the way. Omo nim Christianity. Omo nim bibia fansa. Omo ankan bi da prophet fo ankan. Ya ansha unkom. Ya ankan bibia. A ye pagan name. A insult. Imbecile. A ye attempt die. A ye Greek speaking country. Christianos. Orovo. A ye Buddha. Na. If you call yourself a Christian, do you know who actually invented the word? Because the original followers of the Messiah never used it to describe themselves. The label actually started in Antioch, a pagan Roman Greek city. Outsiders hailed it as an insult, a term of suspicion and mockery. Instead, these believers were watchmen guarding the ancient branches of the faith, an identity they call the Nazarim. But this organic Hebrew lifestyle crashed completely with Rome's rigid culture. So Rome solved the problem by Nature say my art free and Mr. Mason can some sort of call. I was for how did you see mosquito one on the hammer be a basso may de brew na yeda mu mutasia asi DJ Kitikrini Musa mo fre ye nyina so Yahusha enhyira mo na onka mo nyina ho omo obi ani ason na onte 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
4: Your grace is taking me through, oh Lord, your grace

promise I'm done. 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